0: Weakness in prayer has made kings become beggars, and beggars are riding on horses. According to scripture, 1 Peter chapter 4, verse 7 says, the end of the world is coming soon. Therefore, be earnest and disciplined in prayer. For this reason, Freedom Time Praying Partner, FTPP, is inviting all to join this power-packed prayer program every Sunday, Monday, Tuesday, and Wednesday midnight, 12 p.m. on... This power-packed program is being led by Reverend Bernard Owusu Ansah.
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2: Amen.
0: Don't forget that the fervent prayer of a righteous man availeth much. Therefore, be part of this program. 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
0: wase ura. 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

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Or the one phone so chewa ya wuhiana.

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Yes, not the Ahombren Yeni Hato. So name mum say, who are Hwadenwa and the Timidi Shifa one so. Mr. Radi Mammy, whom Hwaden, Mammy Paboma, the baby will be any demo. Open your mouth and pray for the strength of God. 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

Bye.

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Somebody pray.

I am the one who is the one who is the one who is the one who is the one who is the one who is the one who is the one who is the one who is the one who is the one who is the one who is the one who is the one who is the one who is the one who is the one who is the one who is the one who is the one who is the one who is the one who is the one who is the one who is the one who is the one who is the one who is the one who is the one who is the one who is the one who is the one who is the one who is the one who is the one who is the one who is the one who is the one who is the one who is the one who is the one who is the one who is the one who is the one who is the one who is the one who is the one who is the one who is the one who is the one who is the one who is the one who is the one who is the one who is the one who is the one who is the one who is the one who is the one who is the one who is the one who is the one who is the one who is the one who is the one who is the one who is the one who is the one who is the one who is the one who is the one who is the one who is the one who is the one who is the one who is the one who is the one who is the one who is the one who is the one who is the one who is the one who is the one who is the one who is the one who is the one who is the one who is the one who is the one who is the one who is the one who is the one who is the one who is the one who is

para, para, para, para, para, para, para, para, para, para, para, para, para, para, para, para, para, para, para, para, para, para, para, para, para, para, para, para, para, para, para, para, para, para, para, para, para, para, para, para, para, para, para, para, para, para, para, para, para, para, para, para, para, para, para, para, para, para, para, para, para, para, para, para, para, para, para, para, para, para, para, para, para, para, para, para, para, para, para, para, para, para, para, para, para, para, para, para, para, para, para, para, para, para, para, para, para, para, para, para, para, para, para, para, para, para, para, para, para, para, para, para, para, para, para, para, para, para, para, para, para, para, para, para, para, para, para, para, para, para, para, para, para, para, para, para, para, para, para, para, para, para, para, para, para, para, para, para, para, para, para, para, para, para, para, para, para, para, para, para, para, para, para, para, para, para, para, para, para, para, para, para, para, para, para, para, para, para, para, para, para, para, para, para, para, para, para, para, para,

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1: In the name of Jesus Christ, the Son of the Living God. 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Me strong pa menda. 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
1: And run up me here research be about prayer. I love doing research. And then one of the areas of prayer, the purpose of prayer is speaking to the highest authority and giving him reverence. As in letting someone that you know that he's superior. You are petitioning supreme. You are petitioning supreme. I am going to petition the president. Or I'm going to petition the judge.
4: For the Lord is.
1: What do you mean petition lawyer? Judge. Your son won an him. Thank you, Jesus. It in Pabo no. Says ye dear how be called dine the or son. On was to see baby no wolf, you know. 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It in Pabo as a gentleman. Yet the Cordania catches a ruddy. I dear went in how or soon Tinano trust them see your bonny dean Jesus nimpa. 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
1: We are going to petition the King of Kings, the Lord of Lords. Ni akache ne say yes reno na wotwe die onye yadom onye yeboa. He should show us grace. I pray that this week the Lord will show us grace.
2: Amen.
1: Listen, I want you onye mo be ye yemo ani adom. 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
2: Receive
1: it by the power of the Holy Ghost.
2: Receive
1: divine grace in the name of Jesus Christ. This week, may the Lord show us divine grace.
2: Amen.
1: May the Lord show us mercy.
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1: In every area of our life.
2: Amen.
1: In Jesus' mighty name.
2: Amen.
4: It is my prayer.
1: We are going to now enter into the prayer section. Pejansa Enramiko 2 scripture be about Judges chapter 16 verse number 18. Judges chapter 16 verse 28, sorry. 16 verse 28. Judges chapter 16 verse number 28. Was it then Samson called to the Lord, saying, O Lord God,
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1: I pray, strengthen me, I pray, just this once, was it just this once, O God, that I may with one blow take vengeance on the Philistines for my two eyes. So for kind you
4: might here. Let me hear your
5: symbol. 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
1: 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We dear, a second chance. There be also your second option. There be he's not a second option. He is the last option. I mean, well, apart from Onu, you will be a Samson who you. I wish I have time. Was saying I will call Radi and Miss Siri and Miss Sugar Radi. She said, I will Radi Kaime. Nisununu Radi Kaime. A baby, I'm Dennis was in the Radi Kaino. Me the baby, your kind of me kind scripture. We baby, I'm dream. I'm a real who you and say,
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1: Strengthen me, I pray, just this once. Just this once. What you ready? What you ready? 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I watch you and sleep, bro. 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
0: oh Lord,
1: in this month,
0: in this month,
1: remember me and my home,
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1: remember me and my suffering,
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1: Priya, shala, shala, shala, shala, shala, shala, shala, shala, shala, shala, shala, shala, shala, shala, shala, shala, shala, shala, shala, shala, shala, shala, shala, shala, shala, shala, shala, 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

I'm gonna

0: Welcome back to Yeah, That's a Pepper Thing. 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Oh, how tender. That's a Pepper Thing! And over to Becca, who's whispering affirmations to her can.
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0: She swears it makes it taste better. It's not a science thing, but it's a Pepper Thing! Why do they all do it? All for that sweet, delicious, truly one-of-a-kind taste of Dr. Pepper. It's a Pepper Thing!
2: Amen! 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Amen!
3: Amen!
2: In the name of Jesus Christ,
3: Amen.
2: We want to go for the next prayer topic. One of the powerful prayer that Samson also prayed is that, oh Lord, strengthen me. Erade. Shemeding. Yemu bebri. 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Nemum.
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3: strengthen me
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0: Jesus. Quick one, let me remind you, Mummy and Yadi with Mammy. Freedom baby, Yadi with Mammy Misra. Go to Facebook and share the link. Go to Facebook and share the link. I beg you in the name of God. If I have freedom mind, share the link right now.
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0: People, freedom, you're not selfish. So please go to Facebook. Those of you on TikTok, on Snap, on Instagram, on Facebook, I beg you in the name of God, post it on your status right now. Let us be a blessing to people around the world. It will shock you, sir. We'll be posting and I will be share and I will be share with status. That will be a home. No, a booby. Then you're made in a sack and nipano. Yes, I wouldn't even share it, bro. When you share it and somebody found it and pray, and the Lord blesses the person, do you know how the Lord will favor you for doing that? So I beg you in the name of God, freedom mind, let us do this real quick. Let us not be selfish. Let us be a blessing to people around the world. And I believe it will really be a blessing. So quick one, freedom mind, shoot it right now. Shoot it right now. Come on now, shoot it. Share the link. And please, we are live on Adom TV. Your demo Praise TV. 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
0: And our Light TV is your demo. A famous TV. Famous TV suggest you at war then. Make us have the trouble and Bernard many me medaso. I ya nina me bomb pint. Miss Rocket will be non funny TV in Toby. Or some more Adom TV, Tifato, or more Praise TV, Fato, or more a GH1 TV, Fato, no a booby. Na mommy a mumpy, why? Yamin Shramame. Afiso, forgive me the scripture once again. Judges chapter 16. Ah, Jesus. Afishay, or say, strengthen me. Remember me, O Lord. I pray. Strengthen me. I pray. We are not see just this once. I don't even pay a bosofo. I do just this once. Come mo bwate. Come mo bo. Just this once. Just this once. Show me grace. My bread, rather my bread. Just this once. So for something who said baby, what do you kuno? Or say rather, would you want me mobile crowd? Would you have your madumba cope? Me for Niagro. Yeah, mammy, be the woo here, dear Baku Pibi, our dear Baku Pibi. Visa Baku
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0: a Juma Baku Pibi. A war Baku Pibi. When him said, all that David needed was one stone to kill Goliath. All that Abraham needed was one Isaac to wipe away his shears. He shamed and the mockery. All that Elizabeth needed was one child.
2: Because of tonight.
0: One child. So for Hannah suffering for many years, all that Hannah needed was one Samuel.
2: Jesus.
0: Samson, all that she needed was just one grace. What's the end of here? Oh Lord, show me one grace. Show me one grace. Grace, Lord, show me grace. Just this once. Oh Lord. Ah, Jesus.

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Show me grace just this once. Oh Lord, just this one, show me your grace. Rabaya Nabadibada. Yapaya Nabadibada.

Yalla baba,

You don't want you don't want you don't want you don't want you don't want you don't want you don't want you don't want you don't want you don't want you don't want you don't want you don't want you don't want you don't want you don't want you don't want you don't want you don't want you don't want you don't want you don't want you don't want you don't want you don't want you don't want you don't want you don't want you don't want you don't want you don't want you don't want you don't want you don't want you don't want you don't want you don't want you don't want you don't want you don't want you don't want you don't want you don't want you don't want you don't want you don't want you don't want you don't want you don't want you don't want you don't want you don't want you don't want you don't want you don't want you don't want you don't want you don't want you don't want you don't want you don't want you don't want you don't want you don't want you don't want you don't want you don't want you don't want you don't want you don't want you don't want you don't want you don't want you don't want you don't want you don't want you don't want you don't want you don't want you don't want you don't want you don't want you don't want you don't want you don't want you don't want you don't want you don't want you don't want you don't want you don't want you don't want you don't want you don't want you don

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Just this once, show me your grace. Just this once, show me your grace. Just this once, show me your grace. Somebody cry out.

Sadabada,

0: Just this once. 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You will love it. Last week, powder direction, it was powerful. Me mammy be a so from Becca Ruda mammy. Ruda mammy. And him say, would team anti be. When a testimony on my phone is over. I say, Daddy, I mean, should I what? Powder direction is over. Say, ne baby as in India. Wa purpose as a winya. And we'll say, could be him this time.
1: As simple FM.
0: Papa Pastor Ben, I see a papa damn. I know you last week. It was not a man, a banner coin mezzi. Was you a pa and fastening you on Sennibal? Was you a quire and fat? Was you this time? 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I'm with me visa, mammy. 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Afisofu, put the scripture there for me again. 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
2: we can't even mention the name of God but we are here because
0: abo so say
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0: Okay, let's go for the next prayer topic. 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

0: Kalabadia. I feel you called the next prayer topic. 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For one Satua Komazwe. The next prayer topic was a Lord. I want to walk in your grace. I want to walk in your grace. Vladimir Bessem and Nanti would do more. So for Utimidru situation, we know who are Satra said to me, say, Radio Senya Mia, Nina Mia Domoa. Come, me, it is a mimi. Everything I see in my life is just the grace. Everything I see in my life. 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
0: Oh Lord, I want to walk in your. 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
0: Oh yes. 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
0: for communion wine ibibra. 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
0: 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In Jesus' mighty name. 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
0: Thank you, Jesus. 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
0: Fajidie kase ka me miensa na nyawe.
1: Amen. Amen. Amen.
0: Thank you, Jesus. 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
1: Miracles shall happen every day.
0: Powerful. why are dear Panya Mishrawate? 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And I do why are dear, why are dear, why are dear, why are dear, Mishra. My name is Pastor Bernardo Swansa. This is Freedom Time Praying Partners, your number one prayer family. And then so soon, Yamia Dom, Yadia Brel. To God be the glory. The greater things He would do, the greater things He has already done. In Jesus' name. I seal my prayer tonight. And let the seed never go waste. Ma for di ebi nyekwa.
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0: Muske be a ding. 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Declare, say, Father, I thank you for answering my prayer.
4: Father, I thank you for answering my prayer.
0: I seal my prayer with this seed.
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0: Let it bring miracles and testimony.
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0: In Jesus' name. Amen. All right, Pacho, what number now be to me? I send you. 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You be your beer, ye be. The bon number now. Zero five nine five. It didn't ever be freedom, never be freedom time praying partners. Yamishra no city, Yamishra Panu city. But what your number we also count?
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0: 44. We am a number TB. I am 0244 number 115 618. But your number will be to me from also time beer. My bon number ni be 0244. Not what 1 8 0244 1 1 5 6 1 8 me body chapter 0244 1 1 5 patchobo 6 1 8 it didn't ban your Bernard Nebeba me didn't Nebeba Bernard who's answer patchobi out there your Vodafone cash and I tell us patchobi number way and also see a 0506 Number 3, 5. 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
0: 8292 We Vodafone Cash Telecel 0506 No about 3 5 8 2 9 2 Okay, Nyami Shra no Sudia Bandia Bernardis. Nyami Adomwa, watching your Wednesday. Watching our Wednesday, no. Yena, your best I share with you, Sonia Bompaya Najo. I have for video to her. The Bobin and Pi body a year. Additionally, yet the Thursday, I hear what we. Yina ya ye fasting ye bala pass race course park and so by alpha communion wine bra. 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
0: 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You find a blow. And yet, tell me fear the humble. 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Yes, you my war.
5: Papa Yamia Dume Fiada said, Ya, or the Alconcha gets the Abbey to John. 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Cassie Wood Village, where Bibia Yesia now.
0: And my woman, my one direction will be one more mahor da, but a fear then or Bibu Kumasi branch war.
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0: Wood Village.
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0: Oh, nice. Too far Wood Village. 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
0: Filling station. One of us will be a meko freedom.
5: Will be a meko freedom.
0: Be a bachelor.
5: Could be run or no bachelor.
0: Could be run or no.
5: The communion one said your papa Akan.
0: Uh huh.
5: yen in a yadiba.
0: Must be a for communion one ibimra.
5: Be patron.
0: And I will buy one quamma. Me say, a GD forces this time Christians and so for be brave as you. Because all my reas you be on my this time, Mr. David say. A ye manager, sir, or say, me, sir, young cobra, etika woke up, baby, see, and you can so on quanko. 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Eh? I am Bobby, a man here, you drew a bottle of any about so sorry now, Pastor Bernard, move freedom, Mussolina, wa Bobby, na a bois, won so soft with you, so for him, young Cotema.
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0: She swears it makes it taste better. 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Why do they all do it? 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It's a Pepper Thing!
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2: Ah,
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2: Okay, young Kokaswa.
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2: young. 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
6: My share will say anytime you have my direction, piano. And I'm saying, oh, now I can send it to me, a dear chino. And they said, your mobile headquarters, Pepe. She will be a class, Umbra Kaswa. 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Nurses quarters, giants in a swan or Mudo Befa. It is a Oira, Casemeco, Nurses quarters. Udu and Sobenyaka Abba, Sodan and Umstreet. Baby, I saw Dan one, a broke way, your broke factory, a one, a assassin, one, a son to Biamra, or Patapa Station, and I say,
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6: and a new market. Ubenyaka, you go back, Solo Street, Omexin for Babia. It will be a tons of beer,
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6: Our tip a punk, I say, Friday. 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
6: Oba Tampa Station, Ubetman and Timpo.
2: I walk as well. How can tea over Tampa Station walk as well?
6: Overhead in
2: us, one now I can say, oh, call
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2: There be
6: what for Gongomi Janshin car.
2: I walk Casua over Tampa Station. Okay, Casua crooning. Over Tampa Station. Over Tampa Hono. Okay, tell your Casua do about Tampa also pay. Nursing quarters car.
6: Dear
2: Cogongo me Janssen. No, see Gongo me Janssen. Janssen Hona and Solon will not see Fiada and Opa. Okay, Yonko Sunyane. Sunyane is also a Apostle Philip. If you other way say yen ya solo wo e ye sunyane di sunyan fo nyina ban kran tinya mi aduma Friday we say wo sunyane mo nyina mo mlan kran ma dadet mo nyina ma bakra mo nyina mo mlan kra Saturday we afi ye ko takra de takra de so so e ye Asem Asasama Takwade Asem Asans
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0: 15 Nawa bo 618 Patcho je second number na nonso so ye 0591 0591 Me patcho je bo we kan 36 0591 36 18 18 0591 36 18 18 0591 36 18 19 36 18 19 Patcho afeje last number be no see 0591 me bo number na ya no afani nyina wo free na ma no afree aha patcho jwe ka 0591 36 18 20 0591 36 18 20 Bebo BM 05 Asempa FM 36 18 20 Okay, let me show mommy the radio year why.

0: Asemra FM. Weakness in prayer has made kings become beggars, and beggars are riding on horses. According to scripture, 1 Peter chapter 4 verse 7 says, the end of the world is coming soon, therefore be earnest and disciplined in prayer. For this reason, Freedom Time Praying Partner, FTPP, is inviting all to join this power-packed prayer program every Sunday, Monday, Tuesday, and Wednesday midnight, 12 p.m. on... This power pack program is being led by Reverend Bernard Owusu Ansah.
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2: Amen.
0: Don't forget that the fervent prayer of a righteous man availeth much. Therefore, be part of this program. 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
4: We are the Freedom Minds.

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0: 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What for our Bible? Patch up your Bible, no, and call Psalm 64. 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
0: And Nano Pay.
1: And Nano Pay.
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0: Sell Swan Hoa Day.
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1: Crown Hoa Day.
0: Embryan So.
1: Embryan So.
0: Empire One Hoa Day.
1: One Hoa Day.
0: Embryan So.
1: Embryan
0: So. Ewa Yesu Demo.
1: Yes, Sudimo.
0: Ewa Yesu Demo.
1: Yes,
0: Sudimo.
1: Oh, yes, Sudimo.
0: Every day.
1: Every day.
0: And Nana G.
1: Nana G.
0: And Nano Pay.
1: Nano Pay.
0: Every day.
1: Every day.
0: And Nana G.
1: Nana G.
0: And none will pay.
1: And none will pay.
0: Ever didn't you coupon?
1: I didn't you coupon.
0: See a minute.
1: See a minute.
0: My bobo.
1: My bobo.
0: Ever didn't you coupon?
1: I didn't you coupon.
0: See a yanny.
1: See a yanny.
0: Oh, ya bobo.
1: Ewa ya bobo.
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0: In Zion.
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Yeah, 5:5 for near they are born pie. Verse 5 of Psalm 64. Psalm 64, verse 5. And yum edusia and nine. And the chemua a ye in numuno. And ye can ye debo empire. Ye 5:3, Psalm 64, verse 2, verse 1 and 2 and 5. Psalm 64, verse 1 and 2 and 5. And ye debo empire. Ye 5, verse 5, you know. Na ye debo empire. Verse 5 when they say, was she on some money more than now? Can say, obey hinta as soon fidi obey hinta or can say, obey hinta as soon fidi now? Can say, why not obey who ye and they will bomb pie? Sebu sumia ye name we, a fear ye name we. If he did be a bonny for no, a bonny for a town for a sumudia hinta a pel, and no bon pie, a radinia won fimo, one new man fimo, one new year film, one new kunu film. 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Your mommy fee. 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
1: Who send me prayer request in the form of text message? 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Who send me prayer request in a form of text message, SMS, WhatsApp, voice note. 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
0: me se radi se on but your first and I can say, Helena and Kransa, but your Casa Yabon Paye, Eddie Helena, and any man in the bush, you are stressed already for more hinta. 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

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So far, Jesus, and by Jesus, sir, we cry in Kwadia. And here we are lancing, sir, we shoot to be free, and coupon, sir, a jar. And yes, we shoot to be free, and coupon, sir, we jar. And yes, sir, we friend, okay, but you become John 1:12, as many as believe in him. 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Believe in Jesus. He gave them power to become the sons of God. 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He gave them power to become the sons of God. 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
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You are still a provider. Uma Israel for an MD was stressful. 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

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Me kan se program now ever live on Facebook. Facebook PS Emmanuel AJ. Pastor Emmanuel AJ. 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Rose Boydun so ever so on so tier live. David Techimensen so also sharing live.

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Make us say Genesis chapter 18, verse 14. 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Genesis chapter 18, verse 14. Name say Yede Bompaye. Bribi Aye Eurade Yena Anna. It was a question. Bribi ye Eurade Yena Anna. Baby, I will be a yes, trim Genesis chapter 18, verse 14. Bribiye egurade yena ana. 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Is anything too hard for God? Is a kosa biribiye egura de yena ana. If I allow you to answer, can you answer that question? Is anything too hard for God? Now me say what in Genesis chapter 18, verse 14. I'm wa TikTok, I'm wa Facebook. Should I not mean who say me no and a preaching and America no? What you say? Bribiye egurade yena ana. 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What was a question mark? 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Bribiye egurade yena ana. I want to feel that I am with you, are with me, and I am with you. Somebody write. 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

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Check this date. Save this date. Save this date. 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Save this date. Save this date. 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Sarah laughed. 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Obey you to intellectual arguments. Huh? 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And I was the day. Who's the day in Yami Baye? I can tell you the angel of the Lord as Sarah is Abraham and his wife Sarah is anything hard

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Throughout the weekend, the baby throughout the month. Is anything too hard for God? Is anything too hard for God? Brother, I'm asking you, is anything too hard for God? Near echal e confrontory, is anything too hard for God? Bompaye. Set me be in your gratitude, dear, any a bompire. Any a bompire. Any a radin casa. I hope you are praying. I hope you are praying. Open your mouth and pray. Pray, pray, pray, pray. Catch a radice, radi be in your yena, dear. Men so. Now watching Connevi, I'm expecting ABCD from you. Now what you will by the close of this week, by the close of this day, we'll be there one day. By the close of this month, this new month of June, I expect ABCD. Now, Ephesians 3:20 say you are able to do exceedingly abundantly above what I am thinking. Or asking for a radi yemi hun sanctuary. Joseph Dana Kudia Minuya Bema or UK Canon Town Kudasna me call UK or the Michini sound and call baby from Canary Wharf. Udua a what they saying Mevansaka Ganaka a doom. And I said, can I hack a hefa? Wef. I wanted to pray. Hey, Abuaji Kodia, what's your home? Ah? Minuya Abuaji Kodia. Bra Moses. Me bra Moses. What's your home? Sorry, no pay. Bompaye and ne masemi and drive ne fa bompaye in hours.

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Your friend Judith and Ponsa. 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Also for Christy. 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
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I have been disappointed. A lot of people are disappointed. Me catch on crophobia disappointed because considering how much they have served the Lord, they have dedicated their life to God. Na oshe se ah na aden basic things be to say agware at my age 40s and I say crophobia ha omo aye disappointed. But I came to tell somebody, don't get disappointed. 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
papa relationship no hunti oba o ka se agya papa eh me pesa yehwe me pesa yehwe pesa yehwe the choice of words no oba en was now his eh and he said to him, your brother has come. Verse 27, Luke chapter 15. And your father has killed the fattened calf because he has received him back safe and sound. But he was angry and refused to go in. His father came out and entreated him. But he answered his father, look, this many years that I have served you. In Diakwana, long service. 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More often than not, you cut the story of the prodigal son. This particular area, no, yentanka. 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
1: 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What shall I render?

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0: Bongiano, Good Morgan. We did this in Yamia Dumo Bibia Huye. Asempa 94.7. 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We are live worshiping the King of Kings. David said, "Then cry, na mi di be she radi anemu." 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E then cry na udi be she radi anemu. Kofi Ajimai. 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Mr. Pepra. E then cry na udi be she radi anemu. Woye ni adoya. Run on the achievement. Elder Bismarck said, "And then crown out the best share radia name. A radini a dinio. The shining sun on Numa. What a prayer for Eunice.
1: And you bring Messi Ras.
0: Mrs. Ajima. And then out the best share radia name. And on pay so in Quema. David is a man in Quanji crew and a son. Abraham, I will lift up his cup of salvation. 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It is all about Jesus. Don't take it for granted. 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This is how Kodan, sorry. 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I no pay no. Minya ba, Bibia. E wo dem ha ani aye ye ba be mo Onyankopon. Elder Cousin Amamu doing the lesson. Eda mi bi saw say den kra na o di be share radio. Eda Mamu Cousin. 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
2: bacho nyame adom
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2: efemi Christiana mesomo apostolic church Ghana New Jerusalem Assembly, CV District to be precise.
0: Wow. Wow. 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
2: Mm-hmm.
0: And CV, not just
2: CV. 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
0: You are not my dream call. Wonderful. What's up? Yen flow. 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
0: Yanko Pon, Shrao. 1 minute, who shout out be Edimobia.
1: First of all, Meda Yanko Pon Ase. Seminya opportunity BC.
0: Okay.
1: And I don't Tina and damage Naha. And I also, my person, Madam, a pastor, Pastor Owusu Abuaje, district pastor of Seaview District, Dan Soman. Madam, I was Sibi Bruno and Paibo, all the time, Michi. My mom, if you are from Poma, Madam, Sibi Bruno.
0: Oti you.
1: Pacha, Oti. 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We've been since very long.
0: Yacha okay. Power, almost over years.
1: But your friend of Victor Walter Mason.
0: Wow, Woody Moody. Wonderful.
1: And then, Madam Fui, Rebecca Tego, Madam Sibibri.
0: Oh, you're a kakrawa. It is well.
1: She's a selfless person. She goes out of her all, even if she's in trouble. And I love her so much.
0: Why? Bodin.
2: What's your name, Rebecca Tego?
0: Tego. 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Oh, okay. Mbe for you.
2: Dansuma.
0: Boy Apostolic. Wonderful. You are a job. All right. Nti mami mfa announcement yi ema anase shout out yi ema adofo. 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Amen. 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May the good Lord grant you the grace to help your husband grow the church in Jesus' mighty name. From the Glory House Assemblies of God and all love one Reverend Samuel Ofe Tego. You can say, Mama, Yami Shrao, now you can see it with Jesus Christ. In there, wakuma sunyi nano. The Radima Embremo, Ewe Yesu Christo Dimo. Amen and Amen. Now, Yemfa, happy birthday, Winsu Emma Osofo, Eye Pastor Michael Kwatin Dankwa. Happy birthday to Pastor Michael Kwatin Dankwa. We are Osofo, the Apostolic Church, Ghana, Takwa area, Bogosu District. Ho and now Oye Bogosu District Pastor and Papa and Opey and I Neya Eyawa Wuda Kama Kame Radin Tony Shirenshu Engua Braboso na on your kesie ewo Jesus Christ Dimo Radin Trewashemu Sobe Shrako Sisobe Shrapa Ewo Yesu Dimo. 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

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So don't miss this program because it's going to be fantabruta. Go richly. Bless you. 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blessing yeah well and virtue you know well and the distribute program send it dorsal near launching we are your best that amount details of the program team my launching we na min chiro nyama bebre woman is very pack utia and answer by being chira district pastor pastor Maswell Kofi Adade Maswell Adade no district pastor ona Ohosu and Emmanuel Assembly no eshe na sinti. Don't miss this program. It's going to be a blessing time. 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Okay. Me sorry suno Seventh Day Adventist Church present Ghana Adventist Communicators and Power Adversary 2026 Ghana Adventist Communicators and Power Adversary 2026 team is one voice connect advocate and protect for missions. Always about mission. Now, 15th to 19th of this month, Nebaso Valley View University, Women Multipurpose Center, Oyibi, Accra. In Timbacho, Anopa, we are 3 p.m. And a Jumedi, no Ebe Baso, in Timbacho, Tonsa Frost, Ebra, and now, Yenshira, Ewe Yesu Dim. Amen.
Osofu Dr. K. Dogbeto, anope nyankupon, on shira o papa papa papa, na onye o kesie. 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God richly bless you so much. Senior, or catch on a revival month in Yegusu, din, din, din, din, din, din, great arrival. 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Ewo Yesu Kristo dim. Nyame yaduma yebesan ehia. The Lord bless you and make you great. But on me sorry so no. And you were feeding no in fear. Asempa Sports News Assist. Alatula. Eddie bro. Wire crowd. Eddie bro. God richly bless you. 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I love you all.

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Smithfield Nidi Eddie Ahmed Baruso or also the Kokobo Ama Black Stars ahead of your first game Yene Panama Eddie Ebe Pim Sono Uko Mra Shebe Dremudia there's a deputy minority ship already Munyan for 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slaughter or more Eddie Mo Munko for no Munso Timmy Ako PML World Cup Ni Nano Yatinasi Yadimunsem Eba Abasomo Yabeko Akra Ato Fug Mesero Urani Din any Berima Etua Hine a former a board member or also 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

0: or Canada, Mexico, and the United States of America, and they are not seeing no, yet one seminar ever Abesongo. Baby, I will be on a channel, sir, Cassie Air Live, and what YouTube has sent back. 94.7 okay come for no pay medical sir e babe so mo no e dino e Dennis Asamoa ahoteli no e ala tula me producer e ye 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

0: kwenye nkaedum edi ama omaya nidi ene Ghana.
1: It's all about the history of Ghanaian World Cups. Now, tonight, next game it will be for money, but everything that we talk here today, it is history. So now we are here together to make history for Ghana. So remember our responsibility when kids in Ghana they start to put the shirt
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1: Responsibility for you when you sleep today. Think about that. And also these guys that they build this history behind us, it's just a message to us. We have the opportunity in the next World Cup, other guys, they also talk about you. So let's do it.

0: ewo a problem bia anywhere eno so no e update kakra e free and stars camp no e astray eba yenko kat years o kreku nso aboboa no no so papa e Ghana Football Association president ono so e de kakra e 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
1: obi oni bia nim se me very real. I have seen me who bad teams win big tournaments. Me say who good teams lose big tournaments. Me say who good teams win big tournaments. So you can never rule out any football nation, Ghana inclusive. You're a good team. Me say me win the World Cup. Maybe yeah, me win you know. And I may Ghana will be represented by our best players available at the time.
2: Asempa FM.
1: Ghana will be very competitive. The target is that we are going to war, in quotes, and when you're going to war, you don't plan to lose any battle. Okay. You want to win. That is the vision.

0: kaya 2008 AFCON ebo ewo kromaron na baruso eka ho ono so e de kokobo kese ama Ghana say yen game a ye costate world cup ene Panama e de ebe pim so no ma ye under eti eye Panama ye mfa ya ho de ne ani odin bi e wo no emfa enwura sa akansie nim ti etimi edi nkunim against Panama de a na say ye betimi ako e de yakọ yanim.
1: So I think they can do better. It's only an easy task because now everybody knows how to play football. Yes, all the countries in Europe and other places, they've learned how to play. You can see some of the teams that qualifies earlier to the World Cup that people would say they don't deserve. But if a team like Italy couldn't even qualify, to tell you how football has improved. So it's not an easy task. We should try and take our chances and then deliver as early as possible because it's the first game and I think we should get 3 points. It's a must. If we don't get that 3 points, then we should see that our chances of qualifying will be very difficult. Well, I think
0: Wei ayan koma Ahmed Baruso any city for a boy I don't know an opay yabochi edi ama kama me so ye rem ewomra shebejo minority rapper nidi any honorable eye Idrisu honorable Habib Idrisu so edi kakra 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
2: The players are already in, they've already gone for the World Cup, and we have not been briefed. And you think that this is a matter we must not know? We are aware that the government have procured 1,000 tickets from GFA. We are aware. And the ambassador have issued a statement saying that Ghanaians in the diaspora should write their names and get tickets for the matches. Who bought the tickets? How much is it costing the taxpayers? Over 2,000 people went to American embassy for visas.
3: So,
2: visa fee 185. Who is
3: so
2: paying it?
3: Who are those what people? You are doing with the tool available for you?
2: I told him. We are aware that the majority side, you were given two slots each for the World Cup. And then that one, nothing happened. They've been denied visas. Your members, they are not happy because they didn't even call some of their nominees. At Botema, they are screaming them there. I have pictures. I have videos. So if you say we shouldn't discuss it. That I would respect. But to say what I'm saying should be expunged, on what basis should that be expunged?
0: Wei aye deputy minority whip already monyam for any aye honorable Habib Idrisu na oche ne nkano mesro ye toaso na yasomone anopae dia ye bebrem e wo former out of vote board member already din any 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
0: FM. We are already Monyam for Berima, a Triahine National Air Chapters, a committee, already the NA Abdullah Yusuf, so Etienne Adrian Edifa Pama, your pam, a Didi Dramani no Eho.
5: Okay, so what I say, and not the only Abab on Tinidia is for public consumption, yeah. But they are Canada, acquired in between the board and then the coach. And I the management. So the mature. And this is a mechanic, me pay B or ho. And I owe for me. That means one demand fulfilled. They will promise now.
6: But number one contract no bad performance. And say above first, second. If I went here and taught a lot of players in the second round. Now what the players are, what they shall say now the bull we yeah. No, but also third near the races in there.
5: How many
6: who they think a bad performance?
5: How many players in a team tunnel in second half?
6: Second round. Total four crowd argument team. When you had the opportunity to buy. What also means,
5: sir?
6: Oh, as the NCC chairman, who is a fellow?
5: Oh, Kwegu, I didn't know that you were going to say drama in your film. I can't say that I'm not going to say that. So what you say?
6: Okay.
5: I can't say that I'm not going to say that. Then when I was going to say that, I was Nase uko faba nkubre mia wa mfama kono diya mre
6: mia nase wa mana kandye akandye se ufufu na upedi ni wame ni huwe droni huwe banchi ni huwe meda ewe ufure diya mao
5: kwa kwe akandye ne diye enye timbiana ewa nifesa ino na wako augmentini timu aname buwa enye timbiana yesa ena didi ibaye nsuno nyese ibi ya wabe 2 place ni njina awo timu numu
6: okay.
5: So what does it? Mm. Didi sign almost 14 players.
6: Mm. 14 players, no?
5: Yes.
6: Now, umudi enchete muba na kasi muba ngo chidi nkwada mude ko under 17 under huan huani bi enkete enkete pa.
5: So wahu enti no saying well it's a lesson to whoever will come. Saying as abi before say if you no mubi ebe boye.
6: Okay.
5: So me ma be fere juma. Na se me me hia A B C D. Na wa ma me A B C D na. That chibi ebe guma ni mwase ya, I will not do it.
6: Mm.
5: And this our chipini ya, that means, wone me na ya adwin.
6: Okay.
5: What ya say?
6: Mm.
5: Say, kuda to tofi wana wokano. Na se didi timiji epini ya say, ane, me sign, say, anko dano. Usanye, mo say, what do you mobe yedin?
6: Development.
5: Has of folk development.
6: Mm. I will be under 17 there, and I just will be developed. Oh, Titino.
5: I didn't know if you would enable matches.
6: Mm. And what do you say with the boy?
5: Now, there are more opportunities. Lika ko what bar fresh, and I say, there are more opportunities to players. Now, at the end of the day, the AB I will recommend is MP ABCD. Now, I'm going to go. I didn't know what's oye, you man.
6: And to most support the decisions here and Pam Didi Dramanina, as the chapters, no more support to whom?
5: Yeah, dear. Based on the impending four, a genus of the Pamono. Yen ni Muntino. Yes, support the club.
0: We are Abdullah Yusuf and Artin and Kana Hato Folk Diete and it's Omo any coach any Christopher Enin Egu and Komosu and so many kasa said a bea papano ne bit me abefa jumedino edi ama heart to folk 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Yeah, the next one, no ABC, now Ghana's Maestro, I'll be taking over now, or the Wednesday's edition of the Ultimate Sports Morning Show, no, I'll be so more. Dennis Asamoah Alatula, Medusia.
7: Muka se muye the headquarters of Bozwa, ewo mai mua, muye no kwarfo, no kwe, munka into muho keke. 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As the person will be sure be beautiful, no betty, while correcting. Sasano biara it is ya near Mibama Basso. 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As the person will be sure be beautiful, no betty, while correcting. Sasano biara it is ya near Mibama Basso.
8: Let's see after the Kenya game. After Kenya game, no, then he will come up with his list for the competition itself. And it might be a bit premature to analyze the squad. I'm sure that there are a few things you want to see. To a person used to match. Then when he takes that decision, we can look at it.
9: Ghana for Accra is a local players included in the squad. This particular one, Konoko players, me and son, and a part of the squad. They're good for the team.
8: Well, I think, sir, the home-based players, you know, should always be given the opportunity to justify themselves. And any time they are given the opportunity, you know, we believe, sir, it's a good thing. Unfortunately, you know, the local scene in yet too.
10: The ultimate sports
8: show. It makes it a bit difficult for the coaches in terms of monitoring. And because you should say, Kotokobo Africa, and on ABA, I'm on many opportunity. I'm only afraid three. And in the absence of a competition, it becomes difficult for the coaches. And let's pray, say, we'll have football return, and then the coaches, in terms of their monitoring, you know, will give the those who play in the domestic league, you know, a lot more opportunities to prove themselves.
11: Fantastic. And the campaign is set on Asempa 94.7. SA Operation Phil Babayara. And we say you're back in our bulk majority. Preparation at the same. Kati flow. You can also need the ultimate sports show, Kasa. Into President Nyabu Tremau. Why? Na Ghana for no
12: entering.
11: Kacheno, Mijina so.
12: You want to work here, I'm clean, I'm clean.
11: Kaja is a maestro, no, Kasa.
12: Maestro, okay, I'm
10: clean. The ultimate sports show.
11: Aye. President Kaya, I'm clean, India. I'm clean. President, as a so that Sunday, you back. Hello, good morning.
13: Hello, good morning. Kweku, Papa Maestro, Kweku, world winner.
11: Kweku Willison, emotional intelligence.
13: So you were nominated and you never advertised it for a single second.
11: Debbie Mamosukra, Mamosukra.
13: Debbie Mamosukra.
11: Debbie Mamosukra.
13: What was it? Sector now on what policy? You know, say, who did some kind of finesse the abba game? No, unya unya mane keke. Interviews kwa unya unya ne keke. Unse pungent questions. Na ubisa. Why are they? Yami shira unyi award number dema.
11: Me da simo.
13: Sport winner, current award winner.
11: General PK on radio.
13: The drop Edwin. Ghana Edina. I don't know how they are. As a passport. The ultimate for show. And no. And I'm Ghana and tune in the tune. Who beat the. It's okay. Who is she? Or can she? Can she? Can she? Can she? Can she? Can she? Can she? Can she? Can she? Can she? Can she? Can she? Can she? Can she? Can she? Can she? Can she? Can she? Can she? Can she? Can she? Can she? Can she? Can she? Can she? Can she? Can she? Can she? Can she? Can she? Can she? Can she? Can she? Can she? Can she? Can she? Can she? Can she? Can she? Can she? Can she? Can she? Can she? Can she? Can she? Can she? Can she? Can she? Can she? Can she? Can she? Can she? Can she? Can she? Can she? Can she? Can she? Can she? Can she? Can she? Can she? Can she? Can she? Can she? Can she? Can she? Can she? Can she? Can she? Can she? Can she? Can she? Can she? Can she? Can she? Can she? Can she? Can she? Can she? Can she? Can she? Can she? Can she? Can she? Can she? Can she? Can she? Can she? Can she? Can she? Can she? Can she? Can she? Can she? Can she? Can she? Can she?
14: The ultimate sports show.
11: George Effie, a former vice president of the FE, the ABC said, "Unim football mo, we experience a progress of work for normalization committee. Every so, omo they are on track and assessing the situation."
13: No comment.
11: From time omo share adwuma say ebe pim na aka mreka kai na omo di adwuma di abawiye no wo George Effie saying na normalization no.
13: No comment.
11: In the first time when you have the opportunity, you hear adwuma o ma ye say e wo for people and I say we feel say adwuma no enya so many.
13: No comment.
11: George, the only idea is a who be now born, a be a doctor now soon, and as a fear of victimization, it won't mean children.
13: When we Japanese team, a barracks boy, Zongo boy, also Nadia.
11: And then, Mama opportunity, young boy, send a who normalization, Edmano.
13: No comment.
11: Four capabilities all bar on that committee, no. And also, who is saying?
13: No comment.
14: Competition, I ever organize it. And who are Balua Abba? Yeah. Back and forth, so I'm in the intimate organizer. I'm mad, I said last week.
11: Yeah.
14: Are you telling me, say, George, do your opinion or something away now? Is that what you're telling us?
11: Okay.
13: No, Jojo. No comment.
11: Aaron Gusa, what are you, Bankola? Emma Kumasi, sensational confessor.
14: Good morning.
11: Hello, Lagi.
15: Hello, Mitchie.
11: Good morning.
15: Morning.
11: Yes. Lagi, I'm a player, what you say?
15: Lagi,
11: me buy in the book, I can.
15: Yeah.
11: Mitchie. Me buy in the book, I can.
15: Oh, what's it?
11: Send me back in face, I'm
10: about to ask me.
15: We are the SSO.
11: Send me number.
15: But you're winning, but we are home for.

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1: In the name of Jesus, let us pray. Father, please walk with us through the bad times as well as the good. May we be heard and understood from the suburbs to the hood. May you judge us by our hearts and not by our mistakes. And see that we get a breakthrough, however long that it takes. May you fill that void in our souls that will lay our fears to rest. Because there's no way we can live for Jesus when we're living in the flesh. So I pray that you allow our spirits to be born. Right from wrong. 1 John chapter 2, verse 15. Do not love the world or anything in the world. And we know what that means. But listen, we know the distance we need to be away from fire to keep it missing. That doesn't mean we'll listen. Lord, you take care of fools and babies. You teach women to honor their men and men respect their ladies. But lately, so many of us have gone astray. Doing wrong for so long that we've forgotten the way. Please bring us back home, instill in us the word, which is our backbone. We're just children that act grown. There was so much that we're entitled to, yet we received so little. Because in this time of spiritual warfare, we're comfortable in the middle. So I pray that you open our eyes, give us the anointing to recognize the devil and his lies. If we keep our actions wise and our prayers sincere, our heads to the sky, you will diminish our fears. In Jesus' mighty name we have prayed. Amen and amen.
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catching us live was Empower 94. When Kevin is in Konyano, the midweek edition of the Ultimate Sports Show. Yeah, Brent Nelson. If we Sam Ray Kopim send non Kuno, and about Pemuano, and Yakudi Moon Sam, and Yawasawatia, Yawatia and Chemu Wachre, relevant questions and pay ye, Bisha. Now, you did relevant answers, you know.

and I'm saying aha and a gun a kasa aha na gun a tie engine was be any trade Samson here live wo Aseda 105.9 e wo Takura de and I feel wo Takwa here live wo Medium 92.9 e wo Takwa I don't pay a church will be a very good morning to you. Your church will be a baby out to me in camp, baby out to me. And your enchia, any acida, any idea, boma, your day, eh, mamma. I said, Johnny Brennan, we keep the faith and trust in us. But a good year, Musama. Yeah, the reference point, the headquarters of Ghana Sports. Asampa 94. Today, Wednesday, the 10th day of June, the year 2026, the year of our Lord. And I'll pay attention. I say, Larger in supremacy. Yeah, they and them coming in the Asia world. Yeah, no pay and can show the team of able producers at Daruma. Womo abone beda chichin the sabua. Yeah, they are two bamano. So yeah, but Sanima Magana, we are chef and engina. And so etimi I a part of the show. As usual, that be also etumi akoye live on radio. 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Wasembi se ba watin ye ba watini atine yinano with the Fahodi Abana, Yajibre to me a boy tracking Kainina, Ede Ama, or Diaspora, so I'm a Sawada, say a voice note to Swa, my name Rantem, na you into me and much now, so, opinion, so, yan so, yan Sanka, Nabibia, so, into me and Koye. And to show me you're fully packed as usual, and come out running, and the war, and the latest, and the super latest, Nina, so, Yabwa Buano, Nina, Yadi Asia, I say, yan Wednesday's edition of their Ultimate Sports Show and I'll pay a sugusua utia yedinina edi ebro midin do being kwaku andi Ghana's my show ye I'm your super simu and I'm a trance larger in supremacy and I had it and then so dieno 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

tea and yes, a year Venus in the Horoma, Sabi, what cry you, Tinia, the idea, over tea, I see Triato, our camp, which has an assembly, and about just a day to go.

And you'll be zero in just a day for the commencement of the FIFA World Cup 2026. You know, so far, how far at the same amount? The one who FIFA organization and the Nkoma are surrounding a year campaign of these countries are taking part in the World Cup. No, San Kwama no send a TMO amount a clear picture of how the World Cup will be. And I don't pay San Kwama at the half. Yeah, to your boy say na yet to me a remedy. Madrid and come out, baby, na at the half. If they didn't come out, you can the major highlights now. I'm out. And the latest, I want man any friendly scar ya bono. Then you know, I don't pay at the half. Yeah, to your boy say, now you're to me a remo. Now you're dini yepa. I don't see I am not working home. Now you're to me a disa and come on up. I don't pay the president of the Ghana Football Association, Kurt. Yes, or Kreku Edin Koma to da was so my baby a coin biasono Ghana de walk up trophy eba or my Ghana mho so po so mpo. San Kobado so out of former yetiaso. 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
0: Joel. 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
1: Papa menasi ya nopei na maminsa magane ni biache na mimu wakwa ba mirase mpa 94.7 FM midiama 92.9 FM base in Takwa ena fe Takwa de ayase de 105.9 FM anopei woti yenka yeduku wakata emubosuo ene etuwa yenkomono esuo na ushe daily guy kuwakata no ene anopei ya banner headline US extradite ex-Maxlock boss to serve 10-year jail term. 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
0: Town boys, you know. 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
1: Okay.
0: 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Omo mo hostel on kra na town for ne babe febi ni ade be se bi koni ade enti ta ne ma na ne asen kra na nyada no aso ma ye kwan mi ntwan ho o ti ase
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0: ha 40,000
1: no o so okọ tena po achi two ticket ni ba na ya san atro I say a yeah a special stand be for Ashanti regional dear ben be ne guso at say Utimu say one here behind the power. Why a football person so? Penny pao and now Ushan so say a yeah a football person and a san lady no tomano. What you say?
0: Wow.
1: And nano metiano send a year pictures ne downloads of baby just say a
0: bag for winning a free
1: and because who got to ticket pa na me and sano a $1,000 now to makumaku three and I said four with your friends now be na sana be
0: sana be dear poor cheapa hey you into FIFA Fonso Gusua one way two a month for four sir omosho muhuyi ewo and they take it a hudu a month for and them country as enough for one more ton ton so el honomo was say Trump booed during historic NBA final appearance in New York. You say papa NBA final to me a course one Donald Trump kopie mo mampeni kopie mo odwumede na se asende nkofo huru no no oh papa na we no na popularity na no mfa ho
1: no no papa no want to be case want to be a case
0: na we introduction no obo enei Somalia referee ayama ne kwan ewa immigration man ntumi enwre mo say I have right papers and visa enum eye Somalia referee and name wadene nsem abetudwa o mam atan 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
1: 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sign one female Nigerian journalist e wo the same immigration base
0: okay
1: what you say because ensema omu bisa no wo feel so wanya wo provided the right answers yet untumi en qualify en cross it and this time ya woke up ebay central for echo football administrators are echo, businessmen are echo, tourists are echo. Women are problem with the woman in my train woman.
0: Yeah.
1: And to say, and send training, and I say, you'll be a winner visa. Visa and inquire
0: into me, my own.
1: And also, you have some requisite documentation here. A mukwe dua. Sabi, you dua. You bet me be sabi,
0: okay.
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0: And like he's saying, ebi a ne document in yinaye kama. 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Because a blue hanuma, America for, because of the power nature omo immigration ni kutano. Unti mime kemu kwa kekesa au. Omo be drill kakra.
1: Yeah.
0: Omo be drill kakra. Enti, ewo se no so yeshe. Now you to me account what's happening. Your father, you know, Emra, bra, you prepare for your first interview. No, your father, you know, Emra, see, I ain't chow or crap.
1: Papa, medasi, na ano pe wabu bobo, en sama hudu osu, na mepese, mena ntibi muwe chiri nafe, yetu mi ewim. Of course, kotoko, apao, efani se director of football, mebua.
0: Yeah.
1: Nana ubi sound say for educational purpose ubu okro director of football no ne then what ye what you say
0: I am man for family
1: yeah a man for baby sound or no director of football maybe kwa no this can be the first time kwa bia a big club or the club level of a Kotoko House of Football kebia obeti say ubi a director of football ubu ho or tin for the very first time so and who be here say education no ebe ko ne ya share enyoma openinu oba be I mean director of football there. He is more or less like a senior management member. What you say? Inti odono uche ni position no owonua. Ni key task pa e managing transfers and then making sure say the inisuade hunu of mpenimfo na team ni show in this contest that is Asante Kotoko. Ah omu at power board no. Board no is si hono. The director of football is now responsible to make sure, say, board no any so adehuno near a dumb when you saw Mpesa or Miyadima Sante Kotoko no, or no, and na daily no on the field from training grounds and Sanyomino. Oba Chessy bet to me a translated Sanyomen near the Abada level near Pau and Krofua. Ombe Bua may achieve that aim of the board.
0: I know you're director of football.
1: Director of football. Inti, Ombe here transfer, so, Ombe Bua, the direction of the club from the technical perspective, ye the coach, beba, San Yomani yina openinu eye hugely, and as a hugely involved in the running of the club from the technical area to make sure Ombe report San Yomani yina on daily basis, nafi, what the amabod, and no, me kaisa wudi kambo, so say, Kotoko, say so more quantum from the can say the executive model no.
0: They say omo executive chairman.
1: Executive chairman.
0: Model no.
1: Thank you very much.
0: Do well, may the video be a mount. Na nini na ye a kwanya Senegal players they drew a year airport.
1: Airport no.
0: A kwanya fast so sete. Even players of Senegal. Fato eye YouTube no suna fia man for nhwe abra kanija de me enko. O kanija cheche mu director of football e ma papa no eye anacho obeye.
1: Obeye. Odiama nti always say papa in our case you know anchored normally obeti se bia team ni kura no pressure woman in your head coach, your head coach, your head coach. But in this a modern where Kotoko started some person on Mokono, and I said the new way Kotoko Pese or Fasuno or Rani, and I said the new board no person Murani Asante Kotoko. In this case, you know, also Munya director of football, no, and the director of football, no, also or take board no. Omorani Kotoko no ni omo pese omo de Kotoko ni ye and say ni akopem coach aba nti coach obeba no the director of football be yen say wo
0: coach obeba
1: yes coach obeba be for Kotoko ejuma sese no the director of football be yen say wo because or no and technically also ti board no any so ade won nti any board na akope coach aba the director of football should lead, on be lead the campaign no yes on be lead the set team no ni akope hu coach e de aba to suit ejuma pote ne enyoma akotoko peso achieve into usha the director of football enyoma e be hwe ni mefid ho number 1 the appointment of a head coach yes or you hugely involved in whoever takes off and as a takes over of a certain football club ni no odibeba team ni director of football ne ejuma no obehwe se ejuma ne so again player recruitment something and also be under his watch. Yes, player recruitment. Inti all shame ya pe coach inua. Obeti mi abode ni swadi hunu of the board no. Na or say air monitor recruitment ahudwe ye besan ye. Inti coach obe ba no to me. Na I want to be in swari me ye recruitment bi akeke. Ah, dabi dabi.
0: Director
1: of football. 22. Ne yapon a ye wiye season wa pam 18. Dabi dabi dabi dabi dabi dabi. En koso.
0: Okay.
1: Right now, I'm a director of football. No, I'm Koso Sabre Okotoko team. Into modernness is some because board not nasi. I'm monitor Kotoko for the past few, you know, years. See, I'm a who say all these things are things are actually team na kwechi. And for that matter, we have to make sure say yedi obi beba obey responsible for all this.
0: Okay.
1: Yeah.
0: Mami Enkwa Marso Masoud Didi Dramani a former a head coach. A my glorious Accra House of Fukano Payan Saka a coach. Yeni coach and Ninkomo Kakrabi na fi yenhwe said ye and yoma AC Eko Abra aye one has a tung quanta a pie no. Yeni head coach in Ninkomo. Coachiano Peltiman Ka, very good morning to you. What pombo kore?
2: Good morning, Maestro. And my pomo and a key for any
0: Coach Nansen Tam reported by us when he has a tone quanta a pie. Archers a man full bisa, modern ma, just a season or boy with house of foca, a nay, a man for sharing him and KB Abbott towards Median Soa, a drew baby Edry. Fayen quench the caca. At the end, a ya a ma, a nay, when it has a tongue quantapa, a mutual termination, and I say a sack, and I'm paying for a handy over the maon.
2: I think that whichever ways, whether mutually or arbitrarily or whatever, exit, yeah, exit, you know, it doesn't matter what it is. When we know terminologies, I don't think that what is important is that you get into an agreement and then you get into a level of commitment and you get into a level of love, because you need to have love, you need to have interest, and then that brings about the commitment and that builds the professionalism and that builds the passion to know that there's nothing more than what you are doing. At that material moment, sana echo. And ejuma no sono e woni big in e woni ye intuno. Ejuma e woni share the beginning, and then a due time I also ufuwa. It doesn't matter whether it is early or late. A divine time. Intuno sometimes no be ufi bivuma you think. That is the right time that has to happen. You know, for me, when I look at the whole scenario, I just pick up always three things from that. I pick up the human element, and knowing that, you know, the part of it is that you've got to know people around the environment, and then you become a bond. You become very much connected. You have a purpose in terms of where you want to take them to, and then you really wanted to enrich, you know, the environment. But there's never a regret in terms of the DOP bar, the DOW do, nanka the episode. The exit moment is always the right time. Whether open, that is the time it has to happen.
0: Okay.
2: And so I think that there's no bad feelings around it.
0: I leave a place,
2: I don't like talking about that place again. I like talking about the moment and then into the future. It's meant for historians, but the good aspect is what I spoke about. The human connection is so important, and so you need to appreciate that people were in that environment. And you have to appreciate them, for the support they rendered, for the platform they gave you, for the chance they gave you to bring your knowledge and your expertise and maturity around it to impact. And that is, one day say, better than I say. And, you know, me, me da, from the board, me da, oma say, you know, me da supporters front, na say, me da, me, me, me colleagues, no, me no mo ye, juma no, eh, me staff, me, they meet me, you know, I always cherish them because I really, I'm happy that I was able to bring my, my own staff. And the ones that I met there, I was able to get them to understand the concept that I was bringing around, which wasn't an easy thing because Obi were on the tier BMO, nothing or you need to now they need call in another one. You need to be deliberate, you need to be consistent, and you need to be very sustainable. No one said I dear can and run and one and they walk on. And one I can overcome, you know, it sees consistency in what you are doing, you know, irrespective of the challenges, irrespective of the strengths that you have, irrespective of the learnings. And these are the things that I keep carrying. And for me, football is a school of life. And this school of life has to deal with time and space. The time you had, what did you do with it?
0: Okay.
2: The space you had as a head coach, what did you do with it?
0: Okay.
2: I'm very, very satisfied and then and a happy personality and to cap it all, the players that I had, you know, I have said it on your on this platform. You know, when we did the midterm you know cross talk, remember we had a very lengthy talk.
0: Yeah.
2: I had a lengthy talk with you.
0: Yeah.
2: Remember I kept acknowledging that I saw the level of the group of players that I had, but I challenged them to put them into a standard. I always cherish standards, not levels. And these boys were always ready to integrate. They were ready to adapt to what we're doing. I think that they were so marvelous because I really moved them from their comfort zone into a level where they really appreciated and got to know themselves better as individuals and as a group and then as a team.
0: Very well.
2: And so these are the aspects that I would for me termination, exiting whatever is still the same thing.
0: But what difference when we say you can say saka it connotes certain understanding. You were sacked. Mutually terminated. Parting ways.
2: It's still the same thing. Because I'm saying is the same thing as maestro. I don't know. Maybe I never want to say, oh, yes, you know, you be cry, I could do side level way. Say, who do side level way? Not say, say, and baby, now work at all time to be my bet to us for IAC. Now, and bring you now, one part. If you say, Nina, so not a share or say, and it's one part which may decide, say, I don't mean you be, and I may be. What you are saying? Mm. You know, sir, sometimes you do not say, I didn't mean person obey you, maybe person will call in a different way. I didn't think I was a designer, I didn't know where, sir.
0: So, the way one party decided someone to ask him.
2: You need to be happy with it. Maybe before one party be deciding for another person. So, if you say the new call in there, say, say, never call the end there, and there,
0: won't you mean to ask?
2: We'll be on fun of coin. There's no ill feeling around it.
0: No, okay.
2: It is all in the interest of the club. The club should be the embodiment. And on a stage, you know. I believe that football is a school of life.
0: Yeah.
2: And school of life, you know, for me, my determinants are time and space. Time and space. If you are 2025, no, you got in touch with them, and the space is that you are the head coach. Into no, that time now we are no, then our day, that space now we are as head coach. You know, how did you affect, you know, people, or how did you affect the environment, including the menu we are, including the menu we are from the beginning, including the menu we are midterm period. You kept asking me, na makayo say no. I feel na yedu best 60%.
0: Yeah.
2: Because of baby, I made you move fiba. Any baby, I make sure say yeko. You know, and only na yedu roadmap no. Because in any case no, uko baby na shebi owa. Uto aso uko baby na shebi miwa. Udi baby esiso say the baya obi so ba obeti na idem obeti ma tuaso.
0: Asemba.
2: And these are so important aspects. you know, before coming to you, I was listening to the Almighty Kobna Yeboah, and then and Oti Eze, on his experiences over the years about the blasters, about House of Folk, about Kotoko. You know, he was talking about Adai Chenchenhene being the first person. Obia Odin Ben Blasters, you know. He was talking about our old and then the evergreen Mohamed Polo, say, on whom, you know, who plays, but on whom, you know, Polo. And, you know, he was talking about the ingenuity of Abedi Pele. He was talking about Stephen Appiah's, you know, leadership in terms of he wants to serve. And I tell you, and let me see, the learnings that I picked from it.
0: Oh, okay. Okay.
2: Deep learnings.
0: Okay.
2: Deep learnings. He was making references of a different accounts of blasters, including the Bouaké debacle, including the 2012 one, you know, where he thought that superstition was so highly into the team, and then so many things. He was looking at the World Cup 2006, 2010, you know, he was thinking about you know, who really vetoed and then worked for Ghana's qualification for the 2006 World Cup. You know, these are all when we Eboah in terms of learning and understanding the environment, okay, and also acknowledging the challenges in your industry. Because what acknowledge we feel what challenges are, you can never learn and you can never
0: solve it. Okay,
2: and you can never solve it. Matthias, when we know, you learn it and then you keep going, because football,
0: Oh, okay, okay. But coach, for the foundation, and Ankawa started building with the House of Folk team. No, many of you said now we expect it parting ways or a sack at this point, because originally, they had 2 years contract near the amount, and we said now see shaping now. I say, what do bear 60% there? Now we expect it and KB Albert finish it, or you see to the expiration of your 2 year contract with House of Folk. You are not expecting a sack at this point, right?
2: No, I think that at every time in the work, no, you need to also, there's no any other moment than the moment that comes. Whether a bantemo, a baden, still no, some moment, it was who said that is the best moment. There's no any other moment than the moment that comes its way.
0: Okay.
2: And only, always, that is the moment. Men can be said, oh, maybe I could have been worse.
0: Okay, I get your point.
2: Maybe I could have been worse. You know, the moment is always the right time. Whether a bantamo and bantamo, that is the moment, because it is difficult for you to know what is in someone's head, but it is easy for you to know what you are capable of doing, and then you do it at that time. It's like I say, also football is a school of life, you know, and then it is all about time and space. You know, time now, you try to do your very, very best, and you have been able to say, oh, make sure none is here, none is here, none is here, none is here, none is here.
0: And to 1 year, sure we are best.
2: I'm sure we'll produce and Obekachi will say, and run on me cut on 1 year easy. Wanka wouldn't say many easy, sir.
0: I miss me easy, cra.
2: Obia yen easy because Obia ejit your oil. Oh, a juma will be an also mean, I don't joke with me, some a juma and friend Diago cra. Me respecting the human highly seen Obia next year. But me G Obia so dear air a tune. Me picky Obia opinion. Me no bit my cassa, make my more chance more can wagging. But won't mean you mean see the meme because air there, me picky lessons from what you have.
0: Okay.
2: Me acknowledge me my horn you. Me say, I acknowledge say challenges every day, every boom. But in Bribian, me miss you at the own. It's not your one. Who may actually be? I mean, you're the same person within that far environment, you know.
0: Yeah.
2: I around those period, from 23rd, from 23rd of June 2025, I believe 26th of May 2026. I've learned the environment, you know, my challenges be. you know, in the course of the period, no challenges are missing. And I know I said missing at your own. I mean, the best with my hand. Yeah, me one. Now make me at the end year.
0: Okay.
2: Now make me at the end year. Because remember what I said. I said I value the human connect so much.
0: Very well. And to coach, 1 year now we are with the team. No, would you say the best I will bet me offer now? Offer, you know, now why regret it working for House of Folk for that?
2: No, not at all. At least I can also speak about it going forward. I can be a consultant. Ubisam say, you know, Ben, I will say, I can speak to you because I've had a lot of learnings around the environment. Because definitely, if you be our challenges. Environment. You can also make about time and space.
0: I get
2: you. You know, because you want to see, you want to improve tomorrow. You want to improve the future. And, you know, you can use tomorrow to improve today, and then to improve the next days, and then the days ahead.
0: But coach, my me miss out. Now relationship with the board chairman, the majority shareholder of the club, no. Now it is same because after call, you know, a man for CEO relationship when you be some formation, also when you technical man and all that. These are some of the grapevines that are falling out after party ways with them. So how was your relationship?
2: Would you think, sir, your work is working? I'm sure if I will not be maybe one of, but at least I'll be one person that will tell you that maybe I don't even care, say yeah, but much echina. Yeah, but much echina. And they say no, maybe we should say,
0: okay,
2: on team updates in terms of say, Abia. Or play away or cut me and sent in a match where I have watch and on your day.
0: I'm only
2: available. Play away, no, M say, play away, no, so no, we pray. But me, sure, say, after no or turning back, if you're not above between 20 to 30 minutes. Into no, say the bayer, Uti, what if you match, no, Ebia, stadium, and now, Uti, baby, and I would know ocean or television, sir. At least you have an idea to know that, oh, I know why this person is not available. But The only thing I'll be speculating is say ABS and command mouse are in Funa. And then I call it to be said, okay, and then I call it to be said, as me see what him. And also, not as me see what him to know. You saw some men mouth chance, my mouth speculating, internet may add him. We did kind of add the mouth terminal.
0: Okay.
2: At least, Ube who say, I'll go away our bench because I've been a wire then. I've been all back, we plan all back. And when we started, because we move you know, be on your fully fit. Remember, Sinalozi, player like Mohamed Hussein, any George Paco.
0: Yeah.
2: Now, from the beginning, you know, I'm going to be a clear number 10. You can say clear number 10, attacking missile.
0: Yeah.
2: And you know, so you know, they were carrying a level of injuries. You know, which means, you know, so of above full 90 minutes. You know, now, you know, you play on the side then. And they escalate. Yes, I know, and I have on us no welfare. Into no anytime they may indicate say, Omumi, you know, we because of situation I facing, you know, we best started, but we in a backup. And now we say, we didn't have any of them because Hussein was still serving the ban, and then George was equally, you know, out of it. Even you post season when George has been in the cast, so the 9 million, he was struggling with the shin splint. You know, shin splint.
0: Okay.
2: And shin splint, you know, sometimes, and so not, I'm saying not, I'm saying not, sometimes, you know, it's change of intensity of training, and then sometimes, you know, environment, you know, maybe a pitch, you know, and then, you know, it may be winning, but, and a wrong use of equipment. You know, so we take strong collaboration with our medical team in terms of this. Our medical team will tell you that among cancer play with ASA, now my cancer young people using Davy. When you cancer play with ASA, I'll ask you questions about it. So, what is your recommendation? Okay, MCM, 2 weeks be na young who they then we allow the person out. So those ones, I don't think, in my opinion, Ah, na me obiate me akachem say ah, your team is unexciting.
0: Unexciting.
2: We are not creating chances. We are not creating chances. I'm now quite a mobile cast. Hey, opinion. It's your opinion. So Bia won the right to his opinion.
0: Oh, okay.
2: You know, sometimes I'm a person that means say, oh, can be na minim say Bia wa kuma na ode kan. Sometimes I just mean few cry. Member wa specific.
0: Antibody.
2: But if you want to know, so who person who adena, who person who tea adena Bia siya, no, will be some question there. Maestro, who be sending a question there? I was saying meet me near Satan Namede.
0: Our church and I see.
2: Let me church room. And not let me church room. So now, Felix, I quite to know the Felix own Madden. It is your and also the opinion.
0: Yeah, wow, judgment. Okay, I get your point. There were times, and now the board chairman, when that time technically church, and why player A is starting ahead?
2: A lot. And also, no, it is for you to be convinced or not to be convinced. Because it's in a year, two different people. Go with me, and only me made you man know. You said, me know, Catawino, you have not been trained as a even the Wabo Walder. Maybe I pin him say, Wabo Kifesa. Only me, you and an Amobo Kifesa.
0: Inimba.
2: Into no, but you know, into no, the first Wabo Walder, no, who in your coach? Once you know who self is your coach.
0: Yeah.
2: With sports journalism now, oh, yeah, you know. Who can hear coaching courses? I can say, oh, person, would they achieve new media? Yes, 1 year, sir.
0: Debbie.
2: Oh, football now, our bono. Any year, also, I hear journalism. Why are you coaching? Master, who didn't want to be in your pool?
0: Yeah, difference, boom. But we don't have background knowledge about it. Me, for instance, my physical education was UCC, my coaching, and so I can home my bone, Kaka. And so I have the background knowledge about coaching, Kaka.
2: But my son, when you say, me call UEW, health, physical education, recreation, and
0: hypers, yeah.
2: I didn't do it because the person made me teach you. Because you invest in the same, the person enhance me. Physiology and anatomy partner in the sports now me person me yeno
0: exactly.
2: Don't so me ya lucky say me bon pa say nyankopon indirect me adia me person ye bia no na bibia me person ye no enya adia makoma ene ma dwene pe you know say me ye footballer won say any time frame about footballer say me nya time mam me come feel say me no mo kasa anya say me no mo na kasa o. Mimi mental coach is baby.
0: Eh no cre.
2: Intrin mini baby and you communicate anytime I mean yes our opportunity to speak with you. You know the fact that you do physical education. You do physical education no. And honor we do general sports. Yes, specialize it. Into your coaching now. No or coaching. Also we never say omuye coaching no. Basically coaching in boxing, coaching in athletics, coaching in taekwondo. You know, I don't know the NHS was specializing in one particular area. But me dey say you coach no. Me coach in na market and there.
0: And a typical instance. A typical instance I would teach him what to go afford no. I have no response yet. I know what you are technically.
2: I think that look. Oh no. Or maybe South there. No, he will speak his opinion. Who can our opinion? Definitely, if he speaks his opinion and he needs an explanation, I will explain to the best. Explain to the best.
0: Okay.
2: Maybe because also tactical adjustments and tactical explanations you are on. Sometimes any easy to understand, especially maybe just by test. You know, any easy.
0: So when you technical man, be your thing.
2: It's not any easy, sir. Ena. And yeah, easy, sir. But also, obviously, so also be open. Say sometimes you want to align. Also, can be maybe come on because there are some five pinpointers of coaching. Losing. There's no club are all losing match that, and there's no coach are all losing match that. Standing alone. There's no coach I will say some you or no man could you when yes or be a gina or be a ban. Sometimes we call it upon omede om neglect o you know my so upon omon ban more losing margin, you know, we will say sometimes we will say we see you upon on frail, but can no matter circumstance no on a course or them off row, no be so what could you see? New mutter saying you know, it's important. But sometimes they can leave you alone. It's fine. It's normal. Normal be a blaster so and him for Kotoko info baby it has FM. And okay. Then and then misalignment. It to the beer. Sometimes we will say the old general yes, Anna. If you are one of them for age mana or more than or more general. If you are over cassette, ah, a wet deal. Over cassette, no, I'll say it's no coaching. Obi, I'll get used to it. I'll get used to it. Obi, you say, oh, yen trainer, now if you are any then, and Bokakra. Now, also say, no, be so when you say, say, match in a bar, some general a good park, I'll say it's near then. It's me a ball, so it's in the airport. Oh no, obey have misalignment. A normal sign you might miss.
0: Okay.
2: Obi bit like I just say, ah, give way, okay, I'm going to say, but who different to go, who say, injury situations, you know, your last match, say, you call a summer boy, say, I'm telling you, say, now you need number of players, many players. You're the just 18 players, now you're the choir. Now 18 players, you're the choir, no. Now, strategically, no, we needed to be very, very smart in terms of the player. While he was injured, Hussein was injured, was carrying an injury, and then Frank Duku was also carrying an injury. It will nature say, or say, yeah, pass, yeah, you be, say, the bear, you bet my manager first half, no, not here, last 45 minutes, made me, Eddie, the next, my risk, made you more album. When you know, oh,
0: yeah, okay.
2: And I go on more bench on you now. We are young ones now. You see, better 8 young ones. I'll be 15 to 16 years.
0: Wow.
2: More for a program. You know, not almost a bench or into no playing with Bahat. Wouldn't be bad at the right time. Who share last match in Senna, meeting me in Ubermo. You don't say no, but I could say no school. Now I feel now, on my way, on my exam, my friend, my neighbor, DH, echo, summer boy, no. Because, but when you're preparing to do that level, you know, over managing, crack. You know, when you know, you're new, and tripping in success. Coach, when you know, because of what winning match, but I could know when you're Jama. Who say it will be sent around so they have to 65% because minimum say Juma Eden Ewoho. But you know no normal what she say when you say you know in terms of program this is what you have to do.
0: Very well.
2: Misalignment it may but misalignment doesn't my own personalized BB no. And also would you say and yeah Obiana wouldn't be there a bay argument. And it's normal. It's normal say me no nyagine make I so Matthew will open it, but maybe no one yagging it. And you know that shouldn't build hatred between me. No.
0: Very well. But
2: before I forget, I say your boy might be old, Doma.
0: Yeah.
2: And I mean, who beside me say, me can say, there. And I'm so dirty, just that fact. The fan was asking me, say, we are happy with the work you are doing, and we want you to stay longer. And I'm saying, maybe you want me to stay long. So, they also in and bring you do now also if you are now also
0: very well. Kochi, your ball league in third position now. We are disappointed, so went to me and
2: Winnie.
0: But you are the coach, because now it's in the record books of your House of Folk. Said Masudi Dramani plays third with House of Folk in this season.
2: I think that, judging from the challenges and then. And then from where we had come from, no, I think that the team really did a lot of work to reach that far. But I think that the learning part was that we were very very wasteful in some instances, and then we were wasteful in the sense that I know from the period that we came, we've done about 220 training sessions. You know, devoid of the individual sessions that I had with players, and then we had also realized that now we were very very vulnerable on our we considered some goals from crosses, basically from the left side, and I think three against the Vienna goal stars, two at home, you know, one away in Bibiani, and then one would from two from Medyama, one in Takwa from the left side, and one from the last game that we played, and so we could see say was say Juma from that period. But I think that when we also looked at our rate of opportunities that we created many scoring opportunities. We also created a lot of chances in games, and especially also the home matches, we created more chances of those kinds that if we had converted our drawing elements at home. And I think that the home matches is something that needs to be worked on. The fright of players in terms of the home games. And that one is a holistic thing that needs to be done in terms of also via, you know, the supporters front have a
0: role to play on that.
2: A role to play on that. The management have a role to play on that. And, you know, there are so many things. I wouldn't go too deep into it. But I think that judging from the entire season, based on all these challenges, and then many teams struggle to win away games, right?
0: But we
2: were very strong in our away outings, because in our away outings we don't go, you know, to try to draw. We go with the open mind that we can win anywhere we play. And sometimes in the home games, you know, we struggle because when the negativity is so high, you know, it doesn't really occur. But I think that, in my opinion, from the challenges and then from the strengths we have and from the learnings we had, I think that the team really did well in terms of a team environment, in terms of the culture we try to institute, in terms of the habits, in terms of attitude of players and staff around the team, including even our drivers. Would you believe that sometimes when we are even training and our driver comes up, he wears his boot and he's with us on the pitch, and wow, he helps around.
0: Wow.
2: Our kid guys, you know, they help around. Sometimes I involve them in some help in terms of service, you know, in this, and they came to realize that a human being yet say, you know, everybody contributes. Winning is not just that goal now, a quarter net, you know.
0: Yeah.
2: Winning, obianas,
0: all inclusive, yeah.
2: Now, or you know.
0: Very well.
2: And you can understand the supporters base sometimes no map or map buying check across the country, they come around Sharif from Takwadi base and his people, you know, those from Ashanti region, and then the Brahafo enclave. You know, these are all supports that everybody contributes towards that winning element.
0: Very well. Second round, one to me and two players. How did it affect, I mean, that mentality, saying Cooper so win, you know?
2: Because it is, you know, that is an alignment, any misalignment. Even the clubs now, no more struggle for relegation. No, Oma no more struggle for relegation. No, they more escape relegation. They beefed up their team. I didn't know more beefed up. The almighty Manchester City. At the end of the opening, you know, by and place ahead, Oma de buy. Oma de go here buy.
0: Yeah.
2: Oma de semenyo buy.
0: Yeah.
2: Did they affect positively or negatively?
0: Positively, pa.
2: You know, obviously, that you manage to see. And just say, sometimes we will be up and just say, Ope say, only play so. ABN in Prebina, and ABN League now starting. One who said, only a Hondi or team inside her. You know, you can open back up, be said, a very big challenge, you will be on also air the El Hono. And I don't know, you know, now what about Tnassi? Now, you know, Tnassi, now you know, you say, I don't say that you. Yen, na yedi akọ na ya appreciate omo a omu kure mu no on say anytime bi na me kasa bi na ma praise players because na use na your squad no na your squad na enye na yekuta yekuta new squad in technical terms in the sense that ye share and those but obi e na kuma ni na adwene ni bi bia e de e de e de wuram because oh, sometimes you do even the 20 players
0: any affect you pa
2: number ni said that enso sa o but you know the tini ya nkora tini e omom ye 15 years to 17 years omom ye 2010 and then 2006. So, omono, the idea was that let's register them and then we can also your rating system no slot to be you can register ten under 17 players who can play for your youth team and play for the first team. But unfortunately, no, your teams no M say two separate. Entities, are you getting it? It doesn't work like that. No. They are not coming from the youth team.
0: No, the NCC chairman can say, now when you say all register, now you mean you saw me there. I didn't register.
2: Okay, sir, and I'm sure no, see, now who join there? Also, join it
0: now.
2: Oh, my talent, oh, a talent.
0: Yeah,
2: the say. Me who Bakubi said wouldn't say the Miniano.
0: Debbie.
2: And I went on to, and yet said me was scouts via movie via Omadio Mobile. Baku say, me co trainer, Mura, Manget, and Missia Pacubini, Akrebi, and Namna Mijinai. And yes, you can catch them so, coach Wuna, Uncle Foy, Job Namijinai. And I may say, Papa, no, so may buy you on the board, no, Papa. Nam say, on the board, yeah, now this time, and Odia wouldn't have a house of folk, and yet, second division, no, sir, I, Nam say, okay. No problem. Say, let me try. So, where are you? Let me be if you know my man. I don't
0: know.
2: And I ain't afraid. If you want to buy an answer, I'm going to call. You start your training. Let me catch your plane and say, oh, you will be able me to know. Say, me testing now, or yeah, dear. Let's just say, oh, we will coffee you now, or no.
0: Abishim.
2: Or no, Abishim. And me, Mr. Dream, me can't say, I'm going to come and make a no. Because me, who? Say, we, no, yes, C, B, M, F, M, F, A, no, my J, B, no. Me eba talent I don't me ni bias say yo me nya hu dia ye ya me fam na ntire ye training ye no na mu say na place na kazaka say coach akwa no obivi o into na me ka say papa na say then na Friday and it was registration period na so ma kwara nko ba Monday ye be training ma number on na ye sifas say o sabute no
0: sabute no
2: oh no meanwhile, after all, JHS are all called SS1. Into the starting league, no, and then you say, after years, any Zaid Mo, any Steven Otopa, any Felix Otubwa, any Kojo Abro, any Kelvin Appiah. These are all women in IS, Henry.
0: Okay. Matias, yeah, could
2: you say schools? No, miss me a parent into the mint, mink as a Nippon and Jay school, no better now, number ball on Kuan.
0: Very well.
2: Tell them, Manoko, no, my cat, all the co, Tama school, every more meetings via Nakishiba, no Abba. Also, if I want to make her say, if I won't my choir, or did no my choir, I'm a man by, and will be to quite.
0: Very well.
2: The next week, then we had the chance to use him. So, this were the plans now, why you did research. san kwara no na o mo yen kito ano.
0: Okay,
2: so can you imagine say on kwara we no and in the course of the season no in the course of the season no ebimo ebe terminate omo contract because of you know omo ankata omo reason and they say no there or no ankata no reason you know prince ebe timo you know we timo another one ebe timo tin number no so eh dey eh tin to be who say your number no say yeah 35 that number no so and yet the actual 35 of players
0: that's what it
2: no we 85 35 more and that kind
0: that's what it okay
2: let's go take into no now plaso air then plaso a big boom when you know when you never can challenge you but you learn from the challenges
0: very well very well they say a team is almost call a new direction a direction of this area for fro and yeah the old direction here all time they say they want a new direction. Don't you think that new direction, you know, woman now or hold the umbenya, baby umbenya, na bed in the amoman?
2: Oh, I didn't say I was so genius, sir.
0: Because we because we chair a lot of coaches at the Kuma. What been
2: it? It doesn't matter. It doesn't matter. Nipano and Ekurana, Ekurana, Nadia, and all chairs or call another direction. I didn't know, woman, omen, we should, you know, woman, good omen. Say, Amana I didn't know what was negative around it. I don't think it's the right way to think.
0: I'm just
2: it is always very good say hey, there's an iota on of a good element on every situation. That is why I keep speaking about. For me, I believe that football is a school of life, and this school of life is about two things. It's about time and what space.
0: Space, yeah.
2: That time is space, no. And they be tembiano. That time. Time and space, you know, you have to be deliberate in terms of the way I operate away. You have to be consistent and you have to be sustainable. And in these three aspects, you know, you also have to have three things that will be guiding you always. You have your strength every time. You have your challenges that you have to acknowledge. And then you have your learning. These three things have to be something that is always helping you across. So person who person then no a be ye asin and wa
0: okay
2: person a china be ye asin and there. This is how I see it. And I believe that one person will call another direction. That is perfect. You have to just give them the benefit of good better side. Say you know that is the way forward. Obia or the purpose.
0: Yeah, okay.
2: Because we all purpose into a bit more direction can be a
0: Matthias, yeah.
2: But Obia yeah, only purpose, you can never have direction. And Bibia, Maestro, look, in the modern administrative and technical work, you need to be deliberate.
3: Asimba FM.
2: And also, we are deliberate. And also, Bibia, Whether we are in the way, you have to be deliberate.
3: Asimba
2: and this deliberate approach will help to be consistent and will help you to be sustainable.
0: I felt very happy and relieved when House of Folk sacked me. And of course, when NJ Emra will relieve you of your duties, no. At the end of the day,
2: I don't know what he wants out of it. But didn't not that. Say if you didn't press over, maybe did the back hand here. I was say the ever boy.
0: Okay.
2: The ever boy.
0: Okay.
2: I say I have always been happy with whatever I do. Because me no when your mommy space takrebi say me chese o me chena maye ne chena kibi. And then the minister said you at the time the special media no. And then the minister said me de military tuna kwa imu.
0: Okay.
2: Because me I have the belief say that time when no embabio. That time when Mbabiemo,
0: okay.
2: Find that time where I mean, oh yeah, interview. Every time Kawanya man, then that time when you won't have it again. That space when you might not have it again. So you always have to do the very, very best of you in terms of this period, no. Into the stage, na me niya, no. I made sure that I was very deliberate. I was very consistent. To be able to me, the me, who said that me, you're consistent in what I do. When I was speaking with the media, I was very consistent in what I was talking about my team. I wasn't artificial about my team. I was very, very natural about my team. They can't be a hundred. They can't be a hundred. They also improve. They can't be a hundred. They can't be a hundred. They can't be a hundred. They can't be a hundred. They can't be a hundred. They can't be a hundred. improve from every day. They developing, they grow as a team. You hear me saying this in all my media interactions.
0: Yeah, yeah.
2: It's not like me artificial. I'm very natural when I'm talking about football. Me menyeshu, me jua me
0: football. Very well. Coach, so what is next for Masu Didi Dramani? Why are you open to new challenges locally? And I say, man, Planet is saying.
2: I said, more. Fourth division, I'm a coach.
0: Then why are you ready to have a new challenge? Why are you ready for a Premier League challenge or Division 1 challenge?
2: I'm not saying I'm busy. And honestly, I'm not discriminative when it comes to football work. I can bring my expertise at every level.
0: Okay.
2: I respect the human element. So I.
0: Okay. And you say kotokoba obeko.
2: You see, I'm a football person and I'm in the environment of football and I discharge my duties regardless of the. Of the level, because I think about standards. Every time I try to make sure that it is not about the level, because it's about the standards that I need to put something across. And for me, my interest is always to contribute something in the development of football and the industry.
0: Coach, what do you mean? Well, I can't just a day now World Cup next started. Team Ghana, when we preparation so far, expectation no at the same for Black Stars are called World Cup in the come. How do you rate the strength of our team going into the World Cup? Because of time constraint,
2: sometimes it's difficult for me, because when it comes to football, I need to expand so many things. Also, your football from 78, your football in terms of so many things. And you saw that the generations of footballers from 78, from 78, you've been 82. 82 squad, 78 for Kakrebi, na George Alassan, na Opokunti, na Kakrebi, Offensa, Kakrebi, na Joseph Kawum, but also Oman, you see Joseph Kawum, you see Ousmane Mensah, na Baker, so Ekahon, only first and second choice. They were not part of the 82 squad. They were part of the 82 squad, but they were not used, but they used Ousmane Mensah. And now, baby cry. And also after that, now Obia Yoko Winnie, Abedisu Ebemu, it's no Nafed and Napil generation of Ede Ebem, Nafed 84 Boake, Ewa Avicosa. No BS, like you say, Ghana bit Mako Ebi, but no man Koye, because there was change of hands. There was change of hands in terms of now Sam Dodina coach, but Afanina Ebeli, it's no change of hands. After that, you see, until 92. No, you didn't qualify. Now who said now your place on soon you said in near Brutia sir no your place no commitment locally based now you league no more there.
0: Yeah.
2: Now it was very challenging. Now with me T 11 wise, Segini Hazakes, BA United, before Quatano, now Dumas, Anna Warriors, Athena, now we moon in so no more classic of players. Now with me DJ sir, Athena no player PFI of Echo has. Damian Poma, we a cut across. Now, Club Diana or Kwa United more, Atakwa Manian Pomo, let's say your football, not Acho Vivia. Now, collection of talent, Acho Vivia. It's Yesimuno, 92, yes, I buy, now for the Yasatania, Tony Bafomo, now a new players from the diaspora, say Omoyede, or back in the system, let's say, of course,
0: yeah.
2: Into no when you know, as a your game into 2006 no ni obi e statistics e sa na tasam no arabs no dia no omo dia omo ni ji no

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1: Yeah, the court, 2022, the 2014, it was entrusted to Yair Nyakusiapia. And then you saw how we qualified.
2: Yeah.
1: In the essence of the almighty Egypt.
2: Yeah.
1: Which, you know, six El Kumasi. You can all believe, say, Look, you cannot underestimate Kusiapia and the vision of playing even Rashid Smaila, and now Oye local player at that time.
2: Yeah. Yeah.
1: On only need Jinemu as a centre back.
3: Now,
1: especially that team, the area, but the 2014 season, and Kenya since 7 years here, Ghana and Kwana only Germany to be got draw. Apart from that, Germany said Brazil 7
2: eventual winners.
1: Eventual winners. Next year, in Kenya to 2 years, you may be a year. You know, in Kenya aligning, you may be a misalignment. No. You aligning, you may be a. You didn't quite be can say. Okay, Scano, you need to see here. But in return, you can be back. But also, you mean this 7 years. Now, players, no, I, at that time, I was a scout and traveling up and down. Now, they will say, Mr. Sito, and I call all the Brazil, so this, no, I will want in the home, I will want. Sometimes, also, yeah, if you, we do effort, you. Now, my name is Edia, my bad wrong effort. Because now, we're going to meet now, I'm connected to another state.
2: Jay, Kafra.
1: I didn't do better 45, 1 hour to the flight. You know, after the minute, I'm out for, now I'm say, hey, airport, I'm for, now I'm going to go. Now, I'm going to go to the airport.
2: Ah.
1: We'll be here. 2019, because Kautima Blasters Ewo Spain, na Cameroon, ni Cameroon Ewo group, Ewo Egypt. And you know, they just say, Ewo Semi Kosho match, Omani Zambia, Ewo match, Ewo Madrid. Almost a match, you say, Ewo close match. Maso, Ewo close match. Ah, Obiam Embaho. What's London, what about Madrid? What's your match?
2: As a scout.
1: You pay down your ticket.
2: Ebe Hajuni.
1: I was saying, this guy's name, Namini, who to say, Miss Mikon, or Mumubi, Namidi, a democracy, the Vinaydi, not, you know, my show with training, Nafi, the Miss Madano, or Mumuna, or my phone, I'm out ticket.
2: Coach, you're a comedian, said the do.
1: Into who yet obey you, no sound, into Ushaka Kribia, now what, you know, washroom, now what, control, go to our own thing. What's on out for the Sony Family? Now we're doing our trouble.
2: Umba Bokra.
1: It's who called me, call inside number called Macobo Bosoka Cribby, Namasabe Tanase. Do we know you know? Now we know you know, say in the BBA by on your Maya home. Now you say data in here, pa. Data in here, pa. And you know, who said when we know, 2022, she 2022, they call Otto Addo and me and George and then Chris. Very, very, and on the 2021 and very, very close time playing against Nigeria. And yes, a new squad.
2: There be no Munim.
1: You new squad, no. But we put our heads together because we're all professional. Now, I think I must see Denmark, Abba, I'm a head of football, or right to dream. Now, just say, also, me excuse you, but we did a diligent job. By trying to put a team in place quickly.
4: The ultimate
1: sports. Me mau assistance where Emma will say, you had to call World Cup, no?
2: Me kaipa.
1: Same situation, no, Anna, Abesi, coach, you know. Although football, no, always, there's never a time, oh, time in your, especially with the A team, no, a honor time in Shedden, no, sir. When Emma will say, Omanya, time, Gakra, the last World Cup, we had just 2 weeks.
2: Yeah.
1: The last World Cup, we had just 2 weeks. So we had to just play only Switzerland as our last game. And to see a one who Salisu. You who Salisu. Because not Salisu, no, one chance and boy, a match is there.

0: Ah, me kaipa
1: kuchini. Eh, one de use Salisu, ene use Salis Ahmed, Salis Samed. So, eh, was our game. Nene wuta. Ah, unko eh omit abo. Onse and then on your man asusanga kra. Onse game no eh no. The team we no eh very young.
2: FM.
1: Eh, young in the sense that Usha. This is what now share previous World Cup matches now. And no, say name share Kazakhstan. Any Hungary. And Najupa on it. Not say Najupa and name share. The only team now, team the German team. So only chance I can share Germany. Any Brazil in 2014. The Brazil bobo only be, but not German team no extraordinary in terms of defending. In the World Cup, if you are not intimidated, because a coach where they are a defensive coach, hey, coach there or yeah, defensive coach, coach there a defensive or sign offensive. Because one moment you could have team could have won, another moment your team could have won, you have to think about what
0: defending. Yeah, exactly.
1: When your team has the ball, you have to think about how to attack. You know, World Cup. So we win World Cup. If you are not a team that is able to play without the baller, now we a team. Yes, who said 10? I'm sure 12. At the end of the day, no, they're nice, you know.
0: Or lose.
1: Into we a team, you should be able to concede less and at least be able to score. Then you can win the World Cup.
0: Very well.
1: Or you can do well.
0: Very well.
1: This team now, you could have known, the energy in the team is marvelous. And okay. And the coach, you can understand the coach at this level. Say, oh, Obet believe team know from the back to the middle to the upfront. Obet try say, unconcede in this game. Obet try the best, oh. So obey strategizing, that is strategy and organization. Obey strategizing, no one organizing team is like that. Team will be looking compact in terms of when they don't have the ball. Because the top level, no. Adrenaline, no son. Experience, no son. And the maturity, no son. It's from that level, no. Into who you say, I'm mature, sir. We say, what dominated play, oh. At the end of the game, not ahead then.
0: Coach, me know asie. Ne fonsia. Ne know asie pa. Ne wa me yesunya di bebre. Me nimse opportunity ni san ba ye be san nya. Na ye know asan ye edi nkomo bebre. Anopaye da se as a headquarters of Ghana Sports the Frere oje ye so. E ma ye new di nkomo enya nchiche mu a ekwachiri. Nya me nka opa ye wish all the best.
1: Thanks.
0: Coach Masoud Didi Dramani, former House of Folk head coach, now to say, and upon you know, any very lengthy discussion, I'm sure, or call you know, you share that, and you know, and Kasa, you know, say, you know, if a baby, I'm going to bring off your line into 0302216545. 0302216546. Oba, now, so I know, snappy now, it's me, I call. Masoud Didi Dramani, Akasa, every.
3: And you may juma me no pen of sabre me to send a matume buetien no me jitum say and no no being your time will be to me. Classroom no and a technical director. Has any cotokonde see you no betinas you bet ya we let I ready the anymore cofana. Yeah quite different direction. San omutie. But the omun ye ready to understand your wo church. What I say?
0: Omun ye ready.
3: No.
0: But also if you say or technical man, also what the technicalities, you know, and a church.
3: You get it. Internet maker say, oh, say, and we are in a stronghold, what I say. And Tessania, what Tony, boy, break it down, my education, you know, very, very important. And with this, you know, if you assemble and kora our academy level, our classroom, no, we inculcate this animal way, and now, what is animal way infuse, what is show, mumua, they will pay attention to you because. They align with you when you are more young. I'm no better than Tiafem. I'm better than you. Can I say? How so for Koto Common Tiasia? Some meeting coins will be better uncle. Oh, see you, no better or better. Why, if you are bought chairman or better? Your baby, your chinna catches a letter, your radio.
0: That because on technical issues.
3: Exactly my point.
0: But coaches in Nayu, Yanka, is the right way to go. Also, the technical jargons, you know, a chet to Mumu Tiasia. Oh,
3: when your technical jargon is not complementing your results, your technical jargon should complement the results.
0: And no catch
3: the results are not coming out. The technical jargon.
0: And no
3: catch
0: yourself.
3: And no catch
0: yourself. You man, you are not going. And you also the kakre.
3: I believe.
0: And you be an amomodiano. And now I shall change.
3: I believe. I believe. Meti, quite unfortunate. Me, for my point, yes. Yeredidi Dramani might find all the grammar to, you know, say, obey to me, they are polishing the situation, of course. So, we broke off a house for just a year pair, where they free house, Tibidimu. But me, I feel sad in a sense, Papa Bani said there is no continuity and consistency. Mm. And they keep on changing coaches.
0: At least 2 years in
3: the 2 years in the so to me, 2 years, no. My point. Ozanko to me here, to me 2 points. I said well, 2 years, no. Near well, whom send a new man basically
0: combat.
3: And all kind of some no mukram with Juma. And all men say, but me, me feels.
0: Hello, good morning.
2: Are you mad?
0: You're in time, Yanko.
2: So kabi ya bako de.
0: Ya mi gusu kwa eba.
2: Asela no ya ntishu fi minister hono mo. Minister ka kanu na.
0: Mo beti bibi.
2: Ya nyina suti mi. Ko fere wake up ni bine ya bro football. Eh soka. 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Na ano pe no. Me kan che de se mi tuche mo no. What you say? Because o se papa no se ma waka. Ene ni mo odi agu foma. Che se dan had me say no. Me na ka me ka se. Any coach is no problem, but who said the map of Pano Akaka, then the map of Pano, etc. And then the Master Samadri, and I said, my change of address is Sam Nayana and Metakan. Also, since what they go on the move from the deal with Free Ban in Myanmar, one year, and then Myanmar, what in Abuama Ghana. You bet, like I said, about 5-4 cap air Quinano. Did it demand the democracy? What is that? Yes, because who says some of our cane, Papa would be any one of the boss watcher Ghana for it. It tells you, sir, Papa, when it's Waduna, that's it, the Ghana football, and Sunday, sir, and I said, the Ghana, the FSA, which is Miss and Sakana, Obio, which is Adia, Okaja, the technical, you know, the philosophy in the technical area. Let me, not to go for the technical area, and Sikana, what I say,
0: hey, your boy is Raya Majesty Dean Wahanope.
2: Oh, Dabby, sir, on the director, man. What I say, I'm not going to say,
0: Hello, good morning. Hello.
4: Hello.
0: Good morning.
4: Good morning.
0: Yes, I'm Pacho Hwaini.
4: Agabu Swanze.
0: Agabu Siyan, tell me, I'm going to go for Frojina Chiri.
4: Tell me, I'm going to go for Frojina Chiri. I'm going to go for Frojina Chiri.
0: Hello, good morning. Hello. Hello, good morning. 0302216545. Good morning. Hello. Good morning. I'm so on your radio. I'm far from. Hello, good morning. Abednego 0302216545 0302216546. Hello, good morning.
5: Good morning.
0: Yeah. Bacho, when you?
5: Thank you. Abuwe.
0: Bacho, what's your friend saying?
5: Do you kuchu kazi ya guna kuma? Nasho biya boko.
0: Bibi ya boko. Mjenti we binya.
5: Eh, eje. Mme mme mfa mantiri radio nintem.
0: Hello, good morning.
6: Hello, Maestro Gumu.
0: Yes, I'm Pacho Hweni.
6: Pacho Hweni, my boy, make us a free sleep one.
0: Minu ya bibi yabo kwa yon koswe?
6: Na mi adom. Miti didi dramani, coach na naji mwibi, basene, ya kane say, or analyst ba kone kaya no. Ganyan suno, yen ye result oriented, short term result oriented, so what ya say?
0: Yeah.
6: Say, bema coach is time, nama build the teams, nama edu certain level wa. Now we discuss across what you might think say you beat me higher than acquiring him over football. Sometimes we don't have to really rely on foreign based materials. So.
0: Mate, that's a fantastic one. You have a final one. Hello, good morning. Debbie 0302216545. Hello, good morning. Hello. Hello, good morning.
7: Papa Mastro, Papa, what is you?
0: Young Kwe.
7: Good morning.
0: Good morning. Mini Abibia Bokodi.
7: Oh, nyami adumu Arafat fobia ni.
0: Arafat yenko yehu dada yenko.
7: Nyami samu, nyami samu. 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Team no. 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What I say. Na coach apimpam pimpami. And as I say. Bro ni yadini ka. Almost $150,000 ya. Inyin tuya yi. What is it? Oh, as I know, my house of folk, I know, there be a buffer, my neighbor. Oh, dear sir, to be scan out the same to be my now, you know, supporters in so. There's management, you know, the mom, we're team, you know, a much even buffer. What is a much even money, I'm a buffer.
0: Matty,
7: and I'm receiving Brassas, Grand Brassas, good luck.
0: Okay, young Vancey Abednaguna, young Queen, Coach Jay Sapon. 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Coach J.E. Sapon, Shapiro, coach you too much. Nyami won shrapa na onto unkwanem, mwa hodin, ya pomodin, ya bibia, enye kama kama pa. Bushan for SMP FM, sinye, 94.7. Ya home so abasisi ya nafe, iwia, diye diye chini nyina ano, yetimi, edi atwaso, edi amon. Tiwi mame, ebasisi ya.
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The National Pensions Regulatory Authority, NPRA, is the regulatory body of the pensions industry in Ghana, ensuring the compliance of the three-tier pension scheme, being the mandatory basic national social security scheme, first tier, managed by SNET, the mandatory fully funded and privately managed occupational pension scheme, second tier, and a voluntary fully funded and privately managed provident fund and personal pension scheme. Employer enforcement has been beefed up, and therefore, we are entreating all employers to

0: PRA, ensuring retirement income security.
1: Sir, a quantum wisdom, ye canny unim, na one could be a na yo satisem, and oma be brain, a gun addition, nemu won't conform months, the old tear when you bet you, and it your rubber who.
2: You cry, you throw a top a year 20 inches. 3 days, yet to be here, where are you grow?
1: Any tea, Tia Bruchenko, Aqua Manqua, Aquinta Joe, Eddie Bro was Sempa, 94.7 FM. So,
3: it remained that I see Yan Mumwaman on name. You almost see a cra, you almost will hunu, yes, Yatia, Yan Yatia, Yakabum.
4: Memory Debia, a bonusia, a permusia, a question of what a change in your home, our approach, said the Yakum, any diabetrufi, the Yahoo, near her, the Ye, near the Abba, the Yeno, and you can say,
3: yea, yes. Abrochin come on a dim tintim pa.
1: Yabere no ma hudua. E won't conform my swa. You bet me the abu gana. I'm gonna funny to my paper. O man yimpuntu. Na habot a sign. Passport won't send some. Nini na ye de bro. E wa brochin come with you medium. Yabesaswa mwakwenya. No a chewagin.
5: Robert D. Because of free Germany.
6: Kobe. Okay, yeah, Amsterdam.
5: Concept no what for. Abrochin for a woman, woman, and a woman, and a woman, and a woman, and a woman,
1: and a woman, and a woman, and a woman, and a woman, and a woman, and a woman, and a woman, and a woman, and a woman, and a woman, and a woman, and a woman, and a woman, and a woman, and a woman, and a woman, and a woman, and a woman, and a woman, and a woman, and a woman, and a woman, and a woman, and a woman, and a woman, and a woman, and a woman, and a woman, and a woman, and a woman, and a woman, and a woman, and a woman, and a woman, and a woman, and a woman, and a woman, and a woman, and a woman, and a woman, and a woman, and a woman, and a woman, and a woman, and a woman, and a woman, and a woman, and a woman, and a woman, and a woman, and a woman, and a woman, and a woman, and a woman, and a woman, and a woman, and a woman, and a woman, and a woman, and a woman, and a woman, and a woman, and a woman, and a woman, and a woman, and a woman, and a woman, and a woman, and a woman, and a woman, and a woman, and a woman, and a woman, and a woman, and a woman, and a woman, and a woman, and a woman, and

0: Africa Viva no abo na Electroland Ghana Limited e di stadium ni je ni e ba wo fie we di ya tics in ya mani ni na so ye pese wo go bia pefe na wetin ni abaje won so asa wuti stadium hobby and it ni 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

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At the gold rush season number, where you the ultimate football season. And the goal, sir, never, sir. The ultimate football experience. And I want to say, to me,

or the Emma wo and it yana washen supa. Sing test tanks, yeah, you're strong, yeah, you're tough, yeah, you're durable. Yeah, dear, no, and now, Chichi, dear, that honor, a tear pop. 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And I'm saying, hey, you're durable, hey, you're tough, hey, you're strong, hey, sing test tank, you know, and only papa, who say, yeah, dear, no, layers room, say a double layer now, pair, say a triple layer now, pair, say a quadruple layer now, pair, Nina da, hey, dear, I've been able to sing test tank, you know. 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

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And I had the Emma War. Would you say any of a Fala Friday buy? 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Buy now, pay later. 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

0: 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If I talk about what a crowd, train me and my work up in here. What do you say? Them say, work up in the intimate chain. 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I didn't see chain. Yen, yen, fee, and you can work up in here. If we are be a genitive, get to me, I am DSTV, the home of entertainment. I don't pay home so I can't home a crime. 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
1: I got my power, I got experience, I got to everything too much. And the old man who want to challenge me, hey, I'm okay here. This is my national flag. I'm proud of it. And I'm proud of Africa.
2: Oh, you know man, I'm too bad, baby. Bad, baby.
0: Eric
3: Mr. Machin.
0: Yeah,
3: I'll be there.
0: Now,
3: a quick year. I'm here. I'm here. I'm here. I'm here. I'm here. One day to go.
0: One day to go.
3: One day to go.
0: Hey.
3: One day to go.
0: Hey.
3: And then, Mkoda. Ochina and a World Cup on air chassis.
0: Yeah.
3: And I know then.
0: I know you didn't say you're trying to change it. No, I don't know.
3: I know then. Now, what's the World Cup you are? And I won't send someone on and Nessie, no, Nancy, and I just say, and Sembibri, and Sembibri. What you say? You're serious, and see, you know how to go, but Hana, it'll be Biabe, bro.
0: If I don't pay me, I can't, FIFA World Cup 2026 tournament broadcast right.
3: Mm-hmm.
0: In fact, I can confirm to you, say, authorized television partners, the Dawson, Ewoha, Bado Shuma, the other number two, no, a multimedia group.
3: Great!
0: Adum TV and Joy Prime.
3: Jay.
0: And the way official communicator, Beto Abontine, and Tunya Huya, games in Yina, or Shabu Adum TV, Shabu, a Joy Prime. Yeah, yeah, the other one, and Tiana Washington Sopa, and yeah, first in apology, best in Che.
3: First in apology,
0: best in Che.
3: Aji, hey, see you soon. No, I punchline, pa. Serious, papa. Majo!
0: Yes. Kacha miso tin se, di o ye no, o nyabu tre no, onye bi yab. Aden. Kacha miso tin se, aden oye sa.
3: Sasen.
0: Ah. What do you catch inside aden oye sa?
3: Minti minka.
0: Bisa anu sa aden oye sa?
3: Minti minka.
0: Ah.
3: So tin ye, minti minka. Minti minka. Sorry, ka.
0: Minka.
3: Ma.
0: O ti pa, aden oye. But, Eric, kuni mi se, Nano who could fast and be by. Na in this World Cup, no, baby, I need ever shop a defending, especially in the countries are qualifying. No. In fact, who per se would you World Cup now? I was saying, yeah,
3: very good defense. Yes.
0: What you are saying, defense, no, a contribute about 90%. You need the Casano. What's it say? We share 10, no, be sure 12. Just your show. That's all defense in here.
3: It's when you money your pass, we're chilling
0: here. And to the importance of defending in this World Cup, no? I was here.
3: Yes. And your friend, Jay Stringer, any more there, you're chilling here.
0: And to your defense in here, I was here, you're good. I have resolute.
3: Yes.
0: I work up here.
3: What kind of strikers I'll be sharing on your side? Be a dangerous striker.
0: Yes.
3: Very dangerous striker. So you need a good defense. Yes.
0: And defense, the principle of defending, the coach is about catching us here. I was so war antidote to. Will be our poison, be
3: our.
0: What do you say?
3: Yeah.
0: Say, be a, we a defender. What we say, hurricane, ba. And also, nyana no drew. You get it? When we say, be a striker, be a we potent, ba. And also, who weakness.
3: Yes.
0: Now, the defender, no.
3: Come
0: on. Who a year, yama, about to dribble. And also, who baby, I'll be dinner. Who position, who ya, won't even dribble. And you see, principles of defending.
3: Of defending.
0: Ewo, World Cup here.
3: Yes, defense, and who pa. Of course, yeah, they are top defenders coming. They are top defenders coming.
0: Yeah.
3: Second, we are so the Ghana, dear, I don't know how I'll be ready Ghana, dear. No. Ghana defense,
0: though. Ghana defense, you know. Ghana defense, and you're bad. And you're the best we have there, but and you're bad.
3: It is. And you're the best, but and you're bad.
0: And you're bad.
3: Let's say average.
0: Because you are not a very resolute defender, sir. Any defense system, I hear now, omit me, a pure fire. So, I'll say, yes, sir, first you know.
3: Yes.
0: First you are, you build you know, said you can, intimate fire.
3: Yes, I block out to pump him, watch it all.
0: Oh, yes, yeah.
3: Great.
0: I to buy a jibang. Sabe, pepe.
3: Hey,
0: you're a baby, you know.
3: Right.
0: You're a baby, you know.
3: All right.
0: Daniel Kofi Osei of Unique Star Academy, Ewo Ashaiman, Pure Water. He is 15 years today. May the good Lord bless his new age from his father. Crow, and anyway, the Abanti Crow. And I pay Yan Chiao na Yan Weshe Obano a very special happy birthday nibin koma a NS Song Conso.
3: Song Kwa Song Kwa and Song Kwa Chana Pa. Must we yanko anyway?
0: Yanko.
3: Now you found some in the answer and some give you cause. So I can one day on the most of any American, you know, I'm the World Cup and be the mountain team. People have started complaining, sir. As a World Cup, we know, and some and none, I'm a feeling in it, then all your film. Because I'm there by quite quite too by quiet too, and again, I'm on and on, and I will quite so I can't say, but you're saying what I say. That's it. But I'm going to ask my referee. For about 10 hours, near detaining on a bisabis and a question.
0: Until we are, we expect to be the next 10 minutes, and it'll be doing come up. You do migration and questions on baby, sir. Document or see at the call. And expected questions are with me, she out quite so. And my ensign,
3: remember
0: sign of a bow.
3: I said, where fiadi, what papa talk on what class and make me a make no, but who touch it down, say Kim, and an aqua science master table. You be sabis, and you don't know come to sign.
0: Nano Germany, I go easy. Send Johnny Baco, Yaman Ronnie Nikanina. Ronnie Nikanya, who teams on us walk on our shanter and be 18 abo. And dear Connie, I grew near Rezek Massa, follow us. I don't go share them. Because she whole road running, who you know, just say, and send me brave.
3: But my, I acquay, I be saving someone who's some mina, can some nobody at the mopine. Nipay, I didn't seek a cat ticket to Afro play now. She never be do. Sir, interview for front as well.
0: You do basically play Mamma Bassis here. So you cry besides a credit card crack. Say, you issue credit card, one tray, and son of my
3: ba. Boy, now, why I can't do two or quack idea, but you crash in you. No, you credit card you.
0: Baby, so a bit media sound.
3: Oh,
0: a bit media sound.
3: Well, Capacaya was moving ready to die. Manchu, and Tisa, I trauma, no, Nipana Kum Woko, where can I go for a year, Hazas or run about 1 year?
0: I said, God, for no place.
3: And I may be a crano. It is our Hazas, only Ukum in a Vienna Kumuno. Uya, now I say, Aqua, Via, my Aqua, Bisabisawa, good do honor. Pressure will be here to TV free. Ningine Musa could do it. Yes, I could be sacred. It's an only conversation about my show.
0: Okay.
3: Now, Belgium for touch it down. Now, Belgium for touch it down. Kevin Branagh cried at Tonneson. Sonny, I'm out the brand, El Roro and Pabwa, my show. Near the name of Nanam in the Motuum.
0: Yeah.
3: Near Kevin Shop going in us. Eh.
0: The brand I'm putting on a menu.
3: Hey, hey, hey. I just said to the brand. Now, no, what you're saying, for Uzbekistan for the yeah, oh, you're through when you say
0: live on the YouTube page. Well, just look at this.
3: To your better be ya play a boo on what to two quire, play a boo or two quire or no. Why a traveler, we best say, I'm a traveler already.
0: Wow,
3: you on what to do there. So, what do they want to see? If you are to be for Glebrem, the damn own family be a ma, they are not taking any chance to say, play a winner, they buy and a player, they buy. So, look at that. We are making having the brand, I don't know. I don't know why you're not going to be able to do that.
0: Robby,
3: my show. It's an only brand of cocos. It's my more pictures of Pania, the who said, oh man, a time to suck as I say, all you who say, your time be keke, and I use it for the tiny man. And an official stop about Tabak, I say, for 11 hours or 10 hours and no more, or 10 hours and no more in the Kubinano. Oh, we take the room, Casa. Ninchi, our ties with some terrorist group be Ninchi. Oh, it's a diplomatic. Okita, Eddie Brenner.
0: Wow.
3: Backroom staff for us in the air. So that is what is happening.
0: You drew under me a real supporting in a way more.
3: And Eddie Brenner and Puni.
0: Aye.
3: Bashay. I mean, why? I say, I boy, Baba Jira Kowi ni tini friends zain. I can't say.
4: Aye.
3: Hey, I want this up Ghana for now. Mba no di mwa. Mwa rapi rapi mwa de. Ba no. Ni na mwa jay na mwa pepe. Ya di ya di ya di ya. Na Iraq for official team photographer. So for 10 hours. Ni episode episode. Nu mwun sem. Episode ni Chicago. Omu do Chicago no. Sebe ya chema big room. Photographer no. Oko chani picha. Ode team photographer no. Ni episode ha. I'm say ya de ya. Se da harasi ya kura.
4: Aye. Se.
3: Ya di ya di mra supa u. Ya omu respect ya pa.
4: Udru huwa ze.
3: I'm so we're gonna team the room and that team on corner. Any acquired a bit of a year. Macho,
4: maybe you need pictures of you almost such a but the almost go through, and I just go through the same thing.
3: In Kebeba,
4: you need pictures.
3: So,
4: I got a new photograph out of class. I said,
3: now, only says, and also supporters, you know, supporters group, Oko Pimo Morocco. Now supporters, you know, but we have 42 members. Yes, I'm almost so the executive supporters group.
4: Okay,
3: but I don't see your man, Casso, my 42, another day, day. Yeah, didn't I 40.
4: Wow.
3: Oh, I mean, sure, I started to say, this is 82, no. Now the area was saying, "Manjo, how many hotel bookings? No match tickets now.
4: Wow,
3: how much match tickets? Hotel bookings, yes. Hotel bookings, match tickets.
4: I'm on fire.
3: Oh yeah, master, go back.
4: You can't room economy, master.
3: Who look where I know? I can't. I'm gonna touch it now. Yeah, master, Sam. Oh, Manjo, no me a cold red cap, kagamre. Oh, yeah. Iran four backroom staff. On backroom staff, a move 14. Is it Nana? Some bank of all from Uncle Groom back with staff. Oh, no, no, my maestro. I mean, I'm for
4: problem.
3: Obia, baby, I'm for so blue.
4: It's a Gabon crowd, Mammy Engram.
3: Oh,
4: 10 years, my ditching, and Zana.
3: Hey,
4: William Zada Roma, it's me, Nighty Demo.
3: Hey, yes, the pricing of tickets now. It's a star skyrocketed.
4: Okay,
3: tickets now, go for saying, yes, sir. Now, fine, I know. Much fine, I know. Yeah, you're telling me. Much, now you who you're going to find, I know. I'm on for booking that. Hey, ni be wie na Iraq ni Kuracha won eko fine na moye ne. O ma
4: ah, why not? Why
3: Kuracha versus Iraq.
4: When you are to dia.
3: It must to a whole lot of and your money see see. Me ne be egum dia ma won ade ade a. Na fe yakọ teams no e camp ahodo ahwede eko so e ho no mo. Na fe me fa eye I can tell the enemy was see ana. On fa I can tell the enemy. But this particular one no mo intercept here no. Ni pa na zuso an rap ya can tell no.
4: Mm.
3: Na to so kwọ kwẹ nkwan because he serious. Mahuni Akrante. Mammy Tino, my studio, only one on the now, or Penarientino, or Behu. About Kuni Nimuni, the owner of Behuno. Oh, and you are honey fine. What's that? Oh, one, so I want some 9 cents to be. I had to say two far before you know what is that? What is that?
4: Why?
3: Where?
4: When do you mean I you?
3: Adriana.
4: When do you mean I Anna.
5: I can't
3: see. Sir. Let's see.
4: Okay, yeah, ma, it's here for me.
3: I'm going to go to the house. Switzerland national team, no, so no. A hook, a crash, a crabber.
4: Adain.
3: Say so mo come omo omo base ho no. Say San Diego training base ho no.
4: Yeah.
3: Enje ho no.
4: Owo.
3: Owo. Ah! Say you go kwa so ya no pa. Say place de ba kwa twini mu. Twini mo tse. Owo to ta chi fa nua so sadio hu bida. O to ti Jesus na America. Ye ko bobo America. Say America owo so so de. Chese omo zuro he yo.
4: Ye kunu.
3: Ali ye ko kunu. Eti emun kales kales o say ne be yi na mo de ba ya.
4: And only the restricted the snake area no.
3: But the pitch in a bench snake for
4: now. Cohawk wedding.
3: I'm going to be to Matraba.
4: One of Cohawk, you know, Cofa.
3: Hey, tell me. What is the one of the bend the door? America phones the
4: wall. Who said I restricted area? Come
3: on. I won't win more.
4: Where's your choose? Yeah, Marco 1990 Mugakra.
3: Yeah, so I'm more the same route Canada, Bosnia, and Qatar. And I must say, the coach is contemplating, said, now, say a hunger bunny place, the Indian can set a gun and find somebody, you know. Yes, and because all training guns are, yeah, where so old in Jenny. Hey, I mean, I be at some old that will feel in town himself, will be down. I be in go
4: a mouth, you know, that shady as well, baby.
3: Hey, long to be Ramuma. It's all your story. Yo, ah, Switzerland, the forces to come, Diego. Nanga, the 40 and so, apart from shooting, I see one champ, my catch now. Wait.
4: The magnitude was about
3: 6.1. Oje bono be no po posa na benye mansare hwam no ache no wo de aka si bi esi keke we have quick ya wo sini de dia ensu kra eh da bi se de wi anebo wi akata muzo mo se ho hye no do
4: yeah
3: che wi ade be bom sa ye be shem no mago wo de ha ama se ye be she ye parama be she inyan be she krisha be she you see inyan for dia ba
4: yeah
3: krisha for so dia ba ko parama de ni se ni on be wi akasa stop on for me ne che to ho no ana se ni wi to ba ko africa keke no a be ni ana have quick F.K. Akanwa, ayaya, you talk about shooting to a chain. Then the Akasova, and then the England force over, but there's no cause for alarm. Authorities are ensuring England force. No. Bibia, be fine, we are in charge. And I just say, F.K. Ebbe was some of them come on, a small shake up. I should say, F.K. is more shake up. That's okay. King in case of a year. I mean, there's some good and young William. Now the last dance, maestro.
4: Okay.
3: The last dance. This could be Ronaldo's last World Cup. And the sponsors Nike episode of iconic. It almost sunny be Vienna. Boot World Cup is a big cool. Boot can Ronaldo Riban. Say Nike for your booty. Most of us say the golden boot. Hey. And your boy any woman in a cocoa boy.
4: Nina
3: be a boot boy and a coach.
4: Oh, there is any.
3: Sir. I just said, Bootu, I just said, I just said, yes, I'm get to a cry. Now, I see a boot, and I said, I saw the goat. I said, boot, that's the goat. And a honama and a golden style, being at the day. Oh, gold prayer inspired. As a gold inspired, you are golden. Yeah. Okay, boy. Ronaldo Munson. Now, sir, I, Nike, for you say, Nike, that's a false ship, a messy hole. The messy eye releasing it. I don't know, born on boy or Shagui. I'm fairly much. Or the new boots, not the bar, I can't put a Shagun.
4: Uncle Siaga.
3: Ah. Mom, the end of the go. Get boots in the guano. Ne body in the way, a bush shot and a go shape. Sense, to entity one.
4: A betty. Beyond the way.
3: Then I mean, good time, gas and tipo. Now, dear betty, soon on Mojito Sana. Then, of course, Messi the other so, a telemunia sent to a crowd. Messi the other so, her Mundia, Sonia Baden, or Mama Messi the other Calano, and the Argentina Jessica Calana episode, or Sawa Wabo combination. My work about crab was moving, I guess. I say, yeah, the one said you bet me country di can bet me defend World Cup asa. Yeah, for booting defend me mummy anwe ho. But it is nice. I mean, on say match to e ma bi we bo amade na ye de.
4: Yeah.
3: Aha, bo amade na ye de. So with one day to go, so many things happening, and of course, the countries in there, most of them are touched down, awaiting the official opening ceremony. But Mexico for no on protest no more here, so
4: yeah.
3: I must say,
4: principal street now.
3: I must say, they are going through a lot. And as I World Cup, I'm going to yes, no. FB, Papa Biambre, obviously, we're going to be a more protest. I'm a place, no status. I hear you, Krumono. Most of them will boost status, reader.
4: Eh, bad.
3: Oh, no, so dear, dear.
4: Eh, bad.
3: Obi, I wait, I'll opening game. Yeah, yeah, yeah. One way.
4: Security, baby, baby, you come back, come your mina down.
3: Oh, no, as a security, baby, come on.
4: That'll be overpower me.
3: Let's stay down, crab a ball opening game, you cry, sister. Hey, Master Serioso, Mekore, what do you say? I did a fair few.
4: And a crack.
3: Real Madrid.
4: Mm-hmm.
3: You know, the new coach, you know, the city, Abeloaco. It a big crime, say, the big Jose Ba. Because Benfica also announced the server as their new coach. So the big Jose is coming. And yes, I'm getting one. The Jesses are starting. The Jesus are starting cry. Hey, yeah, yeah. Hey, call out your tongue.
4: I know the ambitious candy.
3: Remember the him. Go and see something.
4: No doubt about it.
3: The new pop, Pop Leon. Ne benabo abo. When you football match, my show.
4: Yeah.
3: Pop Leon, no, ye na chere keke no benabo no. Abo mabe. Sika kwa. Yee. Go ahead. Pop in mind. Nah, come out with you. Pop in mind. Come out with make his guy. Stores, ne mohone ko fobe di di ni adi abia. Park in the only so you may not park in your way. No, me understand. I ain't the pretty cabo bonny or rose. Actually, look at this.
4: Yeah.
3: I was in Brunia, dear money, a federal. Tell me, dear Penny, have been a baho. Come on, my Jody, can any kind of the candy stadium Nemo, Unim Popono, oh, Red Remedy Stadium, Unim Yorka,
4: Debbie,
3: whoever be a wow, one quano, give San Huitminka, wow.
4: I thought
3: it was a stadium, Mugahon War. Everybody, to buy in order to say, can't grow for money, and yes, and get to a crowd. It's a matter of, and once I'm below and the agenda, quite a bit of dean. But that Julian Alvarez guy, who is saying?
4: Oh, he's super.
3: Super player!
4: Yeah.
3: The city for the agenda. Musobama, let's go back to the audience, Kaka Sage, and I'm. So, I'm out of the 250 million. Because when you say, you have air baton, or Koshebo, or so what in Crawford, or Sebo. What rather than say, in case of Wokwan, what crap?
4: That's what you mean, whom he left from right, in Medakra.
3: Argentina bought Iceland by 3-0, and then also Portugal. That would not be a bad game at all.
4: Yeah.
3: Portugal, Nigeria, and then of course England, Costa Rica. Costa Rica for Munchau, Momo, you want to show them. Yes, you're true, Momo, who said I didn't sit here. And then of course, and other games, Kaka Basso, my catch was I imagine, Spain, Peru, baby, the Dania, it's in a few drone games, this will be soon, Nemoa, and yes, I'm get to a crowd. It is any and come on with
4: you.
3: I come to you so. Yeah, we are going to some.
4: Aye.
3: It's major Biama. Aye, like I said, for almost when you can cry any idea. Can you understand? Eric, I see a dupe. D. Obi, I did a birthday, Nibia. You were sure happy birthday.
4: Yeah, famous birthdays.
3: Famous birthday. Why you did that?
4: My baby dad.
3: What's the main candy and James or thing?
4: Catch him, or thing, say, when you're careful.
3: Hey, it was so there.
4: Okay, the foreign minister now, Oten and Kana William Amonse Papa Maestro, fantastic show by all standards. I wish the Black Stars all the best watching you live in Dubai. Keep up the work from Willy and the way. See Eric Pa. Okay, this one says he will open Choba. This looks like a Dua and now Ode Abba. We see, hey, one is goat and grass cutter, but why all this meat? Is he going to do chop bar or pepper soup for sale? Abba, and also Abba, this meat here. I just say until, and now do we be headed by El Hodama. Now, Joe, you're in your way for my. Me any animal takrade na takrade say a year M and S Community Football
0: year league 2026 eh baso me sure say live was at 105.9 titakwade for mon getting ready more than a game we are a community was it 24 teams 52 matches one trophy and baso na tournament that started the 4th of July 2026 and baso na efidua say Methodist AstroTurf ehona baso ewo enti yen shenon so pa na enon so free takwade abekamins was it unity on the field respect of the field eno ewo and of a community first football always and also aba and a passion respect pride together and also ekan and of a play fair be positive leave a legacy ninyina ekan ho ena adopay and also abe kan so let's play let's unite let's make history eno ena eba so enti yen sha no so pa mns community football eye league eba so na yenyina yenko taichi na bibia enye kama kama pa eno eye nkoma kakre free takwade Abekayen. So this meet is only Abili of Community 3 can identify them. Okay. List of all, the only man in Abili. That's it. Yemfa eno NCO. 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Eye Toga. Yene yenu ya Charles in Nkomo. Kakrebi, wow, utukwa ano. Nkomo eye Nkomo. Charles, good morning.
6: Yeah, until. Yeah, can. Because yeah, support teachers in the. Everyone is saying that.
0: Against his.
6: Hey, Charlie, now you know his form. Go for it, and come back to Orlando. League in the crank is so wild. Ah, Chalanga City G, and Chalanga Boy Power.
0: League, you know, I did be a mistake to him today. Every season,
6: but yeah, why? And I have seen so, yes, Romo. Oh, now coach. Enough no mama no ko. Yeah, I'm coming money one year being gone.
0: I'm going real two now.
6: No more to players. Kakra we need more man. Yeah. You say new young. I'm going to fan. Go for the new journey.
0: Now mom pena obi go fana.
6: Yeah, baby, be kakra ni si. Baby, kakra ni si.
0: You
6: call
0: for good. Didn't see the way any say in a shiny trimo. Baby, you'll be sure you'll be sure.
6: Yeah, because me few players are Kotokotomo, Mukuchis, Bana, Yen, Chali, and then I mean, Chichi, free, Sana. I mean, not so they detect with the track Kotoka. Oh, Chaluto players, Kakramana.
0: Oh, Jim Zobe, no way, idea. Oh, Charles, I don't pay any name, Komaka Crane. A continue a moon sense. Me assure, sir, issues in Bibri or Horma. What do you expect on the ground? Yeni a yensaka visa. Aye pe ticket dia akọ. Aye nye bi.
6: Oh yes, sure, because multimedia dia a big institution. My no me twa what in business class kra.
0: Charles nya butru. Charles nya butru. Enti na nyame efok fie na yenya ticket na ye kwa ahoboa no yenye ne sen dia na ye expect because your titty stories in bebre we dry man ram migration ha dwene ye baby sir questions document ay baby sir we expect on the ground e kwa be so na ye be fast we be bebre ma yenya problem ya

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2: To Israel, how much did you phone say kwehwe mu?
3: Kwehwe phone so. And come out with you.
2: Yes.
3: Hey.
2: O pa kasa un bie. On bit me abo akwa back. Aha. Iti, these are some of the things I've faced. Nyama na the best song no. Ena ye kanu. Yes, sir, mwa. At this time, a crantier ni nye mani diye. 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
3: Enti, a crantier mi mfebi nko.
2: Debi.
3: Ne diye pepe soup nswe.
2: Oh, yes, sir, mwa.
3: Anase stiwe.
2: Unse, honu mono. There's a lot of Ghana restaurants or any Ghana shops ni kai. I mean, America, this is Europe. Aha. You can easily get a place. My guy, I mean, from Virginia, it's Oko Maryland. There's a woman there. I mean, she's a Ghanaian. So, I mean, you get anything Ghanaian there. Nibone bed in Kakra. But yes, what's a Ghana for no more honor? When I've no more catch, I'll say, oh, bah, for we bring me, for we bring me, for
3: none. I know they ask them, no.
2: Yes, Rom. Yes, In fact, say, we have mommy, maybe I could do it. Yes, Rena. So, small, catch, maybe it's video myself. It's any one of the Nyama Oshe. And now, oh, Consua, umbet me Bissau, Nyama at, would you mean use for the word of word immigration?
3: Okay.
2: And I gana for Betty as by US for normal friend, them say customs and we about Hano, what say customs? I'll be free, say, and my customs. So, yeah, I mean, cause immigration for.
3: Okay.
2: Say, with DS 160 form now, Ophelia, and now, you did Bissau questions, our American embassy,
3: and
2: on Mount, make sure, say, the outro woman, unim, a lot of the supporters. I mean, of course, I'm telling you, and say, "Ubon say, ubin e fele mom." Make sure say, "Ubinya u DS-160 form no."
3: Okay.
2: Na at least wash him, because udo na yebisa o say, "Oh, iti dabe na oba baka." Na u command date be that is different from the outro or DS-160 form no swa. A bit you may raise the eyebrow with the immigration officer.
3: Okay.
2: Because u fele form no. Throw time our baby back. We do honor, and you see, most of us are under the impression, say, when you do honor, they are what trono, nipanum. But so to me, who say, they are what tro wahano. Immigration officer ne can assess it over there
3: By just pressing the button.
2: And no. Make I say, Europe once, you do, is it Holland, Schiphol Airport. One of the Ghanaians, I'm said, you are the failure, and say, or call for tour. Ye bisa no no si o kosra
3: obi
2: wo na se debi enye no na o ka che the embassy here in Ghana o mo bo no by
3: just like that.
2: Yes, because the intention now o can say o ye we na asisa
3: na but DS 160 form ya o kan wase mi. For instance, what ka so ko ko dia bia 1 week but o ye supporter ba ko Ghana ko final will be more than 1 week. I know so be can say.
2: Until you state the old state he was on. As we progress, me sure service ano omo mamu. I'm sure maybe more than a month or I'm sure 3 months or even maybe 5 years.
3: Yeah.
2: Until as and when we progress, you know, I'm paying for na omne mo koen. We arrange your ticket will be way. But the old BT immigration we honey there stick to the old paper no.
3: Ah, okay.
2: The old BT omo irua kruni mu there. Say about MZ Lady Bineneba. Almost as born by no call for medical. Say we are who do honor for your or castle, your feather, or pass asylum. There be one BT system here. Nothing now.
3: What's that? Asylum.
2: What's that? Yes, someone I them. There be into the you state the old state or DS-160 form or so. Baby, I'll be that. Make sure, say, I mean, it's a confirmed place.
3: I just say, we be a hotel, I'll call down. Also, when you document, you can say, be a soft copy cry.
2: Exactly. Mean, I cry, and can you throw a form or so. And one, you even show, even if, and you see, there's a danger of, oh, minimum be war, it may call down the panel. Don't state it, say, oh, fiha. State it.

0: they are never DS-160 form. No. Because when say form no so no. Me sure say oh fellow with the no. That's a portion on Bisa say, do you know anyone there?
1: Yeah, I'm baby sir.
0: Who can know? Who can know no? Who do hono? After we say me kwako da me busi ani.
1: Ebi hono.
0: Debi.
1: Sanyo man kiting kiti win na.
0: Eh, tell me to me. I mean, they just need a window. And then, well, that is it. I mean, trotro nyama wo Facebook page. Mean dim come ask me can initially.
1: Yeah.
0: I mean, with a mentality, oh, me come in back. Debi. I want no more there because you see, I dey only bio many pa.
1: Okay.
0: Only bio many pa. It's my true. It's. I mean, who koi sekra more journalists say. I think there were a few journalists who applied as tourists.
1: Men do
0: and can say you are going as a journalist.
1: A journalist. A prayer, B1, B2.
0: B1, B2. How kita B1, B2? I know the corner. Who state you also say?
1: We are tourists.
0: Afi.
1: But we do our accreditation, so Mukum. Near Bissas, we are with me a journalist.
0: We are journalists.
1: Ebba Boaba.
0: Omit me a Boaba.
1: Sir.
0: Ain't he? More Mofele, and I think so Mofele with I. I mean, the visa type, you know. I'm the more journalist, you know.
1: Yeah.
0: Hey, I am B1, B2.
1: Yeah, I am.
0: It's me, man, unduho. Say, I know, you state it. We'll say, no, few nyama from a company. O company, I didn't say, nyama, no. I mean, nyama, a bet, say, we are journalists.
1: We are journalists.
0: We are reporter. Into a few equipment, we'll be using, no. Me, unko trasa. Because, we say, unko fuwa kasa. And they have picked it. And now, when Eric Motian and Moka say, you might be after that, they mean, go for more picking your money now. You will walk up now. There was so much on social media. Hey, America, acquire my. Look, go for more pick you. So they pick these things, and you do not know when they would send information on their system. Almost say, no, so, almost clicking on Mubia. I mean, across all the borders, the immigration people would see it. Across all the borders. So make me go, oh, my show, what now we do, so I can say,
1: okay.
0: Into motion, you're scrutinizing. Once they read such a thing, the immigration person, they will scrutinize you.
1: And so apart from maybe our hotel, maybe our bed, maybe our document, and now say, your friend is saying other relevant documents I also could have saw a journalist and I say but would it be one B2 can you say so okay but no what's about
0: yes I mean that's the purpose into our mobile service
1: and, okay.
0: Yes so for spectators there I think what was given yes was B1 B2. Into I mean that is we make sure to say who is stuck a crown
1: saying.
0: Oh, there be once at times which me I can say different our card so. See, see, and so many Yaman Pinka say almost sponsor support the CBUMI. One so much because I mean, they may have granted these visas with the mind say, a buying say, or best sponsor. See, see, almost say.
1: But wait,
0: unless that was not the statement. Okay. It's more for you there. I mean, you are being sponsored by the government. But at least who see kakra, it shouldn't exceed, I think, $10,000. Yes, I think it shouldn't exceed it. But even for way for better 3 weeks and now 4 weeks and now 1 month.
1: Yeah.
0: I mean, so kita $2,000. I mean, $3,000. It should be okay for you. I mean, any year for muesika for no. To say my
1: story. I'm a la tula, sir.
0: Oh no, I mean, those ones you have to declare.
1: Oh no, but what do you have on the ombibus as discussion?
0: Yes.
1: You declare.
0: You see, most people do not know. They ask this thing because upia. America is very strict on sika odifi kronim.
1: Na u pina dia show bag na se dia fast here.
0: Oh, she omo machines to me pick you. Omo machines me jina hoda omo pick you be where omo money be ne. Yes, omo here final check in no. Baby obe you shoes ne kai no.
1: Yeah.
0: Oh ye we ape any pan free. I'm say omo monetary be bia now. I mean, on the system no, I mean we straight out here for we scan our kit and it's more than
1: declare, you know.
0: Yes. So as soon as we seek a dog, once I want to share, there's a temptation. Move a group. Once you get a group in seeker, try and declare. Or if you can't declare, then share it among the group.
1: Mubiyan kita ni dia.
0: Mubiyan kita. So mu cross na finawa sanso a jiji biyo. But men yewu leader na finawa unkwa kita be $30,000 debi. Otherwise then you have to declare.
1: Now, apart from the wabu bobo, so which other things bim them NCC they share bag him? Do we be contraband goods? To be a leader, kumi so umbeti me the normal chere. Don't be a rasi ene kone biya kusulumu. Which other contraband goods na NCC umbeti kama umoko na fi en rapi apo hanum.
0: Oh, but when him say the normal, I mean, nyama say who to choir, when say
1: Jeffrey, what they call him?
0: What they
1: perfume,
0: call him? Perfume, we between the call, but our limit be
1: okay.
0: Our limit be, and even that, after duty free, now one show remember what they call. It's perfume said there, no, but perfume. And no body spray, liquid ones, but your
1: special bag.
0: Manifasie. Me kai say. Me feel you a once. Maybe your phone might cheese. Be some from bring me auntie. Challenge of only.
1: I'm beginning now.
0: I'm just too young. I said, "Made fast here."
1: Adi, I check today. I'm more be and very
0: oh, there be a slum. Yes, slum. Okay, me name Yama now. My promise me, oh. But slum, wow. Send your money there. Yes, slum. Papa. And I'm making it. Don't hold Nyama with the intention to say on my back no on you there be. Yes, mukwe ubiambra. I always say, look, if America, Canada, UK grants you visa, Schengen, omu grant you visa, you become travel worthy. Men fa walk up we and say Ghana din. Oko na uba. No science will apply. Even if they give you 5 years, yes, we to me akwaba. At a point, say we are fine.
1: Okay.
0: But men for this first time, no, enko say or my anything. Because they will know those who didn't return.
1: Yeah, actually, and
0: they will know those who didn't return. Until when try na yam come run up the Indian uni. Oh, ba look. For America to grant you visa, look, Canada will grant you, UK will grant you, Schengen will grant you. So after that, you know, but now, I mean, we're planning here, not the way they have for that one there.
1: Okay.
0: It's basically up to you. But yes, Samoa, Mukwe, Mundi Muni.
1: Okay.
0: Because should the players cry, they
1: yom.
0: Should the players cry, they yom. Inti, who as an, I mean, a supporter, who could they don't mind, oh, na supporter, bear 4 or 5. I mean, I'm a poor America, say, nipa 40 from
1: who? Yeah.
0: Inti, supporter, they don't mind, I mean, a whole referee.
2: FM.
0: What should you do?
1: MDN.
0: I mean, it's unfortunate because mostly when countries are hosting these programs are they are happy that people come to their country.
1: Yeah.
0: So
1: but spend it.
0: Exactly. Yeah, Roma for say, yeah, with this program here every 3 years, we're friend World Youth Day. You need a gada in a particular country. Even as science, when you are going to the country, they can waive the visa fee for you.
1: Okay.
0: And they grant you all visa to go. But I mean, maybe you do need the American
1: airport. Ishmael Ibrahim. But see now, I don't go be testing so.
0: Oh, Debbie, SM. Move in your niawa. Papa no in the SM. Even at Dunko, as I said, so we call. The Ghanaian restaurants. You get bibi woho. Bibi woho. Yes, remo. Yes, remo. I remember my mother bibi because remo bag mu. Nothing na be 11 hours. Nothing na you scrutinize. Most enough no biya ko. Nothing na kau unkwa. Now woho. Yeah, boy, banso actually. In confirm she dani. Unless you send message actually. Oma allow me say minye we because the group may leave you.
1: Bibi woho. Ajo.
0: Debbie. Hey, you be into minjo.
1: Martin.
0: Hmm.
1: Okay. Charles, I pay better say. What yeah. Mm. Nyame enka. Enti, yeah. Eno sane, ye sane obi wo obetima frɛ wana.
0: Oh, debut. I mean some more sign there. I mean they'll get you a flight.
1: Mm.
0: Out the beba.
1: Okay.
0: But so frame you do limit me say, ma be share where airport. In America had America dey chale. Omunyama ye. Now some refuse to crowd. Once you sleep from trouser, you cannot appear.
1: Yeah.
0: Unless you apply again. Minimum the minister na tumi ayama. Your supporters in Ibia, we refuse or more. Meeting on paper, so we can say, go for the as a minister and try now or more. You're more pious because at least Omukomo, no, say Hanaf no monam, India, no muddin, Kola, which 90. Well, at least it is good, say, at least Omo, Ibina visa, mom.
1: Okay,
0: but as I said, we are Casa into America for no, they've been very alert, and I feel so say. the way I hear failure on forms, well, I think that will be another discussion for another day.
1: Okay.
0: To group them all together as if some years, I mean, there are people who have very secured jobs.
1: Mm.
0: I felt when failing their DS-160 for them,
1: yeah,
0: they should have allowed them to have stated, more company way. I mean, you provide with your company registration and everything. I think it would have raised their status a bit.
1: Mm.
0: But them say you group your money as supporters union and I had a failure on DS-160.
1: Mm. Even Obisubi, I say, Papa Maestro, what about the Ankoro users? Chichichiri for no so. You bet me the chichichiri ako.
0: No near day. More terms via mitiemo mu yusupa. 81 BB. It's a number bina mu bono. Anyway, Mr. Mo say ni niya ye liquid niya mana we are yes sir mama mu fanko.
1: Okay.
0: Yes sir mo.
1: Okay. We bin should be by or say to avoid unnecessary questioning at the port of entry. Please carry some cash and ensure to have access to funds. Arriving without cash may attract additional scrutiny. Also, avoid discussing your travel intentions in messages and ask friends in the U.S. not to call you upon arrival. Wait until you have cleared immigration before making or receiving calls. And
0: very true. I make a and then we have because we state will form not to say we need to be our support. You know, look, you did deny crowfor bibri. Even. But me ma omo koya omo nyano advice.
1: Mm-hmm.
0: Say omo keep your DS-160 form ye.
1: Yeah, okay.
0: If you're applying again in future, be consistent with the information on it.
1: Okay.
0: Aha. Uko state say minimum bi wo ho. Na fina later we say afi minimum bi a wo ho. It's a red flag if you are reapplying to the US.
1: Yeah,
0: it's very important with DS-160 form no. Omo ya ma on dey scan e. Na fa to email mu. And watch maybe if you are reapplying again, even if you got a visa, still keep your DS-160 form.
1: Martin,
0: it's very important.
1: Martin, but I say now, Patawa so chow now, it be by a very lengthy one. Mean to me, kind of, you know, or say if you are traveling to the United States to watch the FIFA World Cup, the key is to be truthful, prepared, and complain with immigration rules or comply. Or compliant with immigration rules. Here are some of the things to avoid. Very lengthy one. At the time, yeba, abe king kai. Yam first yo.
0: Aha, iti. Unse uform not so no. Se u state is se unimobia. Uduwa. Non bisawa. Kase e minimobi.
1: Unwa the address in the crime omo.
0: Aha. Because you stated it on your form when you were applying. Aha.
1: Okay.
0: A must be the buy no. Be truthful. America for the who could trust is here. Oh,
1: or 2 weeks.
0: I mean, that'll be your end. No meet me up by no 10 years. And the certain things that don't tell you. Into call down air bounce. Call down air bounce. So,
1: okay.
0: It could be that you've been blacklisted.
1: Okay. Charles Mark Ado, CEO, Safe Life Insurance Consort Limited, or Sansu, a financial secretary of Tour Operators Union of Ghana, Toga, and artist Ado Pay, or day in Chemkaka. Interesting point of interest. Ba nafi Adam Matheson. So Aba, me unse eko ask myself over a very quick year person obey over this discussion. And yebasisiya nafi yetumi ato aso. Asempa 94.7.
2: Okay, okay, I'll see you soon. 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Hey, my ye. Mister Enra, my boyfriend akusi obo star 959 hash. I want the phone so. And I want really.
3: Ah, Anita, I don't want doggy park.
2: Oh, onswa. 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Yeah, my dream na ho. And that day was so ye me show papa bi. Na me di tosa me short sexy dress no.
3: Hey.
2: Aha. 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Na me ye me nails no. So come on.
3: Oh no.
2: Me fa uba. Me ka do some small 1-2-1-2 rounds. Me answer me dream ho. Na we cheer. Hey, Nanansu, he for order some Chinese and a wine, Papa B. And I didn't mean this, I check, no.
3: Hey, Anita.
2: Nasan, mia, when you hear TV, you know. I also was a sound. No top prepaid. No, it's me chilly, Esimo. I don't go feel sweat like that. See, fine girl.
4: Hey, Anita.
2: Jesus.
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0: Station for some BFM Sunday 94.7 and 24 at Nasida discussion segment to us. So Samuel Kwadadi Renchi at Nasi at the interesting point of interest. Eba, oh yeah, Master Banson has set need a kukotoko. And so at Nasina Finkoma, which you know, it's me at the Abba Akopemse, Ebemimuso. Boss Machin,
1: yeah, yeah.

0: asena boko
1: nyame adum nanso e
0: nyame adum boko
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0: obi aho ye
1: pa o YouTube nti na me hu wa chepa o
0: ai se ese
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0: so ya ni san so wa se oni me ni ai to de me ye nwi ne nko rap ese ne me no wo eye emergency meeting.
1: Why not fresh emergency?
0: And me fresh emergency.
1: I said me my friend meeting. And there's all but we now technical meeting and yeah.
0: And because na emergency, na dey mean ko fine.
1: Eh.
0: And na mugamu pa.
1: Yeah, right.
0: I still was in mugamu.
1: Aye.
0: Eh. Yeah,
1: the World Cup is upon us. Mm. And upon all your highlights now besides say what are the specialty or the standout things me put in other words?
0: Yeah.
1: But there are a lot of structural, technological changes I work up with. I try to get you go through six of them for a quick education.
0: Okay.
1: A very strong view.
0: I
1: want to acquire them.
0: I hear the appointment of the director of football.
1: I'm but and the model is right. Oh, more them they won't fault them. So no person. Yeah, push them said they should think long term.
0: Yeah.
1: Yeah, push them said they should be world class in thinking. What did I say? World class African club kind of run it like how they say yeah, running Sundowns nominee in top
0: elite,
1: class.
0: Yeah, class, yeah.
1: Okay, I like the word. Kotoko should be run as an elite club.
0: Mm.
1: But what you say? You can't say you're new on the chance yet. That's all you before for quickly. What we say? Six different things are. I hear different for World Cup. In Eric in the presentation, Abubo Biaso. Just so for education. Unim say, in the three nations, and I host it.
0: Yeah.
1: Banz is the first time, right?
0: First time.
1: It's the first time.
0: Yeah.
1: Three nations, first time.
0: Yeah.
1: It is different. A joint host. More teams means more games. Into your preparation, anything can happen. As all prepare here.
0: Okay.
1: And now we are so thinking strategic for a long haul.
0: Okay.
1: New participants.
0: Yeah.
1: Cabo Verde and Ake Verde.
0: Cap Verde.
1: Curacao, Jordan, Uzbekistan, yeah. Omunina Wumbi. Curacao foreign crowd there, they've been described as the biggest underdogs. Dana Grofubi Tizu, I'm going to be a Mushi Jamasi, I contact all those times now. And I'm sure.
0: Surprise is somebody,
1: but yeah, he'll be a queen. Kwaku, I went to Nebe Dawson. Because Central America. A wider part.
0: About 11 cities in America.
1: A wider part. Mandatory hydration breaks. Mm. Mandatory.
0: Yeah, compulsory.
1: Compulsory. Ebeboa, because we are unable. And on a man for say, yeah, the bear over Bimono. Not all fans are welcome. A different too.
0: Yeah.
1: Kata say, my beer too. Kata cry, no more restrictions. Our alcohol, no money, near my actually no more beer, book a crack. The Emma, some because
0: flexibility,
1: it comes with Sanya Mano. It promises to be a good World Cup.
0: Yeah,
1: it promises to be a good World Cup. I start to China. My own, who be released, Nanny, say, as a Doom TV.
0: Yeah, broadcaster,
1: you know, yeah, baby, yeah. So expanded format, massive geographical footprint, and strict new rules.
0: Yeah.
1: Strict new rules.
0: Yeah.
1: Oh, yes, a sound only more than how many seconds?
0: 5 seconds. Ten seconds.
1: Oh yeah. Oh, we nipan beji na ho. Udi more than 10 seconds na. We nipan beji na onti ebe timi aso within the 1 minute.
0: Yeah.
1: And I'm a boy. 48 teams, 104 matches, 12 groups of 4 each. Round of 32, you know, and extra abyssin because of the number of countries. You know.
0: Yeah.
1: You know, yeah, but break time so entertainment, half time entertainment.
0: National anthem cry, you been a fireworks.
1: Aye, but just
2: say. Is that the NBA? You know. Aye.
1: Say club, what club? No more. Yeah, no more. Say be there. Now, no Ghana, you be back or two, you be.
0: Maybe,
1: the amphobia. Yeah. There are a whole lot of issues. And I say, mouth watering ban. Says it's a straight red card. The players cannot cover their mouth.
0: Yeah.
1: That's normal, but
0: that is specifically for all Kasa to your opponent team player.
1: If it, no, it's a general players cannot cover their mouth while confronting opponents or referees.
0: Opponent, yeah.
1: Can you see?
0: Wow, player,
1: but they better talk so cry. I say, oh, no, you have a Kasa. Then, Uncle, Ukrom Kasa, only Ghana, Kana, Ubekusna, Kasa, you're a Tiaka Triabati. FIFA, okay, well, straight red, and you have any hash,
0: yeah.
1: Because
0: of one person who had the emotions and the abusive words, they be, you know.
1: Anyway, okay, Kwaku, Masoud,
0: Didi, yeah.
1: Akasao, Maso, teacher of Okasao.
0: Electra, when you hear.
1: Oh, no, not the trials in your Casa. So, one man in Ghana, they know say, ah. When you say, can cover cup about, I like his contribution. And they point quickly about Oye Mutua termination. Oh, yes, I
0: know. Is it?
1: Ediano Uja Uhrisio. Oh, Siri Wesi. But yes, Sakawa, it goes against your record.
0: That's exactly my point, because it connotated a very different...
1: And the untimi maya and different meaning bear to the two statements. They are different.
0: Yeah.
1: Mutually, I think where we've gotten to, let's go our separate ways.
0: Yeah.
1: More credible. But Obabana, we are from board. Yes, this is your dismissal letter. Ah, Kwaku. Yama, we are this Kenya in Accra. Your CV. So we do better. So the shares were. I say the same. I bet you say I was sacked at Accra as
0: well. Unsure that.
1: I didn't know unsure. You see, yes, I knew. So no one can. We are all learning, but there are two different. I want to wish him well. Wish him well because in some new beyond the bar, the back or buy or see or make sure say Obia or yet key our club new. Say player when you're available, no money at them. Penny Fonso can't otherwise. So, who is saying the truth? What I say?
0: Yeah.
1: Who is saying the truth? So, Nina Kobe Nyako could draw cry. So, no, mom, so when you be paying. I'm when you be paying. Yeah, it'll be kind of A plus or born. You must be soon. I make it.
2: Can you imagine I could be performing?
1: Oh, everyone say
2: manifest.
1: Manifest back or tune.
2: Manifest me perform.
1: Hey, any big? Big manifest, but Kwaku won't waste any more.
0: I think someone will perform it any.
1: Half time. America.
2: Okay, artist, I'm performing during the World Cup.
0: Because me kaisa many Henry didn't come. No, yes. FIFA yes, and country be unselected a teaser. Say be a shegu and I say, but woman conclude you on any of the artists.
2: No, we are performing. It was a Ghanaian rapper manifest will perform at the 2026 FIFA World Cup group stage headquarters. Musicians will be performing Nas. I don't know his name, Nas. American
1: well,
2: rapper.
1: We wish him well.
2: Yeah, Busta Rhymes will perform. White Club will perform.
1: Okay.
2: Manifest can DJ David, a lot of artists.
1: Okay. Ninti and Mame Ka say, Kotoko issue no. But main farmer say, more flavor near there.
0: Yeah.
1: But the truth of the matter is, Papa, you know, your orientation to football is of international standard and repute.
0: Yeah.
1: And I believe, you see, Mpimpi, you know, your system, Nimone African, there's always confusion between the technical director and the coach. Meboa. Ain't you know, a caution. Whoever they bring should be aligned with the fact, say, only technical director and the player, Juma. But Georgia say,
0: they say, only technical director.
1: Sporting director.
0: Okay, director of football. No?
1: Semantics.
0: Enti na anopana mi bizaka ninja se. Ejuma beno be.
1: Semantics. So obubu obisu. I'm re ne niho. After, say didi fa hon sa. Because we cannot close our eyes. So yeah, look up. Because we wake up ni si pe ye bo.
0: Yeah, leg.
1: Preparation, air caution. Enti no, air caution. Because ni omu ya afi, afidan ya besi mi, M-Y-N. Wako has fans and who's a motor we know you're comfortable, sir.
0: Yeah.
1: Until my mayor, you can cry. But maybe that question be at him. Who is a true fan of a football club?
0: Okay.
1: And it's a tier and loyalty no matter what. Maybe that because and run maybe by our own contribution.
0: Yeah.
1: I heard a lot.
0: Yeah.
1: It's important, so, but is that what makes you a true fan? And I saw the bus stadium, not stance, never fail. See a Lusu, see a renew, your ball draw. What a, we can show Liverpool this is past season.
0: Yeah.
1: At the point over 7 matches. But every day,
0: Park Ayama.
1: Park Ayama. I'm on T-Football and I
0: but I have no explanation with the band, so there because I'm two seasonal tickets, no tickets in United before the start of the season. You thought that
1: into one more. It cannot be the situation because I'm here. The
0: pa
1: my you fans in there, they had key stakes. Says you can't know what before I'm when you're in Tino and into no one celebrity back or block of crime because and a man you need of match it was postponed,
0: yeah,
1: because of fans. But what you say? Into a more say, my question I actually be bubu who say, what makes you a true fan? Loyalty is critical, but to come there. But what you say? And I heard the thing about yeah, bad to Jessica na yeah, you know, these are strong things.
0: But you see, you and also come
1: for instance. Kotokwafa Sporting Director of Football, that's the title, right?
0: Yeah.
1: Kotoko Shaktesa Omdia Football no at the same. Kotoko more unique model. Per Ahinfienti.
0: Yeah.
1: A unique model.
0: Yeah.
1: Board you kwa food director of football kwa na.
2: Yeah, no, I ask those questions.
1: Ma who's a ni usuility.
0: No, but according to me, so I'm not appointing no.
1: Say board in the appointing. Now you know. Na fans in your issues, no mko switch it up in so, no up in so can hook a cra. Nana me be say, Ewo ho.
0: No, any ho, any of him.
1: Well,
0: any of
1: him. As I'm
0: saying, any of him. Your team ran it on your canoe, or pamboard, or pamboard name Kumio Sina.
1: As a
0: can you be out?
1: As I hold now, do handbag by, and I'll be down handbag. Over 4 hours,
2: no, we raise the same
1: question. Sour, these are critical, these are critical, but I want to believe, sir, from now on, Nana bought no a palm for a long haul,
0: yeah.
1: And now, sad, yeah, because we'll be 5 years, yeah. Now we'll be our indigenous, but what is it? But yeah, did the structural plan for Kotoko, the new way forward. How soon so some call different directions. You know, apamu didi. You know, so it's a sunny mm. Yeah, it's left to be seen. Yeah, they see. But don't tell me that it's left to be seen.
0: Okay. Mami now say Samuel Kwadadi Renchi, interesting point of interest in Otieninka. No, no. Chame say.
1: Man, she say, mami comment says.
0: Oh, na the or no war business before Biana. Electroland Ghana Limited. So, I can't want to pay any attention. Made in come over Ghana. Time so the biggest football festival. We are seeing here the ever Ghana soccer promotion. Yeah, boom and kaya the massive discount. Amazing. Freebies and a big winning opportunities and a demo. So World Cup season here, me patcho. So Smart TV na pe, Samsung na pe, TCL na pe, Nasco. 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Bibia, a chedia kesiya kesiya pa, and a world fuma a demo, and even bigger rewards. 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Across Ghana today. Freya 0503-159-739. Oh, Freya, Yebejo. So, Electroland Ghana, bringing the stadium home. And only in Kaiba Electroland, say, you know more. Now, also, Tinetia, see ye, say, World Cup, you know, Kwa, na, Electroland. So, Eka, huh? It's Betway 10 year birthday celebration. And this epic month of football, they have decided. It's your 10. And I bet we at the MR. I tell you any day, baby. Obe unlock a year or scratch card. Now every day you stand a chance to win big. Sika a demo no a 3 million Ghana cedis in prize to be won. And I bet we at the MR. So it's your ten. I will bet we and shake a crabby and a wee chi and I am not washing some. Now do my gym. Now what to me at this can be. Set need a cook or to come at you. Bibia boko die.
3: Na mi adum, se ho ye.
0: Nya mi adum boko.
3: Gradually, ne se wake up no. 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
0: Gabriel die em se.
3: Ba won kra bia be di bi ho. 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
0: E da hoti kromo.
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0: Ka ti alaji se be bi adu na ji so be mu. Alaji abula mi, mi friend a che me friend. Is it Charlie, Charlie, Charlie?
3: I say, out here, or follow program, I might should have so what
0: you got.
3: No,
0: I'm not with him from here. Not the bend, the bends. I'm saying,
3: we are very
0: fine.
3: Call you over.
0: We are Master Banson, so and take you on also turn on the matters. I don't pay your reasoning in the matters arising being to a chair. But you can't hold
3: it. Yeah, Quaku, Namiado, like I said, I'm medical crunchy at you for work up on Namiado, my Ochina, and I shall see. And all the countries are almost qualified. I could be more a honor. I'm with one aim and objective. And the goal is to fight for the trophy.
0: Okay.
3: Ghana. And so you qualify. You can. This number of countries are. You can fight for trophies. You know. And say FA president. A grantee interview on our Casano CEO. We are doing everything possible to
0: win
3: a trophy. I don't see anything wrong with it.
0: Anything wrong, Kasey?
3: I'm going to say. Then, okay, the end, Kasey.
0: Work
3: up in the end to be winning.
0: Because she's covered to
3: win. I think, sir, they also can our canoe. At least, it's a beer new. Or quack, quack, or a queer and be called the Kudin Guguaba. Nana won't deem to me. Now, Odinkunima, Odinkunim, say, Obian is so oak of IT and Uncunim deny then. Amma. And see, many of your president, a dream. Do you in a bed yard to Musa Edding? A very difficult, sir, Ghana. It was a sea and the kind of away squad that a warrior is a so yeah, the World Cup, yeah. But and not in a coy. FIFA sent me per this number of countries on the qualifier on the competing for a trophy. Nyamiadum, yeah, county countries, no Ghana can be. It's a trophy in Intina. Yaw. Say, dear, your preparation. Aye. Ebe ma yesa kwenya no na ya achieve this particular aim. I think say ebe boye for me. I think say it's always good say ebe qualify.
0: Yeah.
3: One, that is the first thing. The biano media, this is our fifth one ayeko anamebo.
0: Yeah.
3: This is the fifth World Cup ayeko. Boss better na ha obu ball countries where first time amoko nyamia do say Ghana and come.
0: You are merited a qualification.
3: Yes.
0: You said they are able to qualify as an
3: Ayako. Again, Sika and Niyama, I was say, a bind. A releasing you now, Edima Blasas. Me, Jimmy, this is why.
0: Yanti did be away.
3: Yanti did be
0: away.
3: Nasabio, I didn't think that would be my Oscar. Sefako, yeah, I'm wrong, I didn't know who I own to be here. No, that was saying, Iska, the amount. It's a band so what did you say? A bit me a quack boy and homoding. Nyakopo Briokamaya, ye winia. Alleluia, anamibwa. And see, media, ye didn't pipe any ye support. A bit at him, Nechi. I'm say, a BIA in training, no, as a son.
0: Yeah.
3: It's all because I'm per se coaching on Yanni BB, I said, a bea, a cheers and beama. Because we be a call campy and I be a training crano, nay, and I make a say with someone and I, yeah, pay excuse me. It's Yamiadum Effie. I had dear say, oh, my in training facility, no, I'm a coach, no. How would you want to hear
0: Blast House Management Committee? No, my
3: word, my Juma,
0: my word,
3: oh, my year, Juma, oh, yes, oh, my year, Juma, and I was saying, about my basso,
0: my word,
3: maybe I'm my Juno, and you come first of making sure say, there's peace, total peace in the camp now. I think, say, it's okay. The Aka, hey, players now more camp, Hono. I won't be who say, Ghana for. You need now about 35 million plus now. Your whole woman, I'm going to see your name. Out of 25 million, 35 million population, you know, only 26 of them. And I pick is I'm going to call you now.
0: Exactly.
3: 26 now. More honor. Yen you na ya can move na ya name more honor. Ain't it dear England way ya no? we expect the Ghana and so be sa. Yeah, Spain be you know any other country performance obe done it. Yes, so you expect say yes we play so be that same the way performance no Eddie because they are more pebiano. Ya ya mam.
0: Yeah.
3: Yeah, excuse me, and fi baby. Into better o machi. Omo omo koso na omo omo Ghana for NNG. Na you said ya. Yebeko no.
0: Okay. Certainly da kukotokono no. Na Pastor Crofi was say I'm doing the listening at Damsuman Snit with my in-law Ajiman Globe where and now odeba loud and clear here. And now the akaho edia banti osofo Akrofi. Osofo Akrofi. Good morning, one ni in law, si omuti, omedimu, omuti. Kwaku, who listen and say, Maestro, you remember I told you about Didi Dramani's English being too much? The cognitive function of the modular oblongata and the parallelogram of the perpendicular of the parallel field of phobia line, the grammar was too much. And now, Kwaku, who listen, Eddie, Felix, what is Eba of the Equiapim brother? Say, the sound, no, kindly check it well for us. And now they buy Patawa, Ewa, Canada. And so, it's what the beans were can hold your bar. And okay. Kwame slash my kind with the other dada, Ronaldo Kwame slash. Saint Osei, what's with the other bar? So, until, please, don't come to North London. Da. Until and all the account, my name is Ohompa. Okay, just say has play a friend say Otoga or so Otoba or so one wine. Could I get to be a has a to ama a car a catch 10,000 has in Timintia. Go for now, no, Chama, you see Vitiana, go for Timina Betona.
3: Timinoy,
0: yes, Timino, as I'm Saman Kessie.
3: Aha,
0: Saman Kessie.
3: Only the baby's son,
0: baby.
3: Man being in Miakasa was idea no one. I think
0: some 10,000 Ghana.
3: Yeah, many on the
0: message. 10,000 Ghana, yes, you are sent to me.
3: You come back, I
0: said. I don't want to do two girls then.
3: Because
0: I don't know. I don't know. I don't know. I don't know. I don't know. I
2: don't know. I don't know. I don't know.
0: I don't know. I don't know. I don't know. I don't chairman, play a don't know. I don't know. I don't know. I don't know. I don't know. 10,000 Ghana cities. Yes, you're your second division. Now PB was a budget.
3: Now, player no more on the same. Second division player no more on the same.
0: Minimum said
3: 10,000.
0: Minimum said yes, it's 10,000, 15,000. Was a total.
2: So player value the two teams in the determined. The
3: 10,000.
0: Now, Master Bansi, what about over 9-10? Did I just say? So un 2 year be crown. I just say 20,000. So what 2 year be the balance of 10,000?
3: Into a budget.
0: Chairman, you
2: feel? I don't know how to folk. There be omunya issues with transfers. Is it that Obia or top players no more money is not buying well and now negotiating?
0: Well, I'm told it's a Kodan Kra, a can be a lady, a negotiation.
2: So, in how to folk, most of them players, yes, I think a can be a negotiation. I think it's different from something I recommend. But my premise, and why I've been a Maya since I'm going to play.
0: But I am a hard one. My team's
2: in the
0: brew.
2: I don't know how to folk,
0: third division team.
2: Monto, The number of players I'm bringing here for a season. I say you are buying excess players. Now she PB free. Now we terminate the contract. Then they be able to be near the. Now when you're banned, near it's it doesn't augur well for a team because any club, you know, it will be difficult when your player be better than the amount. You had the same issues with the Abdulsalam team. You know, the BSA. It will be difficult the next time we play between the amount. And see all these things. I think come so. With GFA president, I'm like, I said, yeah, we are doing everything possible to win. Same with the SS. Will be. He never said that we've done everything possible to win the World Cup.
3: So we are.
2: What are they going to do? Do you want to go to the World Cup? So I said we've done everything possible to win the World Cup. Then when Timi and Gia.
0: And I'll be holding
3: the responsible. I'll be holding responsible.
2: In Tibet, you go, but in the course of your tournament, you're going to. No matter how do to win.
3: Is
2: that a smart way of telling Ghanaians? I've always said that. Your generation, we are about is to tell them what they want to hear.
3: Mm-hmm.
2: So I can't see anything. Hey, every president, of course, say you can see anything. And see, we've developed our mind to the mindset that obia person or take the essence of a person or take. And to me, that doesn't make you the kind of a person that Nipa way to develop into. What can you? Ghana for the president. Do I think Ghana will team a bit? No. Do I think Ghana bet you prove surprises? Be yes. Yeah, to you know my year better to be worse than the economy. Another yes. It's about how I'm paying for number to but I did be back where I said almost limited. The head of when paying for to come.
0: Dear here.
2: Paying for head. What is all you can do?
0: I'm going to come for.
2: the number of times the troop to the Blasters camp should be limited.
0: AM Penny for Benya.
2: The ESCO members, the football members. People. Yes.
0: Black South Management Committee members.
2: Committee members, mm-hmm. The ESCO members, the FF people, the football people, the ex-players. The number of times they visit the Blaster players during tournament. Eboroso.
0: But say no crowd in car, Master Bansi, if you say coach, Juma. Say coach, your man venue of his nipa any shame training too much. Me pe baby are very enclosed. I was fighting for. So in the camp, a man for Baha, I think say in the Juma so to me. My instructions said maybe nobody should cross or come to the place at this time. Don't you think so, coach?
2: Yeah, coach, my management is
0: so you report to the Black Stars Management Committee and then they issue
2: instructions. Yeah, but it comes back to the point that Nipana or catch me now and bounce and I may catch Uncle Sam. Do I have the balls to say that?
0: Because that's him with the integral maker and say, okay, there was a time, the last World Cup or something happened.
2: I think the AFCON.
0: Nay, AFCON. Emma and Central for Biblical Crack or Camp. MSC Team Security, as well, or Pussy BFU. MSC, yeah, Team Adani, a Bahua, more Pammy, Emma Nico Fan to Kobe by, I said, Yasim Kofon Kremon, call USBM, or say, oh, okay, that is
3: AFCON.
0: Nay, US.
3: Yeah, US.
0: I think that Mexico and US more friendly, no?
2: Yeah, I also remember that the AFCON a call in Abiku.
3: Yeah,
2: I know something happened. BBC happened to understand that a key, me stories, a key football person, Kwebura. Blasters, no, baby, yeah, which no new quiet so I think we are fine. In the Sadaman, unlimited. Now, Emma, players, and to me, and tear the coach in the catcher, no, go deliver the coach in the catcher.
3: Menu, especially ye media for Omoko, Ombenya, Aquinaco, wake up, you mess
0: room when you
3: say, Yama, quiet, say, Brahua.
2: No, but the media,
0: no, no, no,
2: the point is, the media, media, no matter how big. A media person be or gonna be a so if he said Ura Blasters company money tomorrow, I don't think he will have the balls to go there. But there are people on more football room, they are too powerful to understand that. Who stops them? If you have a president,
0: media, media, security of every team, no, a FIFA, dear, and to about security go on a FIFA, and yeah, everything they control security. And to Uya media, a bayon dinner, so the room. But they said they must have a management committee.
2: Imagine the FA president want to get good.
0: But they were oasis, oasis.
3: I don't know, oasis.
2: What was it? I don't think the FA president got access to be going every place or tournament. No, he doesn't have the access. No, he doesn't have the access. I see a limit. No coaches in any place to concentrate. But you can't call it. My sister said, no, I can't. We need structure to benefit enough or sporting director.
3: No, I totally disagree with you. Also, release now, the buyer.
2: Release buying.
3: Yeah, appointment. You ever release
2: again? See, my release. Then I just more structure.
0: I'm not happy. No, she structure.
3: I see. I'm better taking over all these arrangements, you know. And then, yes, what say I will release, you know.
2: I'm take over.
3: It's a young about Tremano. I found a Nepanoba. Structure, I was say. You go a kwa mwa. You be benefiting from the appointment of the director of sports, no? I mean, we'll get it. Is it not too early for us?
0: Mummy uncle. Alaji Abu Lamin of Lamini Investment. Alaji mami enchaupa anafi. Ura Kinsley Ousu Echang. 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Prophet Anaya Osafu ni Dr. Cosby, Dr. Parkwesi, and the wonderful team, you know, so I already stand by ya. Woman day, as it's name, Eddie Eba, Otipa, okay. His name is Otipa, okay. The fourth goalkeeper, Menya Dini, Sydney Dini, Otipa. How's the folk for 10,000 Ghana cedis, Otipa. Yes, Munkona Munkotiana, yeah, you do 10,000 Ghana cedis, Otipa, Munkotiana. If you are Pepsodent, can you hold defense here, and GWA, you're defense in the Nebibia, and your Kamapa. Woman in Aya, Boafua, Omkai, Homa, and Pay, Yadi, a midweek edition of the Ultimate Sports Showroom. Yeah, on behalf of the production team, no, okay, who I better say messages by a better suit me, Frey, a better say. Or China, don't do me an accuracy, my better life was empower 94.7. I said that 105.9, and I will talk on so media, my 92.9. I will talk on Moses Amapaka. Good morning. Yeah, ciao, be a crowd, China, your best sign, Asia.

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0: And you know what? 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
1: Sa.
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4: Zena, you say, Abruchin, come on a dim, tintimpa.
5: Yabber and Roma Hudua, a walk for 4 months while you bet me the Abuagana. 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Or my impuntu, now how bought a sign? Passport won't send some, Nina, yet they broke, and what Bruchin come with you, Medim. Yabesas one walk when you know what you want.
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1: 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shoemaker plumber carpenter and obi piara or this super glue edin the jume piano and your real master super glue any reborn super glue pair any bit me abuawo a busu our provision shops hardware shops and a supermarket in a move open the dudua fred 0266 503031 0266 503031 say any real master super glue any reborn super glue dia minia
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7: And summer would wa a singina. 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Ye de brow. Ewa a sempay FM. 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
8: Just say
9: you're
8: your way, dear. And
9: tear
8: draw.
9: And to my say, just who drew why I said you're a sad one. Bra, but you can go ointment. Now, Cosoche, say so my enemy at your mitchet tube. The yarn is over tier two and some keke. Now, dear strong one, and why no?
10: Annie, say, Congo ointment, your enemy at here, yet your good you must say, come on. Now, no, no, dear, said the yen and anonymity.

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0: March, dear baby. Promo Nisha say 15th April, cause 15th July, 2026. Kauho, Emanim Pauho, Ishisha Kakaoho, FDA, Aji Ejidin Kratoyatum.
1: Se a quantum wisdom, ye can you nim na one kubia na yeos artisem and oma bebri na gana dishen nemu won conformance the outia when you beji and it your rubber who
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1: And indeed, Tia Bruchen Como, Aqua Manqua, Aquante Joe, Eddie Bro was Semper, 94.7 FM. So,
3: you dream in Dana, you see, you know, woman on it. You almost see a cra, you almost will know. Yes, you are here. You need Nasia. Yeah, Cabum.
4: Memory Debia, a bonusia, a Pemusia, a question of what you change your home, our approach, said the Yakum, any diabe drufi, the Yahu, near her, the Ye, near the Abba, the Enyano, and you can say,
3: yeah, say. Abrochin come on a dim tintim pa.
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5: 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Omo Kran after program, no matter project.
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3: Yo cry yo, yasi slow ato a year 20 inches. 3 days yet mimpi, where are you crow? 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
2: And in tea, tia bruchen komo, a kwekwa mankwa, a kunte jo, edi bro wasempa, 94.7 FM so.
4: It drew me down as in yan mwaman on ne. You almost see a kakra. 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
2: Shannon son, say a mimini de bia, 6 p.m. And bugger near approaching company.
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1: Say you separated the men from the boys. 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

0: Did you know that Ghana currently spends more than 8 billion Ghana cedis annually importing food that can be produced locally? 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
0: Did you know that Ghana currently spends more than 8 billion Ghana cedis annually importing food that can be produced locally? 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
3: What about Tomosu? Abu Honko, your droop, your
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3: And what you say?
2: And no, yeah, society, secret society form manipulations, Nibia.
3: Okay. Let's all be good, you man.
2: Yes,
5: sitting in the
2: wall. Yes, there was time,
5: be a FOPIA.
2: Bibiti say conference, Ebeco, near Chiradi. No much as we be these days, you know. If I say a yinkrophobia, mutum, who's your nomium, who say Abodamfo. Na ye mom ele niema ewo point ewo omanim
3: okay
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0: 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Ube timene oba da alright ba umu timene wo. for any chair would do our herbal clinic. Oh, your band so now you knew our dear. Yes, a fibro in 2 timen wo. Yes, he say, but do one castle brand one nanny fibro, no nanny fibro, Debbie. Fibro nan and yano cressy and aneno. But what do you ask a bra? Who be our fibro that our far who are water? Of our will be that.
1: Oh, every ha.
0: What do you ask a bra? So I would ye any yin ton chine and quadia bra.
1: Obi crown to crack, I say. Fibro, you know, it's a crown yamwa. A to me, he said, no to me.
0: Yes,
1: a shadow so.
0: What do you ask a bra? A one I be who say. Yeah, our clinic and your yeah, clinic. But do I have a clinic for any children no more? A woman, some name, no moon, some would do any trouble. Do I have a clinic? Obebwow. Ope said, oh, check it out. No, I dance your mom for the Iaqua TikTok. Let's search for but do I have a clinic? And one I be who say, hey, where do you my check? Said your cause be can why you didn't want to walk okay. Say, I'm pa. Bear my as well, low spam count. Oh, no. For any trouble, do I ho. And I bear my own infections in the far warmer for nature body wa ho. After war bar, say hormonal balance, say a den, say ye hormonal imbalance, and I then emma warning ma. But you as all dear bra. Say doctor ye wa wood dear unqua dear bra. Obe boam also dear dancy any be. Ya may be ye. And ye say I tube blockage, and ye say ovarian cyst infection, dear and dear. What was all the bra? Quiet lab no, why a lab no? Doctor Catchers, we. For lab no, testing in your bra. Now, say, almost obey your mo dear, Nafi, who was a warn a beba. And no better friend would do I have a clinic ever home so. 0257 66 84 57. 0257 66 84. And a 57 and now 0257 60 30 and a 23 0257 60 30 and a 23 Oh Fred, what do I will say? Cause be that's a friend now also budget wow oba who's low spam count and also bra never had any a bra na increasing it to me over my discount. So ten was empire as a tenem so on memo discount. Tifromo wati na wono ebeba. Then I make us say yes low spam count is ya memma any ye crawa any yenwo. Ye merdu ye memma do fisi wa. Se man emu 5 nenwa and memma's we mu 7 and enwo. Chese memma di kind na dear dear ben yina y we as a pressure. We as a pressure ene entrasie che memma. Behe, what na kunya so sebo twice shishishishishi. On torhene show un temnuswa hitia di gunkwa mwado.
1: Ah.
0: En afi, inyani dear bonne, eni nu bonia yenom ne mada, eni kunye, nu bonne, energy drinks, eni adien, eni ni kumen, jizia mema bibri ngo, mema bibri, oma ye natural vasatomi. Oh, I wanna to call. As we join a yellow man, a yellow preacher, Uncle Drew, Uncle Numa Drew Cross, or no. Tiene new research abandon offer. Name any that swore ho, who do any chill bodua or bebow. Congo ointment. A ye come up, papa, offer. Congo ointment,
1: oh. Oh, yeah. Sir,
0: an anon. Me catch rooms on tube, Nisha.
1: Any day, Ampa.
0: But say, ye di be beato in chair, offer. 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
1: That means
0: oh, it was come on.
1: But on me and it's a piece. Aye. On me and it's a
0: Sunday Sabbath.
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0: 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On me so. And a yes Sokoto bam. And also boy juma. Who to two. We a messy knee. 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
0: Aye, come up, papa.
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0: I was yelling in our bedded. 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
0: 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Where's the Food and Drugs Authority for a jatum? 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
0: 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Enu omu ye app. A ye freno certified electrician. 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And I say, Ibia now download ya. Now be good phone, so now do the answer what fail form or failure. Now up another top phones. 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O bow area, no was so. 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No a freebie, not in a dinkomo. Omona Energy Commission for Nim Omo. It's your banner wiring or problem. 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
1: gp
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1: because we are quite to say we uber no we tro you have to be by charge we wa friend manaba thank you
0: o ma ya dia pa nti energy commission for Bomb about Somaya, dear. The Akani at the Bebremo, or more Macom Sawyer Senate Bebron, Nemum. Yeninko will be pa.
1: But you
0: teach a Nina and in a hini, they see, right?
1: Yes, in a hini.
0: Teach a Nina, who have video now, I said, all bo a student. T indirectly, no, and I say, see, the initial video, and he said, the attendee, because a branch and I sort it a baba one.
1: Aye.
0: By video no kura wo examine ye pa so a joy of a video ne to so wo examine video ni ye pa so a you see different so what you say
1: sure
0: okay pa obi e kasem Antoinette upon aya Antoinette ye be ye we will connect with you now any wedding come why na the owo ho no so catch it then we bring it here
1: okay
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1: monday yan
0: okay yachi no because from what we see and now what we saw from the video ni dey na say wa bo akwara and anya say
1: assault abem
0: inty we and a teacher for wo ho no mu bi so pa chere say assembly ntisa ba teacher for ni bi say assembly ntisa na ya ye mra ho ye meti esim na as we speak no ababa wa ne kura nya nuhu adiga to anam kura no akura petitcha na pa ne cho because no nim se be dru sa so wa hu na ye ntie atitcha fo a wo ho nso asem e no mbe kan e wa sa video ni da so no nti ye ntie
2: ye nyina ye she red t-shirt with red band. Give me a teacher name on your bonnie be out or train a me at one. No teacher is going to
3: change
2: money. And then I'll say, friend of Papa's have been so craving. Give me a teacher name on your bonnie be out. And then I want you now a dab on ten. I'm out for who's a teacher name I am for yes, I'm a cemetery. Order from a powerful now. I will try to say teacher in my money bill. This will come down to this community. Omuko school authorities no omuko investigate you say asem no sa na tie say no mu na container na say dey say for ye as a teacher union we are not sitting down the near power this is not German or train am ya do one no no teacher is going to school. They are all no teacher in English is going to school. They are all going to be in red.
3: No English no man.
2: English no man be and say, I'm a swan, not teacher in the way with you. I know they hate me can watch them. Because teacher for any year pass and never Sian was here to young school. So you touch one, with red band, yeah, the buses, and yeah, the solidarity of our teacher. But teacher, you know, on your opinion, you're buying, you're down, continuing in sanity. You're buying investigation, you're in United States.

0: me da no ase me won sem mienu mpese be bia me di masem ne be fi aba no na first one Bible ekasem bi o Proverbs chapter 26 verse 5 and 6 no the 5 on the say ma men kan 5 on the say answer a fool according to his folly lest he be wise in his own conceit or eyes and verse 6 my verse 6 no kan ho na me we verse 6 say he that sends a message by the hand okay we here verse we okay says no so say respond to or do not respond to a fool for him also to be like for you also to become like the fool.
1: Okay, nti woka akosi sen.
0: Nyamika in some you no pesa me ko home. We na call the acts of a teacher.
1: Okay.
0: Then you call him say, we see say and no other verse in the Bible can say enti aso aba na makola etwe no hu fi no fum so ho.
1: Okay.
0: Enti no spare rod and to spoil a child.
1: Okay.
0: Okay. Enti teacher no no some our ho kwan say sakola no or ko baby anya. Obetia no. Manoa hu say o ya kwala asem akwala na kwala asem no di ana se sebi sebi sebi sebi asem hunu no di n.
1: Okay,
0: but the age according to this issue abay akwala no 18 years from other say true di na me hu information me so me
1: won
0: me
1: say
0: when 18 years that means onim papa na onim boni.
1: Okay,
0: u di school asem na to nchen a I know na be mama ba baby I can say respond to a fool for him not to deceive himself, say, Onimiansa. It is Niano or Yeno. It could be an also a yen and so a teacher was all mana qualanu who say, and in the power channel when in Asia no who say, there is some who no din. And so was all to Mitiano. But in Siena yen to qua. And when I'm sound out about the first verse, they say, do not respond to a fool for you also to be seen as a fool. It's in as a way see, you know, teacher no no call no who say, that a qua could do pempen so be no, seven me assure sana yen two gates. 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
1: student
0: female student teacher ni akwako bo female student enu nti order from above according to the voice of boy no enu nti no order from above from Monday evening up to then Wednesday say man bela information ni se teacher ni kura ne yira wo fufuru eti abusia ni kura ba ye den. I don't know if I can say, yeah, sometimes I may come and bring a phone when you may be home. Say, teacher, you know, so can cry, be could do, and be so be a baby and can be a baby, do ya, I feel ya. I call on a call upon someone, oh, yeah, you're foolish. According to Bible, my kind, because it is only a fool, a foolish, that will articulate with the teacher. And nobody might have come to Cabo Watch, where he said, no, I'm a classroom, no, my virtual 2S raised the power 4. What's your information, no more?
1: Yeah, the choice no, I agree with you, but the work can uti information I work around as a teacher no a strict sa teacher for ni bino. Also, so yin na ya course secondary school da. Teacher for na ya tisano. Ten be a four mu ye di tanche omo ho tanche itim. Sa so omo di omo ye enemies. Omo mpesi ebe progressi. Na another information gram ti ya ni say yes old students no ma troko no.
0: Yes.
1: Omo kran so agada okrum ho ba se mo be teacher na bonu because omo time ni teacher na mo ambo apo na se uhwemu a wo ye strict ni ti student empenasem eno ya another but ni nyina mo se de okan no teacher ni be ma de wo ye dan ni student o batten tam adopa ni nyina mu no uhwe. And Tokwana, as from the beginning of the video, as a crying and a touch teacher, and so on a teacher, or yes, sir, or to be able on a teacher, and yes, and done and a crown of grandpa, the teacher, and as you
0: get here, and say, Senior O'Kayan, Senior Teacher, no, I insisted for right things to be done, you know. nye school na ponkwa nkwala no pese omun.

0: Dinkwampo no air straight so on. And you know, I be a hostel, ho. Time I was some money da, moon da, or maybe to show, say, oh, you are not above the law, you should be sleeping. And she said, and also, honum now the council a hostel and your boarding house are abiding a check a hostel, so you pay before you be using the facility. It's all the council are, or maybe to show, say, we betcha. And it's a quite to say, oh, no, Kuala no one no trimu, a council washer and can yes, sir. To Kana shares and Kalani be a hodmo. Instead of some pattern or some way, you know, to baby no mucha. That means Omo divided mentality about the teacher. No, we are Banukurano. I was a girl, first old, you know, a Kalan Baku, I say, Debia, and to Kasa, Debia, Debia to Kasa. Bako, you person in Kaya, debut, and simple, Nayan Shadi. Code of Ethics for Ghanaian Teachers. The first one here, professional responsibility under it and there were other things on them. Then
1: okay,
0: code two, relationship with learners.
1: Okay, that is the students.
0: Students. Now 1.1, treat all learners fairly without discrimination. Okay. Two, respect the rights, dignity and welfare of students.
1: Okay.
0: Three, protect students from abuse.
1: Okay.
0: Protect students from abuse, exploitation, and harassment.
1: Harassment.
0: So this one, as part of our code, is
1: a teacher.
0: Teacher, no. I think,
1: because
0: at the end of the day, anything that you do, now we have upper hand, people, among for you are seeing, and you say, we teach any day, we need to say, you know. Okay. You should be withdrawing from it. And can code the baby, do.
1: Okay.
0: Now, boy, and other teachers, now can they say, touch all of us. That one there is too true. Yeah, no baby could say no boom. That shouldn't be done on the detriment of others. Because of now I don't know why
1: candidate. And this is a teacher for no munim ni ye, monye ni ye. Argument na mo ye no, yes, muni pane huaka. But argument na mo ye no. Teacher for no striking out, must say more corner.
0: My sister almost a man over the national more than 48 hours. Instead, they say school for the case of furnishing. It's a Muslim to me call court.
1: India no, so no more pass. Yeah, now Muslim call court. A teacher for Munim day was a moye. It's in not more yet, not enconiences or so, and could be almost your more exams. Because I a cheat, Bumonyon could teach any our name in a quarrel, a pupupupu. It's and also, having said that, in you two be a fool. And to qua, me the weber bomb me the power win him. Me what answer me questions three and seven me we. The third one now, me call we a number nini. Other baba no 18 years. I make number nini kura brosa. And tina, me teachers ni biwa. As I knew moon fee ben ben. It is there was one teacher every day about class hour. O person o bomi as in say me pen subject in there say o chira dia me dey me hwebo odo so bad dey nko me
0: mass no awu
1: aha every day bia oba o person ana onu so ni say pen ye na my madu say me sua me hu
0: yes
1: because e drew exam me sua akotro atwa
0: apase kakra
1: but aha but as say oba class ana me to di obusa kwa me inactive for class. Like metna ho bat me fini ade eti tem bia di sa time no my nwini say he was trying say me bo me ho so but that time he be fan say me enemy like on pemasem eti pa one day your buyer no the king she shift tables pe go was yes collins na na bad damage pepa me wo height sinin in the bus and I'm so me genie king. Me Jeannie Kane finish and I'm catching said next time or baby class or the kid be tremmy be you know. Minini me no munga mu.
0: Number 4.
1: And he, minini yi kakra. And said the okay teacher for conduct, you know. Oh, who say we dear grab me a bono. And the school for so good class. Yeah, call it. Say what we need school for. Do you know what the teacher did? Who say my Jeannie Kane finish some man or then the chalk ni be a goo. And a straight
0: staff common room
1: and okay me report master standard headmaster and you be frame me timi kwai na me so me come as me nyina na standard headmaster e ma me ko ni let down o baby and you free teacher no nyo mo kan e die Meaning, God, they need to protect the teacher. And this, that action I have put, no. So, one protect the teacher now. Obi fufro so beye. One of student, sabi sabi, ya Jimmy. Ti, me koya, oha, ti, omo ni teacher ne kasa, me ni what is happening, me oha ni ebe frame. And as that headmaster, I say, me ngofi, ngofi frame, papa mra. I want my suspension. And I'm say, okay. So, me two, one, I'm on here, ye ba, ye share, ye tiye, ye ni adia, and I say, utie school for ni bi so akabekom account atrom ni ade a na ze okay sanity dia ya mama suspension instead of indefinite ya mama to a period a me ban so a me meye me good me good conduct ni ade and aye now teacher no yes so na me beten tama e bia nka me so me tam ne hwe o said the way the ni see here no it the teacher realized the scene no e be criti bibi it quickly Ojani Bibi an apparatus or the then he went up and reported the case. So what he said. Yeah. Then later when my father came, no, he apologized say any idea. Now, a free hawk on as the headmaster, so assembly student for ni anymore addressing student biadi mushe mu. We no sending teacher for nekasa I say. When you are talking to a student, I talk to a student before they are ba as a headmaster kra make jokes and granny bo home kwa chene chene anza no mube school no.
2: And it is true.
1: If you more mu oba ofi as an sometimes monso na ya na dey man handle situation ni ye ni ade. And if you o no may I come or come here come me hadre just say sad and then what tete me no do. What you say? It even say teacher ni yes, a teacher now we discipline per se by force, so yeah, we know my right because we a student, what be watching, what be school, so yes, say say. Nasa Krana, be a number person, because teacher ni teacher, a branch ni yes, say. A status Krana no bro, so ni adi na quickly, no we free ho. Then you report her. Then say, Drew, baby, a crani mumma yaku could do tama dia twabu teacher. Na teacher no mum aye quicker j. Na crani perso page teacher na teacher daneno.
0: So could you, oh chama, I won't say, baby assembly CNO was not on the campus. And see the children and that the girl has upper hand. You call the other students no honum. Say, yes, students ran no more honum at that present, na that moment, no. Among ye. I like I say you come here discipline kakra na stroke kakra mu no nyina akoma na o madwene na o nyoma yet say again no and come to my boutique and opera no ekumu
1: yes o mo lock in cry initially
0: you understand
1: o host an inside
0: what I say
1: as I later o mu baby
0: what I say o metum cry o metum cry bibia to say o person o ni akwara n cry bia say bi o and bibi say because
1: and I want to cry a girl's host
0: what I say and na o kan wo die when the teacher withdrew his actions in our report to you. I would say you were rather disciplined.
1: Yeah.
0: And see, that one comes to the code of conduct and ethics. Yeah. No, mm. Or withdraw on the service.
1: Mm.
0: And that service could have affected the whole class and even the entire school.
1: Yeah.
0: And you know, at the end of the day, students, the teacher, ni nya samwa, students, na samba,
1: no
0: matter what courses it. What I say? And you know, teacher, ni no. You can say we are disciplined and I say we are stricter. There should be, in fact, at the end of the day, there is a limit to anything. Because I require me national service, first one, first. Me try there. School na edem kwa nukura na first one edem GSS. So na wusha mi huwa, mi di jina huwa na yachile. So we ino wabe chila mamas. No nipa, mkofom, titi classroom huwano munu. And see, what the upper hand I got in is there. Obi munya de ntino wo kira mo mo ti ase wi a they themselves were rather protecting you the teacher.
1: Yeah.
0: So we have the whole they will fight for you. Oh, wo ye strict no ba na ka obi ho na do ha jimu ye me ka say kwa koye inter schools games. Na ma share you ma share just ni bi say me kwa ko me team ho as ye na school fla be pija me no share wo show me ho a.
1: We get the teacher
0: kit. Yeah, teacher kit wa me. On me kwa mo say touch even the parents will come and fight for you. So sometimes you have to apply at least our professionalism and the conscience in a certain things. Akwala no when you're 18 years and a teacher students down omo hanum na say okay share boys now one am fifie ba ye no emu four those guys now best 10 15 now omo jitum say omo ba be put teacher ni no say emu four our campus then and no more host the hall be and caught what will happen. Who's no bow for free? Inside the end of the day, ye in a walk on your befa so after all, ye chrankolana dear Momusoma be in a bay and penny for, or be by teachers, Nisabi, and be crab by supervisors and other things. And you know, the law of karma. Say, Oma teacher na kolana kuma wosro na wosu ye discipline na so akuma kosro a ne beba na ye hu
1: na no the law of the karma no
0: you see
1: e
0: no
1: man
0: kanu esisu you see the law of karma no say na me ka bi sa kolana say say kolana me kolana boni bebre na mbe bu teacher sa musu me ye teacher fo a e bi mpo mu de ye mumu o ye fo mo bu mo mu
1: okay so
0: anything no na me person me kan manu si ni na say teacher ni hu so teacher ni
1: na student in sunye
0: who so a student and no matter the situation when students meet they think and talk like students
1: and krankasa and krana abana nkasa no pa I'm not justifying the teacher ni here no say teacher ni be ma na say obi ahwe hostel so ne krana eh no it will deserve be bi o shene sisi aba be o ne bi o mumma no and yes nemu and krana nkasa na abana pa omumu hwio almost throw him very few.
0: God, you hear some call along with your sister that they have come to meet. Sister, no moon home, and I'm able when I'm not because they say, Jane Zia, call out, was I a junkie? You're very day. God, you, Jane Zio, was I the new junkie?
1: Chesser, a teacher for nature, my dear, no cry, you many miss.
0: Oh,
1: your chair, dear, moon, your name, dear, dear, dear, Bob Brano. Why are you winning me?
0: Yo ope kwan smoky teacher ni sida.
1: Oh man kwan.
0: Ope kwan apie akọ teacher ni sida.
1: Debi.
0: Ope kwan so onsua de teacher ni sida bi ta fi de wo de wo na si. Assemblies. Wo hun kwa ye shi dodo. Asua de no fa ko bo obra wa obra no so do so.
1: Debi so was a level na un on. Wo was a age na un need that level of intelligence. Uni o.
0: I learned something when we wrote our last paper at secondary school SS. Na ye ko form 1. Me kwe me dem here because secondary technical school. You can imagine. It's the set school and how many chances you share your own. Yeah, ni yao. If you form one, those days, so one year, they two repeat you, and I sack you.
1: Nah, I mean, Chawano, Accra Academy. One to say almost omuchom last exams, I'm walk to school. Boys in a yachu.
0: Ah, now first day, Nadi, Akolako, eh, you want a balance, you don't go for me.
1: Just say,
0: I've been doing call
1: you. Oh, school now, I inculcate. Knowledge in you, no. Who better final exam every school? My uncle, she's
0: school now, 100 years. And yes, you know, and go
1: school now. Attitude a doma who draw police
0: doctors and professors,
1: yes, near dear
0: speakers of parliament.
1: And yeah, him for no.
0: Then I call, you know, you say, I call an that me, you call on hall back on your friend, pa hall. Pa hall, what I say, Peter and an ajeti PAA. And I'm to say pa hall and be visa. Only enough for honor muko. Now why uncle to just actually a poor? Oh, nice and fierce a straw. Who's we against you? No, this is a okako school. But a young one, I would say that kind of, I don't know, student life. You know,
1: aye, crasse, aye, Mr. Kusia Jabin.
0: Ah, you can imagine. You can imagine.
1: A lot. School a lot of. A lawyer for ni a judge for I am for any penny for penny for no. Oh, I drew so much and I'm gonna be drew a kubi.
0: No crowd, I ain't gonna say something. No, because she one dormitory now, and I saw because she one class. We cannot mend this.
1: I am a young crana yet, sir. Who school? Yamo, ye fee, ye a room for ma. A room for ma. And ye be a visano, a room for ma.
0: There'll be our best square. A question or class.
1: Miss a brand son when ye be a man and a cram or dear to Jenny D. And a young ye ne papa cran channel to nim ne papa, you inform ma or bat tinny more room or there in a secondary school. And what is school one as be said because ye assem, sir.
0: I don't know about where she's school, no.
1: Oh, but she's school now in any chair, oh, my men. Oh, eighty. Student
0: school now, oh, yeah, admission. What all my requires all them
1: called that's a real school.
0: I will go to just say, will you buy a shadow?
1: Oh, it's students in some one who may take. Oh,
0: now I don't know if you say first year, form one, form two. The third year, yet so your finances will be off on the trunk. You call me, hey, son and Crawford, every show, yeah, you know, sir. I'm off with the cast every show, I had a more bank right, Tama. 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
0: 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Now, if they don't allow themselves, remember, the school is a passing place. 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
1: 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These days, your man crying freedom too much because we are say pressure any idea into your man crying freedom too much. Tete woba, a crown won't know him first and son a teacher for Tete woba. Tete no nya na me baba aku painti, and I'm a baba aku painti, and I'm a baba aku painti na it's a munu bia no manidi. So I wanted to be a problem at the best society, and Obano activities e create problems ma others. What you say? Tis a wa want to be ye na obana be ye arm robber. Arm robber na wa be ye no. Why no de be robber?
0: Be threat to the society, your family,
1: yeah, and what even the entire nation. Obi o tini baby. 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
0: kojo yo how
1: e car ni mu no be busa say na ma me hote sen
0: eh
1: is that the way a penny pao? We had to send you would have won him, baby, the other cause one ever. And Father's Day, wedding in the dead. Shawba, Ben Oba, Nini Ninkomo, Chen, we are said yet here, near Wufamua and Yano, Coretinema Obano. Coretino.
0: And you know, ye can hear community chilling us or not. Yes, they say, Omo Cocot. Na, Omo man be in a year. Na omo hwe na embrani ye n'adwuma enti ne ye sɛ sɛ sa term no order from above ɛno deɛ If you be a head, you have to swear yes, so order bia, or above bia, it's a bia order. Again, assembly, yes, order from above way, or there, or above way,
1: see
0: from
1: a dear about quite to one say. And you may be say banne ma sorry na human right atine me kasana be man wa bo bana mo hwe video ni ye. We are not just
0: akwala or hold we akwala kempi ne ho de di say
1: o de fi ye se teacher ni na nyine ne na so anka kra ne tam ne hwe wo be tu
0: de teacher ko bo fo mu anka wa kokum teacher ni
1: mo hwe
0: video oba be say ho de di say e de
1: nya say mo conclude say we payment we payment ye mo na se nua no asem ba ye hwe ne yen ka no kra ne da ho no. I'm not agreeing with the decision of the teacher and any action, no. But the way you crucify, no, no. You're careful. Mo ya me we are say time me madro.
0: I am me ya say teacher no one yes smart.
1: Teacher ni tina hona kran emfa adie ni money tina ni tira pani abeka student we are pay teacher ni ti because ni ni akasa akasa.
0: Ne no ya boy charge some stress out.
1: Ne ya boy ensemu ana. What you say?
0: Ah. Indiscipline children, we are bringing them out like that.
1: It is our indiscipline. I won't cry. However, say me baba ni abaya na baba wano swa ebian kenya me de. Iti asemno ne kano ye star bika kra. 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
1: Oh,
0: but the immediate environment is the parent.
1: You know, make cares will be good.
0: Now, crabbing power, mammy, we was so ding ding ding. I call any same by a cry now. You are a beman with Johnny. With Johnny, you have pain. Be oh, mama. What they are time, what they are time, you, the person, one gas and some mammy. What they are time, baby, I have a sacolanti. What gin craft, you say. There is something we call it the right thing. I bet you're
1: satisfied.
0: You are paranoid. Why are you pain, mama?
1: Meba. Ababa, we are. What could you kuni awo ne se ke kuni? What is a human? Maybe a sorry say human right. What be that?
0: Every time I do human centered.
1: Ah, what? What is omo? What is omo baby crack as I say? Ah, the omo ye idiye.
0: Yanti.
1: What? Say Berman, he say we are not justifying these actions, and I say, yeah, we don't agree with those actions. But then ma to the bi a mo ha ha mo ni wonyo ma hododo. Eme ma zumo ja we yemo.
0: Kodi what to say? Yadi compensation. I'm practicing, part of the mobile baby. Da.
1: And you know,
0: I have a problem with the answer. Make come ask them. I'll come and talk about it too.
1: And I'm not
0: going to any woman. The moment you take compensation for a bus and you can't acquire an aquafine, then that one, that relationship should be broken. What's that? You trust on 10-10-10-10. Now, what you compensation? What's happening? What's happening?
1: Beman and eating your problem, no kotia beman pay as a patano. Or buy a pair as a patcho.
0: Patcho.
1: How do you own pata? Oba de oniska on de otua kani bi enye.
0: Ene wa mi emio mani ase esu bi a efri ya mi, esu a efri ya mi, efri akoma mu. 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
0: de bia ye se they are weaker vessel.
1: No,
0: I'm not going China. I'm going to say Benji conference. What man can do? Woman can do and do it better.
1: Ah,
0: a man who don't send a copy skip you, grandpa.
1: Titi mukunmu wa wariya musa. Bema biena na se bema na oka se se he he. Na say osofu obi ni mabe chende Japani. I was social media. A man ye di sofu ya tewa was ya sofu na kwele out.
0: Obe chende say no no.
1: Paso. Oh, wah. Oh, you have a video in the moment. Tifu. Also, on Wawa. Nana Bushi are four man who knew when she say, Nana, you so mahon. Near Ben, why are we? Nema, and I'm sorry for this, you know.
0: I said, it's not going to come.
1: Gana for mass or munti be down or bound in a bobra, or some one call you and was a man cousin who was in my ears or my kuna. Nemo may ye nisha said it, me man of a sort of Ghana former so montias. Me say, co social media no so correct.
0: Okay, honestly, don't change. I don't know who are you befriend what you do with the
1: chief. Oh, my dependence of we are Tamu Sam as yes, often I betcha the Japa dear crazy, the Japa dear and a heredia. Hey, hey, I'm moving you.
0: And my mother do said, what's he say? On Marco court, he say, woman, you're Tiasino, you're Tiasino, on any age of idea, it's you know, or by nephew Muma, we're GT, or by the Chum Manso. My mother do say, and my mother do say, what's his own more, I say, now ye, could you send a boy, brother, with some of you, or bedroom,
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0: the beer. And I'm my dear Tem, more Edim Colatum,
2: FM,
0: more Papa Wua, more Brew. There, as you say, ain't dear, my dear, you were born, come, suffer, die, go.
2: A simple FM.
0: Come, suffer, die, go. Where Chelsea?
1: Jova,
0: the piano, why are the car, my brew?
1: And also, a yenty, yes, sir.
0: Ah, could you come over home?
1: Yeah, yeah, to us, yes, sir. I am who memor so more boca cran, as your memor, I am mobile. 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
1: Matepana.
0: Two, three more.
1: What the opposite of Kawa and Racham and Yanka Wing, you are my worker. Pa. 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
0: Oh.
1: 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You have a video ne to.
0: It is possible.
1: Yeah. 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Say got a power to go turn you crack up.
0: That's a mistake. I said,
1: my mother,
0: Jesus Christ of Nazareth.
1: Ah. No, they all white coin, okay? Gra, wapija.
0: I say, table, I had to be that to say, boom, it's rooted that you are not wearing.
3: Well, you see, no wearing, you know.
0: He said biscuit to me. Could you?
1: Say when no quarter now, come on, say cemento, say there you.
0: Me ango from home. Or do Ghana. He said, you see, now, okay, you know, boom, you see, Israel, eh, yami mine, eh, yampa. 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Oh, Pia was as we used to. What do you mean, Tramikasa? 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
1: okay.
0: Say, Nipa had the contract, you had the coin amount. Now say, yeah, now you say, hey, yeah, the machine of so appear who say, ha, and so higher swampy area, a higher lowland. And to say, coin the bear, just say, hey, try higher feeling, man, the costro, yeah, yeah, compacted. Send a bear and so to enter Fanko Gata near
1: chief contractor.
0: Now, yeah, there way, because to me, I'm building a construction. I know about that. Yeah, there way, you know, so before you put a bed, you have a fasi ama ya de say yeye because you dey remember ko na osa be ke yeye bra so for kofia samwa safas di bi ba pa de bo ma be di di me di di asma ye ma bo fa ero
1: esio di member ko ti eja fast
0: ko do ya o ma so le yesterday me di di asma bo fa ero me di di asma bo fa ero
2: as simple
0: a ko la be je ho na se. Look at the velocity of the insulin at SN corner.
1: But power.
0: Eventually, craft for B. It's a horn. Yeah, yeah, got a 2 months.
1: Yes, sir. Bobby, yeah, yeah, yes, sir. They don't want to preco. And I guess, sir. But I ain't can't cry. Maybe I'm not going to be in you. But insulin, you know, insulin not top bro, so. Those ones they say it happened.
0: So not tablo so if I kwa no sure to go. I get to so no one why kwa. I biscuit. I be kwa ya kasi.
1: Obi say go si jari o kari jari o kari na kwa na no munye ni.
0: And so it is US who work for US akọ Canada. And so to a hon mu kura tsunami and things ever and go ro kwa.
1: E jo yiri wo hopa.
0: E so yiri wo ro kwa.
1: E jo yiri wo bubu kwa pa.
0: Ah. I don't know me yes. I don't know but it's yes.
1: E jo yiri bubu kwa pa. E jo yiri bubu kwa. Yes, and to
0: say,
4: some
0: come
4: on, some capa.
1: Eh, pa.
0: If you are trying 3 weeks, you are quite a bubu. It's the idea of way, but a biscuit.
1: I'm in casting Vincero. Omo ye quay be ever conomu area ho. President Kufuana ye quino. O ye quino. NDC buy an equine tutu. Professor Mills buy an equine tutu. Or no so be ye. 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It's your day na yen yen ye precon.
0: Good.
1: Ya masamentio se quota se
0: de
1: omo precon. 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
0: N1. 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Omasi George Bush even the sponsor ye. Na omo ye akwanyo. Na omo man ni pa. 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How many years in ye?
1: Oh, but I deal with the enye funny.
0: How many years?
1: Quota now.
0: Yeah, they call my Ghana contractor. The idea no, never banano. Obi kwa jee contractor only shovel. 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So onye gutters only shovel.
1: Oye patchy. 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Oye patchy.
0: Enti ya yasume ya huwa sumo ma anasa yasume parties.
1: Ada some class na wewe. Party no opposition, no financier.
0: Ah. Yeah, we are now feed. Yeah. To the extent, say in some to me, see, I say, yeah, national fasting and prayer day.
4: Yeah.
0: Hey, Radin and Gopo,
1: Yakupo, Yamobo, Ghana, Juana.
0: Now, Wabem, Babe, Yabe, Babe, Bubu, and
1: there. Yin, and yet, Tim.
0: Oh, now we have accepted certain things behind the Okaka. When you don't have a crowd, you see, you rather become a target instead of.
1: Mammy,
0: I am quite say. I'm a Tom Cota, no. Yeah, why would you uncle? Ah, could you? Miraho.
1: Unim say, I am a broformer, you know, more Africa, any leadership, Hono. A funny pa. Nansen, Buckingham Palace. A post to President Mahama and a UK Prime Minister. And I think say a King Charles. Now, over comment now, I dinner UK for now, bro, for Africa. Airtime, Papa. A people say, how many loan did you give to him? How many of our taxpayers' money is he taking to Africa? I was like,
0: yes,
1: so to them, no, Africa for the day, be a basket, babe, sradi. I was like, comment, bear 1 million, like one million comment to say, yeah, if I say 600,000 comment, no, a beer, a dear say, I don't know why you want to say, yeah, yes,
0: we have created an impression.
1: That's the impression.
0: We have created an impression. And brand, yeah,
1: the name.
0: And brand yet, you might say, Nippon or yes, I win.
1: A bad
0: day certificate, Ajisika. And to know how many years a probation.
1: A bad day, I drew UK immigration. I ain't treat you anyhow. Goss, on what it is, sir, we are fine. Home, all my crew, my hurry, I brought wine to come by. Those who are to come by, number umba stories. Your person best to a hannah, a crabby. Yeah, more, yeah, before your person, you join a cotton up, which does a snap for a person. Bah, a fact. A brofu do a bahing in Omoba for leisure, tall, any idea. A crab in a best established business. A crab in a barber to a hannah, see. But majority of us, Africa, how we want to travel. 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
0: ni na wa kujo saa kwa ni o nimisa ene kwa ni na nina kia mekasa papa bi enso mchilo ni bi eko US once in fact, I think the first time rabai and was it ah dana yi na ese zuwa ya tu wa fa yo.
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0: But kojo enye funny because I have the yenye ABA obi betima traga na hanmu anyina wu o tu kwinda
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1: Ah, sana.
0: Na yet so.
1: Sa no mo ye ne di anka.
0: Sa
1: akavota region akwan nyina yi.
0: Oh, kwajo.
1: Akashanti region so ni Eastern region akwan.
0: Kwajo, answer me come make say big towns and cities.
1: Politicians na anka sano, we don't know what they do when they come to power. Sa ni anka NDC baso anka vote nyina be ya brochiri. Aka MPP so baso Eastern ne. Ashanti region so be ya brochiri. Na anka NDC so ba Northern ne, na anka. 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
0: I think we have to convert our national policies.
1: Convert and crony beam. Obekaso, Obebu so must say, ah, it's a haka baha.
5: Pacho.
1: Huh? Obebu says a car baha. Nankai cock of a boy ambulance ako. Wouldn't be in tia. Can't mean co. Car cannot assess. It's the president tells your hair and no. Ye pay media solution, then a empire boboya, Nambush in one and old them.
0: ambulance.
1: No, that's the truth.
0: Hey, ambulance, they call ambulance.
1: Oh, pare. 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
1: but this is the kind of country you wom so those are coin in the western car ye ni ko ho because I want when anuane ne ade free ba ne ade enso me say saa coin no eno ne ye ya mo ye ne say friends say sapete etu nsuo to e na atech just omo beretu
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1: omo beretu much me say wa
0: best you doctors and professor do like this
1: car na to turn me na mu say afa be drube won say car na dan ni
0: ah say kutuku gugum and anya ma na gum ni na say enipa kra ehia we pra and a che say
1: me say sa area ni nyina so this is wo MPs wo so. I'm telling you, this is wo MPs wo ho. I ho nyina vote to free bow. 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
1: Quickly. 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
0: They say,
1: well, bra, I'm off for advanced that.
0: Yeah, yeah, Casemi uncle. It's like a family. It looks like a punishment for
1: others. Casem, true. Unim say, I brought for your fools in a year before.
0: Oh, yes.
1: Okay. As you're sorry, I need to your home and I any will be brim, any drianyo, and yano crack. I brought for your fool, oh, Trinina Sifuni, and I brought for you, dear.
0: But they had near the crowd, but they have a dedicated lance for you. I
1: brought for you, fool. Me ko America, me ko Iowa. State be a friend, a cider, you can say, rapid. A whole community, omu domo, a do a bro, a do oat. A whole community, a ye oat, rice, and a maize. And a company, na friend, coca oat, you know, you see, oh, big company. It's omu ye we are, the process in alcohol. Iowa, one of the states, ewa America. Yes,
0: a country of 37 or 35.
1: What? As you answer, yes, any dofu, and I wish I'm full so more donor. Assassin, crying, yes, I said to see you. Oh, fertilizer, no more crit, you only saw that sending your mafra fran, no more yan, yeah, and no more dear son, your man. And no more ye overcot ye tratters in the moo harvesters, we moo ye say, we ye say. Ah, and maqua yo ye fe crado. Your crow man when your private man, eh, and I dear sir. Help on the crayway. Oh, papa, also a bed of Fukukuno. Unco, yes, now we see dotum. Secadi, Kim, now a cobu drebina mobra bona.
0: Oh, hey, taste there, Mikokra, Mikokumwa.
1: Africa,
0: you damn call
1: one. Hey, come here, says it's here, war to Africa, a kiss. What kind of life, no? Yet a gun on your woman, ye, Moya, a bet no cronim. And Ubedru airport, Ghana mebunu guho biye jane.
0: Ghana mebunu guho
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1: 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The numbers ni increase ya ni increase. It is ya obi catch us a Ghana for an omugu South Africa. Omuburu dia oho no mo a onyi ni. Sesia three something you no na aba no. Another three something go so sia mefu.
0: Ya keka 1000.
1: Me 1000. Ebe bu. They want to come to Ghana. It ya fi won. It South Africa mpo na Ghana for egu onu no. Na America.
0: Oh,
1: na Holland,
0: Canada,
1: na France, and then I say for it's Ghana for you, South Africa for the two more years as a woman per coin too. They don't travel South Africa, ni where they are going to man on pe, pare Ghana, where Ghana for good South Africa, mucha plano, been in a ma, When you know, Mako Wogu chose a sound crown of a good Ghana economy.
0: Is this a phenomenon today?
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3: Messi, why are you nipa trepe? 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
2: You man, Canada, go.
3: Yeah, ma kwa kweza on my no.
2: But that's how
3: I can't you any option survivor. My it you a wa but yes, a Ghana, Nibu, Ubakistan, or yeah, then
4: Kazakhstan.
3: Oh, now no confobia, your frail, your one on my fresse. 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
3: 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Just a crona, crona, be a crook grandchild, gun of waiting here and the up. 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You've never ye. Now our dog Brahma drew a Bruna Bano, Obe Brassa Zaniato. Obe Brassa and your tone tosino. 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It is a president in a ma order na school feeding no a ye dien tose ni a di yenyani mumuno. Omo mu do rice no school feeding kwa rice farmers in timi farm anabra me boa.
5: Ah.
3: As we become a crab from China, Vietnam, Aji Huska.
5: We back answer one man on share woman.
3: Meaning, yeah, that time we do a school feeding so. 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
2: Alright. Awusia, yamfa happy birthday nsem kesi ema eye Juliet, nana ama Asante. Juliet Nanama Asante, happy birthday to you. We if Rosie Juliet Nanama Asante, happy birthday to you. Long life and endless grace. And I demand was it NPP family. We love you and appreciate your hard work. We if we Oheneba Kwame Dansu Jr., the incoming Greater Accra Communication Director. The incoming Greater Accra Communication Director, NPP. And I'll see you for happy birthday, same case here with Emma Juliet Nana Ama Asante. I say, yeah, do, Juliet. It's happy birthday to you, Juliet. Happy, happy, happy birthday. But question, so say, yeah, for happy birthday, same case here. Yeah, for ma, how was he? Okay. Bagwezi yemfa happy birthday nsemi Emma eye Sister Diana Nketia. Sister Diana Nketia. O say may you live to be 100 years and beyond. We free elder Bagwezi Anan. And I say yemfa happy birthday nsemi Emma eye Sister Diana Nketia. Happy happy birthday to you Sister Diana Nketia. Nancy Parker, as you say yemfa happy birthday nsemi Emma Ruth Adachi, Ruth Adachi. I say happy birthday to you, Mama Nancy. I say from Mom. I say may God keep you safe and give you long life from Mama Nancy. Nancy, we don't know Troy. Yeah, sure. Troy, wow. I was saying, I'm going to Collins. Park was support to you, Nancy Boy, and I think so. Joel support to you, dear call online. Also, I would change. I'm sure you may add much now. The another edition of Yasotina Mebe Brew. And Che Prof and I Safon so be join ye. Nebi be a koso ye kwa adum. Ne akwa kofa akan kasiebo. Ye be share. Bye bye.

0: 106.3 FM sini adishima mayemu wabibia wa akwaba wa krumpu wanu wa sanzuwa yebio uu enesu wadi achaye editri ya zido wa seda ya demani dini babia wabia petakrande yu wa suma esa senedye yesu nsemnam pa pa pa pa pa pa ya yesu mwewe yi brezi timbombe diye skwade obidu ndye edu kumi mene
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0: Yemong yeah, so
1: yeah,
0: yeah, Waya electrician, say be a yan to waya mubum mubum, and I say be a whoopers here to cania de mum waya fru polo, no near there will be a wabi wumpa. Now what to Bronubia, friends at ya? 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One of Wabre, one was on Pafenam near Sudias and Padudo front to Mango. 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Brafes, we could do YouTube, TikTok, Instagram. And one of us ye want to be a young man and Jose was his yas one pa. Well, what you name a boom now, Sakra Obesa. Now, a Brantia by quite a friend called Kuakumani. One and any quote you see and a Santa Moon be to my Facebook. Woba Facebook, YouTube, TikTok, Instagram, the Tres and Huma Huma. Razak in the air trying to buy their goods, no. Razak in the air trying to buy their goods, no. One more walk while you have been quite a covias on one for home. A patriot one and anonymous here to the interior course.
2: Yeah, they are one and yet. Yeah, yet you are. And the only sense you are not yes, oh. Yeah, yeah, Quashe. Your correspondent is junior then. 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And John, no, dear, I have fast, and on no free moon account. 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
0: Jim,
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3: 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I cry, ain't you? That may be the I want, you know. And it was. Sina like it's no boo upon the first one. It's no boo first one to never say a pen to me pia wanting. It's a pinup of papa no name record first. It's a came. It's a damn amusement. 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
4: bibi asem ni si e wona nurses quarters nurses quarters for Sandaga South e wo Greater Accra region. But you know me boss here pa closely. Tina do do one for say eye kaswa. Yan kasa ne o kaswa ye make sure say niamo abetutu ye. I think say time I yembe drew has say no. Na unconfirmed reports extra say nipa mi no say akwada ba ko eto nsuo no no obi ko fa na ba omu hu am. These are unconfirmed reports. Unless otherwise, no, we cannot speak to that particular issue. At the moment, it will be in prime. We had lots of volunteers, so we police for no canad more. Can you hold my union idea? Who Jim Oshet? And why you are for my own Oshet and I? Now they are in the meeting. A boama BB and I who say, and you know, your chairman call for and for home. Be much of home there, but cash out to the air record every time and air was from. Yeah, observation I hear who had a say, a year acquiring a home, bridge in a home, baby, I have cut out Kessia, say, yeah, emergency way be an ever boy.
1: Abusia, any anneno no watin, way ya bakrache penny, you are war, a witu senior is. 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
5: 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Nipano, you have been born, who buy, but the Japa, they be quiet. Sir, Mumaya, we are all involved.
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6: 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Winning one dance there, which me come be Nadia Yadanse, was your banda Dan Wahono, was as yes at Ruben Rubain, Nanya Warbok, Eddie, to be a quenny. Now, if you watch, I would say, Nanya covet, a wood was Tom Drinks, said you can't put a casemino. What me, ye dear troll, is one to try enough for me, the quarters that you misroom for. 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
7: Ye fri aba imu, na ye wacheche bia, ya momu mwenye ni mdiye, enisi yohunu, efa flood management. 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Am I yet to be bidding Greater Accra Resilient project, a Garrett project? Okay. Na Garrett, no, my Yoko pair Bosnian Municipal, Ganoff, Ablukuma North, Ablukuma Central, Ladadikotopon, Ayawasu East, Ayawasu Central, Kole Klote, Adenta Municipal, Ga Central, Ga West, and Ablukuma West. 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Moment to pull Nioma. If you are a bar, but you hear storm drains, the custom drain, a gata kakra, you know, and a car. Not 200 million
8: dollars. I am
7: Bosnia. I am Pian, okay. And then we know, say, Academ,
8: Akamaifa,
7: Akam Ministry of Finance, I say, Ade, because I buy this of a
6: trust. We are canes for one and a ham, Mantemu, Mantemu, Amamuku, and Puntu, and some sort of my year moon. Matia, Jacobs, and no nine artists who are the same to Jan and Ina Mono. And a quasincia, quasincia bizarre. Wama for the beak, a cow, Sanka Bayan, Camrada, and a one, and Crant across your friend of Machete, Emma Kobi, cross your friend of Tilapia, and Abro, because of Jalapia. 18 Cabayan, yes, some, a cropon, Yenin Fring crying. Yen fan kwa baby fufro, ibu kras, oh, ena yen fan kwa kentampo, wamanga na nyina da, enu ne yen fifi pe, pipo, e hwane beti mi abuano, wasi ukure hiyan waman fubo ni dudu, e nyesi ye ye, ali ya kwa baby ni ne hu hiyan u, enu wama pae, dawa wasi ye ye, ne wasi ye ye, diye sene, sese, se, diye sese, sene, sese, se, ye tutu nwama ye, se, diye beye su yiri, ni ye beti mi abubu na pre.
7: Min kase, e ye engineering problem, you mean, the engineering solutions, akaye chuk, you know, there were attendant effects. be negative. But there's technology to deal with it. Not necessarily we are free. Let me say we take capital so that you try to urbanize Ghana. We must spread development. Okay. And then we'll be able to have a business. Imagine saying, in your car, the Tamale. Where capital? Where they are? So you open up Ghana. That's one reason. But I'll not say flood here the reason to book capital from Accra. No. We are failing to make sure we work with our brains and technology. And that is why we are where we are. I mean, there are around the world, there are cities that are more populated than Accra. Yet they deal with their issues, engineering wise. But if you said they are buying the shares here, not
0: Also, for Caneno now, one or any hem and temu, mantemu, and memo, any crunkum and puntu on some sort. Marty, I jacquas, no, say, I've been in a year, you mind, you and a break, a crazy, so, and so I'm a crazy, you don't follow my cry, I'm crying.
1: And you have Shia Cassia Boninio, Yagusho de Brau, Facebook, YouTube, no, say, Atia Chung, Atid them, Nasema, are you a dauroma? Are you, what's your ba? Tine.
0: Come gumbe.
1: What's your ba?
0: What cafe?
1: Every call, the other sababa. Kabetekwa. Abusia yet was so young quayanim by Facebook, YouTube, Netikoka Krabba. Eighty videos in the Begusua Mau. I fend ye ever ran the Akosu was a come on in and for them with his say, Nifa the Ediboni.
0: Sign.
1: When said Nansen Tem, so for Nuan Casancra, Mantema says, I come on a shena see Minister. 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
8: eti ye Yeah, any police for the dinko movie no. You who say or in a Saturday or so. Say Mumuna. That come up complaints on Mujuri in the dining room. Into which in a second, say first one crowd Mujuri and I.
1: Do quite enough you ran or ban.
8: Police for the drew or not, Uniho. Na labourers and a year, Juma. Into police for the castle, Moses, or no man messenger. Because Minister Nabi Judanagu. omo ya wese ho nuka so musi dance ho no ena ba ko fa phone o frɛ wo mo o frɛ na nu be semanu mu kura na ni me ma be miansa
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8: 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Police phone you did cana be do baby. And almost sent any fissile or moko. I feel your queer and look like one is on what somebody try you.
1: Well, much as a woman, I'm a baby. No, I said, baby, I didn't see no AC. What woke it up, Emmetia? When you are pressing for uncle,
8: or say, maybe be a demo.
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10: for Ghana, not us. Officer,
11: wait,
10: we are doing for Ghana, not us. Officer,
11: wait,
9: What this needs.

0: government should tell us its position on the agreed amount to be paid to the contractor. What they have done till now, what they've done. This is the perfect time. Ashanti region population is almost a par with that of the Greater Accra region. Count the number of hospitals in Greater Accra. Ashanti is not close to it. So in a region that is about same to the Greater Accra region, let's just be generous to the people, because here serves the needs of the northern sector as well. It's the largest. So let's be able to recognize the feeling of the people and do what we said. John Mahama said he would complete existing projects, initiate new ones. Now he's initiated new ones and he's not completed them.
1: Opinion quoting the new copy of my mum Rashabi Jafia Bejoko, one a rap, one doing some sort of Kumano FM. What do you want into my power, doctor? You a free year in artist, what this summer to just say? It be me where you do me like that. Oh, Ghana, what's this? I didn't know what's one of the air.
2: Facebook, YouTube, Sminty, Sminty, and yet to a good one more. A man, she abu Sminty, no ana, cake, Sminty, baby, baby, go on in now.
1: They say, I done a bro,
2: and who a fool put to be. And I can't keep the good one on near my dear Catasuan in our titty.
1: A queer, I'll say a quiet my honour by me yan on the idea.
2: And as I meant to know, I can't keep going up, proceed for more home by no. And near man who I say, you know, now proceed for dinner home or more yan.
1: Well, I won't enough. Sam Robert Conan could have
2: video in the demnation for her live over Facebook or YouTube. It's meant to be baby waying in no, I say.
1: For to be bring I on and see. Obakwana nko trebo ampressing womu yankwa yenim
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3: 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Students need three boys. The hostel also, a teacher no and a customer hostel run. Rules and MSA, nine bar no actual hostel no gates. And then Grand Aquabon turned the Omobi group somewhere around 10. Omobo, my teacher, and MSA, at the other side, the Omko and Omonko, no Miom. And the Grand Aquabon say, a total are born in a Iba hostel. And the Grand teacher, and MSA hostel run. Emma Oba hostel, and the Onokrako, a police case, some Kalani be at 13. Teacher. Did the next day normal friend call parents and a boy is in me and son. Say, I'm where we are called last to English and into my mind into a movie. Yeah, on the booty channel, yes, and some the Omo can be great. And I say, on my ye boys in it.
2: Abushianche munu binono no ewura bo age kire se be ma ya afresifo fa no kwa shemu se nko manfa na nko ankenye afresifo no kra age ne nko esa se ababa ne ton kra frɛ emante emetwofo yi a wo mu wo 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
3: 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That's all of the pure police work at your own quantity of money bill. Not a bra, a war, my moa, I was here the Nijinano, the Nijinano. And no, not, yeah, not, Redland on the district, not any lawyer, too. The Kobu Horn, the New York, the New York, the New York, the New York, the New York, the New York, the New York, the New York, the New York, the New York, the New York, the I betum sabi in ya no at that two police work. That's in a dwada and I do best and non cronifa. And why you call you dia ya my deal. And that's so police watch that this a yawa done on the neck of court. Let us and Nancy the whole day no, or better the moa, copim torchna, and opan sanity, the lack of gram running. I mean, you had to tell you, I asked yourself why, teacher, you be a ton of dia, will you be our canasta mamano? You watch a chef one who do and somewhere you have to one, or memo penny four crown for money and grand can be a maom. As a two school near Quadadia, or memo penny four in the editory. Now, you know, the politics are who do am I now? But you're implementing, now you're just a service on my no dats and because you know, I tell you, you'll be a penny be on fire.
2: Yo, I wish you a teacher, Mosso Usu, and Watten and Cano, say, yeah, bro, Dodo.
1: 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Eye ngome suya wansa mso harina idrisu kupie muwe buri. Buri yes. Senior high school, no copy of one ape and you part one on a Ghana education service. What I know, and I will this answer me.
5: We are here on behalf of the government of Ghana and on my own behalf to convey to you best wishes in your WASI exams. That we are hopeful and we pray that many of you will make yourselves proud, your parents proud, a great girl's proud. With the ease that we are looking forward to. Ebri Girls is one of the rated category A schools of the Republic. So you have a duty to preserve and protect the reputation of the school as a category A school. I want to commend you so far for the way many of you have comported yourselves since the beginning of the exam. Even at the national level, there has been very few incidents reported.
1: Any I quote ye your software one and a hang woman say on some so woman and what chain in was impun to Jumanka Sangas and Gasa and Womobe Uskumo.
5: Understand that our schedule of the exams for BEC was just Monday to Friday, and that put many of you under some stress. Accordingly, government is reviewing the BECA exams calendar. So now the BCA will begin on a Wednesday and end the following Wednesday so that adequate time is given to our learners to prepare for BECA across the country. So when we start with the core subject on Wednesday, we'll end with the core subject the next Wednesday.
1: Ani ya ekoti ya swafu wa hwa ngumasu ya wansamso wa maimu Haruna Idrichu.
2: Abushi ya safenu wadi ya wafidi ya testi ya angasa kasi ya bwoni ye. 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
2: Mexico, you know, I bet nephew. Na yaka the Black Star Fetchy. It was a GT and the Abu Dina Ebawa Bobuano. In the region, there will be a patrol. Just watch out for GTA, the original directive, and your announcement, a war, radio.
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1: 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Dear Koso Kakra. Once a lay, said America, can a snapper and a gentleman. It's, Ghana. 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pim so ne ye po 1-1 no Blasters head coach e de ba tu jase bebia wo training no ewo US no o he se de e ko so e ho a enema e ha Also, initially, in Perifoka, said Timino entrained at American University Stadium and over Washington, D.C. A Hona Timino, a coach in Yakakra. Na see, I say, head coach Edema Blasters, actually said, Ebi, Sessa, a Hono M. Wesson, so you train a Yada school for no, almost all mutum, maybe Namha, maybe she training, or be crabbit me, I said, ah, but Nasa, or your school, and I saw more bedding than Namosa, and then I'm swimming Perifosi, Ebi. 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said here bibia tuto di our group L Ghana your group are your womb aye hese yani Panama edibe pimso yani England edibe pimso nafe yani Croatia and so edia pimso but se on the

0: 15th of June. 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Ye hese Blasters. Ebe bon the first game. Supporters, no?
1: Yeah, sentiment for
0: Olivier.
1: No, answer,
0: yes,
1: answer,
0: yes.

0: She said, Nyamipa, World Cup, no?
1: Yes, she.
0: Commentary.
1: Yes, she.
0: TV, ni
1: yes, she. Yes, she. Adum TV.
0: Adum TV.
1: Yeah, Diabo, so. Yeah, Diabo, so. In fact, we need ya diaboro.
0: Eh.
1: Yeah, afeni ya beji aboso kura.
0: Ya diaboro. Ye nuado.
1: Ye di ayiri ye ni ase pati.
2: Ufanzi nyaku. Ya diaboro.
1: Ya diaboro.
2: Ya papa.
1: Ya diaboro. Ya diaboro.
2: Oye kan enyim.
0: Ye di atali.
1: Dabi ya diaboro. Ya diaboro.
2: Kobi. Ma mi desu ase menchia.
1: Okay.
2: Na jine so. Na se na se island ben. Hefa na omwo no. Den oka den.
1: Yeah, island. Rhode Island. Mhm. Root Island.
2: What's in your root? Any Renawaka?
1: Spelling me R H O D E. But the pronunciation, you know, and yes, said your no air canon.
2: Any man just
1: oh, wow, okay, with you as an
2: also baby difufu.
1: Memory difufu, or emphasize.
2: Just a major man.
1: Jimmy, man, just want to remember how. Why? To a doubt,
0: or no, to a no book.
1: Debbie,
0: who bade you for the
1: head and a airborne and a
0: airborne. Oh, yeah, yes, and Timubune. Sir, what cup we commentary? No, I don't FM, I don't TV.
1: Yes,
0: yeah, the bro, like,
1: yeah, the bro, I'm on for.
0: And I, oh, call your social media handles, Nina.
1: Yeah,
0: BBI updates, BBI, and we go to
1: me. You were inside World Cup. Your World Cup diaries, your World Cup minutes, your World Cup updates, and a BN wants a duplicate.
0: Next, a BBF World Cup,
1: BBF World Cup, and we'll be on your set as here. It's your back inside World Cup now. And no, the air cost to America, no. Ain't it? Yeah, I said, yeah, crop for me, few crew.
0: Aye, sa wudi o.
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1: Meko.
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8: Ghana Black Star ebe feature e wo mu ya ba ene egedifo wo ma o moton ye Black Star e hu jesse ebe di nkomo ahwese ne ahun keka ne tie wo ma fo to a wo mo eto ehwese ejedie no e kosen na ye bedu han me hu se abrantie ba ko abaha wo beto jesse ben
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0: at the Chop Bar, hungry customers are waiting because a penalty is about to be taken. 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

0: you know that Ghana currently spends more than 8 billion Ghana cedis annually importing food that can be produced locally? 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

0: It's a change now, yeah, you know. And one way, you know, but a press and I say, I asked Ibiama one group by yesterday.
1: Team media and Yakura was you. Team media and yet, in Jayce open war. I was you.
2: A aircraft crash to say the improvement of him. A yes, in first. I'm a young, no missing a ring. Nobody cap number two.
3: In Castle, hoop was a first half near poor, but second half near better. But the woman say boys no moon or difference is you. Well, because the performance is good, Oboa, and yet, in fact, we won't wake up.
4: The way I born and right, you see who, no, no. A difficult kakra at the Magana. Because of her first half, we are. Omo boy, pa. Na, you call your break by, ya, you bear an answer and say, kakra, but I'm not crying, and the fella.
5: Tin ni de ekunko ho ba ehwe se ebetimi ayi wow
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3: 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Yeah, they will defend it. We know you are good. After that, you are good. You know, any year, say, I couldn't anymore. No, if he am I?
7: Any agree? I send the work up in industry. It's a team of them. Quite one for any year. Master, I am boss. Mission 9 minutes. I am boss. Board the whole people. No, board the whole boy. We should go. So both of them. I say, oh boy, I know. Yet, and this one, we need this, and this will be a but we should go now. So
8: never in Zakaka because we are watching one go pa last minute. No time I have to cut there. Me need you to be our team. Serious, I see them pipe because I'm vampire bar. GD,
9: who will be a woman film because Scott of Bona and Yakura and you win and yet you end the show. Money and once I batted, I go
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1: 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But Shatawali ni fire money.
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1: 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Ghana. Ghana. How many days in Akayeko World Cup? Blasters. How ready? Blasters to me. Aka 1 day, aka hours. Aka 1 day, and I say aka hours. Less than 24 hours into aka hours. Na Mexico and in South Africa. Omu biye World Cup nanu. Ghana ne Panama. Na enu susu ye dabei. In how many days? 17th. That is Wednesday. Awo Canada. Let's keep blasters on their toes in the professional way no one team in deliver. Munyai and susu. Phone pampering, yes, so basa pampering. Sika, sika, sika, sika, sika, sika. I will never stop talking about sika. 30 million US dollars. It could be more. Ghana, they call World Cup. 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But, PS money. Ghana nino ne funding. Ne ntobwa. Ne tax. The tax PS money. 30 million US dollars. It could be more. It mean more than 30 million US dollars. Because yeah, the blasters you call. Officials DHD. Players, technical team. And sana de ye de Ghana for be DHD supporters. Ghana for one paying for. Sika, it's all about sika, sika, in the name of blasters. Sisi ame fire me, ushemi a wuti me, blasters who sika koso. Among fu chiska, oh blasters who. Sisi ame no, kase umu chiska or blasters who. Omu nidi. Miss Kanye did you aka? Hotel or nothing? And the okay FIFA yahu BBA. But is it Koso? I'm on 4G per diem. I'm on 4G appearance fee. Players are G appearance fee. Officials are G appearance fee. In the name of semi shred blasters, so with blasters, a chinty, miss my appearance fee. How? Sika sika e koso sisi a sika e koso o blasters up and down sika e koso. It's all about money. It's $30 million e ko World Cup blasters. So protest sika so suba ese. It's blasters will be sika sika sika. If you know, you know. If you know, you know. So we need my way day. And they know themselves. Only momo. Tina the POPs will de blasters. The POPs will come blasters. The BIA will say, may a football people. May a football. May a agent. May a manager. May a academy. May a football team. But all these years, the experience you know with deep blasters a chair manager football now results be ama no results in Google blasters but see I'm a semi fire blasters sika cause war because blasters is sika call you did the taxpayers money and her blasters echo blasters no matter how hard the economy no say you say you. How good the economy, no? Say, Koyo, say, Koyo. Then show, see, blasters, but more resources, yes, eh? Resource Ben, Omadeba.
0: Sisi Wamu.
1: And couldn't be Ben a blasters if one day back. With all this taxpayers' money, I had to call blasters. We sound. And couldn't be Ben, Omadeba. Resources, eh? Blasters. They are not winning games. Omo mo ball ye. In who blasters identity, in who the system of play from blasters, technical team new coaches. But that tournament be a PC could be a cosua. 3 matches near flip. Then the taxpayers money. Now I used to do a pasa, I could waste your dear self. The same resources will blast us with the taxpayers' money, the PFC tournament. Me a film. Resources will blast us. A bad, a near farmer blaster. That is what I'm saying. You do, and yet, so, any pampering. You keep them on their toes. Moment me I tell me, me a fin abe so so mu so a pampa wo mu se, ena mu nimpo na mu ya di. Obi blasters ena who is born 1-1 na wa ya di, me ya di ne say, me improvement ne say. Where was the Timbay? Where was only Timbay? So blasters. A qualify for World Cup, she matches a blasters and lose. Even before that, when they say South Korea, no I said blasters, Japan, no I said blasters, Austria, no I said blasters, Mexico, no I said blasters. Then over ball a year Wales 1-1 was the team near a World Cup standard. What do you mean? If I only keep them on their toes, I have blasters, technical team coach, you know. Any playing pot in his head. Also, mama, woman, who is so, na team, you know, and yet they are not giving us results. Omun to me, Shabby.
0: Sisi Wamu.
1: But Sika, ko blasters, sir. Sika, the taxpayers' money ko blasters, sir. Faso Ben Yina. The taxpayers' money in the co blasters, sir. Results be as so ma. We all mobile was so her blasters, so and that's what can blasters in the Yaman appearance fee. How? More blasters, maybe mobile, maybe coach, maybe we say what the appearance fee. The minister was also. Fire bend them up.
0: Fireman, we are
1: now ministers, and you know, oma suso sa de en suso sa ye bi jai no ye si wo ya teso what did he so what did he so ni pa no mo bo ni bi wo di blaster se chi enti wo so oma na appearance fi how e 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e di ko FIFA be maiska for World Cup that's PS money e be say year count for World Cup ni ni na blasters resort zero no resort because proud to World Cup. Friendly matches are blasters are bringing a dink who back up any board draw. Tim Ninga Cassi, Tim Ninga, no money ye. No one told me what he said. They have to work hard. They have to win some matches for blasters. They have to give blasters some results. Now, blasters in Timmy share matches. It's a fact.
0: Sisi Wamu.
1: Blasters, Asia, Korea, Shano, Blasters, Japan, Shano, Blasters, Mexico, Shano, Blasters, Germany, Shano, Blasters, Austria, Shano, Blasters, a board draw 1-1 with air wheels. Now catch them say, Team Nayadie. Is it because, yes, Blasters, Sikako? It is a pottery match is planning if you want somebody will get his share would be an appearance fee sikano you betcha the tax payers money your pottery match is in if you cry you betcha sky you say the tax payers money you are not thinking about the economy you are not thinking about Ghana economy now you hear scarcity you debate me are you Ghana here I'm a Ghana oh my no I day in more you're coming in here to blasters. Move a kind of class watching me say, hey, Sika, you do bad blasters. Muntimin Shamachis a day. Muntimin Jacob a day. And I mean, when you keep them on their toes, now, Mudinukle, no self attacking or business, the fire or business sack, what genus sack. And yet, the beer and coaches in the players, officials in the management. I mean, woman, the beam that's so to a day. You go for the blasters, a chi, a ji, a ye, a per diem, sa, a ji, blasters, muska, a ji, a ye, a ye, appearance fees, our blasters, or nothing. Nothing to show, no cap from blasters. And they are still there. Woman, kwan and conform with my human. Woman, kwan and conform with my human. Look at the economy and sign them. My dad, they be this guy, question blaster. Blasters to call World Cup in the bar. See, that could have a banner, a barrasso. Near the SC modern stadium be a much as a facilities in our games in our room. I'm here to me, I day, yes, senior, yes, yet to me, develop your sports and yes, a football. Because when you have a modern day stadium, and that's a modern day stadium, Charlie. Be our games in every room, and one so be your maintenance coach and you operate to me and even developing the various sporting activities. But you are not thinking about that. Say, Sikati Pasa Sika, you betcha, Sika, you bring up appearance fee, you bring up winning bonus, you bring up. Pay DMI and Sabeka. You bow a deep blaster, said she. It was a maiska. And then I'm on Jenny home. When was the last time a blaster win a match? Since you qualified for World Cup, when was the last time a blaster win a match? Now, because say, oh my gun and tear, what qualified for World Cup? What's the source of Senna? Timmy, a idea, Timmy, ready, Timmy beat me at the World Cup. And to run a movie, a tray, say team ni betuma do semi finals and tuna na mo be di chire say blasters team ni betuma do semi finals because Ghanaians expect say asema mo be ka chire say blasters be do semi finals no or abi you expect the target is semi finals a target ni asset is semi finals no is it reality because the target is semi finals but if you look at blasters the team no any team are only looking World Cup standard but the target is semi finals that an interim coach for experienced coach almost who could have pedigree Carlos Cuevas at Tom Sika $100,000 had your money say the Tuanica other incentives in mind but watch your blasters and send your performance in this year which from time of blasters a qualify a call World Cup I World Cup Besha saying I mean just some hours. Just some hours. Now World Cup Nishas here. It is a World Cup Nishas here. How do you see blasters team now? I won't be so catch the team. They say they have to work hard. They also will give it all. Also coaching. Yes, petty any coaching basabia. Yes, petty coaching by top notch. Blasters, the Biana. Yeah, cup tournament. You do World Cup. World Cup, no, near can you target semifinals. Your target semi-finals, she blasters from since you call Cameroon. Whatever since you call Cameroon, African Cup, AFCON. 3 matches in the film. Matuba Kukulain to me and send your palm coach. From Cameroon, you about 2022 World Cup. You call 2022 World Cup or Qatar. Any array, any energy film. That's PS money could waste. I've called it to me spending more than 20 million, 15 million US dollars, the task PS money. African Cup, keke. World Cup, 30 million US dollars and over. Nenu Swako Jiagu, Kata, 3 matches, Yare, a film. And woman, you're homework. Woman, say, be a film. From Cameroon, Benginano. Blasters in Kuyeno. Woman, your homework. Woman, should be being free.
0: Sisi Wamu.
1: Eddie Free, Aya Kata. Eddie Kopiemu, African Cup. African Cup was Yosaku Kuyese. Yes, a match back with Gravy. Uko tournament. One shamat back with Grana with him. What's our Kubim? What's our Kwakori? Your homework. Your bio medicine coach, your pump coach, got tenacity in Kunya, so much of experience coach about by her coach and go for by. When Timian qualified for the next African Cup, was a man a credit here qualified for World Cup. You need brain here. The World Cup in Ghana and Timian qualify. And a World Cup in the 10 African countries in Ghana qualify. It's no see me any be as a nation. Now, any Yakurano was a Ghana, yes, you qualify. And no man, you qualify. And you know, so my Nisika, the tax payers, man, Sika, ya blasters. O my no, a colon, my day, light of, as a still, light of yet, so coso. As a still, you be ye light, Sika, or sent ye, light of Nibijano, you be ye near the Akoma blasters. No mo oma ko put three matches na ko we waste e wo tournament it blast start no enye so obi mpa na se enye so obi ebu na nimtia na se bia obi nye gan ni o record ni ni blasters record ni ni tournament 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and no any agent so fire e jale chechewa we ye wa gini so bi enye gan ni obi di won pe blasters asemen
0: sisi wo
1: 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saying your penalties you're touching me from there no thank you to me a day it's yes you blasters me you build the blasters here because you be who say World Cup this is so ukubia here DNT na Ghana ko World Cup 5 times. DNT na wei aye ye fit tan. We to sum numa ye ko World Cup. The bia titini ne de she say Francophone for ni North African for no. And then me intimi nya chance me ko World Cup ni bi. Cause here na Africa for na kwa ko ye two countries. Ti se Ghana e chance ye see ye ko World Cup. World Cup ni yeska pa Ghana yeska Ghana yeska FIFA meska Ghana tas PS money so ye di shebu pa sika ye send World Cup ye ko ye shas ye say ye ko World Cup ye ni ye ko World Cup pa ye timi di helicopter 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champions ya produce ya players in ya football administrators and football mu party also ka Ghana blasters we deserve better it deserve better also kum but this woman says blasters amanka blasters are a formidable team dia World Cup here kwi you have your plan continue hope GDA say you beat me a shit team bia but blasters per calculation when you both draw back up the calculation we be say we am away we beat me a shit we beat me a shit blasters and go tournament we that confident on no ankasa with GDA say ni coach ye me technical team ye ikuta game plan ikuta system aye kobo blasters you beat me aye dey asetim bia but blasters at the lock rather blasters the lock the bia blasters extra go unlock the bia blasters and engine unlock say bibi besi abra o remaining na any sikani na resources ni na so beat me am blasters na ye blasters am resource aba gunim dia banu you won't do it lazy approach tournament ni do ya ni ye discrimination thinking says you can't beat mama na jikap But I always keep on saying, say, when the fundamentals are weak, you'll be exposed at our tournament. And that is why Blasters is always exposed at our tournament. If we are not careful, our World Cup way, you're better exposed. That is why.

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0: 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More fire. 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Ghana 4. Meba. 0302211701. My fire mi kengu mame. Fireman!
1: Fireman! We your
0: okay now. 0302211701 0302211702 0302211702 I'm hoping that Nadia lies no it be this Moshe me lines in the mammy in ye and the other lines in ye. More fire. Dan any biamra, fire for fire so. Dan any biamra, chilena, gnea, dan any World Cup in Mrimi, Timming ye, it would when he a day a fire woman professional duo much ya. Omo basisio mama woman in ye, coach na coach ye, players abun ye. A money and adults a blaster, Timino, a World Cup standard. But all see the fire, keep them on their toes. No mutiny a day, a book game, no. It will be 30 seconds, and we'll fire for fire. 0302211701 0302211702 Ghana. She Yahoo Bois, I did call World Cup. So when you dent in them, sit down, you ain't your homework, you know. You better lose tournament, you know. You better say, we do our homework. Omubwa, because of Sikao Honti, you qualify near this discrimination. The catch, you know, blaster sitting in your World Cup standards, you see. But I just hear the fire in the sea, so keep them on their toes. Me maokonyano, keep them on their toes. Fire them. No muntimi, any day. And you know, Munasu, and coaching Babono. Ishak more fire.
2: More fire, Tungo. Tungo, then the debate drum also.
0: Yeah.
2: So, I'm going to talk about that.
0: More fire.
2: The fire of Brahma, and you grab me to return it back to that.
0: More fire.
2: Don't find the one more because that would be $100,000. Clear, yeah, I saw one. Like I said, your home was reaching enough. But if you don't do it, but that's that could let you know. I'm on wire. Don't come there, progression in the area. Two, 1 month, then I'm a bow. First match, no boy, second match, no, I saw one of the tournament with a boy. Yes, one match, Grand Kahu, and Yako match. Yes, I got an hour to 70 events on their first match. And if you perform with the boy, one of the most organized, another friendly match by Coca Crumpo, Professor Kobobi, and any normal Bumponia who they are, which is that is mainly the Yako. Hey, yes, some more Zongo. More fire.
0: Ben, blast us, it's even no. It's you, Ben. Of a tie, it's you, more fire.
3: So, my memoir about the Papa Massa, Santa Concusia, and attack with. So, yeah, can I say? And when we see you to me, and yet, yeah, Sikao Mujina, I am personal to our papa, so we are not sent to Sikao Mujina. Kagana kwa na sentu yawa sorted room anasi ona sentu hotel kwa kenche yai binyeska ni yadi ni basa ya kuzo kubo brave ya some work up ya kodi ya wamu ni bibi papa dia ya be fire mo papa papa papa papa papa
0: fire fe no fire blasters sika kohosa ndiye no mo yema e fire fe jumu afidi ni na fire.
3: That's
0: Bonfire. We just see what happened of a pack. Ghana for Moonfire. What happened to you? Blasters the team. No Moonfire and the team. No team. No and you're strong. Ben Blasters the team. And you're strong. Also, Mutimi. And you're strong. Oh Ben, yet you.
3: I was so
0: Isaac, more fire, blaster.

0: $2 million no and yet that come yaba let every bono ya ta mo risk the result of that farm peso that 2 million ya wo you can we ever do go tinga is a war gana the brina that can also take go get the normal the mako I ya the mako I on side mako I mako and my dey and go to me kata ya mo $100 dia dinner is needy that gana I go to me kata ya my to go this come find me ya kwa ba you the better move risk no matter be
1: more fire Ghana and Kui near terms getting in our blasters in far resource in ma as Uber dear China Kazena blasters a better blasters better team no so soon Jinawa who in a formation be an assistant be on the any resource will move produce Naniel more fire blasters.
2: I'm a slot.
1: So I
2: the American is a player. The people just get toward the more players. Then you have time or money to come and you can't pay players. Then, so far, yeah.
0: Then, in fact, we're going to pay for the end. Why can't I have a good money? Because that's the 4 years coach. I have to pay for the money.
1: Omu betuma ye adwuma ya boa coach mbo assistant coaches omu kofa bae aye ti omu ka ani oma ye di omu ma coach no omu betuma boa ma coach betuma ama blasters a ye ti munye papa betuma yi ara fat mo on fire mo fire ara fat sika no mo sai no blasters fire omu no omu timi nye ye blasters sika no mo sai no
0: blasters ne in na gana
1: fo mo fire
0: I got a point.
1: 0302211701 0302211702 Alasa Muntaka Makosa, Ujani Sewa.
3: So go back.
1: The person will share the address with CC Ansana. Matuaso with you. Any course, no?
3: I'm also to you.
4: FIFA friendly matches, no. Sungo yet one a young mopi, and a young giant, a yellow mobia, a pe. What ya say? Sungo, young teams are my qualifier, no. Ya Africa, my Ecuador. One of the children, Oma Moko in the Bisa, who said, Omoko bo cup of nation, Morocco bo cup of nation, Senegal boy, a Cote d'Ivoire boy, and Suno mo bo wood, Omo bo

0: Omo po friendly matches na yet wo. Hwe high profile matches a Cote d'Ivoire boy against France, hwe ye Senegal, hwe ye Morocco, hwe Algeria, hwe Tunisia. Na ye yet wo. After the last hour cry no, so we ye near sebi. Minimum adwa e ha dem pay for no. Last hour e say he no Honduras e be bo match behind closed door. Who can say we Honduras for no make me. Omo na Argentina bo boy near 2 days one no go bo match. Any year, one plan, after the TIC in Jamaica, who get him to go and watch in Jamaica? And who's going to see what no more or no? Because who didn't care last hour? And if we have a kid to be said, come on, Pedia, no more, Bobo, one winter, be beyond a planet to all. Whom friendly matches are costing you now, one planet to all, and Argentina, on friendly match, our boy. You know, my plan to us and no, a woman last match, our boy. Sign of Marco tournament, you know, yet, yet, yet, yet, yet, yet, yet, yet, yet, yet, yet, yet, yet, yet, yet, yet, yet, yet, yet, yet, yet, yet, yet, yet, yet, yet, yet, yet, yet, yet, yet, yet, yet, yet, yet, yet, yet, yet, yet, yet, yet, yet, yet, yet, yet, yet, yet, yet, yet, yet, yet, yet, yet, yet, yet, yet, yet, yet, yet, yet, yet, yet, yet, yet, yet, yet, yet, yet, yet, yet, yet, yet, yet, yet, yet, yet, yet, yet, yet, yet, yet, yet, yet, yet,
1: Blasters against Germany, Blasters in Japan.
2: Of Japan say Blasters.
0: Bomba Mahi, you Korea. The same to your team. So we are South Africa crowd boy. Yeah, Mahi,
2: Blasters will team back.
0: Any team.
2: Can you create your muscle? And all this. Oh, friend, you did mobile. Oh, moon, sister, tactics. Oh, moon, chile, baby.
0: So go boy, say no. And so, oh, moon, money. Even. Ya from we be a Ghana for what I say. So you do baby, I won't so coach. You can go now, ball, crowd. I say Ghanaian, no. Yep, be.
2: But boys, in the new moon, you know. Meet me, cause you meet me. Aye, be.
0: So, mommy, I didn't say you want to say what?
2: Tio, baby, omu, ebi mu fi no.
0: Enye, omu ni sani, ebi no.
2: Meet
0: what?
2: Omu ti me.
0: Omu ni sani, ebi no.
2: Omu players, enye professional player, bi ane player, papa bi ya.
0: Enye abe kanu ti bi songo. 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
2: na sawa
0: no. 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Yes, as Oman planning,
2: crowd.
0: Oman planning, ye
2: town now, so tell me, I don't care.
0: That meeting with us on Amicanopia,
2: Ghana, some
0: blast and some
2: air,
0: I'm
2: a fire.
0: Blast and some air,
2: fire, Casa, we are a fire.
0: Yes, so it's in the president of Moose, or we are Ghana for into Babia Edwidia. Say, coach, you know, someone when Yadia, yes, when you're here, you're here, baby, and to see, and do my daughter with your coach, you are. No, my question and yet, Mr. Mamini, and when I mean, baby, because we are seeing in air coming. Send me a gun and idiot, patriotic, and Mamina patriotic.
2: Ghana for GDO coach in which I place. And I will do
0: and it is true.
2: Hadn't he was a pastor?
0: Maybe a minister, I did you know.
2: Ghana from do one woman, GDO coach in so way, experience pedigree.
0: Coach in never born.
2: And mother who plays,
0: fortunately, when your players are eating, we know. So,
2: 7 years ago, you need to do
0: it. Did you? So, did you all buy a
2: woman? You need to do
0: it. And to woman and liberty. One less woman and liberty.
2: So, Ghana,
0: say, I can seven years, mind the fluke. One chest and pack born when
2: you want to do it naturally.
0: And I make a tea, poison and say, Catromo, because you need to give your own to prove you wrong. Say, send a cat in the GDO, Muno. Born woman in bone, bit my bone, or Mubay, any expectation of Mubay, beyond our expectation, Muniano, what's in America? Say, send a video of a blast habit to my confined group, say, I mean, Mimi, GDPR. Into what they say, Catrom, so one more day, because creation be any team, or my chair, more friendly matches, me and Munse, when you were coaching by, you win the tactics, you win the Ecoso, and one is it. Your last match I knew was where Boom Guan or Mobo Ella didn't say Ghana, I had the Santa Abodro. Yasha first go Amiatic and I see I had the words I won't call World Cup. Yes, I had the World Cup, I got you. Didn't say a quack or jet.
2: So where are you? Alaji, fire deal here, maybe so I said we. It blasts more than 42 years I end your cup. You call African Cup, you call World Cup, your fifth time. Ni. Tiding na ye kwa jigun na including ye ko finance ye bo penalties e tutu ni ye nyina no Opeso chese yentini ensisi Blasters. 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Your system, your ball, your technical team, your solid. And things are better Blasters because team beat me ball on beating. Teams beating ball on beating. So Blasters also wasn't getting me ball on beating. But you're playing flowing throughout from African Cup, Cameroon, Ejigui, Ikata, Ejigui, Ivory Coast, Ejigui. Morocco, Oman, Tunisia, qualify. Oman, Tunisia, Tunisia, Tunisia. Say a bit, see, Blasters.
0: Congo, Opa say, as I'm a working, I'm a makad assembly. Ghana in pain for Nasabi, Oman, Dream, and Sada. Yamekan is a new future, a miniature. You're getting them quiet.
2: I took catching the team, yeah, and Tiazo. Yes, who catching the team, no, they call one cups, you see, and in ya.
0: What's the one?
2: In Egypt, you know,
0: yes.

0: films happen.
1: It woman dreams here. Mindia bia woman ya bibia film bia.
0: So your problem you know your transition. As I said players no and one said they go mogu na akofa bi mu aye ni mu omo na oma ba. Do you say unya team da? Unde unti bi na transition papa.
1: We pa also
0: players bi na film na bi mu aba be show na team na strong. But go to be here be 10 players for your team in the national team. Now we say Ghana ni bia omo first 11 we ntimi ala we expect say ye call World Cup akwakwa ya
1: ntimi ye one more
0: and you have for now to go okay
1: this same people anti blaster say chiji appearance
0: yes omo je appearance fee say je pedia no me bebre omo che so go but be sika wo no ma plan say ye nkwa ha me again be no eso omo na say omo football people. So go be something. National team do amon ferry say blaster no morning boy be no mabo. Dia no maye. I just say Ghana dey be on baba yakon wa some say yakon. Ya twetwe enye no wo wuni. Ya twetwe blaster, twetwe blaster, twetwe blaster. I tell the mistake e be. We need blueprint be a bibie no on plan e first national team we
1: go.
0: Bibie ni o
1: enti e ko African Cup. We are see you use more than $12 million. We are ko World Cup. You see, I use $30 million and over.
0: Then I'm 34 million dollars.
1: Thank you. Yes. Me a Samba African Cup. Me also see, and I'm $20 million.
0: And you cry, I'm qualified.
1: Now, say, yes, I'm qualifiers. Yes, I'm qualified.
0: Baby, so go ahead. Time.
1: It is hard, you way, you know, you're in charge, you know, football people. If you phone to Omo, and how Omo.
0: Omo, as if FIFA system rano na eja se enye efenu nkwa na se odi team no ma no ya nyane ya mpe neutral people bi omo nimbo omo ni woni ngie ye fa show mo nsa na omo nya dipia ye blaster say ya na beka
1: because me
0: say ya
1: ye catch ya
0: dey say dey enye
1: ye catch Ghana phone no Ghana phone no wa bruchi ni se enye so obi impressed obeka se blasters ni blasters team no enye omo nsiesie ni ye omo nsiesie ni ye Alhaji hold on hold on hold on hold on. Omo nsiesie ni ye.
0: Yeah.
1: Omo nsiesie ni ye. Onim sadie.
0: Yes, send American. 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Wan ye sa. O team no begu. 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
1: It is 7 years pa. Still blasters and your solid and yet blasters in your solid blasters for World Cup. 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The system, Obuni, the coach, your solid players in your solid.
0: So, as a man, I'm saying,
1: solid, yes.
0: You got tournament about one of confidence that. Wako come tournament about one of confidence a match with you. You better three, you better four.
1: 7 solid years, what? 7 is a year of perfection. Now, you intimin perfect na ni ekwa.
0: So go you intimin plan say
1: team football.
0: Team wae ye, ye defenders and say yes omo bo. Ya ye midfielders ni, ya attackers ni, ya anya gidi o say team we dey kwa. Anya dey ya player back with match 2 goals in a tournament. Be crazy here.
1: In last season tournament
0: in FIFA.
1: Omo ba betna si ye homework.
0: So go
1: I'm going to show you.
0: Bibi anyo So go say dwene de manya manya
1: che next time we best friend there's nothing as
0: oh say no mo hwe date
1: the time choice
0: there no mo hwe date the time say say cup of nation and we qualify there but one cup qualify
1: after what cup of nation qualify
0: yeah plan is carry be mo mo give you so go say
1: but yeah plan said team they are solid I mean 5-6 years team they are solid gin and naswa unbeaten
0: Pass no
1: mind the ball no
0: matter there so better than the defender the bomber goalkeeper
1: no one is so control ball no
0: one is so much there oban fifi beji bi nyata wonye bi kra mo
1: and it is almost so mum be because o hold the ball on on passing straight
0: don't mention even Jordan I change on kwakwa no ni track be no o kra mo man pass why no mo man pass say because you are on start because was start kra you in film no in film I go ana Omo ayi no ban omo shego ana won ni ma go kura ye nche
1: eto won no
0: so go ban ni ma ye shego
1: o striker ni won ni se ball ni kuta no won timi ma pass ni
0: sa bi da bi
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1: ala sa mo ntaka ma ko sa nyame a to match na Citizens Sports Mall deal with all kinds of quality jerseys. 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Omo Edibema Wati. JCB out peace be as so. Omo de Bema more fire. We janny show our bed over bar. Ima. Oh sister, auntie, I will have been putting in the aquaco chiredo. Ah, auntie, the dead, the bob. I am my sister, Wakupe. Oh, you're very beautiful. Ah, we just show Emma more fire. Now, Guana Bunidin. Come on, Kwame Sim Bunidin, if you are champion, Kwame, more fire. No night in Zion. We just show our bed over back. Your married turn in the mammy yako. Omu papa fire a film. 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A yeah in Shiacho bar. 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A film. There be nuclear film. In Shia. A yeah in Shiacho bar. Mame no. Mamina Niklu Mr. Fire Wayenya Media Inti Yamao Shedding.

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0: kosi senye bonsoir wo mene sempa de brane mamba obi som obi som obi som obi som obi som
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2: Yeah, that's a promise I'm watching on other tag code ano.
3: Oh, me that's so I no pay. Me banam ni so Uber. That is better so Uber. Matthew programs na acha na o ma me send.
2: Oh.
3: Just say Obi banam say. And that dia na pia bo ba. Because I Uber titi ni ma suka da dia mo. That was force me am to can send. Me that's so am kwai sa. Me da gana force was.
1: Elder Amos Kevin Anan. I'm sorry, Penny, I'm quite about that thing.
4: Ah, me just a video, Bema. I feel sharp.
1: I feel proper. I'm coming to you. I feel saying that, Bibi Equi.
4: I feel saying that, love. Yeah. Life lessons and a legacy. Commando.
1: Bibri.
4: I told you, Paco, my son will be at the edge. Sure. Oh, dear, you kind.
1: Yeah.
4: Now, the boy, I'm buying.
1: Sure.
4: That's in so. Mujuma pa, Moody. Ewo ekosi san so tie mo pa
1: yeah that's it
4: the guys me call Nigeria last time
1: yes.
4: I was listening I tie pa from the University of Nigeria that was where I was based
1: Asempa FM Your Excellency Akwaba na Otzen
5: hey obi nyamina do me hu
1: bibia
5: boko bi chete fupa na mabahal me hu de nzaba sasa wa brabo sande obi ene minim nuo sekedi takra resisiara oye nationally the level baby will be royal so wow that's great it's great I'm okay it's good to see you abrabanda man or
1: see
5: you see that has always been my philosophy we hasn't or today happen
1: yeah.
5: You know
1: yeah
5: as the trees grow others come up
1: yeah
5: it's in painful work I'm also the children
1: too
5: that's it on the number abraboy the number man so to it's really a pleasure to be before you at Asempa. And this is the first time Samara me pray Asempa FM.
1: Oh, okay.
5: Oh yes.
1: Okay.
5: Yes.
1: Okay.
6: Obi.
1: Yes.
6: Mechia una machia otifu na makase u program with ye akwese prekese jamadu. Kukumutia yin san humpo hana mafuti u kai e boy yinati da ekosi sen na uze bibia wa magana
7: ekosi sen on
6: na hana gana ti ndi no ewiase de edru ha yemvani agro
8: openness no I think that this shouldn't be a problem at all
1: mida itself should come out yes
8: yeah mida yes. Tell us though mira ko yi this is a shareholding structure indigenous Ghanaians e only maybe x percentage and the Philippines na e only y percentage and I think that should settle this matter.
1: Honorable, it's always a pleasure talking to you. May that's a powerful for your time.
8: May that's it.
1: And the Honorable John Jin upon the attending in Kano. And the Dr. Samuel of Swampofo, Abekan Yensa, PhD, Papa. Doc, akwa bana upon to say.
9: I'm your dumb. I don't want to say. I'm not going
10: but Obi, yes. Obi, na ankane na mi shede nim se we heavy sir. But say majuwadi.
9: What you made you?
10: Majuwadi, but utimbe yode ba osa meka. Mi ni mi junior ba kuko court, circuit court bi mi modi.
1: Okay.
10: Na mi junior na o announce no ho my lord Philip Osebu, what the Philip Osebu?
1: I no say the Philip Osebu.
10: What the Philip Osebu na my lord che kunyam. As Philip Osebu su. Are you related to Obi of Asempa?
1: Hey!
10: Obi Kando, I'm going to say, I say, yes, my lord. I'm going to say, I'm going to say, I'm going to say, Asempa, wow. I don't know what to do, Asempa, I don't know what to do. I don't know what to do, I don't know what to do. Kwatra hokra kasabre anka ye ba Supreme Court ne ayi.
1: Hey, ye didi me dey wo court.
10: I don't know the judges net you. Judges, eh, what gonna tell
1: you?
10: Obetie for information.
1: Wow.
10: Yes, this is me a judge. I met you when this nigga said me doom no.
1: I don't know what me a judge.
10: I'm betting a man. So me a judge. Kamitia, this nigga said me doom.
1: All
2: Oh, yeah, then you're me, I say. Hey, you're me,
10: wow.
2: Oh, that's nice.
10: My mom who judge,
2: yeah.
10: Ah, boy, I was Philip Sebosu, Obi, of us, are you related to Obi of Sampa? You know, I never cut a bit of me, Chelsea, just a moon. Cause yes, I did hear Bessarani Aji, nothing about her.
2: Oh, nice.
10: Ah,
2: yeah. Wow.
10: Yeah, yeah, yeah, yeah, you
2: that's nice.

0: ekosi senye bonsoir wo mene sempa de brane mamba obi som obi som obi som obi som obi som obi.
1: And I want to thank Vice President Nana for her proactiveness in terms of visiting a lot of the places that were affected by the floods and also the recent collapse of structures, buildings that lead to deaths. This is an issue that we need to really, as a nation, do some heart searching. And I'm happy Nana explained that this discipline must stop. Our values are eroded. We care, don't care anymore. When it's raining, is the time for us to pour our garbage in the drain. And we think that we've disposed of it. Yes, you've disposed of it from your house, but it won't go far. It will go and get choked with the garbage from all the other houses. And when the rains come, it will back up into your house. And it goes and it's choked all our drains. People ask, why don't you do underground drains? The underground drains are choked with plastics, the food packaging, those styrofoam things that we buy our food in. After we eat, we just dump it in the drains. It's choked all the underground drains. And then aside from that, we built everywhere. There's a concrete jungle. In many places, in many countries, there are green places that soak the water. In Accra, there's nowhere. The only place left is Children's Park in Achimota Forest. And that one is even in danger of being willed to successors and made part of people's wills. And so we need to address this issue of flooding. People have built in waterways. I spoke about it just before I left. I mean, the sites, the wetlands that absorb the water before releasing them into the Atlantic Ocean are being constricted because people are filling and building and then reducing the volume of water it can contain. If that happens, then if it can't contain that volume of water, then it backs up and it floods everybody's house. And so when the Greater Accra Regional Minister and her team go and they are demolishing houses built in the wetlands, people say government is inhumane, you know. But it's also partly the fault of those who sell those lands. Those lands are not supposed to be sold. And then also partly the fault of our assemblies and the officers who grant the permits. If anybody brings a house that you know is in a restricted area, which is a waterway, it's not supposed to be sold. And so you should not sign the permit for them to build. But some of the houses have building permits. How did they get them? You know, so we have to do some soul searching. And I think government must be firm in doing what it has to do.
2: Story.
3: Who has to be firm? I'll be call.
2: Sedan
3: saying. Now, am
2: I a government appointee?
3: Oh, na say enye na say Martin Pebo enye government appointee.
2: Na say ma, when I make cancel mo ho. Eti reputation na me dey akoy. OSPA.
3: Na me cancel offer wa, o yam say wa na.
2: Me. Kaba diva rose hit. Hey, listen. Me. Sha, let me come Obi, don't start. Listen. Let me tell you something.
3: Yes.
2: OSPA will call me on what grounds? Sha, if he come personal, me tell him say me susun diva. I was Obi, don't oh, no, I'm not taking no. It should not be that. Hey. On which grounds? I don't know how many things can be. On my second night, I don't know how. Why? Are you a bad citizen? Every chief just feel petition. Are you a bad petition? Don't bring down into
3: it. Depends on the kind of criticism.
2: Listen. Yes. Hey, it's what? Hey, my handy grab was here. Hey, listen to me. Send me a thing. Hey, bo, Zed. Like a. And then I'm in frame.
4: A Semper FM.
2: No, I'm in frame. I don't know where you are. Maybe you are Zika. And now. Say be say my call fear call baby. Hey, over from me. Like I'll go and he will. By the time I leave that place,
3: can do reander.
2: I'll leave you gossip. It's your try. My horse. Listen. I am not a politician. I am a spiritual man.
3: Yes.
2: You should know. I am a spiritual. I am not a politician. Mm. I am a spiritual man.
3: Mm.
2: So don't go there. Mm. Huh? Yeah, to tell you.
3: Yeah.
2: Me, I have a Church of Pentecost background.
3: Okay.
2: 88, and a man, so Church of Pentecost.
3: Okay.
2: Okay.
3: And
2: I fire Apostle Anson, same.
3: Oh, okay.
2: Apostle, Ayakwan, same.
3: Oh.
2: Me fire,
3: FK, same. Oh, they are seasoned apostles.
2: So, yes, I've, me, someone, So Chairman Sansim. Yeah. So these are people that, I'm a Church of Pentecost product.
3: Oh, okay.
2: And it's not who me say me yet those people on the social media now. Yeah, yeah. Me yeah. Because
3: opinion, of the training.
2: Yes, opinion from here. Let him come back. And just so sir. It's not my idea. But let him bring our mid-chance to his nipa. Hey!
3: OSP non deliver with Sunsun Masemon. Oh, allegations of a talk in Safra and Sunsun.
2: Oh, I'm not the answer. So you tell yes, oh, yeah, we'll never do my.
3: Now, what they are for Sunsun?
2: Tell me some reference soon. I tell you, Nakabed, there were my women.
3: Can't do it.
2: Master, Nakabed, there were my women.
3: Lori and Arabosa.
2: Listen to me. You can invite my people. That would have can do it. Mark, don't try.
3: But not you.
2: Cardi Maras Yanta.
3: Glory and
2: Bose, hey, listen to me. Listen. You see, we must come to a point, eh? Yes. Men of God, we must declare power.
4: And I'm busy at Empire and be shay, baby. Busy at Empire and start. And I was here to suffering. I mean, I interview in Yammy Betsnam, Nabibia, Echo Junji, Chairman, only a Mompai.
5: 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In English, in the name of Jesus. Amen.
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0: 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Emrasu Yadi Ekosi Saint Jumediano Air Bremo live from our studios here on a Wednesday afternoon, the 10th day of June 2026. Ekosi Saint live and airborne from our studios here at 355 Fan of Fast Street in Kokomlemo. Meaning your Sabon Sufemi Obi. It's nice to say, we do 4 hours. 30 minutes on radio from 2 p.m. to 6:30 p.m. Tell a friend to tell a friend to tune in to 94.7 and that Ekosi Saint is live and airborne. 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And Efa Ekosi Saint Jumedie live. Inti Yedamunina ase. And Ewukiade mehia sem segment no ebebremo. 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Tabia Herbal Mixer, Ecobank Ghana, A Better Way, A Better Africa, Ecobank, the Pan-African Bank, Haxa Capsules, and Haxa Mixer, All Satan for and Yebenya Haxa for Studio Anyone Eddie and Komo. In the Ebershe, the myths and the facts around Ulsa. Obet you be say, oh Ulsa, the Ochtra Yam Koma and Winya Ulsa, Eyenokre. Obi say oh no milk be break create me e to all say eye no cre ye be sua sa nyo mani nyina ene wie yi e wo Ekosi Saint so Haxa for will join us and we'll do that. Africa Queen Mackerel so eye obapa products ne baako eno no Syntex tank eye strong eye tough Max Buy Sasso spray and also Samara Company Limited ene diaba and ye wo HM Evolution Service omunyina e boyen. We have a WhatsApp number which is very active, 0548-443-523. Mrs. Ubiu, 0548-443-523. Message, WhatsApp message. 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Na o comment and so dear go be a wash yen fino. Ma yenhu na yen to me e acknowledge munyinara from Douglas Baba, Nana Kweku Ansan, Stephen Yeboa, Raston Davidson, Wellington Ade, Nipa Eshein on YouTube already. We thank all of you for making this incredible choice. On my hene kwabna santi atnase. Mema na kwaba na fe ye de mehia sem segment no asheshesu. 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
1: Obi mi joso.
0: Mijidi se bibiye kuye.
1: Oh yesa and kuye sa. But bibia da unse meka se. We are only encouraged by unyamia sema debia da.
0: Yes.
1: Normally we are human beings, but we are not easily moved by the huni, the air, tine, the air, king, king. Yes, idea. Who tibin to anamobia? Every day, the obete, the obehun, the obe king, king. se unyame ankasa enti umu na unti unyame asia ene mani bi wono ma o tia na aye wase film kakra you know no mani bibiri o tia na you know we are me rest you know young kubia ya boni tu you know
0: Ghana ha
1: ano wa yeah yeah you know
0: Only if you want to plan,
1: you know, I don't know. I can't believe it. Is this real? And I think that we should all take a cue. If we take a cue, just I are conscious. I'm passe. You know, yeah, midi chebia was as he should here. Mesre bibri, yeah, dear Hordin. Ene ye bi bi akoshe ehuhudie bebre mu no adan ni sika ne e cars ne entade ne no come on none of them na odebeko I think your best thing you have to leave behind eye edimpa you know an impact on society you know it doesn't matter your age but impact is very important so at the intrigue obi an wa wo ode dan akọ wo pa mi nsi four bedroom house grandma and for that can go to over and she a big ego and they offer most of these residential areas are over a diner and your man's one and you'll be a new Robert in a film this is why at the tequa of course will be fear sham who doing in I go on to me cranky into me so young cassette acquisition of these things are not good for life to be easier and comfortable and for us to have fun. But no crap, I say.
0: It shouldn't be the main focus.
1: And your focus.
0: It shouldn't define your life.
1: It should not be your focus. It should not be. Yeah. It can't be. So I said, Abrabona, I have born a party and Susan Sua, Ubina Unipaso, and you need the Pantamon Kitan with Dini, I am Kufano. Hey, so key.
0: Now, Faye,
1: one who say, Debi, and Kuntabi, and the winning. San Kuntabu only a key. 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
0: share video
1: me se gba twede gidi
0: na se police watch teacher
1: yeah no kwan obi I won't say bebe ano pa imidi hun komo no wo hwe teacher fo no ejina ye omo si wo hwe apostle fo ne mrem e tra the normal 42 or whatever hours say say the man 48 hours no wo hwe 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che say oh you know bibia is jammed up
0: It so, speaks to one thing. I mean, you see, Susano,
1: yeah.
0: Now, and because I watch that,
1: yeah,
0: at least not teacher for any student, if you want us attention,
1: Ewo.
0: And yes, it's a social media amplify, but it doesn't take away the fact that the moral decadence in our system is real.
1: Okay, the Shah's here can't stand as was almost 12 years ago.
0: Ache
1: standard too. 12 years ago.
0: Na obia share video bi o social.
1: Standard 12 years ago.
0: Kola ewo classroom. Enye so mu ofi o classroom. Ah, obu se uniform te classroom. 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
1: di. SHS na free na.
0: Oche uniform na. Ba oche omu age ne dia should be senior high school.
1: What?
0: Charlie.
1: What?
0: It's crazy. Me to even take that into the class.
1: What?
0: Hey.
1: Yes, sir. My mum pay for me. I will for me. I saw for me. Parents and guardians. You know. At the end, I can't say ano. The year king in our Jesus said, "The day you meet the who power." The day you meet me, I can't say ano because no standards again. Bibi, I know Bibi mu.
2: Baby, I'll be fair. Be there are no standards. Oba Swafuma, no standards. Oba Central Juma, no standards. Oko Swafudima, no standards. Ura Griver Kemua, no standards. Ura Trebuma, no standards. Oko Fitemua, no standards. Baby, I'll be ready.
0: In the Aqualamo.
2: The shame you bring to your parents. The shame. The shame you bring to your parents.
0: Classroom.
2: Debia Damika, Obianu or Simon Sachraemo. But the fact is, Sachraeba and Ibiebano, you don't go just like that with the wind, you know. No! Because the gatekeepers, you might be bringing ACC or Ghana. Yeah, JJ, if you say at this point we don't care, but we will care very soon. And you might be
0: communications minister, can be about.
2: You know,
0: Uze, you've spoken about regulating the online.
2: Regulating the space.
0: He makes the point, sir. He said, and Kola access to porn sites.
2: Obi.
0: Uze, you need regulation. The end, sir, will back FAO. Now, Opeser, or log it on to any porn site. Obet me a call direct. And the minister says, sir, they want to regulate that space. Now, you will need ABR to enter. Ghana card detail before the system to know, sir, you are indeed above 18. Answer and also a man for so muti ebo from a kum. Now, man for din attempts. I mean, say, but is it because that is it's one of the biggest conversations in the UK now?
2: Yeah, because
0: how to regulate online for children?
2: They be at that.
0: You leave the space just by that.
2: I know Naya and the baby because me D. People who have been mandated to demonstrate a certain character.
0: Oh,
2: maybe the enemy. Oh, maybe now you know as yeah. But what is happening to us? Because we, or maybe our actions to the identity.
0: Yes. Benjazi, you free so why?
2: Or maybe a, or maybe a, or maybe our the. So who else? Ah, gone anyway the other bro or in a coffin or Benjamin or Odonipa or maybe a. But yeah, the end there. Yeah, jam we actions the identity see you. I shall say we are a kaka, but we did not pay attention. Yeah, yeah, yeah. Then you say modernization, so called, and civilization.
0: Yeah.
2: I shall say we should fool around. I shall say we are who see him. A by a dream, a bit dria, a cassem, a coy in Yumaso. It would have been, and then, Oba Betier, any dear who swa, a off peak, Emma, and then Nippa Binmo, Nippa do be more Ghana. 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
0: no bo na nsan no
2: eva
0: a man, it's me the night here or the die, you know. It's me the PM to cook.
2: Oh, now they're in our car. I'm afraid we be t shirt or my shake a canna. She ain't come ref. Dominic. Not only money, I tell you, you know, because I don't think I'm in Gaza. Oh, I don't show you now. To what? No, no, no, yeah, why you know, I didn't show you. My mama says, I mean, I mean, it's my mama says, my mama says, did you make a addition, papa? I almost say a t shirt, Kakana. I almost say, you was, old friend, say, eh, Obi, what are you? Almost a cacacana, almost a t shirt cacacano. Almost an own bepia to cook on the go to what they don't care. They don't care. They don't care. That is the problem. They don't care. And some of Brian Boabemikai, some 8-11 years ago, Yaka standards, or the Obekaja, the Hawaiian set standard. I suppose I was a Mujab, Mustana standards, Yaka standard, and name the Ebedi president names are or the accord said these are the special presidential. Ebedi's uncommon. Some brand buy and then come once a brand somewhere brand or trouble she a pack who set the standards. Do you discuss the standards? No, because we have said this over and over and over and over. I say, you me, we are not getting solutions to it. And now, the came to us, was see Daily Graphic 1960, Accra flooded. It did be catching, I would say. And then one was saying, you are setting up a lot of corruption and institutions and agencies are ketashani pro you know epigen mu more than necessary kra. It is obi no krepa no mesre because at this point there your father said they antu enyin anima na kane no GBC ni GTV wo honum no hwe where say free one year central for the obo for no any omo motro if you money ba any say omo motro bene utie u colleagues libia and sema a free one but now a man who nipa binomo so a force so So what kind of results are we looking out for? What kind of results are we looking out for? It means you are coming in now. Now you catch that was there, and catch that was there. You are far away from the process. Uma oban him the essence saying, Uma oban church said then, Uma oban him saying said then, Uba be koni pem. Na sa hono na ebe wo se oba no o suban anaso ni suban the chances no 50-50 eti yesrebebre mi si sudie bi yesrebebre if I say please awufo ani eye abamun penfo ni nsorisori ani ankrankra let's revisit some of your traits na kan kan no ya ti ato nsu agogo obi ya ti nsu ko ani beto mi kofo dia obi ti obi o
3: yeah
2: obi ti obi ba
3: yeah.
2: So who's a school time pa na one na mantra if that say obekwa call report to am parents and obekwu atena say no obu say what's the problem say no crow obefro awfo am awfo say the system was so good but today
3: e kwoy animom na
2: today today what are we seeing what are we reading what are we hearing and you may be brave am ka say onyamin shira won no platform because asudi damusu obi said there are a lot of wrongs in society.
3: Too much.
2: A lot of wrongs in society. So nyame bena wosu ni ujume di awudi. Na watimi abuana yenya a lot of understanding. Because in the every place, you know, my brain, they be adeaka. And now you're true for when you nyame wosu pa. Tio, traits are making one same. A dishonest person is the best person or highly rewarded in this country. An untruthful person. An unprincipled person, obi or deceitful, obi or no, or yeah, nipa, untimi fa hunye de entuno so. Sad traits, no, and you are building in this country now. And I know they jump because, and no call public service, ma. They were a man for say, peeved, no. And shall say, no,
3: public service.
2: Promotional ladder, no. I change your political ladder. If you, sad results are here pay in terms of production, no, say, I be a woman for swam, no, nothing will okay. Because we are training mama for years, from nowhere, and they say, "What can mommy keep your mumu?" From nowhere, we want to sometimes panyan. It is how you do, no? You shall say, "Kakra, kakra, kakra, kakra, kakra." Ana niyana, enyini, niyana enyini. Abanbeba, abanbeko, abanbeba, abanbeko. And your public civil servants are openly. They can say, "Say me your MPP, me your NDC, openly security agencies, me your MPP, me." And we are. In the interest of a minor, in the interest of Ankran Kran, a Kubino, and also so as a book or minus, so Anna is a Yankee. Mess Libby, because I know you're idiot. I just said you. One more Yaman she show at this point, Padia, especially in show where I say I May 9th to June 3rd up to today. This major issue of crowd control and flood. And that's here a topic for discussion. Or my couple be sending to ya a jumai forka. Some man on a yama kwama sanyo may avoidably a sisiana. Certain decisions I ain't been taken with bang. And me and we no. And I worrying. Very worrying. And then, now to fair war, a truman will be a joke. I didn't see it.
3: Yes.
2: Me take conversation now. Their feeling is that. A teacher for the two my JJ mu. So yes, we are for teacher for. In this other baby, yes, you in the bay. Now, San Quada, a teacher for Shah, see a genus, I genuinely.
3: Beginning of the end.
2: Oh, it may say, baby, I had the San Quada school for the Ganomudi. Film resenting, yasa and quine in Shoshon Quaman Quada Abyssinia. Yasa San Quina Momab, who jolo for Mudia, and the color I want to say, Tam. And I don't know whether we don't know that yet we are hurting ourselves. Why? Why?
3: And I believe, sir, I mean, this is where your role, as you said earlier, your role is really important to play that watchdog role. You know, depending on who we are criticizing, what topic we are discussing, and you will be out there. But I think Makawa has said a profession of journalism, no, a profession of verification. Our job is to verify, put out the truth and the fact as much as possible. And that's what we would continue to do. And now there was this brewing tension between the finance ministry and the agri ministry. That's food and agri ministry. What we can report, as expected, the chief of staff of the republic, the office led by the chief of staff himself, Aton Safre, the heads of those two ministries.
1: Oh,
3: yes.
1: Are we sure about that?
3: Yeah, I'm sure.
1: Into, oh, any area, Julius Debra.
3: That's into the

0: Esisiana. Certain decisions I only ain't been taken with bang. Emmy and we one on. And I worrying. Very worrying. Obi. And then, now to fair war, I tremang will be a Joseph. I didn't see it.
1: Yes.
0: Me take conversation now. Their feeling is that a teacher for their two my JJ Moon. So, yes, we are for teacher for. It is another baby. Yes, you're in the bay. Now, San Quada, a teacher for Shah, see a genus, I didn't we.
1: Beginning of the end.
0: Oh. It may say me brave obi. I had the same quadra school for the Johnny Omudi. From recently, yasa enkwai insiosion kwai man quadra ya besine. Yasa san kwai na momo abe u jolo for mudia. And the color I want to say tam, besine. And I don't know whether we don't know that we are hurting ourselves, sir. Why? Why?
1: And I believe, sir. I mean, this is where. Your role, as you said earlier, your role is really important to play that watchdog role. Enye obia de, you know, depending on who we are criticizing, what topic we are discussing, enye obia de. But I think Makawa has said a profession of journalism, no, a profession of verification. Our job is to verify, put out the truth and the fact as much as possible, and that's what we would continue to do. And now there was this brewing tension between the finance ministry and the agri ministry. That's food and agri ministry. What we can report, as expected, the chief of staff of the republic, the office led by the chief of staff himself, Aton Safre, the heads of those two ministries.
0: Oh,
1: yes.
0: Are we sure about that?
1: Yeah, I'm sure.
0: Into, oh, any era, Julius Zebra.
1: Yeah, that's into the Minister of Finance and the Minister of Agri. As we speak, they are locked up in a meeting, a war presidency, at the instance of the Chief of Staff.
0: Oh, wow.
1: Into, Yeni Gusu Ediache, we have our ears there. I can confirm, sir, some meeting, because I suspect, and you know, sir, Chief of Staff is more like the HR head for government. Into Abaimu appointees in Kita Hundie, Omujume DNA Adeno, he is the person that supervises them. Into BBC, you know, Edaonona Boano, and he's acted, you know, expeditiously.
0: Well, I have to say it is correct. Yeah. Because I have been worried, not for the NDC party, but for governance.
1: Yeah, of course.
0: That's what I
1: said. The effect
0: on governance. Yeah, so, these are cabinet revered ministers. Into whatever it is, quickly, let's organize, push them somewhere, let them have a conversation. Yeah. I'm happy that they. Per the working,
1: sure.
0: Chief of Staff for 2000 and more. Your best, let's say, finance and agri key areas. Omoman community smooth. Na afino, Omoman Husampa has been resolved and resolved properly. Na no man timing cost ye
1: and
0: farmer.
1: It shouldn't happen.
0: No.
1: It shouldn't happen.
0: Na afin so be. Then taking this opportunity so and draw Chief of Staff attention to this.
1: Okay.
0: There are a lot of offers a bickering and amongst ministers.
1: Yeah, bickering.
0: Yeah. Say ato my untia. You know, and ato no minim kwa mufaso kasa ato untia. Honestly, ministry be a urem be atuntia. So maybe the chief of staff after this should take the opportunity to call on board all ministers.
1: Maybe another ministerial retreat.
0: Exactly, just to give them a certain. It's na atunsu ebi a omeche che. Because strange. Atuntia ni atu mikacho afa mebi a u. Atuntia ni di mebi a.
1: Okasa orono obetime ne wasere. On the worst repair, but they are on person obey, you know. Oh, yeah, why on yet?
0: That is not the case. No problem with that.
1: Uh-huh.
0: There will be no problem with that.
1: Can you open rooms? Yes, can you? I do to me.
0: But say, no more answer. No, no, I'm going to know. So, we are 19. Obey to me because I don't hear at all. So, it's in the interest of the chief of staff, just like why on my certain education for them to understand. So I tell me, and I don't want to believe that there's any rivalry in terms of the president, that kind of ambition. I don't want to know. Media Ghana, as we speak now, under the watch of His Excellency John Dramani Mahama. Chief of Staff, non financial form. Now, only we are. They are catching, only on Munya Day, Enka. Because we also are uncle most of the DCs and Director Generals. And uncle Musu. ABC, what? They are doing practically nothing.

0: See, yes, see, soon fengu. Chino amuyo. Tell ye, you almost seem sa ill. Sa, no flags in the castle, quay yin.
1: Say, be so.
0: Please.
1: Famicon,
0: why have we made that MMDC position as a yin conquan yako? Naming ceremony was a yin conquan, and the KVIP. Why? A bit of the moon to an among crowd. Almost if I was an chio, sa. So the chief of staff should pump a certain blood in them. No money to me, Mom, say, hey, yeah, well, the next 2 years, so
1: yeah.
0: We have something better to do. The next year, no, you're a political zoom. Yeah.
1: And if you
0: move, yeah, be yes,
1: the rest of this yes. year, and at least the first part of
0: yes.
1: next year,
0: yes,
1: is a problem. Money
0: free, oh,
1: yeah, and especially when
0: money free, oh,
1: and when what IEA put it out, the approval ratings, no, I drop it. By 10 percentage point, which I think for every government appointee, for every member of the NDC, it should be a source.
0: You should be worried.
1: And then
0: you should be worried.
1: But you should not be, you should be worried but not discouraged.
0: Yes.
1: No, sir, there is an opportunity to right the wrongs and to crank Nyoma up. Kaka.
0: Of course.
1: Because, say, would see me out there.
0: Baby.
1: No, what you say, oh, good way, I know her. Oh, good way, I know her. Good way, I say, eh, kwa,
0: no, no, no, no, I'm the six. Mr. Omoni, if you don't know, that's why I'm
1: because
0: telling
1: you. Because for, and Utie, I hear, from December 2025 to May 2026, Oman, 10 percentage point drop. Oh, that's massive.
0: Massive. Massive.
1: Massive.
0: Miss Obi.
1: You know,
0: can say no? I know more fees here, be our own image, but they may catch on and say TSM, I catch on. At the same, Dominic, and the health minister.
1: Yes.
0: Or call, Rabra no position or call Afarino. Say, so the focus is on Manango. But why? Okay. Say, no, Sean, Chia say, Ghana is Japanese, or no, as ranking member, then, or say, or call, or say, oh, there's a good saying. Oh, I can't drama good saying. But I said, Doctor, are you? Okay, sir. I say, how? Rank a committee on health and then okay. Sir, I'm not grown up. Look at how shameful it is.
1: Yes.
0: Yesterday, yes. Some few days back, it was coming into a candle. Today's Minister of Health. All come visitation under the MPP watch. Harassed. Harassed.
1: Yeah.
0: Today, minority on health committee or yes, health committee. I'm okay. Yes, I'm on room. Look at this. Oh,
1: I mean, apart from that drama, no. Me, I think even the drama aside, the real issue, Oman, is a 500 bed hospital lying idle. And I'm like, Inti, really? What is the problem with the hospital?
0: Yeah, but it'll be
1: a problem. But why
0: the MPP said that it was almost 99% completed at
1: yes,
0: that point.
1: Yes.
0: The NDC was on the neck of MPP, say, Mumio, Mumio, Mumio. Today we are here.
1: Yes.
0: The MPP says that it is completed. So, why look at that?
1: Well, even if the MPP didn't complete
0: yeah.
1: I mean, the country cannot watch a 500-bed military hospital. And if you're a fool, I can bet say some of the items in there, no, may be deteriorating. I mean, anything we can do to get some of these things to be oppressed. I was here, yeah. Man, this inside waiting you. Into new money be the good a demon. More and more share with YouTube. No, we're a hospital inside fridges. And she new money and want it. No, man, and they want it to go on. I mean, we can't.
0: This is the taxpayer.
1: Yeah, we cannot do this. I mean, I think if there are any bottlenecks, this should be a man of priority of priorities.
0: Well,
1: I mean, it's a conformity. Where a regional hospital? Okay, where a military anywhere another regional
0: hospital? And I say,
1: where are Afari? And I say, where are the two are not working. Charlie, oh man, it's not cool. And I think anything that can be done to get these hospitals to function, no, we should do them. It's been 1 year, 6 months. The refrain can no longer be say, "Adenamumwa operationalize." That's where no should be. Because you see, I know there is a new government in place. You inherit liabilities and assets.
0: Yeah.
1: Let's go on.
0: Ahomti. That's why we mean, no. or much we see enough this year catching and be say, oh, don't talk. We need more right. We are Babem Dabay. Nay, this is for sure if you say, I ban Abem Dabena, I can't 1 year, 6 months or 7 months. Now, on the first term, no,
1: yeah,
0: and we now be boom contact child say, we'll consider you or not. That's how serious it is. Yeah. We in a question, no, it is at the expense of the population, mm-hmm. Ghana. Mm-hmm. So I try my best, my mom call me, call dad. They say, "Yeah, me tia, say me me. You will find a way, see ya." So I no man I cost you nina ano. Enka omu mu biyo. 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Yeah, me kanya. 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Ah, yeah, ye partisanship, I then, a film. See, ya ma Ghana, who has my Ghana, who's wrong, my dias, what? See, I can't squash him, one for Ghana, who's wrong, car, would be diagro. Ya can't pump dias him, one for Ghana, who's wrong, the Quidian car, would be diagro. Ya can't a dance here, once him, one for Ghana, who's wrong, I am Shanka, would be diagro. Nyama beer, yeah, a one national effect, no. See, ye di won't come on. Now the other case, maybe was something I walk and there, and I made them know now. Now maybe my buyer went to the there. We would never get it right because who are buying refuse? So I buy from a bar. I buy the case. Now then I will wait on. Now we one
1: bank.
0: I see a choir. I'm going to see where she.
1: Yeah.
0: A choir who do and ne. Nipa me and no my friend me. I'm so far. Cape Coast Casua Winiba Kwanzaa. Now Obi. Eventually, back to Kwanzaa and so no.
1: Nechi
0: san.
1: Na ehon so mo problem na ye den.
0: Ah, omo na mo de contractor koma. Contractor ba ko ye bebe 3000 kilometers of road ze den. Wa si san won na bisi basa gagraga. Bodo so ze den. I don't know.
1: Yeah, understand.
0: Too much.
1: I don't
0: contractor is not catching what we say. It's not about the visitation and the confrontation so. No, Obi na Minister na kasa obi yi nkofu obetwa contract mu ametina gaze e dey na odi twa contract e ho timi consider ku twa contract mu big push e ye aban we ni so adi hunu no. This should not be the attitude of the contractors. Big push no
1: where contract were given aban based on emergency
0: aban ni so adi hunu kase pa no no just with the first two sen ye na we big push e ni so adi hunu na hwe contractors. Almost buy any of money.
1: Because how
0: you weigh the options.
1: We need a whole contract.
0: You wait.
1: I'm not one or two.
0: May wait.
1: I'm not one or two. I'm to the idea.
0: I'm here.
1: Over two. I'm not.
0: And after the idea, we move on. Say safety measures. And for more. And no more alternative route. Grana. They don't go and clear that route. So they be a two and free flow. I'm moving on.
1: Because we don't move them. Well, two. I'm not. We do Winneba Junction. A Winneba roundabout as well. Well, two. I'm not. Missy. Na mna ben kwano to omo ya kwane sa.
0: Ah well maybe ya bi omo wi ya. Ko pim se Yesu beba no ye hu se poto ba kokra maso. In the midst of all this, ye wi ya check ra 1 year. Kwane nyina sa ahoro egu baby. That's the pain.
1: Oh.
0: And my I'm urging this minister under his watch on punish contractors for by say otete o ma wo maso. Awo ma teacher ni classification.
1: Mm.
0: In the obi o air as o shine no pa no suade. Be obi we can't continue. The way I no mu se, omo se atu mi emi sika so no. Atu boska ho bayo. Sika na ebi ni ho no. Se kobna something construction works e ko five Kenya si kwan ko ya. Within 2 days se kobna something construction. Ahro. Na kobna something asa kunya contract bi ma ho sa.
1: An even bigger contract.
0: Bigger contract.
1: Yes.
0: So where is that fear? Where is that standard? Who is measuring what?
1: Yes.
0: It will be almost a compromise in this country. Obia, quality, no. Patriotism, no. Honesty, no. It is, how do we move ahead in this country? Principle, Aira. Principle, Aira. Now, Ute, pass, Ute, Obi. Me no kasa se siya, me no kasa. No, I do my friend, I'm just with him. Ya kasa se siya, from Abogba police station, I copy my book, Obi Junction. No, my aspring, or waterways, you know, and you sure to too fast, you know, go back and check.
1: Almost yes. A whole assembly,
0: Ga East. Say Ga East was a Ga East, Ga West, but Ga East, I am sure. Go and check. From above back police station container. fasa akwantin pono so akofa aye ablaje akosi abukubi
1: containers e hohuru
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0: No mo so omo no omo dwuma ni nie so oman no one o kan e o se nyese kwa na ni mra wo ho ba emra no de obi e wo book nim kama kama kama selectivity ye one kwa na santi asi dan wo nsuo ye ba no ya ba 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country. 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
1: Mm-hmm.
0: Sebe, omu chicha foni jina yese, they condemn the act of their teacher colleague. Basa semwe, ema ni nem 3 days or say 2 days almost. For what? For what, uncle court? Teacher foni ya onya no. Now they are better because, eba teacher foni ya, you are quick to act. By about other people, they are more soft.
1: Yeah.
0: No, they are found. No, they call. Why are we doing this to ourselves? Yeah. So, teacher Nisha say, yeah, better. 14 months in the car, 16 months in the car, yeah, tata in our classroom. I hope for you, say this here. Then, woe betides us because, when you teach Nia, why not just want to poison the gun quadra team? Who don't want to be producing?
1: Who don't
0: want to be producing? Timisre, yeah, baby, near a car. When your mind would die, baby, you know, and why we are man yourself, Pabucho Munti, Madaroma. Miss Samu Bebre, Unyame Adum, Anna Omemu, and Nipa Bay almost 40 million. Eda no. Yenya Omujidi to the president, and you are pony 2 million kakra
1: at
0: the amount. Into the Ukraine and Trini Podia. President Ukraine Podia and Ukraine Kesheb and Kanisem. It won't I upon it, Podiano. It's a cracky to a media man, or mobo say. Also, my person says, we are gangeria, a classic garmine. Mint yes, you. Because I want to cry there. Man, pain, did you hear? No, Zebia. Ocrano, I won't give you a mamma. I feel like I'm not coming for over. Seconds, we shall be a bit matters. Until you are there to impact society, improve where you find yourself, let the person who appointed you feel, say, I'm in the green. Papa we pa die. Era ni quick transport. Me nu me ho say. Mama no say appointment no. These are the things. But say who will be first who say who cry the one who ya man pay dia. And then there's the other one who won't tear juma no cry dia man answer. Mr. Biu. Ghana for to do now so you can. Yanko fa customs. Yanko fa immigration. Yanko fa one ya juma wa adwadi fo nyina obi aka ho. And for so do don't so queen. And until Nigeria for in your crime, but Tony, my contemno. Because your farm cocoa, Uba Jifam qua, 1 kilo, no, say Nigeria knee with Jifam qua, Obertono, 3 cities. Say a gun and knee with Jifam qua, Oberton, 25 cities. Why? And there will be, Yadasu, Ekumua, Ewa, Omojanaimu, Ewa Kromu, Ewa Majanaimu, Ewa Kaya, FD for her. Assemblies outdoor environmental info. Can you imagine? And I'm be a year we were. Most of these places, and I'm a year. And I'm a year. Well, any kahuri. Who cannot hear the treatment of it? Pa. Any who can see a year we cry.
1: Now, will you answer cry a year then?
0: Well, who the co food specialist? No one there in the omit. Will you don't look at it? Will you?
1: Will you cannot be anymore?
0: And every.
1: Me no matter to cry, I'm sorry.
0: Hey, where do I'm off for the chest, Miss Babo? Wele bua bua nko ofo no.
1: Eh o dem.
0: Se o kwa no ni onisika. O he left no Mam Willie Minu.
1: And of a fool.
0: Yeah, but now, Anna. One question, will you papa say, will you know? Wapante, you know, but we are. A big meeting in a gum, you
1: know. Babu, North Kadeshi, and of North Kadeshi, what you are, you know, Governor Willie. No, I got on Willie. Hey, it was like a double house.
0: Well, you know, for about why with information. Or see, come now, I just joined to hear Obi discussing a fairy military hospital. Yeah. The project was virtually complete, waiting for commissioning. Yeah. As to why the then government couldn't commission is a multi-million question to the then Minister of Defense. Go to Parliament for the answer to check how often times I invited the minister through the Speaker of Parliament questioning the delay of the project. Come now. There's more than meets the eye.
1: It's not cool. It's not cool. And me, I think, sir, because now me share a Obi share City FM story or more here timer. Now we can candle the virtually the same.
0: I'm telling you.
1: September 29th, 2021.
0: I'm telling you.
1: An altercation occurred between the minority members of the Health Committee of Parliament and soldiers on guard duties at the uncompleted 500-bed military hospital at Afari in the Ashanti region last Monday during a familiarization visit to the project.
0: Exactly.
1: It is the same thing.
0: And exactly.
1: My question remains, Sir Oman. Reset agenda should count for something. I mean, Afari military hospital should be open for use under a reset agenda. It should count for something. Oh man, because 1.5 years almost. It's not cool. But my car actually said, maybe if we are unable to do it under this reset agenda, we should forget it. It will not happen.
0: But say,
1: here's the time I will see a Timmy A.
0: Obi say my car say, no president.
1: And it is possible. We can do it.
0: Oh, company, no mommy, you know, I had a paralyzed. Resetting, and it is possible that we reset, you know.
1: Yes. Because to me, and yes, sir, 500 bed hospital, it is bigger in terms of bed capacity crowd than, if I'm not mistaken, than even Konfanoche. You're talking 500 beds, too. It's a massive, massive, massive hospital. And imagine, sir, say, eh, yeah, Juma, na se wadi and eh, yeah, Juma, pressure, what Konfanoche so bad, then, I think we have to, if there are any bottlenecks, the ministry should also let us know. So that everybody will be at peace. Oh, ebia ye ba in ye who say si kevin ye here diama contract and answer the keys am I because ebia ye BOT contract. And they also see we be we try and can the keys am I in. Bibi sir, then we all know. Now and yes sir, Charlie, it's not cool.
0: Well
1: where video where yeah, I think the agenda 111 no. Okay, video any agenda 111.
0: Well, but Obi, there are a lot of people sharing their opinion on this matter. You know, Mamichia, Eira, Amwakwatan Eira, Katie Hammond, Mamichia, na Nukreni Obi, and Namakacha or say, and among be a ye to know, Yanwin and Hunsun Sansua, the bread of mining when you paddle do na.
1: Charlie,
0: Nasia Tanaham Obi, who's almost be another one by we honour. You shouldn't be to injure a few wager by with damn. Hey, no, my cost won.
1: By with honor,
0: Dominic. No, my cost was our damn no business. Answer, see now. You feel them crafano. And you feel an uncasa no in an uncasa on a crafan. We've sat down up to this point. We have not been able to determine or fine tune any Ibiana. You better think, ah, now you don't catch him, can you show up to a time because it ended for years?
1: Yeah.
0: Atawa. Yeah. Ever seen that?
1: Yeah. Hanson Econo.
0: And then you catch him, say, Casua, you should talk. Tobu Tonomo. And you know, a dream free side, but now,
1: see, I still. You say, Atala, say, Ehono. Atala, right?
0: Minia.
1: You say, and you bet.
0: Minia. Tell me, are we progressing? Put a catch on me. We are faking progress. We are faking progress.
1: By no man penin say yenye assessment of the flood situation. And maybe based on our assessment, some decisions will be made. And let's keep our fingers crossed.
0: Oh, yeah, I'm catching.
1: Yes. Where is that, Obi? We are on the road and listening to you guys. The Winneba Road is in a very bad condition. Omantie. We left Takrade this morning at 7 a.m. Afe no mabedu Takrade o.
3: Hey, omo free come Accra. Takrade. Ana o mabedu nkran.
1: Yes.
3: Afe no mabedu nkran.
1: Go to 7 a.m. Afe no mabedu Accra 3 p.m. Papa Yenzu Kwansa oyɛ dwuma o Fox FM e wo Takrade 101.1. And Oka on it Daniel Kwame Ansah.
3: No biname na ya o Marvin. No biname shamu because unim. Ya ya fa from no. Me from Accra to Kumasi, say, a year 11 minimum.
1: 11 hours.
3: It is name na minim say say we am shiny board is out. Me now for me from say now free UK cry call aha. Who free we call her 2 hours in flight to Ghana. It be 150, it be 120, it be 80. It
1: be 80.
3: Na mo mo there 25-35 no.
1: Sure.
3: More the 6,000 in and out.
1: 6,000 in and out. 5,000 in and out depending on when Ubecha ticket, no?
3: What?
1: When you're on the foot, they have four crani 2,700.
3: What?
1: We're trying to be 1 month ahead. And they bear 2,700 in and out.
3: What?
1: When poor American passion when you Africa, Africa world the end was rocket.
3: What?
1: Yeah, yeah, our flight ticket is very expensive. Extremely
3: how
1: expensive.
3: Is this possible?
1: Extremely expensive.
3: How? Obi, how?
1: Yeah, extremely expensive.
3: Hey, Judy, most of these transport initiatives will take advantage.
1: Yeah.
3: Accra, Kumasi, Kwano, Cape Coast, Kwano, they charge double.
1: You won't me.
3: Double won't me. No, no, I'm come up no. None is spare pass, you know, and you're going to be a and you know, any man in charge double from Jai. What kind of country are we building now? Me, mintias you. And I, you know, you're free, Anum Kwana. Mintias you. And I, you're Kasadu, and I, because it doesn't make sense. That may passenger no a responsibility of government as a bigger picture no I bear may ma this one I may bear the cost of it. Why?
1: Yeah.
3: Why? Are you painful? Are you very painful? It is a meme for Kumasi Accra Kwans. Now me 11 hours. Now me sent you twice the original figure.
1: Linking our country's two biggest cities.
3: Me sent you twice the figure.
1: 11 hours. And if this is not an emergency issue, I don't know what is.
3: Hey, meaning, I don't know what meaning is. The base is in here. Cars, I can see a free Burkina Faso, knowing that they're quite, you know. Track, at the plate, it means such more than 50, 100.
1: I
3: don't want to believe this, what you're saying is entirely
1: correct. There is no toll. It's a money free, or you're in the duty, clear the car, the free port. Now, on the free to Burkina Faso.
3: No, how can this be possible?
1: Yes. No,
3: to say you're
1: crying 100 times. Sarkas, I can say the best saying. And unim, sometimes, no, Charlie, maybe you say politicians, or sometimes maybe you talk. Because I remember, say, Oman Penny, a quacko cast a sword for the Cape Coast to Takrade, a quino. Or can say in the budget, Honorable Kessel at 2 Force and be presenting, he would make a statement on. What government is planning around sa big cars na say because Oman Unim President Nakai say cars like a sale a bagana befani omano. Se onyedru paga a oba be rabo Burkina Faso na omu parki car no paga o. Na oma fre other cars abe come omo ho. Na oma ti load ne so.
3: Because they can't do that there.
1: You cannot do that there. This is from the president say President Bua menso me Bua. President Nankasa Enum Enokai say Unim. So, Omunt me for the same cast name, Ra Burkina. Burkina Faso, Burkina Faso.
3: Aba.
1: Burkina Faso. Burkina Faso, and Ghana. And, the list of least developed countries in the world.
3: Ah.
1: Ghana and Kaho. Burkina Faso, ni Mali, Naka, Burkina Faso. It won't mean for the car name, Ra Burkina Faso. Inti, Omudru, Pagana, the last Ghanaian town, na
3: Ghana.
1: No, Maton Safre, another track, Abeka Omo. No much and you must not much me room. Because Axel Lord, yeah, Juma, yeah, had you know, and yeah, Juma. In a quine over 500. And only a quarter quaem, Taqua quine, yeah, you know, 1 year.
3: Oh,
1: who be do dump him like a quina start, bye bye. Cast Nessus swim would do the necessary. It's not cool.
3: Hey, it's not cool. We have almost every facet of the economy, no? Your crisis, oh.
1: Yeah.
3: additional crisis, apomodin crisis, baby adiabatic crisis, a baby crisis everywhere.
1: Obisa Obi, I left Accra at 2:11 p.m.
3: Mm-hmm.
1: and got to Cape Coast
3: mm-hmm.
1: at 10 p.m.
3: Oh.
1: Cape Coast to in your free ha a riabe 2:11. Okodru Cape Coast 10 p.m. That's like almost 8 hours.
3: Tell you.
1: Accra to, how is that possible? Accra to Cape Coast, there's a watcher of coins who are 2.5 hours.
3: In
1: Uyusu, 8 hours, sir. I mean, if these things, where, okay, Kofi Kum, yedase, for coming through with this. These are, in the end, cabinet meeting, some of these issues should come up. I mean, yes, a lot of work is happening, but there are some priority roads.
3: Well, with the frustration of Ghanaian, I'm saying that the frustation on a daily basis, the frustration of the Ghanaian keeps increasing.
1: Once Sanyo Mane Kosoa, irrespective of the gains government is making on the macroeconomic
3: front,
1: Ghana for him found on phone.
3: Affecting
1: 12 hours from Accra to Kumasi. Now the catcher me says CDI is stable on the other because you may be no kwakoya. Well, also be there. I think government should attach some priority to Sansema, especially the Accra to Kumasi. The Accra to Cape Coast.
3: Obi, Bibia Jinse, Nanka Posi, Fokra, Depo, Crade, Omni de Hoye, a Depo for Aditonse. Bibia Jinse, maybe a Posi for Crate. Yet I rented places for Edredi.
1: Send no, IGP wife Echo.
3: Oh,
1: I believe some changes will come.
3: Make that over time, Mediacos. Over time. Mediacos, over time. Police Depo. Eh, walk down the cargo track. I rent space, my mom, for their business. Edio Muno, my crow, no matter fuck. Police depot. Now, where's your fee? Police depot. Overcock the ball, honorable, here, only number.
1: Now, welcome.
3: Now, welcome, let's say, Omono, coach me penal, a year, Vim, not the place.
1: Yes, sir, on the team bonding.
3: Why are they abroso?
1: Team bonding.
3: Now, may catch a Ghana for you, I said, this team will surprise Ghana. This team. Ope,
1: Apostle Selassie Adeye na aka ho
3: asem. Ohwe ope, ope. Ope, ope tima.
1: Yes.
3: Ebe ma Ghana ho adwini no. In terms of advancing to stages, sir. This is the team.
6: More recording too.
3: Ope tima. Omo free group stage a. Omo kwa akodu almost a year finala. This team. Di onze wadwini anze bibi pan team ne den en free Nazareth mba. Odi abegbom. Ba me catch ro this Black Star team. Your first match. You see the difference in the team. Oh.
1: Okay.
3: Say,
1: yes, Panama.
3: Debbie, no, then I make a no. Just at your age, no, untimi wunti, both for another Kenyano, who so still crash.
1: Yes, Panama.
3: It's not about Panama. We can lose Panama and win the two matches.
1: Ah. Okay.
3: Ah.
1: Now, two matches, win in country square.
3: It doesn't matter. No, we don't call it a sports guy. That one.
1: Win in country square.
3: Wadaruma. Minim say o dem say o kwa dia o sports guard it we no e di kwa say yon ba ko kra o team basa
1: yes
3: asie team bit me fa no e wo suno am and top from say king e ti montia say e mo say
1: Panama
3: it doesn't change e bit me cheer for mo so
1: na ya say e
3: crochet e bit me cheer for mo so
1: na England o nim players for mo dey ba
3: oh na say abodin dey wadaruma na ma unya say e show mo abodin dey obi na we dey wadaruma abodin dey it we dem say
1: ba unim hurricane.
3: Ah, oh no, England and Mbua.
1: Yeah.
3: Oh, Bobo Pao.
1: Oh, Nimbo, but too much.
3: It is, I don't know, even when I'm Mbua.
1: I say you go. At least you get a house for keeper, you
3: know. Oh, Obi. It is, oh, my
1: man. Yeah, can't. And you who are semi. Yeah, quina.
3: Yeah.
1: Yeah, not a whole chrono.
3: Yeah.
1: There is, in a way, GH1.
3: Uh-huh.
1: And, GBC, omu code cut me, and back was say construction of Accra Kumasi Expressway. Overloaded tracks cause damage to our roads. Most times, it is not that constructors did shoddy work, but the roads are being abused. In a way, yeah, attributed to the minister in charge of roads and highways, governs Abuja. And I may say, there is a solution.
3: No,
1: the minister is telling
3: that the minister is not complaining.
1: Well,
3: it
1: he's telling us the problem.
3: I have to complain for the minister to resolve it for me. Minister, unrelax the crisis. I've completed the mission. Unrelax it.
1: Say, Yehudia, let's deal with it. What are we doing to the overloaded tracks?
0: Unrelax it.
1: Where someone say, road minister leads operation to impound overloaded tracks on the Takwa. Good. In the new one, we say, let's regularize. Yenye ni bebri.
3: Obi, now when you know, it's not sustainable. They say immigration service from
1: Yes, on one acquired the
3: sustainable. That has always been the problem of all of us. Yeah, but the optics need too much. And it's sustainable. Then you know, immigration for bus, I can read you in the pen in the way. Cos I can call it. Ah, near car, so call airport, a month for the Siskawa. Young guy, your car catches a month for the Siskawa. And then a Bank of Ghana fire found. Announcement I'm here to be other. Oh, radio show. A cassette, yes, Adian. But go there, airport. The impunity, call airport is here. Run about to call my
1: teacher.
3: Quite a bit of it. Oh, yeah, my GDA in your woman, Musa can do for no. Qua neck of them. E kodu sa brena ato sinkrana shini glass India. Ebe yire o. Ebe yire. 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Anyway, we la se ma woka no. Eni pa do na se abrante be no aba Dominic omo friend e yase wajidi.
1: Oh
3: yeah. Jack Alolu missing me Kwame Dinkra Odike. Ana one young man ba konsuno. Or say a Yanko Jan to one or Shano. Is that Branty Biaba?
1: Or Edding? Or Medical Doctor?
3: Or see a Fenno? A Jacum Francis?
1: Ah, or Edding?
3: Yes, so Camino Kwame Dinkrane, a year Udiki, or be shining your flow within seconds.
1: Or a medical doctor?
3: Me name about you, Jesse?
1: Or Edding? Or not say any amount. How are the nutritionist and or medical background?
3: Yes, yes, so yes, yes, yes, yes, yes, yes,
1: yes, yes, yes, yes, yes, the necessary.
3: I think on social media generate a lot of issues, Kakra.
1: But so on your certified, was a Ghana ni yepesa ni yomano. Obia sorry ko ridi ni yoma Kakra bipa. Hey, ena wudi edu ani weya yasi aye usi. Ume ni jene, ena me ni nchene, ena me nyewe. Obia de ne diya kumusa.
3: Odi meku. No. Odi meku ni meguma.
1: Ena odi meku guma na be usi.
3: What is also a brutal?
1: Oh, a brutal or dem.
3: Ena onu ya kasetia.
1: Is he certified to do what he's doing, then that's fine. If he is certified, then that's
3: well,
1: fine.
3: Well, don't move it to my check one, but I'm yes.
1: If he's certified, that's
3: fine. I said, you could go a little so didn't you?
1: If he's certified, what I will not want, hey, you'll be a on your certified, maybe you'll want some knowledge either, or they push us or my.
3: Yeah, can't wait in a national problem. On Hinebeck, you see, or Italy, or see a droby anywhere chain a year super cool and a willy. When you super cool,
1: super cool, and where they
3: are.
1: Ah, only? Don't mean him.
3: Don't we need super cool? Super cool today. Super cool today. We are saying kaku. Super cool is kaku. Hey! But jam with you for
1: super cool.
3: Super cool.
1: That's what I want.
3: No, a Kobe form be sad. Kobe, I can see, no.
1: Oh,
3: yeah. Oh, the boy, yeah, the man and Kwemu.
1: Ah,
3: oh. And you want to say, you see one and one, say, baby, man, flavor, I spicy. But see, the super cool, Willie, and yeah. Aye, Nkrumah, Froya, na ane kwa aye njibaketwa. Oh, yeah, two for say Adrian was them no. You be sure they can. Obi, be say, I want to say now. Quickly, aye. So far, I'm watching House of Miracle.
1: Sure.
3: Or see on the 9th of aye this month, aye Friday we are. Or check a mo over 1,000 bucks.
1: Oh.
3: Ewo na aye ne.
1: Na sorry.
3: Na sorry. Oh. Any jifam ku baby, I me turn them no ane boshi.
1: Yes.
3: And just say 9:30 no. Oba free health screening. Na fi emo na di emonia ngwa ti mesre wanya kwenya se obe hwe ni pedu enim free of charge.
1: Yes.
3: Na fi asa mo enwo ne ngwa over 1,000 in the bra 90 be hwe pedu na fi ngwa
1: Obi. The guy is very good. He is helping us to eat well and lose weight.
3: Exactly me
1: no
3: kwa ne
1: bi. I don't have a problem. What I'm saying is is he certified? But my expert advisor. If unim say domain the man is serious, they say, oh man, do you know if someone should rely on sir expert advice?
3: Now backfire
1: to be where he can be sued. In the end, Neoma, we are a simple
3: well certification here. Now say
1: Obi, he is a certified medical laboratory scientist.
3: Oh, good. good. But a nono crano, a mawa quenya.
1: Who the winter nutrition? A horn so you were certified.
3: Maybe you own him dear.
1: Let's see.
3: Oh, maybe you own him dear. Look, a lot of people are in a generated some controversy in
1: on social media.
3: On social media.
1: Am I why a popular more?
3: Well, I think so. I think so.
1: Obi said Obi. A man is even wrong. Supaku is a typical
3: money. Momone. Yeah. Eba me dia me fa no. Ah okay, di momone so sa.
1: Say you twitcha.
3: E twitcha. I say e kase pa na twitcha. Me kase say I am fridge mu ma won.
1: Supaku no.
3: E man kwa mu e hwe nyam. Ti na no da jori fa fridge no. E te jori jam ye supaku. Ye supaku.
1: So, but in our presidency, had a letter comma Parliament House on the list of youth affairs at the presidency.
3: Yes,
1: civil servants, no, yes. And political appointees, no. Unza consistently, Felix Akase Omudie no Mateso. When you look at the numbers of the political appointees, that means a number no ever form. But of course, you have the civil servants now.
3: Obi, at every point, Biado, Seban Chimu, Dinti, Tuanamumbia, Obi Abit Machi. They are just marrying a certain standard. Say, before presidential staffers, political ones, you know, you have 300, you have a baby, 300. Public service one, you know, constantly 500. You know, say, a baby, 800, 300 for political, you know, 500 for public service. Yeah, they're going in.
1: Now,
3: you just back and forth on this matter. Obia, political points. But I saw money, a certain standard.
1: Sure.
3: You ain't even go beyond 300. That's it, under the president, far judges. And whom come by say, you ain't mean cosso and far, ja, I could do 100. You ain't peck,
1: you ain't capo,
3: at least, and you never may one day. Aha, Babua, Timmy, Mumma, my gun, and whom hear more. Gunner, my young cassia, mine. You're camping for the near can you swear your mind, Monsieur, dear. Yes, sir. Young four are buying a fota or yen in our so. Sika Huasem, and this Sika Crown, whom say. Bank of Ghana for the announcement about mo ayema mo 20 and 10 pesos na mo to twene so na mo se yesika yidi no ye do come rani ma
1: obedi
3: for 20 pesos in twa mu 10 pesos in twa mu enso de mo obi a na to twene so o mine ni ti obi madase
1: eyi akontajo se ofri akra 11:30 p.m. Omudi 2 hours 30 minutes ama mo Transawim Junction.
3: 2 hours 30 minutes.
1: Yes,
3: is our Junction.
1: Omudru Kumasi 8 a.m. From 11:30 p.m. to 8 a.m.
3: And
1: almost 10 hours.
3: And my say Ghana for so mamunye scared and worried. Man who say visa acquisition for the World Cup, no?
1: Yes.
3: A lot of nipado dona I'm so musu because Moken can say referee crana. Yes, you see, baby. There's no Ghana.
1: Already in the brain. I'm a bounce.
3: And I could draw on swa. You see, the Abedeb Ghana say, any automatic say, even when you have visa, now I could draw on crana, Ubi Rokrun.
1: Of course.
3: And you know, so much more and more, and no Abaco, there a bounce in two more for Baco, or Fakako, or Fajini, or Fakobi, or Famo Money, or Faye.
1: World Cup
3: cricket.
1: Oh.
3: Wafa for a pra. Aden. Work up.
1: Nansem.
3: Ya boko kosa sana manu ntimi fa ma.
1: Yeah, US authorities say in Vietnam titru mu amu park rant ya ni ade ya ya mfa ma US obi.
3: Oh.
1: Na o man sisi ano bi asende me say guy na na ye ka no wasa in France.
3: Yeah.
1: Say ni aso a member of the Church of Pentecost.
3: I don't know your papa zero.
1: Menga.
3: Mesamo, moto swaba, wow, moto swaba. Obi, baba mchia chairman. Baba mchia chairman.
1: Chairman,
3: ana baby akọ aso yi no.
1: Jesus,
3: that's
1: Pastor Gabriel.
3: Yeah, me swafu peyin so eko kan yami asem wa kwantum for the past
1: international
3: for the past 3 weeks. Wa be do.
1: Yeah.
3: Apostle Salasi Ade Akwaba.
1: Sure.
3: Yegidi se Onyambe Kosu Manin Sawosu.
1: Yeah.
3: Ghana for Yamun Temu Boko. Yebedin Kunim. Tego sisters, your mummy and Kosu money more. Yedin Kunim.
1: Yediko also the how amount for parking room. Namde
3: Kunim. Ah,
1: but US authority pictures when nobody come with statement. Honestly, I want to me for women my USB.
3: Adwani Akrante Kusi in your
1: chain. In Remunambia, a band from the US.
3: Cotton Sway.
1: Sakoto
3: nyumre mwenam. Ezi efari wubure mwenam.
1: Kenya Medase. We say OB. Ghanaians are suffering. Big push has turned to fail pockets. For me, I knew Mr. Mahama couldn't do anything, but he's not transformational. David Pra, the Enono, or say greetings to Dominic Omanhene and the team. David Pra, yeah, that's it. Nyami Inshaw, papa. Let me see. This one says, OB, we are also doing the listening live at Asante Babes inside Camberwell, London, with Asante citizen Kwabena Binto, aka Ben, and Kofi Nat, Master P, Ewa London. When next I'm in London, I have to visit you guys. Asante Babes, Ewa Camberwell. In London, into Mebaho Minstro, one of these days when I come to London. Weiser Obi, the guy we are talking about is super good. Kweku Ejikum Francis. Oh, okay, I think plaudits are Onyano a massive. Into that's some good news there. Ekosi is saying, Sunny Haya Sempa 94.7 FM. Ma Yenshena Yentuaso. Emfa and Komono Emremo. Ain't he yet Twasso Eddie and Komona? Said ye munimono. Ye remember called 37 military hospital. Ye be a wha, a wasi a koshena ye to me Eddie. Very, very important. Make us say, dear Vivian Odako Ama. Or a business development manager, Health Tech Ghana Limited, and a Captain Judy Nuna Tay, or a public relations officer attached to the 37 military hospital. And for said the Munina 37 military hospital, Ghana, a leading public hospitals back home. And the hospital operates under the Ministry of Defense here in Accra. Now, hospital has been without a functioning MRI service for a number of years. Now, and they usha omu edinome guakwemua omu etuan among. To help the hospital reverse that trend, you know, and to meet up with competition in the system, na bibia etumi akoye. Inti Vivian Odako ama akwabe te saying.
7: Pos nyamia dumo medase se.
1: Bibia koye.
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7: Pacha you.
1: Moya den.
7: Oh, Health Tech, yeah, we mamin fa we feed you so na min chia ubia or tien or shayin or Ghana any elsewhere bia din chia free Health Tech ebremunina.
1: Sure.
7: Health Tech no me pacho ebeka se yeton hospital equipment.
1: Ah.
7: To say consumables, dialysis machine, X-ray machines and idea kikaho. And a disposables for all hospitals and clinics across Ghana.
1: A Ghanaian company.
7: Me pacha, a Ghanaian company, papa. Pa.
1: Oh, okay.
7: Yes.
1: Ain't he? Meaning, this is a money 37 military hospital, I a partnership.
7: Me
1: right?
7: Pacho.
1: Ah, problem, man, I'm a person who solve.
7: MRI.
1: Oh,
7: MRI
1: for the hospital.
7: Yeah, the MRI in Aba. Yeah, the Aba 37 Military Hospital. Mepachai.
1: Health Tech Ghana Limited.
7: That's right. Yeah, you need. Thank you.
1: Messing about, we hope you, Captain Judy Nunate. Captain, Akwabe, to say.
8: Thank you very much.
1: Okay.
8: Good afternoon.
1: Afternoon
8: to you and your listeners. Thank you for having me today. First of all, I'd like to. My tree is not very good, so
1: don't
8: I'd like
1: worry.
8: To crave your indulgence
1: don't
8: to
1: worry.
8: Speak English.
1: Don't worry.
8: I think you're. Please, let me just stick to English.
1: That's fine. In the Vivian, I mean, MRI machine now, Mode Abano, and no a machine, is it a special machine, be a Binigana?
7: And it's one of the kind, like
1: oh,
7: the
1: okay.
7: first time, like in Ghana, Aba, Mpachai, Helium Fidile, and Nabibisa. We have other hospitals that are more MRI machine, but and to say, yeah, dear, no, we dear, top notch. In Saint Pasha, yeah, dear, no, dear, strong.
1: And why is this? Top notch MRI, you know.
7: Mm-hmm.
1: Why is it so good for Ghana? Then the money is significant, MIA.
7: Helium, no, na a man, no, yes, significant because most of the times, no, helium. And we share MRI no so no. Sometimes no, and share that, and yet, baby, sir.
1: Okay.
7: But yet, the end of the day is helium free.
1: Mm.
7: Aha, and then the money is wrong, Kono. Exactly. And see, Philips for now, Felix product.
1: Why helium no a bad thing?
7: Oh, and yeah, bad thing per se, but and then a magnet, and a day by it's not that bad.
1: Captain, so why 37 Military Hospital has no MRI? As we speak?
8: For a very long time now, the MRI machine at the 37 Military Hospital has been
1: down.
8: Unserviceable.
1: Okay.
8: So then, with this partnership with the HealthTech, we've been able to resume our MRI services at the hospital.
1: Okay. Yes. So now you have any machines the same amode ababakope?
7: Me pacho bakum. MRI bakum.
1: Oh, okay.
7: Yeah.
1: Ah, enough. And for a start, it okay.
7: For the start, is okay. Mm. It's just okay. But your CT scan machine and so on.
1: Oh, yes. And also the about 37.
7: Me pacho. Oh, that's nice. And you know the bar first. Yeah, the X-ray bar first, okay. Then CT, then MRI.
1: Okay.
7: Me pacho.
1: And for Omua 8 years, you know, why am I qualified to come and use some machines where I'm there by?
7: Yo, me da si bebre. So say there ya BA MRI e was 37 no. Who qualifies and why ne person bano? Obia a doctor aman and krata a chese be ye MRI scan.
1: Okay.
7: It says when your doctor's request form, first off, and turn obi to me aba. A baby says, so we need 37 staff, and as a patient, how can you enjoy it? That's fine. You were outpatient, you more register with 37.
1: Okay.
7: So when you come in there, you know, your baby will be able to register with 37, and then we'll take your details and all that. Then we'll move you up to MRI building or diagnostic center. No? Now I do details. Into your baby says, ABM. Utinia ya uyana bibisa na ya shwe nini na se ebe ma we drone so aka ho so ebe ma we drone aka ho enti se wo ba we just book you ebia ene wo ba we have like people that we are attending to enti e attending to sesia enti ebe ma we date and time we be ba because wo kwashia machine mu it depends on the parts ebi wo mu date 30 minutes ebi wo ho so mu di 45 minutes and depending on the parts you are doing.
1: Okay.
7: Into so uba ebia we ye one part brain. Ube di best 30 minutes. So would you draw can we find a contrast here can who dear 45 minutes and ube spending ewo honum. Into so we're spending 1 hour for every patient. Won't mean cover for a lot of people. So we have to book you or make appointments. So we'll be another day and another time. Now you into me and
1: to assess MRI ne was 37. It was say ukwasha umu yare was 37 Hong Kong. And now you can come from another hospital. Ukwa request
7: no abeye wo. The important thing is we request form. Say medically no doctor atro say be ye MRI.
1: Okay.
7: And yes we sorry say we babe. No, it's not allowed. And say when you request form because some of them no doctors no true history. Because I would hear we are I didn't know any tea any year. A bi or die, de bi and humachi bi anani tea boom sir. So that the doctor will have to write it. Say this is the situation. That is why I'm requesting for MRI.
1: Anyway, without the request form, you cannot get onto the machine.
7: You cannot do that.
1: Let's look at sustainability. I mean, as you said, the ones you had earlier. All broke down. So there is a new one in place.
8: Yes.
1: What is the maintenance regime to make sure this one doesn't also break down anytime soon?
8: Well, that is the importance of the PPP partnership that we've entered with HealthTech. So HealthTech possesses the equipment, they also possess the technological know-how, and then the maintenance capability as well. So that makes it easy for both parties. So then 37 Military Hospital provides the clinical environment, the patient base, and then HealthTech also provides the know-how and then the maintenance capability as well, so that both parties are able to enjoy the partnership, and then sustainability, as you mentioned, is carried on for a long time.
1: So fortunately, this will not be breaking down anytime soon.
8: No, because the providers are in the picture and they will take care of the machine as needed.
1: That's true. Inti, as part of sa, because it's something new, Mwa started with promotion bia na say bia in comfort be try MRI na first 2 weeks and now 1 year dey mamu free later na ma start e mo bibi sir
7: but yes auntie
1: oh okay
7: you will be beat, sir. Until you start Monday, no, on the 8th. You're running.
1: Monday, yeah.
7: Okay. 2 weeks, promo, yeah, yeah.
1: Oh.
7: Until Monday, 8th to 20th June.
1: I'm only free.
7: Me patch.
1: Ubi or baby, yeah.
7: Free. Patch, my main church, you know, terms and conditions apply. Exactly. Until the attendant say, scan, MRI scan, and kasa, aye, free. Oba sa ukomu na ukocha eye free. But then no, yebe ma o report. Na yasa ma o films. Mm-hmm. Yebe printed films mm-hmm. ama o. Mm-hmm. Into reporting and films no. Doctors be reporting.
1: Yeah.
7: Into yebe ji fee kakra. Okay. And shed and also. Met 200 cities pay.
1: For the report no. And
7: the film
1: no. And the film na yebe ma o.
7: Me pacha eye 200 cities.
1: Okay.
7: Into enupe na yeji. Aside that,
1: for this promotional period.
7: For this promotional period. And after promotional period, you come back to the...
1: But after promotional period, no mm-hmm. normal payment, no need wedding.
7: Oh, they'll be very, very affordable. 37, dear. So about 37, I'll be being yes, so expensive.
1: Oh, oh.
7: Yeah. And see, you're very affordable. Mm-hmm. Yeah. And see, don't worry. My mom will worry. Wow. Gotcha.
1: And we no say, you bar. Reporter, mo de be ma yen film, mo de be ma yen no. Enye di ebe kwa kwa chere doctor fufu no akase inkofu ya di enche da nkoi.
7: No.
1: You can give us that guarantee.
7: Yes.
1: When
7: yes.
1: we come, everything will be top notch.
7: Yes.
1: Proper please. Report.
8: Yes. The services are all in place. The reports, the films, everything.
1: Mm.
8: It's a comprehensive service we are offering to the general public from the 37 Military Hospital.
1: Okay.
8: And I'd like to mention that aside from the MRI services, we have CT scan services, X-rays, laboratory services, ultrasound, laboratory investigation, specialist consultations, all available at the 37 Military Hospital because we want to offer a comprehensive healthcare experience to our clients to ensure that once you come, you're not tossed up and down. Mm-hmm. You know that you move from here, you move from here, you move from there, you are taken care of, and then your case is diagnosed, treatment plans are offered to you, and then all of that is done within a holistic environment and at one time, and then you go home rest assured that you are being taken care of.
1: I think that's positive. I mean, we know for the Ghana Armed Forces, everything is
8: yes.
1: that's just an upgrade on what we know 37 to be doing. And they say, "Who tie in a person where MRI scan? You know where to go to 37 Military Hospital. MRI machines are abba." Health tech at that room, what they are banner, Uku Hua Yembe show, and you brutal compared to any other machine anywhere in the world. Intimate Kobe, say MRI scan, there was Ukucha, said your captain Ekai, and yeah, no crampo, it was our ultrasound, it was our. Give me the list of the other services.
8: So we have CT scan services, X-ray,
1: ultrasound, good,
8: laboratory investigations,
1: fantastic.
8: All of that are
1: specialist
8: available. Specialist consultations
1: and everything. Ewo, 37 Military Hospital and Health Tech Ghana Adaroma, a Ghanaian company, omode machine, MRI machine, kesiapa, correct one. Ababisi 37 Military Hospital. The good news, and it's a year because a promotion no eguso 20th airberry. You want to take advantage of more member emission in Ubiaso. The Uhia, a request form from a doctor, a qualified medical officer, or the choir or memo child scan. Come, ewa 37 million. Unim baby at 37, ewa na ya. If what's the direction to 37? Anybody listening? Unim baby a hospital. What would you tell the person?
8: I think we can all agree that 37 is one of the premier hospitals in the country,
1: in the country.
8: You mentioned earlier.
1: Sure.
8: And the name itself carries, it precedes itself.
1: Yeah,
8: so
1: whatever
8: vehicle you are in, if it's a Bolt or an Uber, you put in or you request in the map, it will lead you right there. And if you're in a public transportation, you just ask, Messi or 37, you would be dropped there.
1: Jubilee House in Kwadia will be 37.
8: Yes, you find 37 before you find Jubilee House, depending on where you're coming from.
1: Sure. In the 37 Military Hospital, Ewoho, please, you know what to do. My last words, Vivian, my main phone, Shasia, they will catch your Ghana for each other.
7: Ghana for me mami miss minion mom will feel more jumum me pamuchopi won't take advantage of promo ya ye ye. Ibi wo honoma ibi a won nisika ya chuo MRI amao for a very long time. You don't have the money to do that. And as a won nisika no may plead just take advantage of this promo a ye running so that you come. Na ye doctor in show na so we are doctor be a diagnosis e bia say ni say na ye. So I'm just pleading on everybody to come.
1: Yeah.
7: Okay, wherever you are, you can send in your request. Let's book you and then come. And also no MRI no na ye ye promotion. But ye wo CT X-ray and other way no. Ye run it 24-hour service.
1: Okay.
7: For CT.
1: Oh,
7: ewo ho. Yes. Ye run it 24-hour service. In tis a wo ba na o si a home machi. MRI ne pen na yen start with the 24-hour no. In ti e be after the promo no. Yeah, with the help and I say with the permission of 37 phone, your patient say bit me IJ 24 hours. No. But then with the CT and other places, no, yeah, 24-hour services. In team patch also much ba. There's somebody to assist you. Just take advantage and then come.
1: Yeah.
7: And also, health technique, you can go on all our social media platforms and see the job that we are doing, see whatever we are doing. Health tech is helping people.
1: Yeah,
7: so please,
1: true.
7: You can reach out to us on the social media platform.
1: More number, social media, for now.
7: Oh.
1: Like numbers, will be so frame one.

0: 076441. Ubetimi ni omo nso edin komo na why you bookings nyina kama. Edi eda mo ase why nyame enhwamo ekosi sen so ne haya asempa 94.7 FM. Ma memfa we mu entwem na afei yentwaso. There is this good news. Ah, mo hu bibia na ah mo pese mu yi ano.
1: People are not getting the
0: date for the promotion. Well. Yes, from 8th
1: June to 20th June.
0: Okay. Yes. In the end of 10th June. In the year, 10 more days to go. 10 more days to go.
1: Yes, and it's strictly by appointment. And
0: okay, yeah. By appointment, sure. Yes. And your request form.
1: Yes.
0: Fantastic. In the Okwa, na ya MRI ni biama free na BBA to me akwenti munshane so mfa MIN. The Ministry of Education is pleased to announce the official launch of the Ghana National Research Fund. The Ghana National Research Fund, the Ministry of Education, Ede Aba. It will be officiated by His Excellency John Dramani Mahama, President of the Republic of Ghana. You know, it was established under the Ghana National Research Fund Act 2020, Act 1056. The Ghana National Research Fund is Ghana's national mechanism for providing predictable and sustainable funding for research, innovation, technology transfer, and commercialization to support national development. Date for the launch of the Ghana National Research Fund, 16th June, a Tuesday, 2026. Time, 9 a.m. Kaiser, the new time near 9 a.m. and yet 10 a.m. as earlier communicated. Yebeshe Jumedina said 9 a.m. Venue near Labadi Beach Hotel, Ewa Accra. Special guest of honor, His Excellency John Dramani Mahama, who is President of the Republic. Launch would mark an important milestone in Ghana's efforts to place research, innovation, and knowledge at the center of national development, economic growth, and evidence-based policy making. And don't forget, 16th June 2026, it's the launch of the Ghana National Research Fund. Massive, massive, massive stuff, you know, powered by the Ministry of Education. And Muma Yenina Yen Shaninson. Na Edruwa Wako Akwakwako Boa. Yen Kasamfa water tank, Honkakra, water tank. 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Ye wo secret bi. 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Se atishedia sign no e niswa enye tank papa. That one secret e wose unhu. Atishedia sign ni bi e niswa enye correct tank. The tortoise tank. 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It is very strong. 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In the tank ye atichidiye ne torso to signify something. 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Yashada ye syntex tank for the Ghanaian weather. 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My alma mater, Central University, the Central University Law Faculty, A.D. Jumebi, na with the Professor Kenneth Atefua, in Canada, or ye Dean of the Central University Law Faculty. Ufriho na NA wasain so akobak akwakoye din e Benghazi for artwork na etosomedia sendo. Benghazi enti Central University.

0: University Law Faculty, Jumedia Omu AD, I was say a bohu deuro, Nagana Nibia etumi etibi. It's a massive, massive, massive event. A colloquium on legal education reform in Ghana. Colloquium on legal education reform in Ghana. Theme no aye. Implementing the Legal Education Act 2026, Act 1170. Institutional readiness, accreditation, and the future of legal training. In the artwork, Nena Edasono. Keynote speaker is none other than His Lordship Justice Paul Bafoboni, the Chief Justice of the Republic of Ghana. Ebaso Ochina, Thursday, 11th June, 8:30 a.m. to 4 p.m. almost the whole day. We are discussing everything legal reform, legal education reform. Venue near Christ Temple, Abosewokai, Christ Temple, Abosewokai, ho, and a colloquium way Ebaso, and a colloquium on legal education reform in Ghana, hosted by the Central University Law School. In the way, a Central Law School. Powerful law school. Me in Canada, Central University Law School. I'm way brutal. Inti, I'm here to be and I'm LLB. Powerful Law Faculty. The Central Law School. And a ADC Media Way. Colloquium on Legal Education Reform in Ghana. Theme, Implementing the Legal Education Act 2026, Act 1170, Institutional Readiness, Accreditation, and the Future of Legal Training. 8:30 anopa, ochina ne yashase, 4 p.m. nebe yeye, Christ Temple, Abose Okai, we a law student, we a lawyer, we if you've got anything to do with law, we a prospective law student. Now, pesa wote legal education reform, yase ya, muni na mbiti makum, e free, into ubiya biti me akoho, kama, ne bibiya akoye. 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Imuedu eche ansana ehi. 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Yeda munyina ase. Ma yentie we na fe yen share intimi and trust enche yedi yen discussion segment na ebetwa muso. Yedi ke din komo about minority members on the health committee ako versus some hospitals are enye operational. And they omuko PMU Afari Military Hospital in Ashanti Region, and in Sembe Brina, aba ranking member on the Health Committee, Honorable Doctor Nana Eju Efriye, mienenu eninkomo. Honorable Ahomano Ateko, work the lines and get him back. Mienenu eninkomo. Oye MP for Efidiase Asokore constituency. You know, inti we'll get him back now. For mienenu atua yenkomo neso. Eko si sensini. Haya Sempa FM. Andy, let me say a good afternoon to you. Andy Kankam, senior journalist Andy Kankam Yadase. Obi, why are you guys worried about the time one spends on the Accra to Cape Coast road? Look, I left Tema at 5 p.m. and got to La Paz at 9 p.m. Gamel Ewutu Obrache, Honorable Asain Aba, Honorable Akwabana, Bibia Bokodie.
1: Yeah, but you also, Michetti, for Chef Jetta for Korea for Yamia, the Mobi, Bibia, okay.
0: Yeah, Danya Mia say, Yamsuya, Pana, Murphy Afari, Military Hospital, and I'm not at all.
1: Oh, you're here, you, my dear. You know, Cafe. I mean, I'm quite so, Bakwakra.
0: But what was the issue? Not problem near then.
1: Oh, Obi, sir, when you say, I'm an Amania and you go more. Nah, Unim strike here by Ashanti region. And this year by a cocoa share a doctor work. A bit to see your Kolebu. I am also in here and the other share health worker. And he acquired one too many. Acquired the Oko Hospital. Now, acquired Mark. Now, Nipa did that form. Now, President Akase. Member will be a and sign. Ghana near Bayaba Hospital. Then, also Ghana near Bayaba Hospital. When you baby that you have 5 years to acquire more. And the Amotobeba. Ama health worker, this will say, sign him a winner. And that one would just be a Juma. But also be a Chiomka. I was a minority, you know. You're trying to buy a drink, and you might be a warfare. I bet me a warm shanty with him. Yeah, yeah, dear, no, a switcher. And then nearby, I never buy your mind.
0: Ain't he? Your name, sir, is you a Sam Nankasan is your confanoche. Moody can't call on son a more qua farinana.
1: I'm confanoche, uncle. I know I'm a caller of the strike effective 6 p.m. last night.
0: Okay.
1: Internet, yes, I'm going to call it off.
0: I'm calling it
1: but,
0: off.
1: But, if you be sent to you, and I said, I'm going to say, hospitals will be on more. It be that you see. Now, I said, you're going to have your secret, you're not so in shape, so say, yeah, you will see, you can be so, I can't want to call, the idea, and you saw, a fata. I said, it can say a bit me, about the power, so. I can say, democracy, your way. There might be on more. It becomes too political, it gets worrying in the health sector. I have often said, and you, OB, know, I'm sure you get to know my philosophy, that I'm not moved a bit when you politicize healthcare, because my star and my understanding in that sector, that politics, oh, the year will be failing. That's all. And he said, oh, bah, that's SEBI, NDC, NMS project, will be only Dodua. When we now have 52%, now MPP are be 100%. For me now 45%. MPP are be we piano. So at the Garu around 55. In some of their first agenda 111. I bet you feed no in the NMS package. In the and so European way tackle the housing project. And no more you do about 53 point something. And MPP are be we acquire. And the year we are the NDC, you know, 1 year, you're a copy of the now, I had the now, MPP by MPP by 2000, no, we know. Now, I had the and then we'll call the doctor need him. And now, you're a copper spotula. Ghana, New York, no, Uncle Buddha, then away, MPP in this year and NDC in this year. And I believe that in the health sector, no, there must be a conscious effort for continuity because of the sensitivity of that sector. But, the end, I could see. You can have a situation. A buyer bano on your will and say agenda 111 on my year. If you were various levels of completion, various, it be above 90, it be 75, it be 80. I mean, come on, on my word, but yeah, 10% need 15 idiot. Okay, the guy now for the way mood entry chance. But it's a idea, yeah, the security may be. By now, Uncle, you're back around me, who's the help workers were off, and on we age, Uncle, I was right there, yeah. Maybe I call you, be a no worker. There's no worker. But you see, who say, I didn't want to be ambitious. Now, 24-hour economy, I must see markets all across in 261 or so. How do you take it? And how do you understand, how do you estimate the minds of Ghanaians? How Ghanaian today? Now again, Oba also a ambitious. Agenda 111 means May 111. Again, there are 6 new regional hospitals. Who among you can say there are 6 new regional hospitals? Omunya regional hospital. Every one of the new regional regions, no, NED a defeated regional hospital. It's part of the agenda 111. Psychiatry hospital, Accra. We are going to renovate Accra one and do 2 new ones. And you're part of it. Now, omo what this way what is now a year colonial structures, health post, you know. They are going to give you a befitting one because population now you're big. And now, prevalence of disease, you know. You were one so endemic and once new and the population is gone into, you know, the genetic and coma press health post, yeah, hospitals, you know. If you just say hospital, Opa, shame me the MP. Since in coma breath, so maternity, delivery way better, or air five, me boy, Opa, me, we have call if you just hospital. In coma breath, so health post, and yet this is hospital. In the agenda, one, me, I tell you, may be because I'm so miso. By and far, and yam, and hammy, there the moon, you know, the other moon, yeah, the moon, you'll be there. In the end, hammy. But in fact, the district hospital in Efijate, which is the capital of Sekie East, Oko maternity, I bet you only five. It's been there since in coma days. Basin there, and now Efijate for a tier brochure. And they are trying to build maternity, you know, to get more beds. And he said, oh, but Efijate now so bad, than 111. Now maternity will get about 20 beds. You have improved the situation. But Fabian is a MPP program. Ain't you know?
2: A simple F.
1: And you don't know, ain't you know? On to us. Okay, yet, beds are always full. No bed syndrome happens in hospitals daily, in public hospitals. And it is ongoing. And don't let me assume, say, Obi, NDC for one, yeah. It has been there in Rawlins this time when we were all in sixth form. Yawo University, we saw it under Rawlins. We saw it under Kufuor. We saw it under Tamils. We saw it under John Mahama. We saw it severally under Nana Akufo-Addo. Abeto John Mahama. In the such a problem, no? Oh, Sovia. Not Oko Luki in a political spectacle. You have failed. Because anyone who created you, anyone who time on a buyer, in the Oko in a Ghanaian way, that is the opportunity to end this for work. Mo can say mo ba, mo back to us. But mo di atun chen. Look, hello Obi.
0: Yeah, doc.
1: The whole agenda 111. We hear $1.5 billion, which is about 17 billion cedis. But you are talking about big push, 70 billion. This year they are putting 30 billion. Last year 13 billion. Mo di agenda 111 and Caribbean, and this year and next year. Mo vieni na ama Ghana for. Enti. In terms of privatization, no, when you had that NDC for president table, so however, president look on the Facebook and you post in February 2024, I say obe completely existing health structures before he does a new one and not cited by Kuboku. Now, the president is doing new hospitals, constructing new hospitals in Western North. Again, one in the Savannah. The other one in OT, regional hospitals. Now, the real regional hospital, I work Ashanti region. What is good for the goods equally good for the Gada? Are you telling me that in one breath, a regional hospital in Western North, important? Now, the population of Accra, Greater Accra, how big is it to Ashanti region? It is almost a par, 1:1. Ashanti region don't have UGMC. It is a quaternary center. We don't have it in Ashanti region. Now, the capacity of Kolebu, and yes, Anajin Diete, that is Konfanoche. You go to Accra, you have a befitting regional hospital, Rich. You can't compare even Syria to Rich Hospital. Look, Makosi Children Hospital, Ewo, Raja, MPPAC, and where that's Susi Ho. The opportunities in Accra, it's not the same as in the Ashanti region, but the population is about 1:1. I'm not here Ashanti region, sir. I mean, Bonnie Ben, Ashanti region, aye.
0: But, honorable, in the end, no, a prona, mo boy, no, muko, sewa, any afari, nina, na muko afari, nkwa.
1: Yoko afari, yoko trade, and then a 111.
0: Okay.
1: Trade, yoko do, honor, mo. A doctor for Bangalore, you see me now, TVs will move, impact them move, bridge will fall, a lot of health workers Bangalore. It's all completed.
0: Inti, the woman who traded, as a medical doctor yourself, what do we need to get it operational? Traded, you know, and then you're here to get it operational.
1: trader. And your staff. And your staff.
0: Staff na.
1: And your staff. Trader. Omo de omo ye lucky yo. Asphaltic road in the coin to the hospital. Omo ye kwaino. Omo mo omo light. Omo mo omo nsuo. Trader de ene de ye. And your staff ne kum. Na o de kum na ye kase MPP ne staff ye. Ene dis ne bebe ya. And ye fe.
0: Are there, now, do you know, say, Bia, the contractor is owed some money?
1: Now, contractor is owed some money. Why did they vote for the NDC to come? Continue, and then, because they are friends, they are almost. What do you want to say? No amount of questioning gives answers to the various worries you have when you occur site.
0: Yeah.
1: Obi Meto occur site in one of the places. I said this is the lowest moment in the political career I have. I feel ashamed. And now I understand why the Ghanaians were bashed in the new era of the new media era. They were bashed left, right, center, because there's a little bit of... people are just being disingenuous. These guys have what? Party colors. And then you leave this project to the dictates of the weather, wear and tear. Also, who needs it? Obasan ko hu biom na machines be bi ase. Na wasan so ko fa ba ni tika dia. Ko dia ko na ti yeba.
0: In the trader, the answer they okay from what you saw, they no, hear yet.
1: It is ready obi na mo to tia card na on for reporters na na mo follow up miss obi.
0: You go for the match on the video.
1: You go and see what you go and see there. Obi, look. Look, you cheer. Some people were tearing down. I'm telling you. You'll be shocked.
0: And as we speak, no videos are reporters. They said, "Ye show videos, Nanti. Obi a otie ye biye hu videos. Ye hu.
1: Yes.
0: Nyoma gas cylinders. Ne adi esisi dem
1: on. Missy, you will tear down. Look, today you feel so sad. A politician you are in Ghana. You don't celebrate it. You are not happy about it. There are few of us now. You try to leave your objective line for people to believe our word is our word because of where we have come from. As nobody." And we have worked our way into how would you even speak for anybody to believe you? Nobody.
0: Into Honorable Mufri Trede, a call Afari Military Hospital, no? What did you say?
1: Afari, you call Trede, and you call Sevilla. Ashanti region don't have a regional hospital. Ashanti don't have a regional hospital. Sevilla is ready. Bibia was Sevilla. Everything is ready in Sevilla.
0: Equipment, everything.
1: Bibia was Sevilla. Bibia was Sevilla. OPD, Ombit may be OPD, and Equinenia was Sevilla. Equinenia was Sevilla. Omo was gas production plant. Omo was isolation center. Omo was way. Oh, sad. Hello, B. I'm just so disappointed. It's one bad day. Tell me, Mother Papa is so equipped. And I'm intimidated. I'm so terrified.
0: But, Honorable, in the Sevilla, when the NPP took over, now, work done here by how many percent? And I'm on the call saying,
1: Oko, steady. President Kofoko fan, you will get it by, yeah.
0: Yes.
1: That would be historical issues. Sure.
0: Yes.
1: One government goes, one government don't continue, a new government comes, continue it from almost about 40 something, drags it up to almost about completion. Then he leaves. Omu here power. Omu here and so. Light. So what he has here. At the end of the day, how long does it take to have a transformer there to get power? In Zwo Bohus, a quite idiot, Sebi, Ghana, who are near Kwan Biana yet, but it's me first hospital, at least. In the time I will be OPD, more supply order, award this agenda 111. Suppliers, equipment, some of the other, you go here. Why are you not placing them? Contractors are human beings. Because it was almost about $80 million. Sevilla. Afari, it was almost about $200 million. Because the painful thing is that of the $63 million, oh, they cut $10 million. It was Sevilla. What to me if you have $53 million? $10 million, I wouldn't mean to you, and a project may go up. Of course, you have a revaluation. At the cost road. The many years you spend, it will always be expensive. And to Oko and answer over. And the politicians, they know the implication of not going to the site. It is not the same. Every day, contracts and interest, compounded. And if you go today, you save some cost. If you go in future, you incur more cost. So what decision do you make? Analyze your benefits to your cost and take a decision. Now, even most worrying is that in the budget, the area was indicated in the budget. They allocated resources. Avert your mind to the budget. But of course, the area is closed.
0: But yes. Honorable, is there a peculiar problem with these two? And by when I mean Afari, any Syria, because these
1: Afari,
0: were part, yes,
1: Afari contractor, almost about 2 years. He was holding government in a way, say, not government, contractual issues. Because we were so to have the revaluation, your way, we were entering acquired 36 million. On the defense for no Kenya, and it's $80 million. Now, mention the Eurojet for you. And on now, for your gold refinery, yeah. Nancy, yeah, and this is for Kosrani. On also now, on the gold board for you, Juma. And he said, Oko Kachan is a matter of so in your free Ghana. $80 million, you cry, and people for no movie and Yampe. The person was just about 10 million. The amount of 5 million. Fuck, who we are near the worker. Contractor only near your business is here. Our gold border, onion for so baby. Onion shop, I say, onion reasonable. The NDC has all it takes to execute the projects or see to the completion. But maybe I am say, Wapayo.
0: Yeah, but another question I'm going to say for the two projects now, because these are projects. They came under Eurojet, started from President Kofor. The NDC came, Omo Ntimi Enyue, Maba 8 years, Ntimi Enyue. The NDC is back almost 2 years, Ntimi Enyue. Really, what is the issue? Is it, I can't believe it, because for two hospitals are close to Sameshe Tem Saye Kaya, that's close to 20 years,
1: Ntimi Enyue. President Kofor Kofor Baya, Omo the Eurojet Baya,
0: yes.
1: NDC for winning election. And almost yet a union fan corner of politics, a corner of Amfa, and almost answer the bar south. Number 37, Amfa, and now in paying for the woman, I see for a man and answer back back to a central region. No quite take you 5 years. Obi didn't see Kabaya already tell me about the sea. Now you say, Uncle Ashanti, Nani Padatani, or Siminia, up until about the 2013. So 5 years was political. And I think Obi, we are going back. Let's go forward. Because this thing, when you go back now, it doesn't make sense to the politics we engage and the work we do. I think you just bury the past and you go forward. Where we are, is there contractual issues. Pasikama we Emma contractor. So I say, into the Ministry of Finance, the President's commitment to the Minister of Finance, the Minister of Health. What are you doing? The man now or your contractor on Eurojet. No, no, more than your cocoa board. Hey, sorry. Gold board, no. Gold board, don't say same for so unya wako. In this abide in the car 18 million, you know, the money no cut, you can work, 18 million now, I'm going to negotiate and create also. Just my inisika. We are sure person, you put no more business on your second joint, so. I'm a monk for cut, you can't know, I can't. You see, we're teaming up to so MPP for going to me and your good negotiation. Then you still, in politics, you want to gain some, you know, in politics, there will be a Bibinas or a G-Glory Kaka, no, smiley, because that's the game. But the reality is that the job got to be done. The reality is the job got to be done. Upon the refinery, you see, Accra, or your gold board. It's the same person or your Eurojet.
0: Okay. Honorable, it is here, no, from a honso, no, not just that once the payment is done, the Ebeka, yeah, this staff, Egum.
1: Oh, the Bekani staff.
0: For Afari.
1: The Bekani staff. Afari, the Bekani staff. And collective union, nobody will have to be a net for near lab for that doctor for because almost a diamond or housing project. They do a good bit. So we are housing them, say. Omo we are. Aha, say we are. But a house in a hotel, the house in Omo we. And too many staff will be a fat. I want to hear their Mashanti region. Now we hear their Oyewo. Now we hear their Oyewo. Damango, now we hear the Oyo session. Yes, I'm not a Santifonu Sudiao.
0: Yeah, but
1: yes, I know Mudia. Yes, I'm Paul. Yeah, communities need to meet catch there. What is going on elsewhere now? But even I hear the Oyo, yes, I'm not a Santifonu Mudiao.
0: And
1: come by Yedina, strike you come by Honomono. Otumfo ye hene Nyame e ma ne kwada Ono ne frɛ wo ma o ma strike no ejaye Enti eto de bia won fa wani frɛ ohene ani Asem bia ba Ghana hanuma yakɔ ohene hɔ na wetie kan ho do Enti ye de sa do no bi ma na wo so so ka sɛ wo ye politics krampo emfa me ho na nanti ohene nti Mayanya, na ye dear. And so I said, well, back to now, it will go back to him. And Kola, you can't say, health care, you can't say, Omo, Enko, Ejumemu. What's your own statement? No? Also, by the intervention of Ohene, that is why they are caught.
0: But, Honorable, is it, sir, Afarihono, because I am military hospital, no, it's become a military installation more like into more corner, more and clearance to go there. Na
1: Obi,
0: horrible.
1: Yeah, na no independence, I'm the Maya Ghana in Kahine, Omusimu, Omoye protest, freedom. No, how many times a more clearance? The history of this country. It's a country that collective interest, people have come out continuously in the street, and we are not suppressed. Who suppressed? Yeah, they will go out and do what they have to do. And if you respect the law, do what is right. In any case, the Deputy Regional Security Coordinator, Obashiaya, was a Wiani SBA, and he was happy to ask us that BBA confined, so. So I think it's okay. The demeanor of the security agencies in the region was okay, and I think it's all right. A thumbs up to them. It's fine. And we are okay. I'm not going to do politics with this. The soldier need their minimum baby or Geno or the security. But I should think, sir, the regional security coordinator and the Bayana, the mood, you know, one open one night, you know, I should think that guy panicked and he has to defend himself for the survivor. For his survival, and the irrational behavior. But what you have here?
0: Yes.
1: The community also call on almost spontaneous, almost a year call. Muni a year call, ya bread. So a community action. And John also rationally, you know. There was also Mawoka said, Yakra Munko did permission. And I think he did his work. Except that you should understand the situation as it is. White House of Crumble, to the head, they know you could see for almost. Sometimes, you know, a citizen action it may not be right, but if it is for a solution, you call your norm, you read the Ghanaian's attention to it, get it done, and shame everybody. That's all.
0: Yeah, but do you suspect, sir, Sebia, Mutro officially for permission to visit the place, and Kamunya, Munya Kwan Enko?
1: Oh, I know, by all means, you know, say emergency issues, Naba, you have to confront and not Chimu. I'm going for a go through a Jojo Abobo near Tipoy, and you know, in the midst of death, ERP solutions were shanty there. Sometimes you have to move and get things done the other way, ultimately to make sure that you save your properties, individual lives, and there is a peaceful thing. And that is the attention we have done today. You draw attention of Ghanaians and for that matter, government to this project, sir. Get money there and get it done now.
0: Me hu sa na MPs ne ba kwa fa sekan a odo ho. Did you see him hu no?
1: Obi.
0: Honorable.
1: I deputy ranking.
0: Oh, okay.
1: Ono aso so oyɛ fama ndi MZ. Na obwa. Ndi me fi a video no about some few minutes ago. But na me what the other side. Yeah.
0: They hu ya sɛ ehwa fupa on.
1: Oh, ehwa fupa. Ehwa fupa. Anybody who gets to the site, then I may bring them into me the man who's with them. So I will be good too.
0: Very well.
1: Especially as a medical doctor, for what I have seen, for where I have worked, my experiences, and what I see, you'll be shocked. Yes, and I invite everybody. Our father area, and I said yes. When you come home, cannot put a thing on your social media handle.
2: As simple,
1: you see that the minority and then you're Juma for God and country, and that is what we had today. We did it, yeah.
0: My NRCB, any of us have been in Komobi.
1: Let's make that my CP.
0: Dr. Nana Eyu Efriye and your training. And I will stay on the phone line here. Dr. Mark Kurt Nawani, also a medical doctor, chairman of the health committee in parliament, member of parliament for the Nabdam constituency. Honorable.
3: Hello?
0: Yeah, honorable, me pacho. What's your name?
3: I'm a team.
0: Yeah, Danyami, I say. Oh, yeah, dear.
3: Nyamina dom
0: o colleagues on the health committee minority for and omoto some health facilities are under construction. I mean mienua ababeye in fact I think me and sa trede sewa ena afari and omokoho almost your mo aim was to draw attention to the state of those hospitals. It be a few contractual issues now. Hospitals say, "Hey, yeah, Juma, why has it taken this long?" Are they honourable?
3: Yeah, maybe some. But yeah, Asempa no Adam.
0: Asempa FM, Sunny.
3: Asempa FM. Maybe some Machia one.
0: Yes.
3: Machia won't help you now. I'm like that. Ma. Minority, you know. Tell my answer. You were minority, answer a year, 2 to 3 years ago.
0: Yes.
3: You call no. Security person be an away on the whole, no one play my, yeah, if you know, we're there to obey 8 years away from you. While I went to the main field, I was the one to answer there, or the other than the main field, or the home of the home. But we're cool though. It's all you know, no, no, no, we were there to 8 years. I'm saying Yelba power. That is by the way. But more women there. Yeah, but 1.5 years, me. 8 years now, we're no. The first 3 years to 4 years, no. When you contact us, I will be in there. We're a forensic auditor. So for the first 4 years, why you would you? No, later on, whatever my contract is, my variation, I say about my. No, somebody. I want to say, the next 4 years, no, 20 my year. For 8 years, I did not the best 75% to 80% completed our battery. 20 my year. You call home enough equipment now there, but I did with the business to me now because of the weather. No, what's I say? On your papa. Not good for purpose. Medical to war, hospital hall. One day, also call on the bar, is over to them, your man. They attempted to commission it when Tim and commission. I reckon I'll look at the debris, but the call over there in some room. In some room. Ah, one day went to Manka, into a went to my commission.
0: Into a in some
3: all this, yes. Project. Sewa na afari in particular. Your projects are Mahama one, Obama during his first term. Yeah, 1.5 years. The economy was in intensive care. In other words, economy, no, yeah, only Ghana for what you mind. The Yemen Mesha economy, no. Yabe, so, I'm part of 1.5 years. Yasha, I see a two to Yama, my economy, Rukoye. Yam Konkoye, as I was friend of borrowing from external sources. Yam Pay Bayer project. The war of last year, 2025, Yan have budget, no. Yet the internal resources. Now, yes, yay. The tax revenue, na ye di ye. O san de, Bosnia wubu ya, oma, ye sa, wubu ya wafen den, mbafuru wakiti ya mfari dugu yechi no ya mpili ya wakana sa kuhobyo aa yentu yentu ya yakao mewe ya haircutting haircutting susu wena wakana ha enti amna u yesika nwa mfama enu only haircutting na wayeno we don't want to go that path anymore. Okay. We first have to stabilize the economy. You stabilize the economy in here. May I shall see this car? Yeah, yeah, good baby. But my maker should say, are you the MEC government? Yes, the BPI that order. Yes, this year, you better say, you're 10 of the uncompleted projects. May I, Now, in all, yes, you're between 20 to 30. In other words, we are committed to completing the uncompleted projects that they left behind. Answer the NDC power. In 2016, NGOs, the non-state actors, what kind of uncompleted projects are NDC region? No, 53. In America, uncompleted projects are over 200. Why are Bana CCRV? Was the answer for Salima? Won't we? No, that war. Was the answer for Salima? Won't we? No, that war. BBR was the answer better. Was the answer Kaswa? Won't we? No, we that war. Would that was only the family no hole. Family being no hole.
0: Okay.
3: Thank you.
0: Honorable Mpocho.
3: So, yeah, look on there, warrior. But for today, as committee, yeah, can you now impress on government? My name was the health sector. Now, yeah, you know, yeah, you know, okay, my end. Sunday, and yeah, you know, enough resources in the health sector.
0: Hello, honorable Etaminka. Hello. Hello, honorable Otaminka. Too bad. Ain't he honorable Dr. Mark Nawani, Nahomano Ateko. We'll try and see if we can get him back. Na Yeleno Atwa and Komoneso. Asempa FM Suni. Eko si Saint Jumedien wasugusua. Utieno. Ma yenshena fe mu messages a eba na mekan kakra amamo. Yebe dani ye hua ba ye ba Dr. James Kwabena Bonfe will take his seat. Eric Ejay Esquire will be here. Pius Enam Hajide would also be here. Na edi a discussion segment, no, abremo. Asempa FM Suni. Eko si sen ena wasugusua utieno. We se obi. This leader of the health committee is not answering your question. He is just taking us in cycles. How can you develop an economy if your citizens are not healthy? Edwin Watakrade. Yes, Honorable Mark Nawani, me bato utemenka. Aha, na mi busa se. Se, who refer to the budget? Budget neka se 100 million Ghana cedis to complete hospital projects. Be unim project kro. Oka 10. Eye 10 projects being. Do you know?
3: Since then, yeah, revised BBM. Yeah, okay, yes, yeah, we expect more resources. No. Oh, yeah, 100 million now. What budget they can put them? There are a lot of revisions. This figure, all about out. And see, we're talking about 20 to 30 projects.
0: Oriba out in which budget? But you're like media budget, no beba outer.
3: Yes, media budget over outer. I don't want to preempt the media budget, but
0: Yeah, but before
3: since then, there have been a lot of revision.
0: No, mobile.
3: President Takade, you better wait 20 to 30.
0: Yeah, but let's even start with 10 now. Budget ne promise, you know.
3: Yes.
0: Budget ne promise 100 million to complete 10. We are almost uncompleted. 10. We are in June now. That's midway through the year. Sa 10 ne musain na yatache.
3: Relief is not yet a trend, but once the releases are out, we are saying that this year we are going to tackle about 10 of them, at least 10 of them.
0: In release is almost midway through the year.
3: Yeah, because, idea of yourself domestic funding, it is kind of a,
0: meaning, sir, as we speak, there is no provision because I heard the Minister of Finance saying, sir, sir, 10 Agenda 111 hospitals. Sewua ene Afari enka Agenda 111. In the 4, Sewua Regional Hospital, Afari Military Hospital, no? And no, there is no provision for the two.
3: It is a revised figure, no? From 10, ako 20 to 30. Them hospitals, no? We know what should be.
0: In the Afari, okay. In the Afari, no, how much do we need to complete Afari? Inyima,
3: trade yekoya assessment no around 140.
0: No, trade agenda 111 maker Afari military
3: very
0: hospital.
3: Good. Yeah. Afari, where you know it was almost getting to 200 million Ghana cedis.
2: Asempa FM.
3: Ah, MC. When you know the money is allocated to them, I'm not very sure of how much it is, but all of them, assessment has been done.
0: And meaning, sir, for Afari and for Sewua, sir, the Nawo Kano, 2021, Monsomo Ba Pro Eko, yeah, sir, the minority for ANA, and you knew the challenges with Afari. It was so important to the minority then. In the Mutu and among Ekoho, you are in government now 1.5 years almost. Nothing has happened. I mean, really, what would you tell the people of Ashanti region and the people of Ghana at large?
3: I'll tell them that the economy, baby, it was so bad. And that is the reason why Ghanaians asked us to come. So we are fixing the economy first. Today, you're your BBA. Mama, on your way. But it is the economy that we are tackling first. Road contractors know. A binum. What are you doing when you're in trunk? You have permission on there. What are you doing now? That's what we're certificate, sir. You bet here. Mama, pay your at your sunny day. Contractors now, what share them projects? Nasi, Afari, Nasiwa, I wonder contractors now, and they, yeah, Benanka, won't we, yeah, and Kadam contractors, no, and Ka, on another day, I catch on there, or Yanya, commitment letter, and assurance, I catch on there. One try, I don't know, we, Jumano, what try will we, Jumana, you bet check out. Them contractors, no, what you want to see? After coming out for a sick auditing, Wama did not answer and sanction baby. I'm a metro manager. They did they for 3 years. No, scaling poor orders also or Babaya. What's there be one penny more when you demand? They are carrying out forensic auditing. Forensic auditing, now where you know, I come to see again. All the way I've got to that this is what happened in the case of Afari, in the case of. Say what? I know they one for my contract, but my contract, but they dismissed them.
0: Inti Sisia asked.
3: So there are issues, okay. And the issues have to be resolved.
0: Inti meaning there, as we speak today, you don't know when Afari and Sewa can be operational. In Yim Ewa.
3: Operationalization. For 8 years, we're in Timaya, we have a termine.
0: No, make us.
3: Our government is committed to completing it and operationalizing these hospitals.
0: Yeah, but I'm saying you don't know, you don't have information as to when it will be operational.
3: The date I cannot tell, but I'm saying that we are committed to completing and operationalizing them.
0: Yeah, but you've been around for a year and a half. In a commitment,
3: some people were there for 8 good years.
0: Yeah, but that's why that's why the Ghanaian people voted against them. That come and fix their mess. So you don't tell us they were there for 8 years. We're in Tumanye. What does that mean? On Ocheden?
3: Ocheden, the economy was in intensive care unit. The economy now was saying, no, no, no, no, no, no, no, no, no, health infrastructure. Wabra. And you ban to wabra inflation. Wabra yakwa amananumpa no watamien. There, yen dim digwa wamanane. Of the name the yensika semno on ye. This is the reason why we have not had enough money to put into health and other sectors.
0: Okay, so now the focus is to rebuild the broken economy in your own words, right?
3: Exactly.
0: And then
3: once we are able to see I'm going to be away, or I didn't call you. I didn't call you. Now for the places, this is how our own businesses are. When you are building, you first have to make sure that you stabilize your business, and after the business, you cannot siphon money for other matters.
0: Oh, okay. Okay. Okay. Inti, this year, Yang Chen, when the economy is back on its feet, then we can tackle health infrastructure, right?
3: Yes, the health sector is affected by the economy that we inherited. We are on the right course. There's everybody is saying that we are on the right course. One day, a bit of minority in power, also by Pinedo Day, CCR, the economy is moving in the right direction. And so once we get to where we want, I believe that the Minister of Finance will respond adequately to the Minister of Health. Now you need to read them projects, you know. And I'm thinking that this is just a matter of months or a year, and not more than that.
0: Honorable, you better see be being near your best about being comobio. Why?
3: You must have that.
0: Yeah, that's a part. That's the chairman of the Health Committee in Parliament, Dr. Mark Ket Nawani, Osanye MP for NABDAM constituency and yetin and kano asempa FM suni ekosi sen jumedie no asugusoa utie no yebetie wei aba ye ba abedwafo no et na se Dr. James Kwabena Bonfe, Eric J Esquire and Pius Enam Hajide yebedin come after this. Stay with us.
4: Morning, I brush my teeth.
5: Ophelia, now what you three will say? And now who did you know?
6: Mom, pa, Charles, I took piss now that they buy you know. Send me the shishimi, see, I know me num shishimi, now me boss of no me.
5: Wait, yeah, excuse. Abo Friday, what sorry, I know, pa. And what's that what you three will say? And son, where did you? Now, oh no, so Eddie and Ayane, sir. What you true say?
7: Yes, ma'am. Medical kids toothpaste now, or the buy and run. And then you treat me soon.
5: Why, dear? Kel kids toothpaste, dear. Yeah, ma'am, or fat is someone with me in fear, you know, or Pimon Fiencia.
7: Ma'am, if the dead does a strawberry, now you be so me dimple.
5: Debbie, you need a hey, toothpaste, and you toffee, why? Hey, yes, sir, you did Kel kids toothpaste. Be ma'am, or fra, with the in fear, you know, or Pimon Fiencia, dear, you treat one, say. Every say, a boy, a sea, in one bottle. Ana ashe e pamum wa wamwa e hase ne mana wadin mapa me boma de se me de Kel Kids toothpaste be mami metri tree woman se abribia Kel Kids toothpaste e mamma frasi to tree ye ni jese
8: Kel happy smile.
9: Se a quantum wisdom, ye can do nim, na one kubia, na yo satisem, and oma bebui na gana dishen nemu won conformans, the outia wani beji, and it your rebel who.
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0: Yampo, sir, a quantum with them. Yakanigunim, Nawan Kubia, Nayo Satisem, and Oma Bibri, Nagana, this year, Nemu won't perform months. 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
0: Where are you from? NNT, Tia Bruchenkomo, Akwekua Mankwa, Akuntejo, Eddie Bro Wasempa, 94.7 FM. So,
2: you dream in that, I say, you are no more man on it. You almost see a cacra. You almost will know. Yes, you are here. You are here. You are here. You
3: are here. Memory Debia, a bonusia, a permusia, a question of what you change your home, our approach, said the Akuhu, any diabetrufi, the Yahu, near her, the Ye, near the Abba, the Yeno, and you can say,
2: yes. Abrochin come on a dim tintim pa.
0: Yabere no man who do I won't perform my so you bit me the abo Ghana. I'm gonna fan it to my paper. Or my impuntu. Na have what a sign. Passport won't send some. Nina, ye de bro. Ewa brochin come with you, medium. Yabes as one more quenya. No one share what you
4: do. Robert Gibby, because of free Germany.
5: Kobe. Okay, yeah, Amsterdam.
4: Cost of no work for our Jeff where Omo Waman and Emma Omo Ataman and no Mutipian. Omo Kran also program, no more to project in my Emma.
0: Shannon, say a minute de Bia. 6 p.m. And bogger near Abrochin Company.
6: Hello, Medindi Waka 3. 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
1: Anity, Tiabuchen Como, Akwa Manqua, Akuntejo, Eddie Bro was Sempa, 94.7 FM. So,
3: it drew me in that I say, you are no more man on it. You almost see a cracker. You almost will know. Yes, you are here. You need to see a cabum.
4: Memory Debia, a bonusia, a pemusia, a question of what you change your home, our approach, said the Akum, any diabetrufi, the Yahoo, near her, the Ye, near the Abba, the Yeno, and you can say,
3: yes. 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

The National Pensions Regulatory Authority, NPRA, is the regulatory body of the pensions industry in Ghana, ensuring the compliance of the three-tier pension scheme, being the mandatory basic national social security scheme, first tier, managed by SNET, a mandatory fully funded and privately managed occupational pension scheme, second tier, and a voluntary fully funded and privately managed provident fund and personal pension scheme. Employer enforcement has been beefed up, and therefore, we are entreating all employers to

0: Want more of the world's best entertainment? Well, Dear Stevie's got you. We got kicks. We got scores. We got action. We got wars. We got drama. We got fun. We got more for everyone.
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0: 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It was 0573-999-999. 0573-999-999. 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It's a man now, almost a wood dancing, a wood dying to one soon, Jay, a woman dodging.
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7: Can't no cray. 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
8: 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And I message him miss our pin. 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And I gana card one sem da. 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The Pan African Bank.

0: It is a wool to mackerel, I will be a near. No, what to Africa Queen mackerel?
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7: Bow who buy. 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And I ain't send you email. And I message him miss our pin. 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And I Ghana card was sem da. 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Echo Bank. The Pan African Bank.
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0: 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Well, Dear Stevie's got you.
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0: We got kicks. We got scores. We got action. We got roars. We got drama. We got fun. We got more for everyone.
1: We got you.
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1: Masomo asempa 94.7 FM Kosi senju medienu asuguswa Utie no ma Yena mwenye nasene yensa yama makwaba Enfa mumra Ekosi senso Mene indi yosai bonso Meka say Ebeja formi yensani nina atnase Dr. James Kwabena Bonfe Oye lecturer Ewo University of Professional Studies Accra, Wabekansa Ewo Studio ha Sanso and the former CEO of the National Youth Authority, former Deputy Sports Minister, and former Deputy Information Minister, the Honorable Pius Enam Hajide Abekansa Ewo Studio ha Oko NEIP, the National Entrepreneurship and Innovation Program CEO our Dano Eric AJ Esquire make us say that so an officer of the NDC party in the Bono region or a deputy communications officer for the party in that region in page for me and saying Enna you know AD and come wedding for two terms in the main fair no so
2: come Enna constituencies with the communication two terms. But me di kind of propaganda secretary of polling station. Inti masom.
1: Masom party.
2: Yeah,
1: it's
2: yeah.
1: True. Ni njina wo constituency.
2: Inti mo amuni mno. Masom.
1: Happy birthday to the chief executive officer of Volta River Authority, Engineer Edward Eko Obin Kenzo. Best wishes to you from management and staff of VRA on your very special day. May the good Lord richly bless you and grant you great grace. Engineer Edward Eko Obin Kenzo, an engineer, a old student of St. John's School in Sekendi, Volta River Authority, VRA, Chief Executive Officer Hwasem Eneyekene and Awoda. Happy birthday to you, engineer. We wish you very, very well. Live to be 94.7 and beyond. We pray for God's blessings over your life. God bless you. Happy birthday to Juliet Nana Ama Asante. Long life and endless grace. The NPP family says they love you and they appreciate your hard work. Ohenaba Kwame Dansu Jr., or your incoming Greater Accra Communications Director of the NPP, in any way, Abraying. Let me do this finally. Happy birthday to Ernestina Odro, a level 100 HR student of GCTU Business School, from Dennis Amwakon, incoming communications officer, Anya Soutum constituency. Ma Yemra Studio ni Medin Komo. Honorable Pius Enam Hajide Akwaba net saying
3: Philip Osebunso mehuye papa papa.
1: Ahone
3: Ebeda Nyamiasi. 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Mejidi se usu
1: mehuye. Nyamiadum.
3: Uye brutal. Don't you pay him in cancer or so? You're brutal.
1: Honorable Pius Enam Hajide. No, Maji, where did you? O Kaftan and Swerfe.
3: That's
1: what I can. Dr. James Kwabena Bonfe. Akwaba na poem to sing.
4: Ubi Yamiadum, men and Nanum say Srevenia. I they have me kakra ni se Obi
1: my microphone is mra from kakra
4: ya wo man so ye ni man
1: aden
4: ya wo man so ye ni man nema be pray one mo amanyofo at kride soa nso hwe ase a nema ekoso wo man mu ano ye no ye ho ye sru nyame ye mpenya me bi ne ho no there's no love within our society. Unya banyamania.
1: Yeah.
4: Unim segana yitimu odinsa. Ye mrapon, ye shishe article 19. Say you are innocent until proven guilty.
1: Yes.
4: And so the practice of criminal law in Ghana, criminal cases, is almost as if you are guilty until you prove yourself innocent. You are perfect, you are not. Judges are involved. Lawyers are involved. Police officers are involved. Individuals, private citizens are involved. We name the Asemako, a police station against you. Police won't actually say, you are money, panibira. Mentias, you are matikwapai. And then an individual is seen seemingly coercing the state to use state power against an individual. How? What kind of country are we in? Unya samwa. In the past 3 days, I've been following an issue abotomy. Abotomy. Obi, and it shouldn't be. Say, you must know somebody or you must have a certain name before you be accorded some respect. Your mind so you mind. Assemble yeso. Nti yeni a manyofo. Se muwa party mu, yeni a yeni party mu, ya ye bi ajayo odien yo. We have a duty to ourselves and to our country. Yeah. To God.
1: True. Me da se. Lawyer Eric J. Akwa abana pum te sen.
2: Me no ya nyame adomo bibi abokɔ de.
4: But yeah. To be honest, to be fair, you know, Eric J, in many ways, ne background, ne rice, no?
1: Yeah.
4: He's a candidate for rice in the party.
1: Sure. He's done well for himself.
4: At least. From the background, ne makakra wa iye ni babi obidu ya.
1: From suma him.
4: From the grassroots. Now, Osha Simpono Nyanya, a qualifying age, no, so no, did him say, yes, some cognac. Now, what did you want, bedroom baby? What do you mean? I say, yeah, queer, you know. A castle, obey, and who near monkey to get me. Now, yet,
1: the future is bright.
3: Yeah, the future is bright here, yeah, under the circumstances, Nancy. But, yeah, not Munia, no, no, Munia, careful. Yes, sir.
4: I'm not for better getting
3: and number two, I think that the circumstances of a year, I can watch some. The circumstances of the death and the burial, no.
1: Yeah.
3: I feel say we are letting the Infiafia Hono deviate from the solemnity and the reflection that we must attach to that funeral. A sad situation for me. I was even more saddened when it turned out to be it is a part to be Nayakwakoye. I mean, I was sad because me tea. The circumstances
1: the fire surrounding. Fire fast, and the
3: ooh, yeah, nah.
4: Police signs of call.
1: Say again.
4: Police, the IGP.
1: Oh yeah,
4: was
1: the
4: there.
1: IGP was there.
4: So what has the police investigations revealed so far?
1: I hear they picked up some suspect. I don't know what has happened to the suspect.
4: Say you may need it.
1: Yeah.
3: But I know no more. Yeah.
4: It's very critical if you compare to what happened.
1: No, but I think the investigations is ongoing.
3: Yeah.
1: The two can run side by side.
4: Yesu cry jahe.
3: Obi.
4: Yesu cry jahe.
3: Where dey you guys three here? Where dey you?
2: Obi.
1: Yes.
2: Say bibi awoko.
3: Easy.
2: Me chair me near Pius. Na me am near Penny Kabila. Ya danya me as say what dey ah what dey adom ye na yasin abishia. Obi ene ye ko share wo La Palm.
1: La Palm mo.
2: Yeah. A program bi a friend Yesco.
1: Yes Co.
2: Yeah.
1: Full way near then.
2: Yeah.
1: Youth related and Kafra. In the Udia Pensio binom lawyer Eric J and an ten and canunti. Or some initial remarks to make we are who zoom straight into the issues. And then same go upon us about we say Obi. Kabila is right about Eric J. He has a bright future. I love listening to him personally. Inko Joseph, Eye Juma, Ewo, Snet. Weise Obi, how do you prioritize the 24-hour market over the completion of Agenda 111 hospitals and the retooling of other health facilities across the country? Who is crying over wanting to buy something at night? For which reason this NDC government is so engrossed in this 24-hour market business? The government is behaving as though the Witches and Wizards Association of Ghana have sent a proposal demanding night market across our country. Dr. Richard Yeboah Asante and Odiweya Badok Yedase. Let me see. Eric, Oye, Oye, okay, see here. Then to us, someone.
2: Yeah, we may say in the Ishia or La Palme Hotel. Mm-hmm. Now, I was a minister for finance. Okay. We were accused a lot of force, and I was on Nibi Dijuma, but when to me, I'm a normal deputy, Honorable Ampim, Nibi Jinana name. Program near Ghana Women and Youth Employment and Social Cohesion.
1: Okay. So,
2: AFDB and SIF, Social Investment Fund, and our carbon almost, I think, $71 million facility. Yeah, they baby training, entrepreneurship now. And then skill development or five regions across the country.
1: Okay.
2: My office, NEIP, YEA, RCOMS, the Graduates Foundation, and I think Northern Development Authority. Yes. Okay. And then your best at it, and also across the country.
1: Oh, okay.
2: All is about say ye create job at the Ama Ghana 42 ni Emma. And see, and the Copa Honto Man or no.
1: And it was set at SIF.
2: Yes.
1: Abbas Nuruddin. Huh?
2: Abbas Nuruddin.
1: Now, on a coordinating role.
2: Yeah.
1: I coordinate all the other agencies.
2: Agencies now. Now we're running program.
1: Five regions.
2: Sure.
1: $71 million.
2: Yeah, man, sir. Okay. Sir.
3: Okay. Obi, mami bominu yana basu. I mean, eba, a juma, yeah, and they are managing hupa. Because, baby, yana me ye, me sumno, National Youth Authority.
1: Yes.
3: Bebu no, yan hao kesi eba kupa, eye, a juma.
1: A juma.
3: Agencies like the NEIP, Mercedes or Mobile Boa, Nuntina Yura, Nadanka Kufado, SCACA, the SYL YES.
1: Yes.
3: I am Mana Hunding Fufro. And I think that the gentleman who has also taken over the NEIP, you know, I think he has a perfect fit or your consultative.
1: NEIP, lawyer Eric J.
3: And you know, I think he's quite consultative.
1: Yes.
3: Yeah, obisebise. But Eric, mo wa juma ye. Mo she the Ghana Statistical Service. Yani quarterly labor report na. Third quarter of 2025. No. Na unemployment amongst 15 to 24 year olds. Standing at 32% by the third quarter of the, but this is by 2024.
2: Yeah.
3: By the third quarter of 2025, a more pager kakra. And here we jumayo. Here we jumayo. My name ko ye lip service.
1: Yeah.
3: Eric nano de pa. Nyami mama so no akasa kase no ye. Propaganda secretary, I'll be
4: communication.
3: Yeah, but I shall say no, your propaganda. And to know, we know, a bay for what's the sound? Also, I mean, Kakra, I didn't want to call it the whole home. And to Eric, be Kakra, hunting, no, man in your cassake. Mama, you're feeling,
4: no way, come for that, take a goo.
2: In a den of fires again.
1: What's the Munia Juma?
2: The Bina was starting. Jaunia, Yesia, may ye be well with dear May. Now, can we have a beard in army?
4: Oh, I was so consulted. I mean, the other is that you all
2: say so,
4: Eric, then it's a dear fan de ewom no de o kan nyane
1: se na munye
4: se yenye jumaden
1: the result would have to do the
4: talking exactly.
2: For you say say say so your disbursement is almost yearly for
1: for any first, ICD and adwuma rad
2: ya tinipa be 3700 and your mom grants this year yeah afina nko 4 db ko she adwuma se bi musu adwuma dada minim say nche very soon ye be connection wan ya documentary amagana for who businesses are your support your yes. And recently so you launched another program students entrepreneurship sure. No, there you UPS yes. No I know your core motive na say we share in your normal tertiary institutions na and now me know cause a lot of them aye ejuma hold work campus your core UPS obi a carpenter obi a makeup obi any am be
1: no more student na be
2: yes okay. So the na me busa me hono say after school and kofu we then on
1: my
2: and adeba ba konso ye hu ye ne se so omu wie national sorry omu wie school no more ko national service ejuma na omu ye ne campus nagu because say ye post obi a oyey carpenter e wo UPSC echi campus na echi na oyey business no ye de ne ko micro msuma hin kra menye sure so obetimi akoset up ne carpentry work no and ade oyey makeup no ye de ne ko magistrate nkro no bi ase obi anye makeup kra wo kro no mu so what can we do to survey the situation? And today I can say with a seed no. You see a sow seed in them. That is the core motive of what we want to do. Yeah, banya be more entrepreneurship in TT.
1: Okay.
2: Na yet we are school be able to select 35 tertiary institutions across the country, nursing training colleges, teacher training colleges, universities, and private universities in Kribi County. School be able to be selected. And kwade ye business nipa mako mako 15 na omu business na omu ye no ya shemu keno na eno so a boosty what they are doing
1: okay.
2: But over final year na edu national service time ye be post to the wama NEIP
1: oh okay
2: but ye mfa wo nko any other baby a ebe gu adwuma na se campus na wo na woni se campus wo na ano obetimi rent host atna se asan ye nua na autonomous students na just be there.
1: Okay.
2: Do your business.
1: Okay.
2: At the end of the month, National Service will pay you.
1: Oh, okay.
2: So here helping hand now my NEIP asuntia. Yeah, the National Service basically lazy. I'm your man. Will be a service person. Service will pay. Because your any intention I say will be start BB near be man a pager. Not even service it make a businesses. At the end of the day, when they are done. No, I'm so I can pull now. I mean, they can on. So I think we'll see and them who do be.
1: I think it's a great idea.
2: Yeah.
1: And your bomb pie said plans need in other pot.
2: But Obi, sure.
1: Yes.
3: But Obi, because I was in that ecosystem, you know, some of the things have been tested. I don't disagree with him. But you see, the character formation part of national service should not be lost on us. We just don't want to create business people, millionaires and billionaires. We want to, but not just that. Many opinion, chassis, no. Or can you maybe a border on the value systems. And you know, we must pay attention to that one. I believe that that can be done.
1: Okay.
3: And number two, in PMP, you know, yeah, you can employment in Juma. Now, even in mentioning the agencies that are going to be doing the you can tell that we are focusing on some strategic areas like Northern Ghana and so on and so forth. That's fine. But urban poverty is real. In Accra, Ufani Patea, Ebunu 10, 5 are unemployed. In fact, the major push for the report now make 176 and the major push accounting for that marginal increase in unemployment to about 32.5% now is Greater Accra.
1: Greater Accra
3: 49.2% and you know
1: five regions call, no?
3: Those five regions
1: they don't have to just focus on
3: and on those other other regions
1: that I think a good idea.
4: But can I offer a development reset perspective you see I may to the pie so can I say but unim the motive as I understood it to mean behind yeah, friend, no, yeah, one district, one factory, one factory concept. Now, nah, yeah, yeah, it was not fully or properly implemented, mm-hmm, in my view. Yeah, Francois Perrault, your friend, the growth pool theory,
1: yes, mm-hmm,
4: which means that co-create bibia ebe twe nkofo
1: be attractive at that.
4: Pious, yeah. The reality is that four regions of Ghana, Greater Accra, Asante, Eastern and Central, in terms of the land mass, very insignificant, sure, compared to the 12 left. But South four regions in Kwa, with Greater Accra leading, it could have 54.6% of the population.
1: Ghana's population. Absolutely.
4: So one of the ways to get this problem you are talking about
1: is the growth
4: is to depopulate Accra. Some flood the Yinema, Accra is overly populated, overburdened, and dense. Enti ema development require one hand mono and suni pe wa. Enti as much as possible. Me, I don't know what the strategy is, but I will encourage a strategy that will target areas are ema youth no ma. Na be ma wo mo wo ha no so kra no ehun say another time I'm think crying when I can get a job in my backyard in Kintampo. Because perhaps you know Senka, you have a good railway system. Me, I don't need to live in Accra to work. Yeah. To live in Accra to work in Accra.
1: With my African Tampa.
4: Abba. I don't want to say, good rail system. And the man kiting kitibin one more, I say, well, maybe one of them. But I got the point he's making. The only problem I have with it is that who encourage ma one more wahanumono, a kosunya and human wahanumono,
1: Obi,
4: the more nebe, because Yama Ghana. Aye Accra and Accra aye Ghana. We need to, you know, move away from that. We need to bring tear down that.
1: Yeah, those are some really good points. Eric, I'm taking notes.
2: I think a good say.
1: Quickly, moving on.
2: I was say, moye program bi, wo me office NEIP, kaya ye training bi na moye.
1: Yes.
2: I can say almost 99% of those omo training omo as kaya ye for no. Omo yin fi no ene bai. Now she and San Juma training at the moment make up Nessa and your man. At the end of the day, no movie, you know,
1: I'm
2: more back to the streets. Mm. Almost 90% I were back to the street. But just imagine, say, what they are Ben or Nabobuano. Now, what chenis and San Juma, no, wo baby to win if he. What I say, when you be big a crab, you know, it's me born a container now set in the upper and many pan a couple minutes in them back. Because at the end of the day, in San Nanya be. But I see a moment in a bahana attention, never as a honey, a better tioma. In Titiana, yet the moment of the Nayan resource nation. So, AFDB interesting, and they say, we should go to Sir Hinterlands now, or Muhiya and Casano, and let them settle there.
3: No, but I don't think
2: I
3: you.
2: Get you.
3: I'm just saying that some of these things, no, you're testing the pain. For instance, shop now, who can? Who can watch some first one? Who can say, we'll be out, you're training the makeup. And I would do one who crew more cradia example. Ubedu Hokran will be cranial or be a makeup no because of ABR social lifestyle and war. I don't disagree with you. I'm saying that we should find a balance.
1: A balance.
3: We are losing sight of the fact that urban poverty is endemic and war. We have it. Yeah. And so we must have a long term plan. But I don't see many interventions targeting.
2: Obi, and in Sui Stati, I can't flood us. In Sui Stati, and Suya Banis slums areas now.
4: It's a
2: poor people no mufi, sebi baby, either abandon or homo. So we believe, sir, what you're saying is right.
1: Stop them from coming.
2: Stop them from coming. Okay. Get them something doing from there. They won't come.
1: Very well. We would have to move on. Now, Professor Kingsley Nyakon, MP for Kwadaso constituency in the Asante region, former Deputy Education Minister, Professor Kingsley Nyakon, happy birthday to you.
4: I think he's a ranking member on one of the committees.
1: Oh, okay.
3: He's a great guy.
4: Osazu Yemi Senior at Wesley College.
1: Oh, okay.
4: Where we trained under the motto Kobonu Estenete.
3: He's a great guy.
1: Happy birthday. Yeah, solid guy. Professor Kingsley Nyakon, happy birthday. Let me run through the issues quickly. Nafe Yemrani and Starte, Inti, Accra car floods are still on the front burner. Enra President Mahama Efri Belarus Ebabidui Obedu, and he made a statement on that, gave some directives NARD will order a nationwide flood assessment after the flooding in Accra. The Ghana Meteo Etremua, more rains. And more rains will come this year. And you say residents now should stay alert. That's from the Ghana Meteo. Komfanochi Hospital, teaching hospital, actually, doctors are suspended on strike after Otunfo's intervention. President Mahama submitted a list of 808 presidential staffers to parliament. We are told, say, 233 are political appointees, 585 are civil servants. Those are the issues. And a minority in parliament, or more health committee in the at or hospitals in the Ashanti region to draw attention to government, inability to complete and operationalize these hospitals. And no any day, a good year, so Dr. James Kwabnabomfe, Diana, how they shall say, quickly.
4: Mekani inabum. Obi.
1: Yes,
4: within. Sir, how much time do I have?
1: My mom was 15. Yenye the 15.
4: Me that's it. Sorry. Me de ye hear me pa eye and crying flats. Enyasem fufro. Enen yen nasem. But a desubie di se yin suya de na yen pe. Atinatini a yanka se yedibe boy ebreye. The first critical issue eye the nature of Accra. Any Accra city city, any city you see aye Accra and crime eye ye Ghana, ye political and ye commercial capital. Omai bia ne capital wo ne political and commercial capital wo ukruba kumuno. The bia there's chaos. Nti aman bi no masua ofia bibrim ha me kwa mano ne bebre abibrim South Africa okwa omo ekro four omo judiciary na wo Bluefin time wo parliament wo Cape ena wo executive no Pretoria Johannesburg remains the commercial yenchemu ha ya Cote d'Ivoire omo Abidjan commercial ena wo Yamoussoukro political. Uko Nigeria, yewo Abuja, as aye political, and yewo Lagos, aye commercial. Inim Burkina, but omo die odi omo tutu ya kura enye na me am in celebrity ku mi kesi nti kura ya na mempe omudi abo. Inti Ghana.
1: You think it's about time?
4: It has is long overdue. Long overdue. Say enti mi nyi Bibia Accra, political capital, we should leave. Take it out of Accra. It has nothing to do with tribal or ethnic sin. Look, Accra is crying out. The land is crying out.
1: Assassination.
4: Yes. Who?
3: Any flood, no.
4: And any flood, no. And any mojashishia, no. Oh, and the air, Yakra woman, say, your drawings are your war. Architectural drawings, engineering drawings, I wo sewage system, drainage systems, I won't know. You're saying you're collapsing. You see, I die by heart. It's the end of the day. The end of the day, any day, Makano. We should
1: moving
4: think about
1: political, yes, means moving Jubilee House from Accra, building another presidential palace somewhere.
4: Nothing wrong with
1: and,
4: that.
1: And which area would you propose?
4: I'll propose Kintampo, the center of Ghana.
1: For the political capital.
4: Yes, to go.
1: Na ministries in your koho.
4: Nyani yina necessary koho. Why do you have to put every ministry there? You must spread. Yeah, there's something about the new regions now.
1: Yes.
4: New regions now. Do you see how they cited education? Blue East. And I'm here very familiar. Yes. The education directorate is in Nkranza. The political is in Tichiman. The health is in Kintampo. Ni also a connection with the history.
1: Sure.
4: In fact, when Brownfo was Brownfo, the regional health capital was in Kintampo.
1: Yeah.
4: And it is not out of our doing. It's not out of our capacity. And yes, I will open up Accra. We'll open up Ghana. because I'm a Ghana, I Accra. And you know, be a because we're Ghana, piano, you must be in Accra. Yenis had in free. They're supposed to be a law enforcement. And then, and then, in the yeah, who court court since I will be who you are. And so I say, walk a hand, more man, so war, and mono. Yeah, man, as I said, Bakuni Pabes at 10, 20.
1: Cases in Ghanaian courts, you know, I move 70%
4: here. Yes, I say,
1: land issue.
4: Man, it's out of 70%, no, a moose has 70%, no more 80%, a greater Accra. Accra, I say.
3: My statistics is free.
4: That's why I said, me hunch, no, no.
3: I think it's fair.
4: Yes.
3: I think it's fair.
4: Enti, and also to Yanfia one more, land administration. Then, Obi, we come to the issue of regular sanitation and all. We have problems in Yanachi. Oh. Ye gutters no near de and a water waste near this and in a rani and a ye de hunia if he said and no to be tried that messre say mampeni asama or kaimsa was say was set up committee be and they're already working.
1: Omokwe assessment of
4: that what will be the number that number in terms of the committees we have set up on this flat.
1: In his first
4: and you know in your president I'm talking about the country
1: generally. Okay,
4: you check the history mini number no, but I set the committees on flat. Now no be can you nurse more even in the 50s.
1: Yeah,
4: if you take daily graphic front pages
1: Accra flats again
4: yeah be under civilian governments under illegal unconstitutional military regimes near the then we come back to square one. The law is as good as the people. It's the MDBC war and no. Then Obi, in development thinking, planning, enforcement, and execution. Problem 3 and objective 3 analysis. The problem 3 looks at the core problem, the causes and its effects. An objective, you know, and also so the kind of solutions that you have, any outcomes, and then the processes that they go through, whether they are in tandem with due process, law and order, and it's an imagina. Say you better your book, now yes, I'm winning. Me assure say. Yeah, well, analysis be a year in terms of facilities. Any nipa do as I said now. We can check all these things and regulate ourselves. Now, we should be deliberate about it. That is why I was connecting between the Pius Kai and Eric Kai and say, we should be deliberate about it. Let's promote people who are going to the hinterlands outside Accra. Never bought my at me a depopulated Accra. And the make about it. No, I'm a link it to Confanochi issue. No, near the one say, Karaminta Kando. Was he your mate?
3: No, he was 1 year my senior, but he was your junior.
4: Yes. Niakuma, yeah. Is he way penny? Did he kind of permit come over Mess Reno? On your ranking member, Biomo? Or your minister?
1: Cabinet minister.
4: Yes.
5: Yeah. As simple as
4: so, what's the problem, ba?

0: emergency center is outstretched like that. They put up announcements, so more closing it down. And not just that they don't attend to people. And Obi put some information out. Or a technical person. Dr. Pagozi Bedu. Mm-hmm. I know him very well. He grew up in Kitampo. Very meticulous. Sharp guy. Why not say we're tia? What do you say we're tia? Now we are here. You investigate the matter. You don't write a letter to tell him, say, he should tell you why he should not be punished.
1: I raised issues about the wording of that letter, but in corporate Ghana practices, no, say ye issue query amount. That is how it's worded. It's not proper.
0: Obi, but that, Obi, not Obi, Obi, Obi, Obi, Obi. The fact that the tree or the trunk of a tree has stayed in water for a very long time, mm-hmm, does not turn it into a crocodile.
1: Into a crocodile, I agree.
0: It's wrong. It's wrong.
1: I think it has to change.
0: Some never been on circuit court judge is been on what you see him be bail. Woman in bail. Now I command hefty conditions. Is that a bail? It is not. Supreme Court has decided that bail should not be used as a punishment. Mm-hmm. And this will be yes, Adena. We should be able to speak against it. And yet, Kasana or Deba, you know, and yet proper. And we are talking about best practice.
1: Sure.
0: And then, yes, sir. Then the second point, and this is why I say that we need to look at it from the perspective, say, nobody is entirely blamable and nobody is entirely blameless. Mm-hmm. Doctors now almost can say, you are suspending him. I don't know how to crap because he knowing him. Or say, or say, you are suspending the crap. Mobi and Fenny Jumanto. He said that. Mama swear Hippocratic oath. Are you going against the Hippocratic oath just because one of you
1: Has been suspended
0: or unfairly treated
1: for 2 years?
0: Are there no other avenues at law? And the honor so many doctors, so it was same kind of. Now me down pim swase. Koto kohine.
1: Etenesuane.
0: Sorry. Eya na yeboni dia ne binu mo ntiasie. Ohine wadaro ma. Now so ye ya ma ohine bread do. What if when he intervened, these doctors did not listen? Enye na nim na sebi omayama ye dey from. Careful how all the reverend authorities, yeah, mama, back into your governance system, said that you should be loose every iota of
1: restraint.
0: Your friend saying restraint. I see ya now. When another day can't trade minya kubnamenta akando, any all of them in office, including minya Erica J. Menana J. A. Brahma, who was Kabachira J. A. Brahma in 1953. He was a member of the Legislative Assembly. Kabachira, later on, that's Kenyasi Gate from Kwembe. He rose to become the Yagbonwura Timu or Kansembi in seconding the motion of destiny on July 10, 1953. Obi, and I want to quote him.
1: Mm-hmm.
0: See, in all things, in the natural order of things, restraint is the one thing in the exercise of power that shows success and defines how we exercise power with measurement, restraint. Adia wo ho kwen obetumi aye enso oda ho so say eh adia mi ko yi e kira semoe. How are we not all the two of mine fo say ye nya ye ho fa ho die wi a tumi na ye nya no die ne de be ye ama ho ba nyam and what about your yam? And what about Nidia? And what about a and some day? And yet to me behind a sebi, ye done a disa, and to my sre, ye susu, nabre, and embre, ye ninkaso. Then, Obi, Nyaka, me fee said me de be ye, a ye award, dear, and I.
1: Award, you know, a woman.
2: That's how award on camera.
1: Eric,
0: so, no, no, the issues.
2: They are sending and
1: minority for a call.
2: My hip say
0: one. I don't know.
1: True,
0: never cook a wana.
1: Eh, one jibby, Davin Uncle.
0: Wanko jibby,
2: Debbie
0: Uncle. Eric, here, and you yamshe, if you yamme, did

0: niaka biara no omanfo aye ne omonam ene dema sebi sebi sebi unim se asema ma doctor professor Jinapo one nkrofo bi nya ansem bebre eye doctor na aye koto eye no hose makoye eye course bi 2 weeks
1: 2 weeks
0: in Netherlands obai o say ya your friend doctor da bi anya PhD obi you see
1: your friend doctor so
0: but you see me da bi me catch me I don't have a problem with it too so university proper university a confer title on you are it is to be used
1: honoris causa
0: yes the only thing is that you use it in the proper content. Description no proper what you say yes doctor osebo so amoa sorry Obi Philip Osebosu mi senior Obi ya kamano Philip Osebosu doctor now they are sharing enimu into bracket honors causa yeah who say enya research bi na okoye ye na ma bebu say what was your contribution to knowledge and I said what did you research into because that's what it means and so Obi so one koye research bi and so modern bobi oboy ye no and also contributed to society ah, your person, you acknowledge, you know, any dear man. And the sir, atutono. And now, ye, mampeni, kase. And yam, no yam, sha, yakoto. Manko, je. Na, dear woman, say, mampeni, and I'm happy with that position President Mahama has taken. The state has an awarding system, a rewarding system. The order of the star of the Volta, or a member of the. That category that we which year was it incident? It was after we became a republic, and Nkrumah had to get those titles himself to be able to give them to others. You must be the fountain of honor to be able to honor others. So that's here.
1: Nkrumah honor and
0: home. He had to.
2: He had to.
0: He had to have them to give.
2: To have to give.
1: The name of that principle. You don't give what you
0: have. Papa could 4 times so. Your man would be no people. No, he didn't repeat. You see, he had to be. And that time, no, out of ignorance, me make a say. Until I went into the parliamentary hazard and I saw that Nkrumah had all the titles. All of them. Take the hazard of 1965. In the out of ignorance, we spoke, Papa, and then they said, where they can't. You deserve it. You must be the fountain of honor to give honor. So the point is that the state has an awarding system. I would deserve what? You bet me the amount. I don't know what I'm saying. Eric Aje yi modern boy or bo asuma inkro for is there or ajima ho born home modern akane man kitin kitibi makache and say ye sheshe wi a ono obe hu de wo bi si arise akọ won ye ne no sisi e yi no ye ai consultancy advices e dey bios Eric Akra man no ono so so nema bi ni wo do offer bi so a wanfa ni nyina ekosi ye
2: se bios o se no constituency for no boss on beko work up okay sir
0: come on travel no but eh
2: come come on parliament say the ndc for work up I'm say pile of video no money here you
0: wow ndi misre
1: okay
0: misre obi ndi there main kind infant chatto
1: yes finally
0: aye misre Mampani presidential list now the abano again. O de toto list binuma a buy a bribia in excess of 1,000.
1: Yeah.
0: Na se we 801. Obe kaya
1: 808.
0: It again it should say measured. So I say the president should continue. Maybe the number can even come down. But the attorney said, the presidency in Ejuma, you know, I think, say, sometimes it requires more hands. It is always good to have the comparative record to see.
1: Okay.
0: But the key thing there, at what cost?
1: Yes.
0: If there were 1,200 office of the president staff, that's the almost budget, overhead cost, you know, X. Now you were 800. Now say 800 no koye x plus
1: y squared.
0: Now the effect of the number is that it meant nothing.
1: Okay.
0: And you see, the fewer the merrier. And the effectiveness, effectiveness and efficiency, we are talking about using lesser number of people mm-hmm. or lesser resources to achieve more. And there no na say yenya ntimo no mode issue no to am ya discuss na kama ma yenya comparative record be.
1: Oh, okay.
0: Within maybe the last 4 years, the last 5 years, if you like the last 10 years, 10 year period, good data for analysis.
1: Then we can measure.
0: Maybe you know very well. Maybe we should know so well in their solutions. That's it.
1: Pius.
2: Obi, counsel. I'm sir Minu Penny Dr. Kabila, James Kamna Bonfe. And Minana me and a campaign manager Tema na opri. Nukes president.
1: Okay.
2: Nipriya Anku ye but yes ye we are banuma yenya baku and they che bekamasum.
0: And no akasori now we come back with Pius Wako Yakaya about first one difference 12. Why a recount about 6? Why a recount about 3? Well free ballot box rabbi with me say on some other recount.
2: I was a mini mechanic. I hold the view, sir, these are not things we cannot prevent.
1: Okay.
2: And there are many angles from which one can look at it. Many are, can be brave. We have to deliberately decongest Accra. Creating new regions, no? Deliberately. His words were that he wanted to be deliberate about creating growth pools. And to share decentralized agencies in Ukraine, you are finding in Ankugu regional capitals. No? So we have tried it. We have seen the results. It appears to be working fine. So I think that there is basis we can replicate it at the national level. Of course, there will be cost implications. But there are also obvious benefits. We should be bold and consider some of these options. I don't disagree with that suggestion at all. We also have a responsibility. 2019, I'm a deputy minister for information. Now you talk, be the video be we operated Kind Ketsi, my boss, Kojopo Nkrumah. Yeah, war call center bia because you know you believe in feedbacking. I will say Ghana for to me feedback it to government into no you call yeah call center or Accra Digital Center.
1: Okay.
2: I had the numbers not to ja and t we are Ghana na baby in course we are ube to me a friend yeah radio soon we are to me a friend radio but we also created a platform and an opportunity for the people of Ghana to engage directly with the government. And there was one video I'll be sending the call center and we had to action it. In Sio Tonona Obia Okra Boboya. I'm sure say oh yeah omamu gather rubbish bola bola ha.
1: Okay.
2: No jina in Sio no muna or she bola nina egu gata no mu and we had to forward to the police for action. And the Yanka Sansono, you cannot cheat nature.
1: Mm-hmm.
2: And water will find its own level. It will find its way. And we should encourage ourselves since there are some personal habits and so say a tree home and free home. Then there is the other argument of the concretization of Accra. Bebia inibia ye hu Ghana. And then yeah, yeah, and say, "Unya si dampe, or was so tiley baby." And the for space anchor, ye benya soil, not water percolating. That seepage, you know, it's not happening.
1: Yeah.
2: And the runoff water is huge. Mm-hmm.
3: the more reason why we would need drains and so on.
0: Yeah.
3: But in Konisa, there are many, many places. If you in Mukrano, we are encouraged, say, we are doing a grass moon. Na ya yen doso na insu kra free wood ufie se fie no kra na utali as free ufia e ba answer na be call gutter no kra na some amount of water will also seep into the ground and we should also look at that na afi maba aban no e die no so the lack of enforcement of our laws. E ya ban na se de aban no enforcing laws. Enti e besra ban se e ho so no onhwe building permits and its associated regulations and so on. Afi the silting of gutters. All of our gutters are choked. And the investments that should be going into the Ministry of Works and Housing, it's not forthcoming. No credit back up. I was saying, can me bano? I was doing some. Let me check it, baby. In 2025, NDC Abayinu Cheska, 727.1 million Ghana cedis, and the Ministry of Works and Housing. Just a year before, MPP Apenso, sir, one more ministries na here works and housing and water resources. No, MPP Apenso, can boom 2024 no, na a year 1.3 billion. We came down from 1.3 billion allocations to the ministries of water resources and works and housing. No. And I ever drew 727. 2 years down the line, in 2026, Akwe ni mukakra. But it compares to what the MPP allocated. And Tebi, Obi, mani nyo wangwa se, the impacts that we are seeing, they are quite profound. They are huge. The difference. Because we could see the silting happening. Me from ever since the NDC came, no, me who any major the silting, and I say even minor the silting, be a yeah, baby. That's the major one for me. But there's one small one, and this one there, I just want to throw it in. You see a year road constructions. Say in this car, in advising contractors, no, na ekwano, yen yen and kakran, kakran, kakran, kakran. We are destabilizing the ecosystem. No, we are re-diverting. Road and our contractors. No, so she can buy into a jai. Who come motorway in this year from the beginning of the motorway to the end of the motorway? You are drilling ego. And the motorway now, why must we inconvenience? Even motorists say, MPP abaye ye shase de tema akosombo ekwan no ye na ye shase ye yo e na ye nuno mendisi fo no bae ye wa ba mu no aba ye portion ade no lot a ye ma instruction say contractor ye ne kakra. Now, because Udri you are inconvenience every to me we all the stretch of the road in 1 day or in 1 week or in 1 month. And see, you're trying to kakra. Motorway so no. Ya yama affect flood nibia affect the Clagon area. Any tema area no. Because of road construction now, ya temper with the natural flow, no, because ya tipping and ya kogu baby nanka in sube faho, ya di gravus a kogu baby, ya diverti. Water will find its own way. And ye best say abino. Kwane dear. Nye muna moye abaya mudika moye kwan. But of course I admit that there's some attention on roads right now. save all the soul sourcing and related matters. But I buy kwane de mu yebi. MPP are buying swa yebibri. But Anka, we can do it in a better way. Say insu tokrana. Yeah, in Super Biafra, we will not have to divert water finding its level, its own levels and all of that. So I want to plead, say, Abayano and Fan and Inco, that ministry. Obi, do you remember who the Minister for Works and Housing is?
1: Oh, yes. Ken Ejie. A friend of Ken Ejie.
3: Why are there? Yes. Maybe, no, I was asking a few people. Mm-hmm. Or you're one of the unknown ministers.
1: Kennedy.
2: Yeah, Kennedy.
1: No, he's a
2: council
1: guy. Also, Ken Ayedeng. No, no, Works and Housing Minister.
2: And I won him, no.
3: Minim, no.
2: Na se wo pa yos won him na any news.
3: Na but yeah,
1: but Ken is a very calm. But yeah, that, exactly. Calm guy.
3: So nyang wanwa. And I was asking, maybe sa nipa ba akumi eno. But you see, Unim Atacha,
1: yes,
3: MPP House, where's the Housing Minister? No, no, as in Sobuache, MPP, because the person is always on the road. Who's on Muya Juma Muya the Silti? Who yet? We know Nano Namiti say or issue statement to be Minister. No, into on Kenyan and Hukakra. Well, I didn't know so, Senator, you know, Uya won't come, Sana, who see Kayaka, the Mamma crying for my. Eric Kumpua, or no, in the new or the old Cassa, a say, Crown, no, Crano, the Sicano, say, of course, and Coy and Nimia Babaho. Until we are minister now, Yentu and Canusana, a beer, no Subekawa, a month for years canona would the amount of 727. Abra MPP appears with a man 1.3. Until we want to see action.
1: Okay.
3: Now you go to see on Mampinia City Committee. Say,
1: yes, yeah, assessment.
3: Now, no dear now, set here, pray, then a buy.
1: Stand up with Modiano.
3: Ah, yeah, the helicopter. Nam, we are see pop. You see, yeah, aerial surveillance sitting as if. What became of it? Yes, say sika kwa. Sitting allowance is a kesiye. Yes, but what is even painful for me is that President Mahama cannot claim that he is not aware of our perennial flooding situation in this town and in this country. You have been president before. What pencil, the biggest the twin disaster, who your president and a June 3rd, a CR, 150, a free mu. And see, what again, a day assessment, what is it about flooding that as we speak, President Mahama doesn't know? What is it about it? You have been president. Dr. Mahmoud Baumia Onyambe, the president, Mpo, vice president, or Kasa about flooding. You will see, say, he understands the depth of the matter. He knows what the problem is. Now, what are you, President Payne? So, sometimes, when we feel, say,
2: now,
3: you see, sometimes I feel, say,
1: I can't see mommy and someone.
3: I feel, say, optics, you know. And if President Mahama has learned something and he's doing it very, very well, optics. The substantive issue. No, so we are focusing on the form. Let's do an estimate. Master, it is much ado about that. A doctor for me, bear down as I say, Omudi Ubu, any needy, a dear ma, Yura, a Santene. Ever down as I say. Now, Minya Kabila Kase, almost a Hippocratic oath. It is true, but the Hippocratic oath, no, and yes, suicide note. And ye see, Unia Abodri Asia.
1: Now, Odo the
3: Enunsum. Na ye dia ye see umpuni na doctors, and I want to associate with ni advice to Musumi brother. We were in unit together.
1: Okay.
3: Akando ordinarily na me feel so ye a good person or a calm person, but I feel say he's overwhelmed. He's overwhelmed and he is quick to respond, and he wants to respond in a very radical manner. See, you find him carrying a sledgehammer. He went to Tamale Teaching Hospital sometime. We saw the altercation. Unnecessary. Totally unnecessary. Asemoah Abe. Yes, give policy direction to the board. What Uma administrative instructions to the board say? What in your letter? No, which the board no say almost suspending. Board, the board is not even allowed to investigate the matter. The minister has given instructions. Say this is what you must do. That's not good corporate governance practice. It's not. And inside, they say he didn't fire directly. He went through the board. No. It was because the board's hands are tied. The minister has authority to give policy direction. But what is policy direction about asking a board to suspend a CEO? What is policy about that? And that is not the solution. The solution is that you see health facilities, baby. And you were speaking to an NDC MP. I was scandalized.
1: He
3: says that we should wait. That there is something called that the economy, they are putting the economy in shape. So move ya. Now Oma could see hospitals. No, I was scandalized. I'm like honorable MP no cannot see. Say you train. Obi na mi susu nka obebi sana say enti ye ntwen ko si time ben no omo we no see dey hono dey unim
1: dabi.
3: No, I think that sometimes no ye impenyin for no they should take us a little more seriously. The NDC government should prioritize the health projects here. Look, we met health projects that even Kufuor started, the NDC couldn't complete. We came and completed it. We met health facilities here. NDC started. Mills Mahama started. They couldn't complete it. We completed it. And we started health facilities and completed many. Of course, there are a number of health facilities that we started that we could not complete. But government is a continuum. And now you see, this is a 24-hour economy market. Even the markets, the day markets, if you go to Makola market now, you can have a 100-meter race in the market. That market used to choke. And there will be anyone because it, disposable income, anyone, amount for Antonyama, after there you see here, they call 24-hour economy. When people are dying, we cannot access healthcare. Of 8 hours. When people are dying, we cannot access healthcare.
1: Pius Enam Hajide Medase, Eric J.
2: Medase. Answer na meba topic ne so no. Pius, yenam we obi a ne se de Yankopon bo no. Obi de se oni Kenneje pa.
1: Oh, me nim Kenneje pa. Very calm, decent.
2: The Kenneje that I know. Onye Pius type of politician.
0: Kenneje ben.
1: The works and housing. Works and housing.
2: Ose omunim nintina nsuyiri bano.
3: Debi mi do debi. Debi debi mi kasa.
1: On Kenya in the hunti amanfo.
0: Out as a hunti nka.
2: Asenso buache.
0: Mi de minumba oya camp.
2: 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Noti anoho. Mbwa. So this is your politics. Sebi imperiasa. And tasumu. Ubi ye wohi ubi ane said you operate from. Anamebwa. Said you see ene jumafa.
3: But a who's me
2: Kabila ne me betinasia unim how Eric J communicate. E minu asamena ushiana unim kwa asame fasokasa. And ubi ane ni traits. Now the wo can you cry no when he more sir, more personal. Sanitation on Kwane, one ministry. Okay.
3: Yes.
2: Yeah, no one had the $43 million man to the power. We are none in pass. I am an
3: oh, madam.
2: My judge,
3: it has been litigated.
2: Me say under anti-CC. yeah, now you're minister. On unkwa sanitation on ya kave as a whole ministry.
1: Yes.
2: And unpumu enti miensi sanitation anu ukruma.
3: Then okay.
2: Ote ase. Meba. Attaching, Odi, how many are you a ministry? Or better, no, because he's in Semben or no American.
1: Yeah.
2: Or no, no, your poor plan. What can some better now? How can I?
3: As a man, okay.
2: Obi, you want to interview?
1: Yeah.
2: A tea pious, maybe. Sir, Obi, ye calm, you who know any idea, I don't know. Kruma, ye pe politician, ye popular pa in 2017, never. Ne eligible, umia. You know the reason why? He came on board with Nsimbi Oke Kaya ni enim se obeya de fufuro bi. Wonso okofi odi enim gwase poto ne koy.
3: Enim gwase be.
2: Wan ni enim.
3: Enim gwase be.
2: O ba biem kra na woni gidie woni mu.
3: Enim gwase be.
1: You don't have to respond.
2: Me say.
1: You don't have to. And
2: meba. So meba say me say personality in politics. Meba kra wo san ba biem. Personality in politics no.
3: Personality be me can be personality.
2: Na ka o ka me tie.
1: Me don't have performance.
2: Na ken dia na wo ka na dia na wo ka.
3: Me ka performance. Me say me on
2: ka. Na wo bi be assess obi wo ya ban mu so bi performance of former Paris.
1: Eric.
3: And there wo.
1: Emran said any hospital.
2: Wo ya dia tena nka wanim te. Mo ma ban mo ko ye nche. What am I
0: saying?
2: That be me respond there no. I don't hear pa because all cano no ko fa ko bena minta kando bena kando de ne ho e sure the sledge e hu no e wi ya wo san be ran ya kando ne now. The why dey so o tin be bi o so no so perform. Ntin ka o pese ken so ya no shi jama.
3: E bi so en dey won nifi ka masem na
2: ba. Fatu nche na yen ka flood asem. Obi, you see this flood issue.
3: Yes, once the committee
2: for. Enye ne en e sha say to say dey na Kabila kano. Kwame Nkrumah pension na independent ben na de bia June July you be discuss.
0: Papras upon the we bia
1: 1960.
2: Very good. De bia
0: others even under a champion.
2: You be discuss a flat.
3: Yeah, but
2: so what is the way forward?
3: Excuse.
0: No,
3: we are making it.
2: Obi, you see,
1: yeah,
2: you took room here. You himself poor drainage system. Is a contributory factor to this flood issues in Accra, to be precise. What are we doing as leadership? Leadership no afibia bi bako, but how do we sit together as a nation say ye resolving ina me no ka say ukọ me regional capital sunyania some years back an eti sunyani nsu to an obi amfa ho, but then nsu started say to sunyani high court eba Christ the King Cathedral just opposite your okay bedu agro chemical sorry building and a bit obi nsu started ya ne ho nyina flood. So what is the actual cause? 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
2: 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Yen you know we all have a role to play. She akra de ya yekin. Obi, na no one su it on amenam Christian Village Road.
1: Yeah.
2: What is a mebunu be blockade quino 2 days ago? Or was that, it was it yesterday? Oh, omo blockade quino, sir. Ufi Gempa, now branch so called Christian Village. Yeah. I see her no on your left, or my car garage be a bridge.
1: Yeah.
2: And Uncle Fovey said, China more force, and then almost I be feeling honor, no more so as you more as you. Obi, metna came more than 3 hours.
1: Oh, Hoka Kram.
2: Yes, Kanko Kama. A wing in Iama.
1: Wow.
2: But many okay, Quabrani natures as I am a China more for no more, Philly who see Yana, Danny Siso. Into Dano and Suno, and I'm Nasiho Neko, but Danny de okay. And Kofu a moton castle who in a daddy can in a biaboma, near passing yezu. So I think we know the cause of all these issues. We, the political leadership, ye bebako. And now, I was a toddler, ye any beef we ye. Now, no other me can almost start in demolition exercise be war, child of Hobe, be ne, Sir Ramsey site.
0: It's what thing.
2: Behe,
0: what's it moving for?
2: Any beef we. Ni akwa kofa uluma bi picture ba ese akokre ba bi ewe nyine dru ye dan ye ye bu agu hi na obeda
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2: 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We should come together and stop this discussion. Pius, Nipa in Suno, a reform of Fina, a Ukrum Hawa, some site or Mafilia Naya Mano, Dodo Naya Scafo. Ramsey aside, one of baby as a water a year or motor tunnel. Nipa Dodo was saying it to me to Nukruma Felicisadine. They are key personalities in the country.
1: Who approves that?
2: Mm, what
1: the assembly?
2: Yes, they approve. And to say I'm fire na NC form say Adie na afibi e meneye. Na we say ka na na NDC na ba ban munti no we ya budget allocation. What the figure now boy na? Dia na results be na mudi giants amoko. Ah? When your result because me ba we figure now boy no and anka wo ken na e ba yin na flood ni ma bi mu a na nim senka de o kan na ba wo but figure wo bubu yin na store problem na na e wo hore that's all
3: the silty
2: 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You cited Tema Motorway. Motorway one of the ma contract
1: Maripo man the MPP
2: one of the man nya MPP
1: yes
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3: ntia no don't impose your understanding on me nyesa na me
2: 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e mani church na the traditional authorities in our communities they have a role to play. Church leaders, they have a role to play. Political leadership, we all have a role to play because
3: governments have a role.
2: Because say, kwa na account dine na, ena ubi, wose kwa neti na, ebi ano chena ya wona account. So it shouldn't be usual. Say there be a ba ni abeka. We should find means of resolving it. So President, Basunku na committee na wapau se, omunyen shishimu no. The fact that oye President in church so ni bibi ya ogana biya. 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So for President Mahama, we support him, say, nipa na ose, omonye, diye wose omonye no, omonye nintentem. Na eba, baby, I was say we take a decision, man. I can't nip akuma. Just take it, because at the end of the day, see, the nipa ba akumi yenu. Now I say, ye intimi nye di was say ye ochina the whole or my no any best offer. Now no, June 3rd, at the MPC TB. Okay, I said that the insu sign toy. Obi look at, she insu eto akra ne di. Enti June 3rd di biyano na Ghana for ya kayao. Eni nimse ye den she be June July insu beto. 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
1: akansi mami ensa
2: oh omo omo 15 minutes
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2: obi on the issue of konfanoche
1: yes
2: ye da nurses ne doctors nurses so makoback na opem so nso ye da nurses so de na no tun sana penny utene fia we.
1: Yes.
2: And ti minim se adi bi e wwa e wase mpenin for resolve de asumje bano. Ombe ye. And ti best minister, minu a penny a candle. Any mweni mu adi bi ebema abutoye mwaba nurses ni doctors no ebiti mi akwa kwa yomu ejuma no omu akwa kwa Obi, I can't sit here and say the nurses and the doctors in this country, they are not doing well. They are doing very very well. Mm-hmm. So okay, what now could who what they go through at times ebi omu sentiment no, you also have to understand them until we are begging them okasa wako striker. Will be this year, maybe your best. At the end of the day, we'll call back. How do you even bring back the life of Nipana Weguno? And see your best show more. Eh, the song will call back. But, me, New Pius, what name? We have a lesson to learn from all this in Yemen. Because, me, team, me, New Penny, a you a free. So, on the Kasai,
1: a you a free.
2: Ubi, a fairy. If you are coming as 2016, what kind of percentage are you?
1: I don't remember.
2: It was hovering around 90%.
1: 90?
2: Oh, around.
1: That would be too much.
2: Too much. I can afford it, bro. You see, remember, you came. Mubetina kumiasu.
0: Okay, too much. I can afford it, bro.
2: Mubetina kumiasu 8 good years. Cemented to go 2016. And I'm okay. I kick it. And I'm on the chair. I'm okay. I'm to go. Okay, I have a video here. Meet me abo. I'm a contractor. And I can say 90%. Last visit to President Mahama, I think it was July 17, 2016. I can get you the video.
3: It's not true.
2: Now, Obi Besine, when Timmy and Ye are dinner, Obi Bani has a problem about Confanochia. I wonder what's wrong, Kukunu Kakase, Oko Referee. Now, then, I also a medical doctor. Uncle Tran on Yajuma. So, say I can doctors and nurses. And don't forget, say you see a call military stop your mono. Afari. It is a 37 military hospital. Yes, yes, yes. A military for Japan. Yeah. So I remember somewhere 21st of September 2021. Yeah, yeah, the same thing. I'm a blockade. So I'm on my ankle. Okay.
1: Yes.
2: So we're from this conversation again. The key thing is we should find means. Because now I'm going to experience it. Like I told you, you're a colleague back. I'm a hobby. Nti se ne ma bi se no. Watena kunya so mfie nwotwe. 10% ni wentimi anya wi. 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So honorable minister Kwabena Minta Akando, we cherish what you're doing. 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Makuma could do the Aka Quemono, Yabegusoni. I feel no query
1: agenda 111.
2: Yes, I feel no query. Now, would you say?
1: But there seem to be no plan for us, Afari.
2: That is to you. So, when you're
1: like no budget,
2: and I may say, oh, cabinet, in 2 car, there's no plan. No argument, I will make
1: in the budget.
2: And I may say, baby, I'm paying for 5 and no hobby.
1: That's a budget now, the best
2: massa. I've been in the bad budget team into the Aka government, and I say. Obey ye makuma kudu. Ye mpae bwone se ene safinu nkwewe yeno. 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
1: yekane. Kakita we, you know.
2: Yes, because nipana medene kwa dade, na the same issue. So even Dr. Pakwazi told me, say, oh, baby, ya umuyi na we, nye hakura nanke, wase yede neba. But because facility no, ye ni enough space. So we will plead with them. Yes, they should all calm down. And I believe strongly, say, at the end of the day, you need to be there.
1: Medas Eric J, CEO, NEIP, Dr. James Kwabena Bonfe, lecturer, UPSA, and Pius Enam Hajide, a former deputy minister of the Republic.
3: One second. Just one second.
2: Ain't he?
3: Who see 8 years? Yeah, what be 8 years?
1: Who guys say?

Yaya Sempa 94.7 as empty a cassia bona brasua. 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
1: Amo Areni accused no before the court and prosecutor no yeah they say or withdraw when your instructions say he should withdraw the case and he or plead with the court for the case to be withdrawn. Then the judge also pronounced that the case is accordingly withdrawn and striked out. And if we caught in the call police, the police inquiry bill, Emma, yeah, teaching in the area, and I'm saying, we be added an acquaint. So then I had the Maya church for now. We now sorry, worker, a better age. You are called
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1: You've been informed so more so home, boy, Emma, where you know the area, and the Sakai. Name secretary, you call Colan Hawes, who's tell her and then call on Kokasai and I need a church for Sakasa and TCC idea. Yavakasa, BBR, and the oh, no crap as Jabba. Name of no Yanipanana. Some of the town folks, you know, so we're not happy with the situation in the security. And I, yes, the police in the dear Ekusi and Diane said, a copper baby, Amanaman Akatanaka Kransa, a fade, Mujukrana, and Sana, Pako, the Fiankasa or Timono.
0: 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Walk Quadin, see a moon one, Pompa, for so much young son, a betrayal woman.
3: It's implementing it with government, subsequent cabinet approval of it. One of the major problems we will deal with this year, 2026, will be stemming the growing indiscipline in our schools, particularly at the secondary education level. We expect to hold a national conference in Kumasi on or before the end of July, where we expect that educators, academia, the church, moral society, the Muslim community and chiefs and parents, regional and district directors of education and headmistress will converge in Kumasi or Sunyani depending upon what emerges as appropriate venue to deal with stemming the growing indiscipline in our schools. We have always maintained that parenting is a shared responsibility of the significant other of father and mother, and then the teacher. But we are losing many of it, no thanks to social media, which has become a toxic source of mis and disinformation, and many young people relying on it. But when we meet, I'm sure we'll take lessons from those educationists as to how to deal with it.
0: Soa for her, man, when Monsieur Sam Soyon, when you're for her, and you swing your tenant, came from your concert for from now on himself. Nansen, you and Truno said, a toy, you fire and unwired in a pan, a sentinel, a year a gamma, hey, way or ye a civil and a sanitation engineer, hey, na Penin Wakasa, engineer Gable, a year Edmund. 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
4: A simple FM.
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2: 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me engineer wo assembly mu kra na as e make call round na me come monitor and as e call ye a copper a near distilled drains, a nasty canihua. Wouldn't me for a while, was a kind to me and quiet because a uber rented excavator, a bequaco distilled in a sicker. The second way do so, in tea, says the canny horse and so are a bear affected flood problems now you're facing, especially during the rainy season.
0: Engineer Gabriel, a year Edman. And now you're turning kind of reason what the atu gaffer so you're across or memo na and so you're mupanin or your environmental health officer Edema AME. Yura Joseph Asintinga Wapanya kase chiremu se enso na eyirinu he no bia menani anyi oni e videos ni bi ho a wuhu ani abra youtube asempa 94.7 mature video ni bi betum video ni bi wuhu pa bola pa e ta 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Well, Nitivia woke in tea, just say, one Nami, a dear moon was a dear one book, Penny Chems, a rea, and so top brand name Quavia Yano, Naya dear, as a saw or memory as some good one.
5: It's possible because the storm water that floods every premises or the communities that the people find themselves already, the water is highly contaminated. It's mixed up with human fecal matter, mixed up with dead animal, mixed up with every contaminant on the environment that you don't know the source at which all has been conveyed into the flood premises that they find themselves. And so, however, when I say human matter, that is excreta, feces. And when we talk of disease outbreak, feces is the higher, the common cause of all cholera, typhoid, whatever we can talk of by registration at our various OPDs. When you go to take stock, all the reported cases at the OPDs are preventable diseases. We take cholera, you take typhoid, you take dysentery, all those things are all from the contamination of system that we are talking of. Apart from that, as human beings, they stand in this contaminated stormwater.
4: A simple FM.
5: Body caps, so any defect in your system, and you are there, it's possible your body will be infected with worms. Worms and other dangerous reptiles can even cause hookworms and all those things can have access into your system. That can also expose you to other diseases that you are not expecting.
0: Open it in a no see, I at this evening, Ghana, this year, we didn't come on Musudini.
6: Imagine say oh so so flood na ba efa gutters muni efa fan ni ama to say dadiani ndiani ewo wana say chawa one na mention ni mu bacteria bacteria ebetumi akokoro ni mu akwa infect on anu ana be bia we prabia even if when prakra wo for fans your ANC ofin wo fem wa obeyare
7: ni shada ni mu so ebe no process a wutina.
0: Where you gonna this year be any Nati Ashano so say Pepsodent and Dabroma and a philosophy about center and as in Pagia, a Debra was some part 94.7 YouTube, your demo ho, young ones and from Suiriam, Yabusua, and ye dimun koma. 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
2: Oh, it is rubber, because the way I had to know the we cry name the ABC CBO. Or building angles and materials normal use no any as a storyboard and the iron rods are more used any. Some use a thick iron rod, but we're very small ones. Cement also I wish I build now once a cement and come concrete and a cement be any. The way I can the omesabe bunny the omumbe bunu because the TSA is through. We are catching our moms or any many me on baby bun. Yeah, share any because among card boom, but the way I'm the police from the
3: and almost more and
4: one of my friends advised him not to go inside that building because Ghana, they for not be looking as if then tomorrow something happen again before the rush comes.
1: Hey, Edio, it's where brofo. Wahun, wari brofo no guati. Where ya this year be a wa veno? Wamos only this seven out here. Yen fra veno him. Na, me found call a year South Africa, mem, na unim se. Nan send ye South Africa for what Ghana for so, and can kai be before. Na, eja, de also sooner you went to Yan Ghana this year, ho, a ye ye su ye dear. Just a new my na, crofoya to tum some yen yen and yen yen, the tenaka ubima. And ye, a man cry guswa. 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Dom cut to our members of your fina, a de others, a dear. 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
5: a emwa bi wo ana no ye bi a parliament so be ma na de ama no.
1: It's a penguin ya tin and kay a Patrick Buama or Memra Subjafie, and don't come out, and the Abidoqua power, more mania make it and years will come in the genuine one. What day now do some a true guy, young free wine. Now with him, sir, and this Yamanoko, and ye, and your Finchia Macuma, and the Asa, and 9 34 years, Nane, Penfo Boga, Data, Sir Hofa, and ye, and William Sekasia, and Okoma, a year, and DC, Amanoko, na Mrasabu Janima this year, war a year. 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
7: We have to be mindful of the fact that if we keep our people in poverty, we give them no option but to rely on instant gratification. We have a duty, especially now that the NDC is in power, to ensure equitable access and distribution of resources, to ensure humility of persons who've been placed in positions of authority, because all such persons are stewards, all such persons are servants of the people.
1: Pengina ya tini nkani, eye, mami zinato, ajima Rollins ni ya tini nkano, uye yendo trofom, edema NDC ya manyo kuo, ye ura fifi kweti, wanoso kasa ya ninsi mniye.
8: This journey, democratic journey we are on, is literally becoming a doorway for indiscipline. 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

0: inhabitants of flats,
1: people selling lands to wrongly, people building on waterways, people misbehaving, throwing filth everywhere. It will not happen. It will not. But why is it happening? It's happening because the moment you want to put your foot down, you lose power. If you do this, you lose power.
2: Simple.
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0: Anity, Tiabuchenko, Akwa Manqua, Akuntejo, Eddie Bro was Sempa, 94.7 FM. So,
2: you dream me, Dan, I say, you know, Mwaman on it. You almost see a cacra, you almost will hunu, yes, yati, in your etnasia, yeah, cabum.
3: Memory Debia, a bonusia, a pemusia, a question of what a change in your home, our approach, said the Yakuhu, any diabetrufi, the Yahu, near her, the Ye, near the Abba, the Yeno, and you can say,
2: yeah, yeah. Abrochin come on a dim tintim pa.
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4: Robert David make us free Germany.
5: Kobe. Okay, yeah, Amsterdam.
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0: Energy, Tia Bruchenko, Akwa Manqua, Akuntejo, Eddie Bro was Sempa, 94.7 FM. So,
2: you dream me, Dana, saying you are no more man on it. You almost see a cra, you almost will know. Yes, you are tea. In it, Nasia, you are carbom.
3: Memory Debia, a bonusia, a pemusia, a question of what a change lay your home, our approach, said the Akuhu, any diabe drufi, the Yahu, near her, the ye, near the Abba, the Enyano, and you can say,
2: yea, abrochin kuma na dim tintim pa
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4: Robert Davy me ka so free Germany
5: Kobe yeah Amsterdam
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0: shenin so say e memene da bia 6 p And bugger near a broken company.

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0: Any tea, Tiabuchenko, Akuqua Manqua, Akuntejo, Eddie Bro was Semper, 94.7 FM. So,
2: it remained that I see you and Mumwaman on it. 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In your Tansia, yeah, Cabum.
3: Memory Debia, a bonusia, a Pemusia, a question of what a change in your home, our approach, said the Akum, any diabetrufi, the Yahoo, near her, the Ye, near the Abba, the Enyano, and the Quancet,
2: yeah, say. 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
4: Robert J.B. make us a free Germany.
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7: Say you separated the men from the boys. 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

0: Welcome to once again another great and exciting edition of Sports Night. I still ASEMPA Asempa 94.7 FM. So I'm Rasungu Soati. No, meaning the Prof. Ike Wallace, a good year catch back up the only nomenke child, the professor's degree in sports, the Al Reginald Wallace, the nation's presenter, and the medicine kunya Elkon Quantum Cordin Smaldo and Saka, and then you will be oh Ghana Kudim Ajao, catch up with your phone number four, Oyere Oma, or Fasif for Nananum, Ukrumu, and your brand food as a prof, and your transibua. Yes, and the last edition of Sports Night. 18 Sabro, because this time you remove partners or China, you the World Cup, I can see Kessian and Hunkumo, and you the Eba Bija or Ghana. And Mr. Kachiro Bibia, say a Asempa 94.7 FM, any Adum 106.3 FM, any Adum TV, Yami Aduma World Cup, no, near Courtney, near Benano, you don't soon son, so a bit chance and jow. Now, share Bosse, Yami Aduma, what I say, improvements, any a Yama Brina, and I'll be home away, Jumedia, Yegusu, a Dimitino, Abia, this will happen to be the last a Sports Night I de bro ne na fee 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affair also or do I join check a crate and saba then our expect away a coverage in home 2026 AF FIFA World Cup akinsi ya baso US, Canada and Mexico. 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My personal line is 0244483290 0244483290. Mr. Air send messages na so count make comments no man if you papa so nya yam na fabra ntina me fa WhatsApp comments in kwa e wo dwumadie so no Philip Otu AK47 the gunshot man wono any producer 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Social media, Bengazi Wahanma, and also Edia Tosu Yetinkua, and Abu Nafi Abonkumo, Ifri Yanumutia, now Washenso, now also subscribe, now Asempa FM Live. Fuku YouTuber Asempa FM Live also subscribe wa na hotimi a like wa share the comment tattoo me pem no mejebre ne atia sa akenkan e dia ma ntimi sel mbi eye YouTube no ma me na ntimi ehu comment no na 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Wallace afi ukuma you know Wallace walanyo ko Facebook ni all social media platforms sa eye Wallace papa1@yahoo.com we make you can submit your comments at enoch.walanyo@asempaonline.com and also on submit your comments friends of Wallis we be so do any chima 0257023391 0257023391 now I join friends of Wallis WhatsApp comments no na odi abaho ya there to say meaningful and very descriptive a 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three air countries. You're born three different days across three different countries. In Tiwuma, opening ceremony in 18 minutes. Opening ceremony, no, 18 minutes opening ceremony. Music from all three and host air nations in the countries, no. But I say, but for me, I demand you. All my countries, no, Mexico, Canada, US of A, three host nations in there will be a musician. Eba. In 18 minutes, I'm not opening ceremony. No, me if you have a dress go coin, no, actually, say between Sabas and music from all the three host nations. In the team now, almost unity by sports in two teams and par Europe, United, Africa, say a bit me where United and every Jumi dia yidi. Because, in my opinion, Somalia refina, we ain't here, man, and Kawan Connadia, against Africa, na boycott to competition na among who say, Yenyabri, na it's me command, but any amount for America, the Damu, Germany, or a better, better boycott to, or but damn, Kwaku, into Kuwo and Shay. As Africa the idiot here, but human one bro no om your opening ceremony no om say 18 minutes but music it be fee all the three national fans and host nations no I catch the aba na team that's no a unity by sports in the sports no when you move no kunsun kunsun metu no account but om say unity by sports sports and kabuma is saying bano and yasem keto cranti and ye be ye and ye abra and kaibedena abasa in the Blasters final 24 hours in the Blasters held their last air training session out to do. I'm on Carlos Correa and the Sanchez of Corinthians and Pierce. I'm close to training to the media. A final air tactics and nothing so for Panama. Nothing, no injuries in camp. I feel Captain Thomas Partey, a Kasai on FIFA TV. Now I say we respect Air Panama, but we came for more than a group air stage. Into wrestling, Emma ACL course. I say we came for more than a group stage. Let's say Ghana, your Babu group stage. So, Yadia Becca group stage in the Biada. We air Partey and Kuma, one also Eddie Ebai. Nothing, Benjamin Asare say our only AGPL player. I confirm, say, why well, ready, Eddie Amar case, you know. It was a final air press conference, national, and now, this I'm going to you. See, players are locked down now. And then, Kuma, on also, or say, players are on lockdown. Players, and see, I'm not too whom, every name saying, Yamiadoma, Ometia Conco, then, Diabua, Emmanuel Aquidia Magana. Tournament news, Yabani, fan zone, all 16 old cities, no, fan parks, open air tomorrow, or Toronto, Nathan Phillips Air Square, almost expecting over 50,000 plus fans. So, I'm the only ABT. Whether or not Mexico City forecast for a fence opener, no, almost whether or not El Hono 27 degrees Celsius, a possible rain in Sobetia, torture and Yasam Ketua, El Babia, a opening ceremony, and Casanya Ganan Kwa in Tibat in Soto El Mexico, Omodia in So M Fenipa El Honemo, Soto El Gana, dear Fenipa, in the FIFA say, pitch no is ready in the pitch no, or my CC pitch in the sense in Sota, drainage system, no nature say, oh, yes, you guess, yes, yes, yes, Charlie Bruni, you inipa. Referees, no. FIFA announced a full list of 117 officials and they and the FIFA phone paying for announce here. 6 African referees in your selection. Continent in now, so 117 referees and 6 African air referees and your selection. Say, we air referee by Aqua, Ophi Somalia and Anada, we kita visa partner, so be America, na immigration for sign interview, mess over 11 to 12 hours. No, so here's in Mexico, sir. The Buddha for crying your mother on Sanko back, no. A six African referees pay and your selection. In Kunis, the Ghanese Daniel Lai, or no, so Ebel Vaho, in 6 African referees, Daniel Laika. African ref is new and any wrestling ma is a course of no edge of the highest security ever for air World Cup no no bags clear bags only in stadium. It will security no almost the highest security ever for the World Cup. I'm saying no bags. I'm fuck bag behind Taitawachi. Oh, boys, now the bag. Yeah, I'm saying no bags. Oh, but clear bags only at the stadium in the US and Mexico. So, we anyway, Nisha, and also everything about so now Ghana, a listener, a hook no, Yabani, Ghana tomorrow. We just a watch a June 17th, a war in our 10 in the Panama first. And then England and after then Croatia. Question for you. Into you question nema is your question now. Now say obiti me answer no message. Edi aba edi afasa na nema be your question. Into work up no kuma. Ebe baso ana be dija no. Into nema makuma kube se num. Ebe drop between songs no. Into 2 days no fuma. 2 days. 48 teams, 1 trophy. Nyoma omade beba no. What I say? Yo 5 facts ebe drop between songs ebe bano. 2 days, 48 teams, 1 trophy. And another song. So a first World Cup with three host nations. And the best final is July 19, 2026, MetLife Stadium, New Jersey. And also now for Ghana, a Group L, Panama, England, Croatia. Now for we are 26. And now your 26th edition and the 26 players per square squad. And the between PMT FIFA the 26th edition of the World Cup. No, and then they Oma Okwans will be also bar for 26 players. And for BPM World Cup. Now so FIFA, Omi is so interesting. Omo plan any Omo program. No, and na any car, no mumno, omo enfe, na yemo bia equal treatment, omo jumedia, omo edi, mintino, and they, I mean, drama, 12 noon, tonight, no, a bay, midnight countdown, into wrestling, my ACA Costa, yes, 10J, 24 hours to glory, 24 hours to history, 24 hours, a World Cup, tomorrow, starts tomorrow, into a wrestling, my ABC, I was Sanchez, and also ABT and Santo, you know, oh, baby, that's what TV media, this is the World Cup countdown, and media jow, now for who send your ACA. We aye ochina and nyami adoma jumedin 8 years out of family the profi kiwala sa goody kachi and I'm the san kumwi abreutiawa ewahanum. 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Oblivu se Ghana Blasters. Unity a positive atmosphere back where camp within the squad no ombitia help team numa enjoy a successful campaign ewo 2026 FIFA World Cup. 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
1: Everyone dreams to play in this big platform, and for me it's actually a big dream because you get to face big players, you get to have a nice atmosphere, a lot of people in stadium, the support, the love, and it's really really a good experience for me, and I'm really looking forward to it. I think there has to be the dedication for the game. They have to have the positive mindset because it gets to some point when it's not going well. I think that's when we need this mentality, the winning mentality, and the winning spirit. So I think they just need this and to help the team better goals. Nervous, I think it's not a word because I feel there is a good team spirit. And this shows that everyone is ready.
0: Ne abanono Lawrence Atizigi ye goalkeeper dada ono ana o hwese ne Mexico so asisi a o grant interview ne bofo so da so inti hwe mu a se coach ne pe na wo se kasa o won gita wo die ni ade ni na on na waye ya inti Lawrence Atizigi ana as a coach no eya da ne fa kobia danfo ba ko eno no ana no so abepim na Carlos Cruz enso din kuma credit message e fa se na nema esia ko so fa.
1: It's been a great experience. You can see all the guys are very ready, and we train very well. We're giving our best, and we're looking forward to this moment. He's a very experienced coach. He's got a lot of information, so you just have to take the good information he gives out and try to make use of it. The expectation is just a teamwork. We're going to fight to the end. We're going to give it all, and we hope that we're going to make Ghanaians proud. I think it's really a good team. We all together, we fight for each other, and you can see that there is really positive vibes each and every time, and this is what we like, and this is what we want. We want to take this positive energy into the games, and we hope that we can make a very good work.
0: Tizigi and any or Casafa Carlos Cruz, coach for no. Now, where's in Mexico? So, any camper, he who marries the daughter of the fetish priest must be prepared to drink concussions all the time. To rest in the man is your course. Now, say, Atizigi, as I prepared, say, Obitia Shabua, Emanema, Etia Quidia Magana. Now, before the World Cup, no be a bo, aside, as Atizigi, Abba Page and him, I just say, any, and Central Fuji market, senior, or no, Anna, Udima, ne pa tutu se communication o communication ama ne wrestling ma ese ko so a wo de ahwe de oh e de ma esito a ya na kwa team didie oh ti sugar cane giving to the toothless man is an insult inti wrestling assistant with ya na se ne aba no no e wo twumadi a yedi mu inti somali for a referee friend say Umar Atan ono so are returning to eh Mogadishu na wrestling ma ese ko so a from Mogadishu no se se why hero oh Mogadishu hero after being denied entry to the United States of America, a setback that will prevent him from making history at the 2026 FIFA World Cup. And he, 34 years old official, he has been selected among FIFA's match officials for the tournament and was set to become the first Somalian referee to take on an on-field role at the football biggest event. My wrestling assistant is called Utimise Somalia on the field and so hard green. However, the dream was cut short when US immigration authorities refused an entry upon arrival in Miami. Okita visa, but do Miami as Obi-Wan, despite him holding a diplomatic passport, crossing account diplomatic passport somehow edge current. When the guy just said, "Fans, we have to two susa. I'm on my own diplomatic passport and have a valid air single entry visa." Now, so human Atam was traveling to attend FIFA's air pre-tournament air referee seminar in Miami, a mandatory preparation camp for all officials selected for the World Cup. The decision has sparked disappointment across Somalia, where Atam is regarded as one of the country's greatest sporting success story. Ah, just in Somalia for a man who woke up nobody by Germany. Oh. Despite the setback, hundreds of supporters and football stakeholders welcome him back to Mogadishu, celebrating his achievements and the historic journey that took him to the brink of a World Cup appearance. And the Atan became a FIFA referee in 2018 and still risen from African football, making history at the first as the first Somalian referee over officiating African Cup of Nations in 2024. Or yes, what I say, and he later was named CAF's best male referee and now ended global recognition for his performance on the continent's biggest stage. And he will be a referee problem. What I say, what for? We have sent a message because what for that referees from other countries are heavy football countries. No, I'm going to have Somalia and you know, and then you'll be a monty and then we airport. What I say, Yamana and Tivisa do ya, but say, be a big room, American will be rumor almost same same sense and phobi. But I say, send the best 11 to 12 hours. No, so yeah. And although his World Cup dream has been put on hold, no, Atan remains a symbol of pride and inspiration to Somalia, with many believing his history is far from over. Inti winning command and also a tiny sabba. Inti Ude Somalia. Somalia formed a committee media ma be home fine on fino. Let's say no penny campaign na dao. Omni air drenibia. I fancy if noodles no me a mom. What is artificial for me a mom because conca crown crew. But where if ya come here china to me more papa be answered than crew. But what you share also the game na plano. Oh, your minor shouldn't laugh, say. Yeah, manage to laugh. American do real move, but I can't say about it. It's a trans, and a problem. No, and it's a fidia. Yeah, Jack, refuse you. Quite no, refuse no honor. Oh, I said, refuse at the hour. Oh, dear, bro, YouTube, no, so I sent by FM Live. Never hear a refuse at town. Office Somalia. What I say, it's a knee, or the knee 18th century, a war, a year, Mogadishu. I just say, oh, we're coming. It's so be a oh, the bush of four share. Oh, hey, we gave you the workers in the gate. And on, me come down for Tina Semchero. Tina, and as an unrembazi, will be a good training college. What far a first saying, a interpreter? No, Bruno Bisa say, why do you want to go to UK? Tina, I want to say, why do you want to go to UK? No, but you interpreter him say, Ebra, or say, I didn't know so cool, or any about crew, a first saying, England. Or say, Tina, so put a rock a crowd over Bruno, say, Timino can say Tina Usu could put it market. Oh no, Matia. On quite the other, but where's her quarter yesterday? Who could bring you with us? I didn't have goes and say, oh, Sapu Rosa, El Rosa, Nga, Nga, Nga, Nga, Nga, Nga, Nga, Nga, Nga, Nga, Nga, Nga, Nga, Nga, Nga, Nga, Nga, Nga, Nga, Nga, Nga, Nga, Nga, Nga, Nga, Nga, Nga, Nga, Nga, Nga, Nga, Nga, Nga, Nga, Nga, Nga, Nga, Nga, Nga, Nga, Nga, Nga, Nga, Nga, Nga, Nga, Nga, Nga, Nga, Nga, Nga, Nga, Nga, Nga, Nga, Nga, Nga, Nga, Nga, Nga, Nga, Nga, Nga, Nga, Nga, Nga, Nga, Nga, Nga, Nga, Nga, Nga, Nga, Nga, Nga, Nga, Nga, Nga, Nga, Nga, Nga, Nga, Nga, Nga, Nga, Nga, Nga, Nga, Nga, Nga, Nga, Nga, Nga, Nga, N Ah, bro, it's a little bit. I don't know if you're going to say, I'm not sure. I'm not sure. I'm not sure. I'm not sure. For the 2026 FIFA World Cup, we're the sole African representative on the prestigious air panel. Or joining as an elite 11 member team, taxing analyzing tactical trends. Coach innovations and team performance throughout the tournament. Into the group also plays a key role in determining receipts of major individual awards at the World Cup. Into FIFA Technical Study Group, no, I'm responsible for producing detailed technical reports and identifying developments that contribute to the growth and evolution of football globally. And the assessment provide valuable insight for coaches, players, and football administrators around the world. And the former Air Blasters coach, alongside renowned air football figures, including Tobin Heath of the United States and AFA Germany, J.A.S. Green, Klinsmann, and also Hagen Klinsmann, and also Kobe, AFA Wills, and also Krano, Omo Jane Ludlow, and also Kobe, Northern Ireland, also Michael O'Neill, and also Kupim, Brazil legend, defensive Gilberto Silva, Obiginum, Nafi Denmark, Omo John Eda Thomason, and also Costa Rica for Omo Polo, Polo Wanchopi, and also Edeni Ebitia Sachi, Nafi Netherlands for Oron Winter, and also Beko, Nafi Argentina for Pablo Zabaleta. On also Edeni Ebitia Sachim, El Serge Medinti, to other appointment, a place among some of the football most respected air minds,

0: different eight teams, no, ahead of the World Cup. Utuado is part of FIFA's technical study group. Now, Utuado, Obonkomo Hakraso, Inti Utuado.
1: Yeah, I think it's really, really interesting to see if there are some patterns from different continents. Also to see how, let's say, especially also European teams adapts in these heats. How the African teams, South American teams, who are maybe more used to the heat, to different circumstances, how they adapt. Also with the traveling. I think the team around the team is very, very important also to provide everything what the team needs. And it's going to be very, very interesting also, especially from a tactical point of view, how the coaches react to all these complex things which are around the teams and to get the best out of the team.
0: Scalco, I see a Toma Munim Nebono, so on a batch and ha, and tea. Baby, I will be a good man to so to those who know the value of it. Say, Oton, a scalco, the movie, no name, say, we scalco. When I say, a walker, I want to say, T diamond in the wrong hands, no, is just a stone. A quiet walker, in tea, and a steady group and a FIFA, a fray, a Utuado Sombekan. Lotier side FM say Covent Football Club, or my major as champions of the 2026 in Ketia Foundation Football. Na Nketia ebo Crystal Palace and then a British born a Ghanaian. What I say Nketia no? Oh, Edin Nketia or a Crystal Palace or my brandy and for a British born Ghanaian footballer on day his 2026 charity game, no, Eoligon Sports Stadium with a beautiful air message, hoping to see some of the players in the Premier League someday. In the way, a young Ketiao, a din Ketia, also a friend named Senyamia Duma, Ghana Premier League player CBA, or more a woman, the HBN, almost were back a butchie. In the six teams, I'm competing in a tournament with a Covenant FC, a beating Future Stars AFC 1-0, a final on the left trophy, no, at the end of the game. To the other teams, no, that competed in the tournament, no, include a Kesewa SC, and a Joma Smart FC, and a Teshi Mercury FC. Anna Afi Alpha FC, Umina Kujina Mubi, Anna Omde Air Tournament, no, you put two together by Crystal Palace, Omu for the friends, Edin Ketia, through his foundation, and Omu play C at the University, Omu play Omu ball against Nankasa University of Ghana Stadium, Enra Anna Sakins, Kessin, it went to Ja, Uhuma, Nesakwe 1-0 in the final on the left trophy, Nitin Edin Ketia, and Sunkoma, on Osudia Bay.
2: Yeah, there's a lot. I think the typical Ghanaian player is always silky, wants to try a trick, you know, and technically very sound. So it's exciting to watch, and that's definitely something I think Europe is missing a bit at the moment. So hopefully there can be more Ghanaian players with the opportunity to play abroad and showcase their talents to the world.
0: See, Edin Ketia and Ode charity game by Pim so a cross posting on this Ankumi and so Etienne Samba El Honomitino, Eresan and Emma, ABC Aqua, and the subsequent programs between Samba. But Kelvin Prince Boateng, a man for Bekaya, a former Ghanaian international, Kelvin Prince Boateng, or Church of Kwankwan, so a Pamli Free Blasters camp in 2014 for standing up for his teammates, Ujina Odema, Edin Unionum, or Samuel Fedano was sacked from camp between together with El Sule Muntari after being involved in a heated exchange with the management committee. The night before Ghana's final group game, Yabo World Cup, against Portugal. According to him, he criticized the Ghana Federation for treating them below that what they deserve. Osi niyama idemo na nyekura what they say. Say say mo matagwa niyamo madri. Oh, into I say for invest. Say mo investing in footballers. No, sometimes it didn't go too well with the management of the Ghana Federation at that time. The Kevin Prince Boateng at church in Nsimu Kakra.
3: I got kicked out from the national team and from Schalke in the same season because I spoke with the president about payments and organization, so I criticized them.
4: Okay.
3: Like, we had a meeting and I criticized them and I said they can't treat us like that because we know how much money they make and they should invest in the organization and give the player the money they deserve. So they didn't like that. They kicked me out. They put a letter under my door. Oh. I took the letter and no, you know what? It was 6 in the morning at the World Cup 2014 in Brazil. They kicked me out.
4: No.
3: At the World Cup. And the day we played Portugal, in the morning, 6 in the morning, they put a letter under my door. I take that letter, I just put it away, I went back to sleep. My phone starts ringing from Germany, a friend of mine, a journalist. And it's like, yeah, what's up? Hey, what's wrong? I said, nothing. You got kicked out, no?
4: Wow.
3: I said, what?
4: That is
5: and the letter's and I, still over there.
3: No, bro, and I tell him, I'm telling him, it's like, nah, I'm not kicked out. What you mean? He said, yes, everyone in the news here, they called us. So I said, give me 1 second. I put down the phone, I take the letter, and then it says, you're out. I said, yeah, I'm kicked out. I called the bank, I said, yeah, they kicked me out.
4: Wow.
3: Yeah, they kicked me out. They said leave the hotel in 50.

0: minutes and give like your card back and everything. And I was like, wow.
1: What game was this in the World Cup?
0: Was the third game in the group stage. So if we win, we go through. We lose, we go out.
2: When was the meeting before this? The night before?
0: The day before. The night before. So me and Muntari arguing with the president. So I come out of my room. I go knock on the door. I say, Sule. He said, yeah, me too. No. They kicked us both out at the game day.
3: Wow.
2: What?
1: Yeah. So did any of the other players speak up? Or?
0: No one. No one.
1: This is the shit I don't like. You know, when you go, you're going out and rolling your sleeves up with your teammates, yeah, and you're and like you're doing something together, and one of your guys is getting like suppressed or treated a bad way.
0: I was even fighting for the team, you know.
1: Something.
0: I didn't fight
1: for
0: myself.
1: For yourself.
0: No one.
1: Wow.
4: Swear it down.
3: Okay, Garen,
4: so
3: up
4: you just say.
1: Yeah. Did you speak to anyone? Did you any
0: yeah,
1: teammates?
0: Yeah, I saw like? Them going out with my luggage. Like worst moment, bro. You just walk away from the World Cup with your luggage and Muntari in the back. I'll kill everybody. So we're walking out, and the guy's like, oh, "Bro, I'm so sorry." And they're like, "Should we talk to them?" I said, "Bro, if you want to talk to them, you spoke to them already."
4: Yeah, yeah,
0: and
4: yeah.
0: I said, "The real team would say we're all not playing.
1: Yeah.
0: They're staying. Even if you don't play us, just keep us on the bench. Yeah. Don't make a big fuss around it, you know." Yeah, they kicked us out, so we left and went to our families.
1: How are you with the Ghanaian FA now?
0: We're okay. They wanted me to apologize. I don't know for what, and I want them to apologize, so both sides don't apologize. But the country is beautiful.
5: Auntie, Calvin Prince Boateng, I can't say, only Sule Muntari, upon winning, to find a bag, and on a Sule Fair, no, say, oh, Mr. Sao, we see and call. In Tia, I'm so many man, I'm come up with you for. Nah, I'm for the final, you call, be San Osu, send on a gun, I tell you, I'm going to for a fine part, but the gun for per se, maybe patrol, and I'm, but me, I couldn't hear, make a patrol, me, whom we people in here, we go patrol, but a moon, and then somewhere Pamicho, I was sending him easy, of course, into Calvin Prince Boateng, and Abanene, we had a current football federation, I'm not, no more prepared, Abofuma, Elma Buchis. So I came from a national team, you know, catch any different. Okay, can be almost that time. Normally, if you present in the trans, okay, can be children say, ah, you can't fast treaty place. And yeah, I'm yeah, it's only this, a heated argument, and yeah, it's our confrontations nearby. And I'm so my job, quite 80 feet come. Very sad story. I know what kind of sad. Now, unacquainted with history for very many chat. Nipper, we knew about Kosama. We are both fracket, ticket, Pim Philadelphia, Quajin Pabwa, and they call a year work up, you know. So, how he being Kupim? Your best friend paying for say, in terms of accountability, you're gonna fussy care your mom, some of Fancono, or more embunta pepe, na papa mo bonimono, your best have a bungunta, edia fasica, edia co work up, and you're gonna fussica, your least finance port will be all my say, this can be Koshim, your woman, your 18 acquaintance, your stroma, blasters, a month for your dad, the already acha blasters, or more enfianasica, cry pimono, your son. Fine mo be a way you made him. In nine, baby, I'm gonna be here, but it cannot be a video most same day. And yes, so be on to turn your name. What a mania and queer for mine now. Kim Lass Blasters, Black Queen's coach, no, and also a bonk mohakra. I'm say Kim, I qualify for World Cup and then come on. So, yeah, Jenny,
6: of course, there are less games now. The most of the players are off season. There have been some local camps. We had our camp now, so. It will not be like too many new players, but there is a possibility that it will be one or two or maybe three new.
5: Okay, in the 2026 WAFCON is scheduled to start on July 25th with the final slated for August 16th. In the Black Queens, a draw with Group D alongside Cameroon, Cape Verde Islands, and Afeso, Mali. Eddie Ama Eye Omain Ghana El Jumedinum. Still on Sports Night and your dinner community 18 said ja more special guest be one ma almost your new meeting San Chunk Wakra. Now fair rest and yama is your command for Bekaya coach I friend say could you rasta? Man for Bekaya, maybe a tremor, you know, it's maybe Trim Kumo, Emma Kujurasta, but boy, Kumo Bri, how are scouting? Is here Kuanini by Devu di Pukakra, so monitor national teams, no, any more co work up on Dienu, as a scout, our Chinchiano Dienu, who bets me cross and far, a few variables, a woman they are predicted, a forecasting to the future, oh, a cup of nations, mana, and the backdrop, so Africa as Africa, your problem, Kakra, but still, you who see your problem, but see, they work up, you beat me and Sakway, oh, see us ultra cool coolant. The right additives only make it the right coolant. But more than that, some sabitia can see horse. One more anaba. Na vehicles are private commercial vehicles. Na fit track ne buses in a heavy duty and light air duty engines require different levels of coolant protection. Unu aye unji na abo ma uti the right coolant abe ti diabo. Timisel see us ultra cool coolant. Ubi ti friend was 0244-577-559. 0244-577-559. Na 0544-133-166. 6-9. Now on the Seahorse Ultra Cool Coolant, the entry trunk more and the taxi drivers no, you can coolant a gun had here. Any part of the nabu say wouldn't swim or sell good air cano, a tank, Mr. O. Say cano, over the cano work effectively and efficiently. Mechanisms say, oh, I say, over so rule glass, and I will say, my film coolant, or can mean it. Mr. Modi and that's obina Seahorse Ultra Cool Coolant, omnibeboa. After power specialist at hospital, if yes, Mr. Bibina, if you are dear, my last man, or the dindy, obedi and yammy. But I'm saying, go the other way, or that or triada, not that one. Tim is so, ANT, and you can for power specialist at hospital, your mouth. Arthritis, I didn't almost see a movie flu, a physiatica, I'm see, I didn't know, omber proper, chigunria, omen and a con, now for syphilis, the omo bony blue, broken bones, don't pay boo, omo, blue, I do so don't pay, emma don't penny tortua, send our conquest, here could be a sanctuary, on sunny henia, okay, kidney problems, no me flu, now I did be offensive hepatitis, you only A, B, C, D, and copim ye, omsi almost sunny na. Power specialist about hospital, oh, ACP main road, El Cabina. Afi Lake Bosom Tree Road, oh, Opsi Joss Pro Filling Station, Kumase. 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You entry trim kumo madama. Omdium sika jutri tetri ana edis post na jumidi ebro. Electroland air Ghana at the World Cup promo etinya bijain. Na Ghana, why ready ana the biggest football festival on earth and urban because the Electroland air Ghana almost soka promotion win a official on air omoshi shahudu mu diminemo into a massive discount at the man kofu yetinya masu whom. And I feel cry more. Eh, actually, baby, and I feel big winning opportunities. And yeah, the mouth. And see, World Cup season, we bring the season right into your living room with smart TVs. Oh, I feel Samsung, TCL, and I feel Nasco. 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Ghana also bringing the stadium home one more and any one more boy I'm a World Cup no either day day I was here I'm a second for more of you know say yeah the answer papa naba in the or top bottle beer of a club beer before who enjoy that refreshing taste, no, na check it underneath the crown cork, no, will be home instantly. We win a brand new club jersey, absolutely free. And you take simple and a capri bamboo, whether you are cheering with your boys, watching it at your favorite sport, and as a report a team, no, in star club beer has got you covered. Integrable a chilled bottle of air club beer today. Na check it under the crown cork, no, na obun say we are the next big winner. Na who follow air club beer social media pages. No, for more details, any updates, no. Oh, number 5 unique cartoon, and yeah, for persons under 18 years and not recommended for pregnant women. This advert is approved by the FDA, Ghana Food and Drugs Board Authority. One more, Anna, a touch the boy, Emma, Edison, Shelson, Queen, Edfes, Gentiana, Washington, so Eddie, my, I want to shout out, Yedi, Abani, and you know, Montino, and we didn't be on the profit, Kiva, as a good year catch by Hope and Meshemoa Sports Night, and each media, Yedi, Ebro, and we're night to the World Cup, and Yedi Sports Night. And so 18 years, bro. Now, could you rest our or football scout? And then Casa briefly. Well, you be able to hear, but your microphone, look at Cramam. Why, Brownim, Nakasa, good microphone. Could you, Adama, be able to view?
3: Be able to call.
5: I say from down now by and two can be here.
3: I'm passing on scouting. Nipa chinchin, send up a bad down. No, Yamreka cry. I say. Yeah, they are one of two teams. Maybe.
5: Okay. For the benefit of those who are listening to you for the very first time, they can't call you Rasta. Because what you want?
3: Me a chief scout. Me catch a man for the brace. I'm a scout. I'm a Chelsea. Your mama say, just a Chelsea post to me. Not Chelsea. Me a Juma ma Chelsea. But say, only will be a Juma. Now will be our boss. For now, no, ni asempa ye juma. Na chere se wosu ni asempa ni ye juma na because mo nyina mo ye juma boom.
5: Yeah.
3: Because say any player me hu bia wo be bia wo ye top player bia me fresh is scout na ye me boss na. So drop down. E be share player no. O share player na no ye top se se na me chere na. E say for dey no call UK. No on course any no chere se. Na chere se me so me ye juma ma wan. Me ye juma ma chere se na.
5: Okay.
3: But oni mo say before no be brave no. Say, when you're brony, now you're bibinina. Say, a casual must say, be away, Jumamo Brunia, and you're the only person I respect to, but I brought for now, eh, Jumamo Mono, Homombo, your pan, because you're winning, this scout, and eh, they say, send our can national team win, send me. My mamma, no chance if you bring, say, even poor national. Betting your mamma, I'm calling, I say, maintaining scout, Toma, Yama Moha. But many sure say, almost immediately, me, Emma will be crying to me and frame it. I say, could you rasta? You invite to a FN Brana, you sure. But last time, be, me call stadium, and I mean, who guy be, na, me be saying, say, you know, you're not catching me, say, oh, na, or scout my U19. U19, and I say, me share na, any scout and also scout my U19, na, me share me beside me, won't say, na or scout the same. Na player bena. Even po what scout na even po what team ya kwe brochia, even po Ghana. Ye team ya man is a kwani an so on scout national because it's here open say o copy juma w company. You share o paper okura. Se company be fawa. Yes. But me see o no say o share me players are my transfer echo Europa. Nanka Juma de Nanka even po weka say blaster and SM scout my blaster because my transfer more than 20 players ever Europe. Omo Dawson. Ah even Ubruni Bia Peso or sign player and agency. Ubisa yes kojo rasta player. Ubisa we are say kojo rasta and no. Omo one say, who is kojo rasta? Ombe hono kojo rasta no so no. Or a simple guy. Omo say me weni. But me no, the Amaka chairman wanna say, Jumana, I'm a boss. I've to know so your chess is scout. No, by and by, no. Mandane chess is scout. I be a no movie, I call Real Madrid. Medane chess is scout. And I say, if you are Medane, if you are Rebet is scout. Rishimu, I'm a one, no. But if you are not sad time, no, na Ghana, no. Na you're lit. If you ever can say, I'm a scout, I'm a national, I'm in this sad time. Okay. It's here. Moasem. It's here. And now, share Derricka. Wabobo were Europe, na Derrick, you know, one was scout Toma, or scout Toma right to dreams. And you know, yeah, before the fashion, say, one young Sacha bro for Nana. Nippa, no, I want a profession, I know. Oh, wait, you know. Tom Ven, I ever found a saw scout Toma right, and now, yeah, yeah, my Mohano. Yen Timmy, even poor approach Derrick. And now, yeah, Nin Timmy didn't come on, say, Derrick. So you see, I am my Mohano, national, and the then. You beat him, Yama. Even what you ask out to one of two players, Yama. But, yeah, Frederick. Now, your friend of football, no, so no, saying, just scouter. Naturally, say, oh, you're awful, cra. Because before, we be back as a scouter, no. Oh, well, you know. Eh? And you're easy. Obe dan scout to player. O scout to 1, 2, 3 players. No mo nya gooda. Na che se o team na ebe go. Nti obi wo ho. Na onye obi o scout to mana. No one ni di agora na ye me. Awom te se ah onye mo di oya na because team nya na na ye scout. Team nya na onye better scout. E no one scout because your team ya scout to better players amount. O she even ya academy ya Young Africa ya. A big academy. I'm a catcher among four. Say, a near right to dreams are now wafa. A young kind titano. And kind, you cry and quarrel every when I pray and once I ever right to dreams because your tea dinner and now wafa now. Very young kind, but see, I know. So watch a Young Africa now. Agency are your crown as soon. As one agency, no, as soon. Who shared the whole Europa agency as soon pan as one because. Omo sponsor ya academy no. Every year no, ya transfer almost over 10 to 8 players. Na be say won say even right to dreams ana wafa. Enya say bia ya dey won to two omo but me sure. Me nya sure say every year no they transfer that 8-10 players no America no.
5: Oh, okay.
3: So o share me right side ya, your TM my friend Sadiq. And I o share me left side ya, your coach ya friend Sergio. And na me share da. E di omo ba studio a na mo be kan ya academy no no nka se wa mo obi a ho kwa ye yen botras because ye no ye pe French players mo chen Ghana for no because French players no mo ye serious o di omo ba no no mo call but ya tena ho a decide e hu se no Ghana for no mo talent a se ye mo ma kwani a no ntia ne no me she da de ne ba studio a no be kan ya academy no won se mo na won fan to just se wa mo obi a chance. Your trials and I have been born, or be a bit in Yaba, or be bobo ages, and all. Aye, Hiano. Into Okumasi Takrade, Bebia, Bolga, Wenchi, na Ute, say, I announce, I say, oh, yes, sure, so beba, because okay. Academy soon ye pan, Academy, oh, boy, 1-6 months, and all. Who call Europe?
5: Oh, okay.
3: Internet, and then
5: Academy, no, see, if anything.
3: Young African Promises.
5: Young African Promises.
3: Yes.
5: I've been a mobile air justifier and I'm going to try.
3: You've been born trials, you know, on the. You've been born in 15, 16, 17.
5: 16, 16, 17 of which month?
3: This month.
5: Of this month, yeah.
3: Yeah.
5: Okay, mobile away.
3: You're born UPS.
5: UPS.
3: University more.
5: In Tinkola, ages between Ahina Mobile.
3: Ages, you know, 2011, 2012. Mm. Oh?
4: Yes, yeah, 2011.
5: Maybe I should be a microphone. No? Why?
4: A range from. 2010
5: okay,
4: to 2014.
5: Sadiq,
3: yeah.
5: Sadiq,
3: yeah.
4: Yeah.
3: Yes.
5: Sadiq,
4: the age range now, yeah, from 2010 to 2014.
5: Oh, okay.
4: 2014. And yeah, born with 3 days.
5: Okay.
4: In 3 days, from age 2010 to 2012, everybody on the first day, which is Monday 16, okay. And then 15th. Sorry, and age 2012. Echo 2014 is so about on the second day.
5: Okay.
4: Now on the third day, that's the final day. I have final selections.
5: Okay.
4: On mobile team. See,
5: okay.
4: Yes, sir. Say, uji wunhu di se o talent no.
5: Mm-hmm.
4: And then you can play football. Young African Promises. Ewo a very big opportunity. Emang se ubeba no abe. Abel trials,
5: okay.
4: You are picked, you join the academy.
5: Okay, okay. Bibi, what do you have a soccer account?
4: The MSRK account, so a bit more on my age range, you know, from 2010,
5: okay,
4: but or 2009, and also a opportunity to cry to me the amount, say, Obeba, na also our better, but the main point here from 2010. To 2014.
5: Wow. Okay. Now, you must be running by head coach Sergio.
3: Sergio.
5: Sergio, meet your Kanaba coach Mkakra.
4: Sergio.
5: No, a footballer.
3: Former footballer.
4: Yeah, former footballer. Okay. Spanish national.
5: Sergio.
3: but now me per se. We're explaining the whole Kakra.
5: I'm per se on church.
3: Yeah.
4: We're Spanish national. We're football Kakra. Now, we take it to the whole. He wants to develop young talents
5: okay.
4: For the next future of football. And see, we're a licensed UEFA licensed coach. Yeah, employing for the academy.
5: Oh, okay.
4: So we have said you are we're very tactical in knowledge about football and developing young talents.
5: Okay, Sergio, you're welcome.
7: Thank you very much.
5: Yeah, Sadiq was just giving you a befitting introduction. He was telling me that you hail from Spain,
7: yeah, and
5: you are very well endowed in terms of tactics, and that is why you are part of the academy and you are working very hard. For the benefit of those who can hear you by yourself, what would you say you are? Who would you say you are?
7: Well, our philosophy about the talent in Ghana is very clear.
5: Oh, okay.
7: We want to develop because I think here the talent is outstanding, but needs to be developed.
5: Oh, okay.
7: That's the idea. Our philosophy is not to try to reach Premier League or some. No, our aim is marketing players.
5: Marketing players.
7: Yeah, marketing players. So that's why we work with them for 3 years or 4 years. And later we are playing tournaments, international tournaments also, and we bring scouts and we give them the chance to get a contract and travel abroad.
5: Oh, okay. So how long have you been working with African players?
7: The project has been, I'm here for 4 years and a half.
5: Oh, okay.
7: And we have players now in Sweden, we have players in Spain, we have players in Brazil, we have players in Belgium. We are growing bit a bit, but you can see that players are traveling, and the idea is each year increase the players who can travel abroad.
5: Oh, okay. You have seen players in Europe, and then in the ecosystem, you see the number of the type of players you have in Europe, and then you compare to the type of players you work in Africa. What is the difference?
7: It's a complicated question. The difference is the methodology.
5: Oh, okay.
7: And most of the players in Europe work at the beginning. When they start with the 5, 6, 7 years, they start in a way of work very different from here.
5: Oh, okay.
7: When some players come to us, they are 15, 14, 16, and they arrive to us in with a learning that is not low, but it's very complicated.
5: Oh, okay.
7: So we have to work on that a lot. And here the most important is the root, the babies. If you start with work with players and boys and kids, 6, 7, 8, that's the start to, because that players later, if they start to work in a very particular way, they can later improve and learn all the concepts or all the tactics in Europe very early.
5: Okay.
7: So you understand me?
5: Yeah.
7: And that's very important for them, because the main problem is that when a boy reach Europe, 18 years, maybe they have to adapt.
5: Okay.
7: They have to adapt 1 year, 1 year and a half, 2 years, and there are clubs that don't wait because
5: okay,
7: they
5: so
7: want the result, and that's very complicated.
5: Okay.
7: But if you are waiting here and you're working here in a way that we are doing all the drills that in a European way, later the boy when travels, they find this kind of drills there, and they can say, oh, I have done this, I can adapt faster, boom, boom, boom. And for him it should be better.
5: So with the upcoming project, what are you looking for in the kind of place that you are expecting to attend the symposium or the event?
7: The event? No, this is our first open trials we are doing, and we are expecting all positions, all profiles. We are not close to anybody.
5: Okay.
7: So if anyone is saying to his own, I have the talent and I think I can join the team. Welcome.
5: Okay.
7: Welcome.
5: Okay. So Sergio, head coach, Edma Air Project, Union Moy. Now I'm saying trust me, Adma Busumi Mwan. And as I tell us, 8 years are basso. Watch him come on. Omode air players, 8 years are fast no copium Europe. Tell me, besides, say European players only be a juma, and also any African players and so you my difference. No, at the same, no say complicated. I say, I could be a batabony try you can nakakra, but African players, so the Omoka Buche do baby, I so much me adapted. Now a period and Omode best adaptation is a mean hygiene. But Omoka Academy, Yamia Domina, so be Pimua, Omosha Buama, air Sanchini, and Yamon, Serbia Kurupa, which then your problem be. You know, pure European mentality. Normally, South Africa, when I from the developing year, na talent, na break or na ometimi ehu. In the end, she share one more Eddie Abba Ewanum. Could you who can be a count?
3: About ACMO, and say, I'm not a name can be a far home. Once I may no cry, I bear me, they say, even poor, but I wake up on every now, obey me. I invited a sports minister no because me won me person me share sports minister no because nyama bibre kom eko ewo yema emuha osha enso eni
5: okay
3: because na say osha ya place bibre wo Europa ya yom a even so osha no mo ya national beboa ya yom osha player bi ya be ka say o oboma England oboma Belgium ya yom na na say osha na yen yeti me to 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But ukona ukoye passport amu mano ya chewo because yes, omo ni Ghana yes. But yes, omo say footballer bia what to Kwana baso abebo ball wo ye mayemo hano. Yes, even po ya ye Ghana passport mano. Ebe ma ya kwani ya bebre. Oh say last time e ba be kan. One player be amedene free Mali ba ya your friend Seydou Yusuf. Ah obo Reza Ragoza. Na nsen ana Ghana former and call up e wo U23. Na me be say me won say. Ono sabo na ya friend no. Na Ghana for ne ya den no mo friend no ma no call up no. Omo hu akwara ne sen. Omo ni mo kwan a me fa so akwara no adane gani. Ah e ne wa ma ne call up. Inti ada no mo ntime ma ya sa kwa no e ma ye ma French players no dane Ghanaian players a ye ma mo ano ye benya top players a
5: say nya e United Nations team ni bi
3: yeah because
5: for sa e team no from all over no
3: because obi sa ya academy ya wo no Mali for no Dawson a ye na obi sa manager I won't play for Ghana ada na nkwara say you won't play for Ghana but who say Ghana no Ghana ni a better country. I'm person who bought my national team. But to be then, why a passport, Amano?
5: Okay.
3: Oh, then you call passport office. No, you bet you. You bet I say he's not a Ghanaian.
5: Okay.
3: But he's a player. He's a footballer. Yes, yeah, then you visa. Very good.
5: Okay.
3: And one thing I'm a person, I'm a share sports minister, no?
5: Okay.
3: Now, I'm showing you this idea with Juma. Say, this idea with Juma. That's a man can't add out. Oh, the other one say Ghana. You were Senegal player, ewo ye mamua.
5: Okay.
3: You were Ivorian player, ewo ye mamua. Intino, ebe me de se minister no. Obete the American no. How free work up on a bar.
5: What your experience as a scout no? Work up here kwe. Uhu aye teams in the same. Especially the African teams in Ghana.
3: Oh, but semeka Ghanaian team on a dia. Me no in fact no, anything I may say me the American no kwa na me wuno. Better say me try and throw. And I nya say me woman mamua. Ghana team on the media me hoshe. Me hoshe kura because say hoshe even your team ya ye kura ye say Doku or say your friend and say upra ye. Say hoshe the all ball Spanish La Liga. Oh won a form. Now hoshe the all ball USA. They were no befa. Ya fa the all ball USA. Ah, USA League Papa Ben e course wo ho. Inte no sa ohwe Ghana players na ya frere na. Be sa won say one na scout coach na na say ya wan. One of two players be na ohwe say omo ye wo Ghana national players no. One of say Semenyo any other Jordan na you mu and I wish I am no more your place if you are. But why for when it turn and yet say you were Ghana and Okare and Nianca? Why was your Ghana squad here? Dear Koi, wake up here, boy, because you were Ghana and you were Cassia Quakakofa. You ain't even do, baby. And yet say, Bia, may can be big a car, and I said, I'm Peg Ghana. Yeah, my moa, essay, I support your best support too. But so shut him and I, dear corner, and your dear, do, baby. You ain't do, baby, but I'll shut. Place and all the share place, no. Not sharing kind your place on HCM, and no crowd here, one is saying. And no poor HCM, and Tibet. I was the last time, no bibit, I say, and Tibetimania, Sula Limontari type partner, Yabena, Babes, I won't say one more on Benya's our place, no. Or more, but a dear, it is our place, no. Ever by a national team. Oh, be a friend, a player, ever national team. Oh, compare no more shower, almost a womb, what, dear.
5: Okay, we are scout, we're changing baby, or share a World Cup, countries, Elkona, one bit, Yaji.
3: Oh, Sammy Shah. Oh, if you are America, say we are German, a bit, Yaji.
5: Oh, okay.
3: Media German, dear, and you say, Bia, me team, I may support to an air Brazil.
5: Air Brazil.
3: But German, bit, Yaji.
5: Who Netherlands for saying?
3: Oh, I'm on your bad, the more bad me. This is a semi obesa me, semi me sha. Jama.
5: Dear man, who can say Jama?
3: Oh, even so, share, even your masha, your boy, I and your mo, and then now. Would you share German team or no? German team or no? So say, oh, no, my dear, wake up. Ube wana. Oh, say, me a scout. Yeah, me share first, if you are a scout or no. I'm a scout to raw, but oh, say, I'm a name of boss or no, no, no, no. Oh no, no, we're seeing a dear Bruce, and you know, or church and Yama be great. It's a player. Obeka say, oh, well, the Ohono, and you know, I mean, me, but maybe to a player and your ball park, I mean, say, we're not a top player, because with that ball, no, while I'm so waiting, I can say, player, what ball pump, but maybe I may be Simon, say, hey, while I say, with that ball, no, and you're not a player, and you're not a sign your money in an agency, share. What do you say? And you're seeing Yama be great.
5: We are just some few hours to the World Cup 2026, which happens to be the biggest football party in the whole universe. I don't know. How do you see the upcoming World Cup?
7: What I see, as you say, is the top event in football. So let's see. Let's enjoy.
5: Okay.
7: Let's enjoy.
5: Okay. Who's your favorite team?
7: Spain for sure.
5: Spain. Okay. So Spain is definitely going to lift the cup.
7: I hope.
5: You hope so.
7: It's complicated, but I hope.
5: Oh, okay. You have watched the Spanish team for some time now. How do you see them?
7: Now they are in a very good level.
5: Oh, okay.
7: Very good level. Okay. And as a team, as a individual players, very complicated to beat them. So. Let's see, but a World Cup is more complicated. It's not only the talent, it's not only the team. It's you have to be lucky, in some you have to suffer sometimes. You have to. There are a lot of issues that you don't control.
5: Okay.
7: So it's not easy.
5: So among the teams that are going to play in the World Cup, what are some just two things that you can see that? It makes Spanish players, I mean top tier players, it makes them higher than other players that we are going to see in the World Cup.
7: Yeah, that's true. Most of the top players in Spain are living in Spain.
5: Oh, okay. They are living in Spain?
7: No, they are, they are playing now in Germany, they are playing in England.
5: Oh, okay.
7: It's good and it's bad. Because at the end, the level of the league, La Liga is going a bit down.
5: La Liga is going a bit down, eh?
7: It's true.
5: Like it used to be.
7: Yeah.
5: Oh, okay.
7: It's true. You can see now. Yeah, you have Real Madrid, Barcelona, of course, Atletico Madrid. It's true, but in the level of the teams, you can see the half table down.
5: Okay.
7: It's going down. It's a pity, but it's going down because at the end, if you are selling players abroad, your level is going down.
8: Well, okay.
7: Because the players who are leaving are very good players, and it's not playing at your level in your league. It's going to play abroad in another league, giving level to another league.
8: Oh, okay. Okay.
5: See, Bruno Samuel can you hoop out? I was a player's name, what ASP, you know. Omo Eddie, Omo Quality, Echo Bua, another league. It's a man, a Spanish league, you know. Bafem, Omo Media, Omo Gusuti, very interesting. And I think, say, no Quena, or also Air Canada. Sadek, meaning your car count.
4: Messa ba, your trials now.
5: Pu, yes, so.
4: Yeah, Bayan, so.
5: More numbers be all, I'm out for beating afraid.
4: Yes, the flyers now posted on all our social media platforms now. Number was what? We'll be me a free for registration.
5: Okay.
4: Make a registration. Number down here 0547 490575.
5: Okay,
4: 0547 490575.
5: 0547 490575.
4: Mr. Sina Manisu be my 0547 490575. Messi Subiem 0547 490575.
5: Okay, and see, can I ask me
4: chat? Asama, me did chat to one and say a open trial, and see, Obia. Or within the age range, you know, on born home dinner, on the show, the talent, and as I a big opportunity. Mm-hmm. Oshe ya academy na some academies, you have to put something down for you to be developed. But you know, it's just open, it's free. Oba, a very big opportunity. Say ye be accommodate you, ye be unhiya football boots. The club will get it for you.
5: Okay.
4: You be feed you 3 times in a day.
5: Okay.
4: It's a very big opportunity. Edema say, "Obe banos obe o trial say, o talent in the level it do the requirements. I pena we pick you to the academy.
5: Okay.
4: And then you continue your football journey from
5: okay.
4: There.
5: Okay. Koyo, cause what's me chat to na? Yes.
3: Well, as me, man say me chat to American. It's na. Yeah, TM on our canal because you will be our chance because you're ball trusted. Since time I academy, no young African ball trusted because trust I am born in opinion, you might be see because you won't say talent or Ghana. Missy and Mittimania call, I even put me tip. I am a Webeka could you be a player and your player be an a Mittimia share into Weno a big opportunity. Ma will be our player, our frame, no, and on a TM on the Atujano, your number no. Oh, friend, no amount direction, no, say, oh, honey, yeah, no amount direction now, waba. Would be beer or walk, come on, say, Takra, the young Africa, dear, no beer, persobo. Yeah, Adrian said this year, your boy, next year, no. Maybe I bow a cry, greater cry, Becocumasi, echo the old regions, you know, but this year, none I bow a cry. Now, ya share a place, I beat him, yanya. Well, maybe we are ashamed say players and the Ayabena on Bebaso because we'll be a person about young Africa. Young Africa, maybe or no, a best academy ever Ghana.
5: Okay. Sedu, finally, what would you like to tell Ghanaians through this medium?
7: Pues,
5: maybe we'd like with regards to the project or maybe with Black Stars.
7: Yeah, that in this open trials, if you have the confidence, you have the talent, and you are welcome.
5: Okay.
7: And we'll take care of you. It's, I think, like the same as City has told. It's a chance, it's an opportunity to join us. Our philosophy is very clear. We work to develop players, to improve players. But later, I have to tell everything because it's not easy. Yeah. It's not easy. You have to do your best every single day. And our academy is bringing players, not every day, but maybe every month, or and you have to show all the time that you are better and you are the best, because that is the professional football.
5: Okay.
7: Is that, and you have to be very clear about this. Hard working, passion, of course, and the learn, because if you don't learn, you are dead in football.
5: Okay.
7: In your life as well.
5: Okay.
7: You have to be ready for that. You can learn every single day.
5: Okay.
7: And that passion, the courage, your heart in football, and welcome. And okay. Of course, the best of luck.
5: Okay. Seju Avari,
7: Alvarez.
5: Yeah. Okay. Seju Avari, on a head coach, Edema, a young African. Yeah, that must mobile. Seju Avari, head coach, that is Sadiq Dauda, and so your precious nothing. So could you rasta? Yours truly, or no so ever come on a beboa, a man yama 18. Could you sure say after trials, no? And I'm the umbeba, yes, I didn't come on. I fear sending him my ACL course. At times, I woke up no sugu sukoso. Now, as I'm going to come on a crack one day. Yeah, that must mobile. Thank you very much for coming.
3: Yeah,
5: thank you.
3: Yeah,
5: we are so much. Yeah, and see for Pep students, no, just the road to the World Cup success starts with a solid air defense. Ghana can only go far in the Blasters' defense, stands firm, and then against Air Panama, England, and Croatia. But while we defend Air Ghana's goal, who is defining your teeth? Oh, why not air defending with teeth now? Now, with the late night air matches, drinks, and the snacks becoming part of a football experience, Pep students, your best defender against cavities and plaques. Niamake ka simni ho kwani aban Pep students by say obe bossa defense na ma World Cup time yi matches no mo na ya nwumre to anhwa bo so hwe match na nwumre no na wudi bibi na ta free bibi na wonu bibi ni na be hasi no nti Pep students ana ye kan fo se ama so before you go to bed after match bia na jubia no remember one thing: don't sleep without brushing. Defend your smile with air Pep students, the best air defender on and off the pitch, Pep students. But more than that, so we have considered a bit in some of our seno. Apo mubai, ato pempim, ma air cavities, ne plaques behind se osia. 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No say please, trusting you are doing well, and then come on, if I will be now at the about penny, I say omu 18, and I feel so the birthday be sending me Bengals, my main property, and my nipana. We here, I say please, today is my son birthday, please, can you wish him for me? His name is Reverend Abraham Nkrumah. Reverend Abraham Nkrumah, Reverend Abraham Nkrumah, it's baby, Reverend Abraham Nkrumah will be on fantastic birthday evening, Nkrumah, Reverend Abraham Nkrumah. If he a year so for penny or an audio be just say, a man properly, a man will be a who say a net a your birthday. I want she be a wooden it. Prophet Samuel Uti Adama and audio be just say, yeah, more Wabasu is as a net a your birthday. In tea, maybe a reverend will be a fantastic evening and come on, baby, be a obia senior most Angola, New Town Zungura. Semi Adma woke up, Angola near Beguma. Oh, dear, more. Oh, and a checking. Sorted. Do you need a city leader? Tima mama catches some rich be a city. And I say, go for the egg now. Angola say dependable air rice air fence provider for the World Cup. In the World Cup, the Angola be provided rice. Na commentators, summarizes. My name is a social media for Kamwa because social media was the Biamo. As the Biamo machine at cheat, so as a more machine at cheat, my name say. On the count. But then from UK, what else? I would catch my coffee. And we trap you on the sports night. You didn't eat some bremo. And see, baby, I'm a Ubiano. Now, what the cancer? Now, fear preparation. Your camera. So, Charlie, woke up on a bed. Mam fancy. Now, baby, and to us.

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3: 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Them day waste my time. When you talk about me, I go shine. My body no be only me way you try. You don't know, you're listening to DJ Viper. Them day waste my time. When you talk about me, I go shine. My body no be only me way you try. You don't know, you're listening to DJ Viper. Them day waste my time. When you talk about me, I go shine. My body no be only me way you try. You don't know, you're listening to DJ Viper.

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And bro to say yes. Kwa bistona na kasa. Abu mechidon ne. 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Uti asempa. 94.7. God Almighty bless you. On your mission, on to him, not on your comma sudden in a famount. Beba Chosa, Mojabi, Moja dear for San Womu, or Badia and Afamudia, some Mojan India for San Womu, Tachamanda, but Yomu, not Mojan dear for San and then Ray, Yariabino, dear seer, Yariabino, Yariabimo and India, yes, so or Badia, some Mojano on one control into only your dear beer film and famount. So about yes, idea be at the Kumasubia. I will show one son and Kaye, a Radina Kupon no more what he. Now I will be a bear or soon in a tuncha. What's our Yamu and Ninja Radina Kupon, Mobono is the Sarayan from our. Who are Jumamu and Ninja Radina Kupon and Wo? Na say Juma for the Bama wa fine. But say Jumana, obey near my year, dear Moa. Dinner, I will run in a couple.

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So, and any daddy can with Jumadia and Bachana Michel. No one would tell Bribia Sunya Michel Jumadia Bawakemo Monday to Thursday, 8 at the PM to 10 PM. And then Jumadia Bro, Edinia Bibia Bibia, Aya Sampa, 94.7. Yabadin, come on. Never

0: Johnson and the producer show no. 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

Alaji came from Ponyum, and as I say, a man, say a memory, and a memory, say a man, na asembia esi, asembia esi, and what do you say? We are Bema Pan, no be worry, Bema, ube worry, na oba ube worry, no, we don't work, come on, we are bugger. Now, about the show online, you didn't come on, and you come over. Also, about your nice girl, you're very nice. 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

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Na those days who were bad records are I know what we were heading heading and then you obi to me say mwa as a member what we are seeing now now so at long last na be me be before ko tafie and then say say bu so von chama bi mo ya ne hwe hwe ya de say say obi show bi on Facebook and the bear 1 year no be your wedding obi to me show bi on Instagram Snapchat TikTok and trouble so what they're and 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

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I'm a chemist. Some because a chemist star. And so what you bazaar wala ways. Bazaar wala ways. Now say, oh, my shim. And you see, I'm a bad man. I didn't need your banner. And our banner so sure interest. Say, I'm a brand here. I don't want to bet now. But a bad man, what man on it? Not yes, in here. Bad man, you go back to outside or go back. And I said, I'll be. I said between me and the baby. Nah, I'm one woman on the baby and Jim my name. And he. And to the Bemani and I say, Bemani is to a camera. Cambres, and you want. And to Cambres. Bemani is to a little Cambres. I want them more. Baby, you're born at that. And that's Pierre Quabba, Brooke, you remember. And a copy stone. Bemani is to a little Cambres. And to install you and who said, you will come rest in you, ha. You the boy who read them also, I come no ha. And it would be a bob to see a come rest now, Bano. Your own text, Bibri. Now, according to Bama, need the any a bobo. Bob the enemy. I'm a Tibob on a ball, such as a society. For fair effect, son, it can be a Kosubia. It can be a Kosubia. Meba cho bra Facebook and fadi encho. Bra Facebook. Asampa 94.7. 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Rem on Facebook. 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How many times, yema? And men, ma, baku, maku, sex. Different men. And any gay, I be a chemist. And what them was, I said, come and I record me, bia. And I was, I'm a bear, man. But I need yes, I'm a man. Because I'm bad, I would not bear, man. Sandy, I'm in the assumption. So we are bad in po. Na wako se bema bi. Na bema ni filiu. 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And so utumiye stable. 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What I say? 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Anwading, anwading, anwading, anwading. 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
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asampa 94.7 asampa 94.7 on Facebook asampa 94.7 ya de bema no atoso e ya rohosem.

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I want to say, so Brantia, Okogu, on Tunis Tombo, Gun Hunfi, Coca Cansam, ne get one summer, and Semina, and him. Ah, Okodia police phones him. They say, well, I appear on court bear twice, was it? Twice. And at the end of the camera, twice. And we appear on court. Now, yen himse and webcam kopie mu dia e dia an Canada e betumi e di e di asem na ka granting bill but amaso reasoning na say judge na so tinem amie di asem no enna no judge na appeal court and he said webcam yesade na kwashim na where the asre and Mr. Stoneboy Beam Nation president Abrantia dia ye dia obi aga no bie no fa no so ba hunu bobo ate abwai hunu bobo na nipa wo mabbo ana wo sha 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evidence no na same we call what evidence are and you wasn't and the webcam why am reo why am re why am reo am as a same minute in common ya postponing assembly to call 18 June 2026 and 18 June ya bumper say now maybe custom where come ana emrano betumi agrantia brentie kwa bill na abrantie sabi sabi yo wadaw nwa yi huache webkid ya bonyum ni nama no but still oba odibesu ya nyansa jenim se eh damn nipa insamni fano insamo kan fano I am Beam Nation president, Stoneboy. And then, you apologize, sir. Abwa, where do you slow? Webkid from the Bonnet Channel. On where be a quinini, a be a quinini, and any be a quassel. Stone, yes, slow. I am some running in it, did ye? Send your man a canoe. But what would there was some quite out to me withdraw? Depend to me now for Woody. And the Beam Nation president, whether a chopper and a shake, I would bunga one some people to Harga with Gawagashi, DJ Viper, Medemao, any dear council. Yen toi, young commerso. Na, and I'm in the media no soa. Men the media no soa, come say. Report to be, I said Thomas Partey may have been denied a Canadian visa due to allegations linked to what you are thinking. I'm saying, hey, now you denied Thomas Partey dia. Now a dear pa, a place he and a work up with you, a bear who. Other say, post way. Nipo posti ya miyame boss, K.O.D. Big boss. Baby, you'll be on a big shout out to you. Nyanko pon, ensha. Me boss, prekope, yencheng. Me boss. What I say? Ya back cry, say, I'm moving, me MC will moving pick now, tintin, viper, we'll go, Nyame shaw, K.O.D. God bless you, T. Me fan me boss, prekope. What I say? And see, ya bon pa, say, yen deny Thomas Partey visa na yebetumi aman visa no wo na wo cup no ene ama etumi akoyi e de ama Ghana nyamisha obia.

GM was first one. 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First player ye feno, Kylian Mbappe. Na national team awa mo ko World Cup. Ama amani Northern Ireland. Ebo friendly match wey ye no. Ese abrante no, every camp wo. Na ye name reason tia ema Mbappe, every camp wo. But the other thing is, of free camp where we are, you know, Iman. Of free camp where we are, you know, so on in Madrid or in the partner. And the issue near issue, Ben. You be room, and once a piano, you be bro. Aha, ya sampa, 94.7. Jumadia would say, Bibia, Bibia. And to be piano to me, a name, era.

0: 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Or 0302-216-546. Following the active, over to your friend, now what about Jumadi Niso? And Tafo, Eko dating Tafo, and then Tafo Mienu Kowari, and Tafo Mema, Eko Warin Tafo Ma, Eye Mojafra, Ana Enye Mojafra. Hello, good evening. 0548-955, Prince, 0548-955-947. Hello, good evening. Hello, good evening. Hello, good evening. What do you know, Sophie?
1: The video
0: is called Uncle. Maybe I'll show a voice over for me and talk us on here. What do you say? Bibia.
1: Yes.
0: I am a Jafrana.
1: I am a Jafra.
0: Edinja.
1: Yes, sir. And your phone will not name your phone as a couple of the drone.
0: Hey, Mojafra.
1: Hi, Mojafra.
0: All right, yeah, that's it. 0548-955-947. 0548-955-947. 0548-955-947. Hello, good evening.
2: Viper, did you?
0: Yeah, I'm going to say, I'm going
2: to say, I'm going to
0: say, I'm going to say, I'm
2: going to say,
0: I'm going to say,
2: your family was actually the
0: one.
2: Experience.
0: Yes.
2: Bro.
0: Yes.
2: I said, okay. Mentioned you.
0: Sebi, I'm a twin. Unu ni amema. Ena moko center for ma. Ena bako wari bako na bako so wari bako. Eh, moja fra.
2: Daoka, how have you? That's the best thing. Okay, Mujafla.
0: Bibi Sao.
2: Now, what is it?
0: Now, be your own and Bibi Sao. Who's short with you? Short with you. I mean, I'm this question.
2: Yeah, and then maybe you. But who's a question? You are. I'm for Bemu, but for them.
0: Sir.
2: Where are you? For Penguia, serve you. Where you're Penguia, serve you. Who knew my money? I know what day.
0: Mate. Experience, man. Thank you. 0508-955-947. 0508-955-947. Hello. Good evening. Okay. Hello. Good evening. Good evening. Good evening. Hello. Okay. Yeah, Tinaka. 0548-955-947. 0548-955-947. 947. Hello, good evening.
3: Hello.
0: Good evening.
3: Good evening.
0: What do you know, Sophie?
3: I'm sorry.
0: Okay, Bibia. Yentiwe.
3: Oh, me, when you say, Mujafrao.
0: And then Mujafrao?
3: If you say, and Afoka, would you the same day?
0: Okay.
3: And she said, yeah. Pinia for penny in a kit to answer and a caca for caca, not penny half a penny.
0: and you moja fra. Okay, me that say 0508-945-947. That's a panny. Would you want the animal boarding? Hello, good evening. Hello, good evening. Hello, good evening. Your family Viper, how do you want the aboarding? Your family DJ Viper, how do you want the aboarding? You're first saying? Bibia, Bibia. Bibia, Bibia. Meka Bibia, Bibia, Jesu, Bibia, Bi. As I want to make us a Bibia, Bibia. Enye moja fra. Enye moja fra. Me da say 0508-945-947. 0508-945-947. Hello, good evening. Good evening. Hello.
4: Hello.
0: Hello. Good evening.
4: Good evening.
0: Your family DJ Viper Junior Body.
4: I don't know why. We should see Committee 24.
0: Bibia, Bibia.
4: Bibia.
0: Get you.
4: I'm questioning the analogy by a simple. Now, Obi, Omu Musa and Yamudafra. Are they? Only one mother, one father. And I said, Omu Yamema said, they say one mother, one father.
0: Yeah.
4: And man also had the same one mother, one father.
0: Okay.
4: Big taboo. Sure. Could you have grown the
0: wound? Taboo.
4: Taboo.
0: What do you say, Mother Voda? I said taboo.
4: Mother Pocket, so far. Yeah.
0: Taboo, the different old taboo. Yes. Taboo. I mean, I say, taboo. Nurse, you can say, be a taboo, mobile. I didn't hear. And it's all Ben Cra. Hello, good evening.
5: I would do Anga.
0: Yeah, Minia, what do you know? Suffering.
5: Quatty Casua.
0: Casua, what do you mean?
5: Quatty Casua.
0: Okay, Bibia Bocode.
5: Yavoco.
0: Bibia, Bibia.
5: Bibia.
0: Bida say. Yentia, what do you say?
5: Oh, no, no, no. And Tafu, Ubia, baby, if you buy.
0: Okay.
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0: Enye boni, enye boni, Mishaka Sofoni na, ose enye boni. 0548-945-947. 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Hello, good evening. Viper, you are Junior Body.
6: Friend Mohammed. I'm not sure.
0: Mohammed, Bibia, Bibia.
6: Bibia, Bibia.
0: Let me say, you too.
6: So we're different mothers. But. I don't have no suit or a different mother, yeah.
0: Maybe what the man will say?
6: The man will say they are different behind him.
0: No, sir, I'm not a friend. Okay.
6: Because what you mean will say? When no more man be a different, the other one, so they will say a different. And it's a Wakabuma. There is no big deal.
0: All right, you can't big deal.
6: Okay.
0: Yeah, so it's just radio food. Let me show
6: you. We are learning. Radio is for learning.
0: Yeah, thank you. 0508-945-947. 0508-945-947. Hello, good evening. Hello, good evening. Okay, 0548-945-917. Good evening. Good evening.
7: Hello.
0: Good evening.
7: Landlord.
0: Me pedan.
7: Oh, landlord
0: assassin. Hey, landlord. Landlord, bibia. Yeah, tell me.
7: So, this is what I say.
0: Yeah.
7: Mm-hmm. Ghana has been wrong.
0: Taboo landlord is someone big shout to you or say a taboo. But landlord, you're not toss us missing now. I'm not doing now. So, okay. Hello, good evening. 0548-945-917.
7: Hello, good evening.
0: Bibia Bokodia. Nyamia dum skidos in the time as one. 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
7: Hello.
0: Okay, yen, udini ya day.
7: Udini, Ebenezer,
0: thank you. Bibia. Ebenezer, intel. Okay.
7: Hello.
0: Yeah, me tipa.
7: Akati.
0: Okay. Hello. Hello, me also me tio. Obegasie. Okay. Antenna Cabio. 0548-955-947. Yeah, for last caller. Hello. Good evening. Good evening. Hello? Okay.

Hello, good evening. Hello, good evening. Okay. Yan ya de a friend in a birthday. ABC. Na yan kon come over for so see a quick one. Kaisa ya the confession. Ebe bro, na send the confession, be bro. Yan kwan yung go traffic once a hifa and a traffic no achi. Na hifa and obe dojiafa. Yanfa nina embrose siya. 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

na de side we ba say we uhintia ye ka good luck and when pa na de side ba na when ka say save your luck save your funny winim magbi won me just say na me mafaka me just say mafaka be djuma o mafaka e 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On a chose, I don't know.

Yeah, for traffic, you 79 brothers here. Me about to out here, me somewhere. Ah, it's a unam tema moto we no soa me bacho ukofa soa. Traffic also no anodin tema moto we. Traffic no anodin ho sana labari tunwa barrier. I was a heavy traffic. Na sakumo no to Klagon. And also traffic ho but enye heavy sa. Ana eje kojo to assignment. Traffic now on one day. PV Obey runabout. Tema heavy traffic. Sana Malam Jansi to Kasua. Also traffic El Hobanye heavy. Abla Kuma to Pokuase. I am very, very busy. Neza traffic now on one day. Monsanto Super and Famine.

Fessie Bebra and Chebia, Bonnie Bia with the Ima, Bonnie Bia with D. Sebio, what for being away? Uni and your name, you know that. Why you be Bonnie? Bonnie Bang and now the IOB. Sano Suma, Mr. Bonnie Bia, what the Bia? Confession time. Where are your bonnet car? Embrene Dree. Oba Fre, Umo Dean, Baby Okasafi, Umo. At the end of why I must have been what for you, Yere? What for be Yere? What for be a dear? What can someone to be so many copy of Yase? And what's some at the same? Get a confession and brothers and sisters. Yeah, run on Facebook, sir. What journey on Facebook, sir? As a parent for place of Mr. Live, you know. Like a page, you know. Say, follow, follow page, you know, man. Now comment it. Say, and your birthday. We'll share something out here. For messages in your far, Facebook, man. Thomas. Thomas, any message about, I say, please, good evening. Thomas, good evening, good evening, good evening, good evening. And no any dear Thomas Dubai. Sana Bruce say I'm watching live from I'm watching the program live from Tema Community to you. Benjamin say Bibia Bibia, please no one this word no one on this word, yeah, my first show, man, it's not perfect. And I say, BNO as a situation perfect. Benjamin Adba say, yes, also BNO perfect. Sana GH Oba, good evening, DJ Viper. It's Obama watching you live from Suhum. Greetings to you, Professor Dr. Emmanuel Ampem Dakon.

0: Obama, our message that they are trusting me home. Benjamin said, good evening. 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I've been with her. Baby, shout out to you, Thomas. 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Okay, thank you. 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
1: Hello. 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
0: Good evening.
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0: Nyame adomo se.
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0: Da bi, ebe, time way, confession time. Yes, sir. First, in commanding the idea we enter for the no, the idea we enter just for chemi me bacho. But time where do no a confession, Bonica, Bonny Bang and away, and only a pity. Hello, good evening.
2: Hello, DJ Vanta.
0: Yeah, you too.
2: Ah, DJ Vanta, maybe a confession out of the man. Yeah, in TNT, I'm back on night. Na DJ Viper, I'm ready to say, if it's a man, yes, I'm born in the room, yen chimmy that be seen though.
0: Born in our young and children?
2: Yes, yen chimmy that be seen there. I did meaning Uncle Paul Penny, maybe Kion. But now we've been changed by Asena or Ye or Yamia Kayakadion. Deny a year and move at the man's school at Cassier.
0: And the last one,
2: stop on Santino, Samana, maybe I will be nem kwa omo butu butu ko si asun ya de ade ni wo bush be bia wo gang nti me mo mo chin ko ko no no mo di ko bush wo no ma ko ye no ojuma nti se me mi wo fi 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other, and Chimeda could see and now make a true.
0: And see, and do that so you're offering the other.
2: Oh, the idea, I can say, at times, no, yes, I would join you, maybe say, a second chance, my uncle for the amount. The idea, you need side in the movie.
0: And Yamedo, and Pa, Conya Coupon, they say. O such a wife, you fish animal, and
2: okay.
0: Bawa have you?
2: And yes, you know, say, Yanko found the Michu Biao, because near my wing in a Yan Chemida.
0: And the son only said, Abrabona Bonoso, Bibia Koye Kama.
2: Oh, Yanko found them, and Katankaka.
0: And two years and Yama, and a bit me affect to a brabble.
2: Oh, dear, maybe Gigi Kaka, and woman is say, eh, Diana. Mesoma ko na me banzo ko fasa situation me no na ibi ebeti na ha me.
0: En na wo dwe ho.
2: Yes, en na me dwe ho but me say say bia me say come back. Ana so ubi ko ya mi ade boni bi na me di beti an so kana say die. E ma pija me sa. 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Ana wo say bi but another chance wo ma me die. We show them a generation, you know, a biana may maybe a quack of a situation. 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
0: Yeah, bomba is a insisa. Why? Namika, mammy, pa, but I say. All right, so confession time 0548 955 947. 0548 955 947. Or 0302216545. And the number of na we need in common a confession time. Bonnie Bay and a wedi. Why in a wedding, Bonnie? What do you need to say? Good evening.
3: Good evening.
0: Bibi Abokodia.
3: Bibi Aboko.
0: Yentiwe, a money and a saying.
3: Okay.
0: Ba wunyi ni dia wunya boni bia ba uso no.
3: Permit me ka ma koi, ye u ka ma koi boni, tene bia o beta.
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3: Ni ma koi.
0: All right, ye de number betu dwa e ba pon ano afre na edi nkomo wa. Okay, 0548 945 947 0548 945 947. And no, any live free now. What about a confession time now? Also, the Bonica and one seminar at the Abba. Good evening. Okay, numbers need to 0302216545 or 0548 945 947. Good evening. All right. Hello, good evening.
3: Hello, good evening.
0: What do you, sorry, MOD, sorry. Confession time. Obani is saying.
3: Hello.
0: Yeah, Obani is saying.
3: Hello.
0: Hello, Metunka. What's up, Metunka? Hello. Yeah, me too. Can you?
4: Hello.
0: Oh. Okay, yeah, tenin ka. 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
5: Hello, good evening.
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0: All right. Into the Seattle Swaba.
5: And Waba. The Mao.
0: Into Bana, your first born on Unimsa.
5: And by the way.
0: Oh, I'm saying.
5: Oh, Baba.
0: Only Baba, go on, Mammy. And the Oban is the Seattle. So we catch your sake of our first born, Brana Bomb Payamana. Or first born, where you need go, where your second born, why? Erade nyako pa for morning show. Why? Erade for morning show. Erade for morning show. Susun pe nanso honam no ye den embre. Erade nyako pa for boni na ye den enche ni pa. Hello, good evening.
4: Good evening, Walter.
0: Ye too.
4: Abacho. 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
0: Opinion, a
4: kitchen
0: has to be a house. Eh, one for power. But there's no one yet.
4: Now, about to be so pay, a dear man be so pay, cause me whom be that. And but your Nina say, or come say, how are you? Mr. Eternal, you are dog, at the moment, you be some idea. And you
0: know, you know, you right?
4: You.
0: And to your good.
4: But I.
0: Ejuma be na na we.
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0: 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Nyami Adamochina, Champions League, World Cup. Hey, I'm a Champions League this way. Okay, work up on Ochina and a game no Ochina if dear work up on this. It's because of common trinity. Yeah, best Jumadina Senai. Into Mosha Super and for mine.

Viper, your boy taxi driver Eric K. I'm on from Equiapim. Also, Tejima de Sambre. Chris, you are doing the lesson. Big shout out to you. Chris, also, be ma, Utejima de Sambre. And check us here and come on. Uber driver, your fellow Enoch. Also, what Jenny show on the day in day. Utia and your easy. This one says, oh, Bibia, Bibia, I love the show, Rough. DJ Viper, Tristan Dugger, God bless you. God bless you to you. Yanko na birthdays, so we'll be celebrating birthday. Utia me, your birthday, but we send a message, you know. Eddie Abba 0243896364. Now, yeah, wishing the panel happy, happy birthday, Eddie Amao. But for now, Yanko. Happy birthday, comma, Jason Elliott. Jason Elliott. Yeah, German bass. Yeah, guitarist. Yes. Guitarist. Yes. Yes, oh, German, Yankupon Show, any birthday? Happy, happy birthday to you. From your best friend, Hilda Nyanko, of East Logan, Hills, Accra. And a deep message way, Ebay. Osinian Rishu, happy, happy birthday. Jason Elliott, today's birthday. Enjoy your day. God bless you. Happy birthday, comma. Happy little birthday. Happy little birthday, comma. Sister Priscilla Akosua Yeboa of Presbyterian Church of Ghana, Trinity Congregation, Community 4, Tema. Yes, from Prince Johnson. Osia Risho, happy, happy birthday, belated birthday. So happy belated birthday to you, Sister Priscilla Akosua Yeboa. Nyame on show. Na on Tunquim and Fa and mine. Minya Bema Bako Eselbatin birthday and Mia Minya Madienina, my senior man. What I say? My senior man, pa edi na woda and enti Benghazi di neba to so na I say, my original happy happy birthday. So ibu today's birthday. Happy happy birthday to you, blood. 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Richie, yes, woton aye in nya ewo old estate, Koforidua timber market, eho en awo nyamisham, e bandia papa dia ewa. 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Today's about the Richie. Enjoy your day. Headquarters, family member, God Almighty. 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

0: Linda Sleepy Mensa. 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Happy, happy birthday to you. Happy, happy birthday to you. Yes, I'm so happy birthday. And hey, what would I show? Linda on Tunquim. 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Today's birthday. Happy, happy birthday to you. 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Lynn, enjoy. Dazzy, now we show.
1: Painting beautiful colors in this black and white world. Come on and hear me.
0: And I'm not quite enjoying it in AC. Now we had more chambers at the same time.
1: There's nothing beautiful.
0: But what's not? I said 9 p.m. I said it's my 9 p.m. That be BBBI at the promo. Sports crew number 10 said the commentary. I'm with your pa Eddie Abreu. First match in the way. I'm a first match in the way. South African way.
2: Mexico
0: ni South Africa.
2: Mexico ni South Africa.
0: I'm no open game.
2: Yeah, in the back was some as an SCBU because 2010 South Africa for hosty, you know. How many Mexico for and a ball opening game, you know. In the back was some as an repeat bill.
0: Okay, that's a real record.
2: Shabalaba, go.
0: And Mexico ni South Africa, no, which are why be winning?
2: Me African Indian, me expertise and South Africa. Onye bibi mfama ye yo.
0: But
2: South Africa, chidi.
0: I'm not going to be.
2: What you mean, Nidi? Eh, akwanchire nkwa na me yede am African team no. Ochina, ebe ye dwenti ya multimedia, ya GBBA o, right no. Yansaka TV, yansaka, ye yi matches no, akesefo atela ne wo mu no.
0: Na multimedia de abetumi.
2: Ye yi ni nyina, amara chi nyina na ye gina mu. Ado TV, ye yi, aha, na ye ba ni radio no nso so a commentary no nso ni.
0: Ye
2: guta. Enti ni BBA be bom frete.
0: All right.
2: Aha, your platform, no. So, no, said the Ashas, your World Cup minute, any idea, you know, the banner. Samsung, the commentary, so no, at Twasso,
0: okay,
2: live coverage.
0: All right, so your Korean, Skidos, ever take you over. Happy birthday, comma, Abednego ni Kwashi. Yeah, today's above the happy, happy birthday to you. 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
1: 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You are also for Abuaji Waha.
0: Amen.
1: And you are also for Ennis Waha.
0: Amen.
1: And you are also for Jules Waha. Amen.
0: Amen.
1: And I also for this year, and it took a crank to me, and I am Papa so added me to me at Ayachi. Amen.
0: Amen.
1: And you have a shed to my dinner, say. And you have a car as some affa inquire. Inquire, and once I'm not able to get any rain. Because we'll be over. Or was something not to inquire more. We'll be over. Was something not to me be a hand on and yet to make it to work. Well, first one for so be in my film now soon to me because inquire won't be one in chain. Do a yea, yea, and inquire on action not betray. Amen.
0: Amen.
1: Tell you better suffer inquire, huh? We'll be over. Quite warrior, or you're not tearsome in ye. Because why yas and cobble black on him. Nenam kwaye hum a wuni munti
2: and I'm quite a fan
1: a chinti. A wallet wa bresa anke bidu baby a so dieno. Nam kwayo humano am waya kwa. Amen.
0: Amen.
1: Tiene beka safa kwaye hum. 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
3: Amen.
1: Amen. Amen.
3: Yeah, Exodus woman.
1: Because Obi Wan fear what sino, you can feel ye dear.

0: then obre. 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Oh, bonnet to my dear Yana Yadier. Nelson say, Yahoo Yana Yadier, no money ye dear to me by feeding a chain. Now, woman, I would say one moon on my say. Amen.
1: Amen.
0: Then I may catch us a woman, your hope will be a man bonnet to my dear. Amen.
1: Amen.
0: Papa Josh Money.
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0: Monsieur Maya, who won't be Zuma's as a soup? Or say, if we say, Monsieur Maya, who won't be Zuma's as a soup? Who's that? Was what I call baby?

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1: Yes.
0: So you hope only be amen.
1: Amen.
0: To see what was your man, my mom, a tremor. Obi to a bitch and brow up brain a drain on eye. I will get out from my seminar. Okay. Obi can Obi got to know a bitch and brow up brass and I neck. What my friend, you panic chair, no one like a saw while you bra. Or so can I some church of soon. Or say, what would your mamma want it to money? Amen.
1: Amen.
0: It's a Timothy who bought what to Modia who said, one person a week. It is a bit of trouble in China.

0: say what for mama put money to money. Amen.
1: Amen.
0: Because my brain is so. You ready to see? To answer woman in that say. Once we push any in that say.
1: Yes.
0: And you hope we'll be better than what you want to money. One who bra wants to bring. And no matter what you will so so more. Obia your hope will so so more. Uncle Fia and Consort Cinema can meet you on. Obi wa warrior say. Yes, why you hope. Because me, you couldn't name one come up. Obi wa awalia se or your hope war, negative to me name one come up. Yet it's a wood dimple on farmer, no. Or you chop money for better so in your bindi.
1: I be.
0: Or say, what would the more money to my day?
2: Because my hope war,
0: awalia na sina or one. Amen.
1: Amen.
0: And then you can suffer for your hope. Obi

0: one at Timoden. It will be at Timodia, and yet. Amen.
1: Amen.
0: What for a free home one money for a bayakwa? Obi too crying, or quasel go or go pop rapper. 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You go to quasel your hog on you, as for a quayaqua, a quantum, and my brow brennum, what you pop brabo brabo brabo brabo brabo and you have a boy empire, you have a yen on. Now, why your hog over baby piano, and right here you will throw a
1: demo.
0: Papa, Genesis, mommy. Genesis 15, verse number 13, mommy. Amen.
1: Amen.
0: So, my wife, what the man, mom, wanted to money. Genesis 15, verse 13. To us, mommy.
2: Yeah, carefully, Genesis, mommy.
0: Mm-hmm. Yanko. Yanko.
2: Do me as I say.
0: Mm-hmm.
2: Now, catch Abraham, say.
0: Or see, everybody catch Abraham, say.
2: Who am para, say.
0: Or see, who am para, say.
2: Was he a young one?
0: Amen.
1: Amen.
0: It obits here at
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0: And a brawa brand was so for my semi now, okay? Obre papa,
1: obre.
0: Obin obia to my yajuma, mejuma, evenaka, juma, ebeye, or my yinedi. Because so soon, no my and hope, or my aqua or bre. Obia got a plot. I'm what a plot in what you knock on my paper, someone on my plot referencing. Because so soon, no my and hope. One walk on one can say any theater. One walk on any theater. It will be what brother call any bat any ye.
1: And
0: could be quite a debia county. I will break. Because why you walk on so soon?
1: Yes.
0: Why you walk on so soon?
1: Yes.
0: Or the other shape you have so soon. Or say what you own ye da.
1: Yes.
0: And obey you with yesterday.
1: Amen.
0: And obey you with yesterday.
1: Amen.
0: And obey you with yesterday.
1: Amen.
0: Yaribia mobia ya qua. And then you're in the fuse who are yesterday.
1: Amen.
0: And obedience. I want some and I acquire, and I want him to refuse for years.
1: Amen.
0: I say, Kai, Papa, trust my moment, you.
2: I say,

0: Amen. And then you buy both the so follow down your bonfire. So we did turn on your uncle forest here. Nothing you ever can. Oh yeah. Everybody be you free no baby.
1: Amen. Semper FM.
0: Everybody you free no baby.
2: Amen.
0: Everybody you free and quiet.
2: Amen.
0: Everybody you free and quiet.
2: Amen.
0: Everybody my own ya quad.
2: Amen.
0: And then show him crying.
2: Amen.
0: And then show him crying. Say no man's song will bring more.
2: Amen.
0: Papa Josh mommy. I

0: Amen.
1: So be pay ye a, so be pay ye.
0: Amen.
1: No pay ye, no so ye den, o pay ye.
0: Amen.
1: They tin na obi si se problem dem am. Sa wo tira ka maka ne fa wo ni accident. 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

0: because we are bread. 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If it's can I say, see, I just want to pay for simple no deputy. Because
1: I'm not going to be able to do something.

0: kwa wo susumu. And no matter what crowd was so this, oh my catch us away before. Una when you say Kakaye, Una when you saw Honi, Una when you saw Bosom, Una when you say Adia at time, no more kind sometimes. And it's row.
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0: Who would you call Siapa, Pa, Kayo, not your Shenima? Nanima was what breasts are grassy, Yamamino, no more Siapa, on their shamu free and go school. 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Because what you come with in quiet, you want to know my mission. 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And that's how quiet I'm ready in chum.
2: Amen.
0: Ready in chum.
2: Amen.
0: Ready in chum.
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0: 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One who created man, one person who created man.
1: Yes.
0: Obuwa Juma, Okoya, Juma we
2: are going to be here.
0: We mean that. Obey pain, why pain has ya? Now your pain, if you only share, I think collade Baba Sereno. So we will create your man.
1: Yes.
0: Sama Bravo.
1: Amen.
0: Sama Bravo.
1: Amen.
0: And no man koi. And now we see him preaching on. Sama Bravo.
1: Amen.
0: Men tine musala. 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

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That papa be tree truck. 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
1: Save
0: 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And save it with me soon.
1: Me soon.
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1: Dabby.
0: I'm coming to be third row.
1: Dabby.
0: Who to be in Dinia Ope?
1: Dabby.
0: Save me.
1: Save
0: me. And that's where I call. That's it.
1: Yes.
0: Because that's it. You may just say,

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1: Amen.
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0: school nyansan support no na no man se sama abusua no e bia wo nyan wo ma me ye no wan ko school ti o ye no local ba wo ko school ni ti no na the school nyansan support to bo se na no man akosoro na abusua na se sa
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0: people so be sitting. 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Otto Protano Protano, or Quina Proton, my first of the finish them. Obi one of the sitting also, who needs cash at the court. And when he said, your best is just had the amount of put at them with Jesus Christ.
1: Amen.
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0: ono ye juma ono ye skano se yare no hu fiwa
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2: jesus
0: yesu dia ye wo dia dia o bit me fa
2: yes
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2: amen
0: urade nje
2: amen
0: urade nje
2: amen
0: urade nje
2: amen
0: urade nje
2: amen
0: urade nje
2: amen

0: Ama bese saman.
1: Amen.
0: Encoda.
2: Asempa FM.
0: Encoda. And you must saman.
1: Amen.
0: Ready mo.
1: Amen.
0: Ready ka ho.
1: Amen.
0: Ready ti o so fre.
1: Amen.
0: Bravo bringing na ranu. E ready mo pie kwa ke sebi ma.
1: Amen.
0: Ye u te bia ready famo.
1: Amen.
0: Papa ka ho man pie u.
3: I say. Now my out.
0: What's wrong? What's wrong? What's wrong? What's wrong?
1: Amen.
0: What's wrong?
3: What's wrong?
0: What's wrong? What's wrong? What's wrong? What's wrong? What's wrong? What's wrong? What's wrong? What's wrong? What's wrong? What's wrong? What's wrong? What's wrong? What's wrong? What's wrong? What's wrong? What's wrong? What's wrong? What's wrong? What's wrong? What's wrong? What's wrong? What's wrong? What's wrong? What's wrong? What's wrong? What's wrong? What's wrong? What's wrong? What's wrong? What's wrong? What's wrong? What's wrong? What's wrong? What's wrong? What's wrong? What's wrong? What's wrong? What's wrong? What's wrong? What's wrong? What's wrong? What's wrong? What's wrong? What's wrong? What's wrong? What's wrong? What's wrong? What's wrong? What's wrong? What's wrong? What's wrong? What's wrong? What's wrong? What's wrong? What's wrong? What's wrong? What's wrong? What's wrong? What's wrong? What's wrong? What's wrong? What's wrong? What's wrong? What's wrong? What's wrong? What's

0: on money body today. Oma I'll not tell you did no. Or see so qua or be cheated jump again that their money was just for them. Ready, share the tear for
1: amen.
0: Ready, share the tear

0: Amen.
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0: Amen.
1: You pray, pray.
0: Jesus.
1: You pray, pray.
0: Yes.
1: You be so nagi. Say, ah. You make him put chair yet ding. You make him put chair yet ding. Or chair and go hospital yet ding. Or chair and yamen no ma yet ding. Me mess school fees me yes can chia. And I didn't pray, cry, mama.
0: Amen.
1: But you tell me what can you, mama?
0: Yes.
1: We do not pesca. 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

0: Debbie and I will acquire, Nabby. 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
0: Papa Mate.
1: Papa Yina. And Quasum dear. A idea say ye de to soa. Na a do bre. A diatete.
0: Jesus.
1: A di su.
0: Yes.
1: Enenam.
0: Yes.
1: Se enkwasum e dawsoa abrabono intumin koso.
0: Jesus.
1: Into what kind of book of Exodus chapter 1.

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1: Yeah.
0: Bacho Kasamane.
1: Praise the Lord.
0: Papa Boye.
1: Amen. Amen.
0: Amen.
1: Upasumi ya debia. 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Happy.
0: Jesus.
1: I didn't solve him. Se uwa ubo bra utung. 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Very much, I have a school you have a school age. Now, a quapa, Ubay, I know
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1: Because we are quality, Unia Nuyede, Unishika, and so I had a Oko. Nemo, Sene, nothing a mere mob, no more when you, not so bad town, Quasu Sama, who want the Wayaqua, Ubeda, what down or not,

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1: Papa, inquire for some near comes. And a Christophobia braid, I say, Uncle.
0: He
1: says, yet today, that's what you
0: mean.
1: If you are Tana, all of my SNKG and Wolfram,
0: Jesus,
1: and I say, Uncle,

0: sour tanso. A Christopher Bray, a quan and so news for your
1: yes.
0: Sansa, with many actually having you. Or no, by a fee, Sansa drew Tambia, or Sansa Co. So no, Miss Alpha, so to baby out.
1: Yes.
0: We are Quaman,
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0: And now we are Quan Swa. You have been a pen or do
1: it? Oh, yes.
0: You be pan a pen and no, or do it? Do we are Quaman, dear? 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
1: And all the way.

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1: This is enquire some my air king. This is Ubuwa, Odinumo, but Oyakwa. Che! Me invite you, Brasolis, every Thursday's Biala. And upon 8 o'clock, I could maybe at 12 o'clock. You won't pay you at Waterfalls. Maybe I'd know my people to be our friends, I know my name. Baby, I will be a baby shell near the Wakobompaye. Because one man who cry out by your Kwama Brusam, one man who cry by your Kwame Nipa, one man who cry by your Kwame Shubi, no pen or do by ye. Amen.
0: Amen.
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0: 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At Mother Follett, every Thursday, Bella, and Baba Yabo, I a ketua. You do a year, a whole bomb by every key, a bubu, and say, Thursday, Bella, 9 and 8 o'clock, or 12 o'clock, and up 8 a.m., Copima, a year 12 o'clock, very bad. Mother Follett, station 120. Brown Fray, a bedu, so you have a foul, you have a foul. Brabba bomb by year, let's break it.
1: 120B.
0: Na breaky. 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
1: A chan so bet my friend on that you make it so. Oh, 030-221-6545. 030-221-6545. And now 030-221-6546. And now so bet to my friend 0248-955947. 0548-955947.
0: Okay. I said, my friend 0548-955-59. Hello?
2: Hello?
0: Hello?
2: Good evening.
0: Evening, Patronet is saying.
2: Hey, you're on house way.
0: Hello, I don't know. First, and how can I say for him?
2: So, me do the first name, me first upon time.
0: Bacho yo, yankoso.
2: No, me too, because I know why you're Japan. I mean, sure, what?
0: Amen, mommy.
2: No more wondering quantum to know what do you like, you mean, because I say, and it's a trawat.
0: Amen, mommy.
2: Who bring me the swan, because I know coming in.
0: Oh.
2: I'm not going to be able to do it.
0: Go, go, go, go, go, go, go, go, go, go, go, go, go, go, go, go, go, go, go, go, go, go, go, go, go, go, go, go, go, go, go, go, go, go, go, go, go, go, go, go, go, go, go, go, go, go, go, go, go, go, go, go, go, go, go, go, go, go, go, go, go, go, go, go, go, go, go, go, go, go, go, go, go, go, go, go, go, go, go, go, go, go, go, go, go, go, go, go, go, go, go, go, go, go, go, go, go, go, go, go, go, go, go, go, go, go, go, go, go, go, go, go, go, go, go, go, go, go, go, go, go, go, go, go, go, go, go, go, go, go, go, go, go, go, go, go, go, go, go, go, go, go, go, go, go, go, go, go, go, go, go, go, go, go, go, go, go, go, go, go, go, go, go, go, go, go, go, go, go, go, go, go, go, go, go, go, go, go, go, go, go

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1: I said, you are going to be beginning now. Mm-hmm.
0: Back with you, Kasa.
1: Sorry,
0: Mr. Daniel, so, or has it been in the minimum? Mr. Daniel, I'm a summon. But so, I'm a

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0: They say, "En kuasumi yon huye de to so amasa." So I can come home. Hello.
3: Hello.
0: Hello, Pacho Kasemitio. Good evening, Papa. Pacho, let us say now, Kasemitio. Pacho, Mitio, Kasa.
3: I don't need the question because it's true.
0: So whom Pacho Kasemitio, Papa? 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